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1: Global outreach helps more than 10,000 young Zambia learners. In August 2026, the Qatar-based International Nonprofit Education Above All, or EAA Foundation, along with World Vision Zambia, announced the successful end of the three-year initiative supporting elementary school children in Zambia. The Empowering Vulnerable Children with Education, or EVE, project focused on Namwala district, where youngsters face multiple barriers to learning, such as poverty and long travel distances. The EAA Foundation reported that with support from the Qatar Fund for Development and other groups, the campaign reached over 10,000 youngsters at risk of not attending school. Bicycles were provided to students in need. Parents and teachers were engaged, and reading camps and clubs were established to boost literacy and provide psychosocial support. In addition, nearly 1,800 former pupils were located and re-enrolled. Well done, Education Above All Foundation, World Vision Zambia, and partners. May the deserving Zambian children flourish both in and out of the classroom. In heaven's embrace.
2: Loneliness found to constitute a public health challenge. In a recent survey by professors at Imperial College London in the United Kingdom, nearly one in six adults reported feeling lonely, often or always. The study also found that 44% of respondents said the COVID pandemic increased their feelings of loneliness. The survey, which involved more than 135,000 people in England aged 16 and older, was one of the largest of its kind dedicated to the topic in a single country. Other conclusions were that loneliness did not seem to be impacted by whether people were in a relationship or single, and that cities surprisingly had higher levels of loneliness compared to rural areas. Based on the results, the researchers have called on policymakers to treat loneliness as a public health issue that affects people's physical and mental well-being throughout adulthood. Many thanks, professors at Imperial College London. May your work prompt the search for ways to increase human connectivity and fulfillment in celestial oneness.
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5: 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We thank, love, and praise them who are the representatives of God for our spiritual elevation.

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Hello, brilliant viewers. I am Phoebe, a vegan girl from the Poodoo Kingdom. Prance your way to a wonderful day with a little morning exercise. Today, I have a back care health tip. The bird dog exercise, also known as the opposite arm and leg raise, can safely strengthen the muscles in your abdomen, back, pelvis, and hips that help support and stabilize your spine. Start on your hands and knees with your hands directly beneath your shoulders and your knees beneath your hips. Keep your head and spine in a neutral position, maintaining a straight line while preserving the spine's natural curves. Slowly extend your left leg straight behind you while simultaneously reaching out in front of you with your right arm. Keep your shoulders and hips level and try to position that extended arm and leg so that they are parallel to the floor. Hold the position for 2 to 3 seconds and then go back to the starting position and repeat this with your right leg and left arm. Throughout the exercise, keep pulling your navel in towards your spine to activate the core muscles and protect the spine. Alternating sides completes one repetition. Perform 10 repetitions total. You can make it more challenging by moving the extended arm and leg out in a diagonal and coming back to the middle again before lowering, or by using light ankle and wrist weights. Thank you for watching and much love for being veg and going green to save the planet for all humans and us all co-inhabitants alike. Here's the weather around the world.

0: Researchers affirm effectiveness of radio shielding vest for astronauts. Dr. Ehsan Samei and William Paul Zegers of Duke University in the United States recently co-authored a report on a vest that could reduce the cancer risk for astronauts while in deep space. Tested in 2022 during NASA's Artemis 1 mission to the moon, the AstroRad vest was worn by one of two radiation-sensing mannequins strapped to the passenger seats. It was invented by Israeli-US company Stimrad in partnership with the US aerospace and defense company Lockheed Martin. The vest is designed to protect sensitive organs such as the breast, colon, lungs, and stomach from radiation during longer missions or a dangerous solar storm. The researchers, who used a computational model and simulated a solar storm event, found that the AstroRad vest could reduce radiation exposure by approximately 40-60%. This would allow astronauts to be in deep space for up to 193 extra days. Thank you, all parties involved, for your contributions. In the wisdom of the Providence, may more devices like this be invented to protect our rare and brave astronauts.
1: French government provides relief to wildfire-affected regions. In July 2026, a megafire destroyed hundreds of homes and forced approximately 220,000 people to evacuate in the departments of Gironde and Landes. To support the recovery efforts in these and other regions, His Excellency Sébastien Lecornu, Prime Minister of France, announced that the government has pledged more than 100 million euros for a comprehensive relief package. An initial 12 million euros was provided as immediate aid to the most vulnerable areas. Authorities will also speed up permits for rebuilding homes, with many applications expected to be approved within a month. Moreover, businesses affected by the fires will be exempt from property taxes and social security contributions for 3 months. France also plans to compare wildfire preparedness strategies with other severely hit nations, including Greece, Portugal, and Spain. France has a total of 15 Shining World Leadership Awards to date for caring, compassion, good governance, and humanitarianism. Our gratitude, France, for supporting your citizens impacted by the wildfires. May they soon be able to return to their normal lives in the Almighty's benevolence.
0: Former city residents rewild yard and enjoy the rewards. A couple in Highland Park, Illinois, USA, went from being city dwellers to being suburban gardening enthusiasts and loved the results. Wanting to see their plain from lawn of grass be of benefit to the environment, Crystal Fritz and James Reed McGuire learned to add various native plants that would produce the longest period of blooms. As the foliage increased each year, bird, fox, rabbit, and bat people, along with butterflies and bees, have been visiting the habitat. The transformation has led to an abundance of positive feedback, with families deliberately stopping by to admire the fireflies. The couple who say the garden brings them peace and tranquility are among a growing number of Americans who are turning their chemically treated lawns into thriving ecosystems. Good work, Crystal Fritz and James Reed McGuire. May your beautiful wildlife heaven inspire others to follow your example in the supreme divinity's upliftment.
1: Meat and all animal people products are like drugs. Mighty are those who can resist and quit.
0: Coming up, Finnish research shows potential for mass production of mycelium leather. Our heartfelt thanks go to the Australian Wildlife Conservancy, or AWC, for tirelessly protecting Australia's threatened native species and habitats through conservation, research, and stewardship. Supreme Master Television will return in just a moment with more soothing news.

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1: 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Save people.
0: 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The most powerful daily prayer can be viewed similarly, with even more Max screens surrounding it. Combo. See Supreme Master TV alongside three or more smaller screens of Max. 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

0: Welcome back to Noteworthy News, positive news for a better world. Finland researchers find way to produce large amounts of vegan mushroom leather. The government-owned VTT Technical Research Center of Finland recently developed a scalable method to create mycelium-based leather. The new approach involves growing the root-like part of fungi, known as mycelium, in fermentation tanks, allowing for large amounts of a thick pulp to be produced at one time. After the mycelium is harvested, it goes through a washing and mixing process to create a non-woven fabric akin to leather. The material has a tensile strength comparable to that of conventional leather, without the cruelty to animal, people, or pollution caused by the tanning process. The manufacturing procedure is particularly promising because it can use equipment already common in the biotech and printing industries. Moreover, the vegan material can biodegrade within weeks, thus presenting an advantage over plastic-based leathers. Finland has a total of 14 Shining World Leadership Awards to date for progress and prosperity, peace, caring, humanitarianism, compassion, earth protection, and public health protection. Kudos, Finland, for your promising achievement. In God's splendor, may the new technology bring compassion and functional beauty to the lives of many.
1: Singaporean conservationists release hawksbill turtle hatchlings into the sea. The species is listed as critically endangered on the International Union for Conservation of Nature's, or IUCN's, red list in June 2026. A hawksbill turtle mother laid 97 eggs on Big Sisters Island near the high tide shoreline. After 6 weeks, the National Parks Board, or NParks, carefully relocated them to Small Sisters Island to protect the eggs from flooding. Although it was more percentage than usual, 42 of the 97 made it out of their shells and swam out into the sea. Over the 2026 nesting season, NParks recorded 59 sea turtle folk sightings and 25 nests, and as of mid-August, evaluated the health of a total of 294 hatchlings in their care before releasing them into the water. Our heartfelt thanks, National Parks Board and all involved, for conserving precious marine lives. May our sea turtle friends thrive safely and travel freely for decades to come. In the Most High's blessings.
0: You have just reached the Hilarity Hotline, so you'd better hear out the joke of the day called Plants vs. Comfort.
2: Colby made a long to-do list for the day. 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
3: What happened to your productive day?
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6: Respected and beloved Master and Supreme Master TV Saintly Team, on April 19th, I photographed a beautiful rainbow halo around the sun, along with colorful, auspicious clouds. It felt auspicious. I'd like to share it with Master and the viewers of Supreme Master TV. On May 17th, I photographed the rainbow halo again. It was already past 7 p.m. at the time, and the rainbow halo was not very visible. These last couple of days, when I enlarged the photos, I noticed a thin, elongated object like a needle tube to the left of the sun. It seemed to be drawing energy from the sun. I find it very special, so I also attached the photo. I'm grateful for everything Master has done to save the Earth and bring the dawn of peace to the world. I sincerely hope all of Master's dreams will come true and that World Vegan, World Peace may soon manifest on Earth. Your sincere disciple, Elsie from Canada.
5: Observant Elsie, thank you. We appreciate the beautiful photos you have sent and your kind wishes for Master. 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Supreme Master TV Team. P.S. Master shares a heartwarming message with you. Inquiring Elsie, thank you for the photographs displaying the glowing energy of the glorious sun for us all to behold, uplifting us and reminding us that peace is here. It is good to meditate on events that catch your awareness, as they often hold a special message. The Sun People celebrate world peace with us. 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
2: A tank

0: for building trust and promoting peace.
1: President Lee acknowledged that its commitments have not been fully carried out, but called for continued efforts to overcome the deadlock.
0: He reiterated that South Korea would respect North Korea's political system rather than seek regime change, while his government pledged to reduce tensions, gradually restore communication channels, and build trust.
2: Indian Foreign Minister Subrahmanyam Jaishankar said India is taking a more active role in efforts to resolve the Russia-Ukraine or Ukraine conflict, holding talks with both countries on Black Sea shipping safety, grain exports, energy, and possible limits on military attacks. Ukraine or Ukraine said it was considering ceasefire proposals from India, Turkey, Egypt, and the U.S., describing India's proposal as the most comprehensive, while Russian President Vladimir Putin welcomed Prime Minister Narendra Modi's ideas.
0: Leaders of Egypt, Eritrea, Somalia, and Sudan issued a joint declaration on October 4th calling for peaceful political solutions as fighting escalated in Ethiopia and Sudan's civil war continued. They backed Sudan's military-led government and Sudanese-led talks, said control of the Red Sea should remain with coastal countries, and warned against unilateral Nile water measures that harm downstream countries.
2: UN or United Nations Human Rights Chief Volker Turk and 9 independent rights experts urged Tennessee, U.S. authorities to halt further attempts to execute Krista Pike after she survived 2 lethal injections. The experts called for her death sentence to be commuted, saying the repeated execution attempts amounted to torture and violated her rights to life.
0: Oil prices fell on October 6th as Middle Eastern crude exports recovered and G7, or Group of Seven Nations countries, agreed to release 100 million barrels of diesel and crude oil from emergency stockpiles, easing concerns about shortages. Brent crude fell 0.3% to $100.03 a barrel. However, renewed tanker attacks near the Strait of Hormuz and unverified Houthi claims of attacks on Saudi infrastructure kept concerns about supply disruptions high, limiting further price declines.
2: HCMCT, ALEC, or Vietnam Police, dismantled a network accused of supplying more than 10,000 metric tons of meat from pig people raised using salbutamol to markets in southern ALEC or Vietnam. Salbutamol is banned in animal people feed and is intended to make animal people meat appear leaner and firmer. But food technology expert Nguyen Z. Tin warned that consuming its residues could cause dizziness, trembling, nausea, and blood pressure changes. Residues can remain after cooking, and laboratory testing is needed to confirm contamination because appearance alone is unreliable.
0: More than 400 French high schools were partly or fully closed on October 5th amid nationwide student protests over teacher shortages, long school days, and deteriorating facilities. More than 5,000 people, 85% of them minors, had been arrested in connection with the protests since the movement began on September 17th. The education minister reported 24 schools burned or ransacked and 78 education staff injured, while Amnesty France, the French branch of human rights organisation Amnesty International, condemned disproportionate police violence.
2: Reported UK losses from scams involving hacked email and social media accounts rose more than 400%, from £1.2 million in 2024-25 to £6.3 million in 2025-26. Official figures show criminals used the stolen accounts to impersonate their owners, often selling fake event tickets to friends and family who believe they are buying from someone they know. Actual losses may be higher because many victims do not report the crime.
0: A study led by researchers at the University of Oxford, UK, examined 1.4 million adults in England, UK, and found that 37% had high blood pressure, while 59% of those affected had never been diagnosed and were not taking medication for it. Half of participants taking blood pressure medication still had readings of 140 over 90 millimetres of mercury or higher, indicating their condition was not adequately controlled. Researchers called for more proactive detection and treatment to reduce the risk of heart disease, stroke, and premature death.
2: At a pre-COP or Conference of the Parties summit in Nadi, Fiji, United Nations climate chief Simon Steele warned that extreme heat increasingly threatens pregnant women and newborns, citing a survey of 1,000 health workers, with almost three-quarters of them across 5 continents reporting heat-related pregnancy cases or complications in nearly all treating heat-affected mothers or babies. The survey was conducted by Wellcome, a UK-based global charitable foundation.
0: Dr. Douglas Lazaro, Professor of Ophthalmology at NYU Langone Health, US, warns that the following everyday habits may quietly harm vision with age. 1. Failing to protect

0: Keep your eyes from the sun. 2. Reading in insufficient lighting. 3. Following an unhealthy diet. 4. Not drinking enough water. 5. Getting inadequate or poor quality sleep. 6. Frequently rubbing your eyes. 7. Putting off routine eye examinations.
1: A 3-year-old boy from Quang Tre Province, Ao Lac, Vietnam, suffered severe esophageal damage after swallowing a button battery, often used in household electronics and toys. Doctors at the Vietnam-Cuba Friendship Hospital in Dong Hoi, Ao Lac, Vietnam, found extensive inflammation and ulceration caused by corrosion. The battery was removed and the child's condition later stabilized.
0: Heavy rains caused deaths and widespread flooding in Senegal over the weekend. Flash floods disrupted traffic and damaged buildings in Dakar, Senegal, and elsewhere. Authorities reported deaths and injuries in Dakar and Matam, while a building collapsed in Kaolack.
1: Slovenia's Triglav Glacier could disappear within days after decades of retreat, covering about 14 hectares in 1946. It has dwindled to a few small ice patches. Scientists attribute the loss to climate change, low winter snowfall, and early snowmelt, warning that disappearing alpine glaciers could threaten irrigation water supplies.
0: Flooding since September 16 has killed 31 people across Thailand, according to the Interior Ministry. Multiple regions have been affected, with 3.5 million plus citizens facing continued impacts. The capital Bangkok and other low-lying areas remain vulnerable to renewed flooding as heavy rain persists, while authorities expand canal drainage, pumping operations, and emergency assistance to communities.
1: Satellite data analyzed by University of California, Los Angeles, U.S., researchers identified Turkish landfills among the world's largest methane emitters, with Istanbul's Silivri site releasing an average of 7.4 metric tons of the powerful planet-warming gas per hour. The findings come as Turkey prepares to host the UN or United Nations COP31 or 31st Conference of the Parties Climate Summit in November and promotes methane reduction as a top priority. Researchers said improving gas capture systems and keeping organic waste out of landfills could curb emissions.
0: Parts of Osaka, Japan sank nearly 10 feet or about 3 meters over decades of excessive groundwater pumping before strict regulations were introduced in the 1960s. Researchers using satellite measurements and deep well records found that the land is now slowly rising as underground water supplies recover after more than half a century. The findings suggest that limiting groundwater extraction could help some coastal cities reduce the gradual sinking of the ground and the increased flooding risk it causes.
1: New Barn Organics has introduced vegan buckwheat milk across U.S. stores, offering an allergen-free, dairy-free alternative made from buckwheat seeds. Partnering with American Farms, the brand combines U.S.-grown buckwheat with organic avocado oil for a creamy, neutral-tasting milk, suited to coffee and baking while supporting soil health and pollinators.
0: The Montreal Vegan Festival in Montreal, Canada, returns for its 13th edition on October 17th and 18th at Windsor Station, offering free admission. 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
1: Vegan chocolate brand Catherine's Originals has launched Pinky Bow Treats, its first luxury vegan chocolate box in the UK. The cloud-shaped collection contains 15 handcrafted, gluten-free, palm oil-free chocolates, including peanut butter cups, caramel ganaches, and an exclusive honey baby au-bar made in small batches in West Sussex, UK.
0: Harley, a Belgian Malinois police dog individual with Cleveland Police in England, UK, has retired after nearly 8 years of tracking suspects, finding missing people, and supporting armed officers during high-risk operations. His handlers praised his courage and affectionate nature, recalling how he continued chasing a suspect after being struck by a car. He will now enjoy retirement in a home with plenty of land to run freely.
1: Ahmed Rajab rescued a boy about 4 years old who fell from a second-floor balcony in Giza, Egypt. Surveillance footage showed the child briefly catching on a clothesline, slowing his fall and giving Mr. Rajab time to rush forward and catch him before he hit the ground. Praised for his quick response, Mr. Rajab urged parents to supervise children closely and never leave them alone on balconies or near windows.
0: Poppy, a Scottish rescue dog person, helps locate missing people across Scotland, UK. The Black Labrador citizen joined her paramedic caregiver search team at 1 year old and can locate people without a scent item. She has assisted searches for a missing army veteran and child near Inverness, Scotland.
1: Thai police rescued two Japanese men in their 20s who had allegedly been forced to take part in phone scams in Myanmar. They had traveled to Thailand after seeing social media ads for high-paying jobs before being handed over to a fraud group. After seeking help from relatives, Thai police and Japanese officials worked together to rescue them.
0: Rome, Italy, held the 13th edition of its event promoting responsible dog person adoption in conjunction with the feast day of St. Francis of Assisi, vegetarian, on October 4th. 27 shelter dog people walked a red carpet to meet potential families, including six older or sick dog individuals hoping to find loving homes. Free microchipping was also offered.
1: Unifying quote of the day. There is no occasion to look behind our neighbor's actual condition for any hidden valuable quality that will explain and justify our love for him. God's love is explanation and sanction enough. The Right Reverend Anders Nygren, Swedish Lutheran theologian.
0: Previously, in part one of this multi-part series on Josh Miles's near-death experience, Josh described becoming critically ill with COVID in 2020. While his father drove him to the hospital, he says he suffered a stroke, heart attack, and seizure at the same time. He recalls leaving his body, briefly observing the scene from above, and then being pulled down into a realm he recognized as hell. In part two, he describes what he experienced there.
2: But being in a place that doesn't have the presence of God in it, I still can't explain in words what it feels like, but it feels very empty. It feels very pointless. It's like your existence literally feels pointless. Hell is an unmistakable place once you're there. It's like it's written into your essence when you're in there, and you know you're never getting out. It's a place of darkness. If I had to say, the air feels like it's thick, like it's very hard to breathe. You barely can breathe.
0: Josh felt that the struggle for breath would never end. He describes molten-looking rock rather than flames in a place of turmoil, tension, pain, and regret. He says people there blame God for the consequences of their own choices while desperately wishing for another chance they believe will never come. In his understanding, hell was made for the devil rather than humans as a place of torment for supernatural beings.
2: You have these replays in your head over and over again of the things, the opportunities that God gave you to draw near to him. And you see those things over and over again is what the devil torments you with. And you also see the things that you didn't know that God saved you from.
0: Josh says these realizations were especially painful because he now understood how much of God's protection and mercy he had taken for granted. He also felt the purpose God had intended for his life and recognized what could have been, but believed it was too late to respond with gratitude or change his choices. Around him, he heard screaming and saw people standing on rocky surfaces, crowded close together as far as he could see.
2: It's like constant screaming, it's like constant agony, it's like constant pain, not even just like physical pain, but emotional pain. There's a lot of people very close to each other everywhere, it's like millions. And they're all very close, you're standing up, there's no comfort of any sort here. And the stench, I can't even explain the smell, it wasn't even the smell of death, it was beyond that.
0: Josh's skin felt like it was burning all the time, yet he says he was not physically burned because in his understanding, he was in a spiritual body. He says many people we would call nice or good are in hell, emphasizing that a relationship with God makes the difference and was completely absent there.
2: It's like you have a thirst for the true living water, the true living God, but you can't. There's nothing you can do. That thirst is worse than any dehydration we can ever experience.
0: Josh also saw dark, shadow-like figures that he identified as demons.
2: They look more like dark physical figures that you can see the detail in, although it's dark. It's like they're darker than the dark, and that's why you can see them. But you can definitely see them around. It's almost like they're guards. It's almost like they're the guards of hell.
0: He noticed that even amid the chaos, there seemed to be an organized structure. Josh warns against taking hell lightly, acknowledging that before this experience, he had not taken his own life seriously. Although he had been raised to follow God, he says his actions did not reflect those teachings, and he does not believe he would have entered God's kingdom. In part three, Josh shares how his father responded to the crisis with prayer and describes an unexpected journey from darkness into light.
2: Going from that, it's like you go through this tunnel almost of light, but it's like every color light, but it's all put together and you're moving through it so fast that it all just looks white.
0: Join us tomorrow for part three of this multi-part series on Josh Miles's near-death experience.
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4: Are you the fox person? Quack, quack, quack. I love you. Quack, quack. No name fox. I listen. Are you all right? Did you have enough food today?
5: It was 3 something in the morning when a fox person came in front of my tent and told me, "Do not fear, you are safe here." I thanked him very much. This fox person has been kind of practicing some spiritual way for 200 years already. So he does know something from the environment which no human would know. "Why don't you have a name?" So he said to me that not just him, but hundreds of thousands, almost a million fox people have no names. "Oh, but why? Why is it then?
4: Why did you sound like a duck person this time? Quack, quack, quack, quack, like that."
5: That person who was a Vietnamese refugee in the Philippines, and I even rescued him out of that. And he has so many names, so that he can use a different name to escape the law when he goes here and there. My God. I do hope he really repents, otherwise I cannot rescue him from hell anymore. The third time is the maximum in the universal law that somebody can be rescued, even if he is the worst criminal, spiritual criminal.
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2: Also, be sure to follow us on our socials, YouTube, Facebook, Getter, Instagram, LinkedIn, Nico Nico, Pinterest, Reddit, Substack, Telegram, Threads, TikTok, Truth Social, Tumblr, VK, and X, previously known as Twitter, in multiple languages by searching Supreme Master TV.
3: Warning, this film contains references to or scenes involving the brutality against animal people in the form of meat eating. We humbly thank all noble filmmakers who choose instead to depict pure, positive scenes to uplift the world.
4: What if you could become an animal person and finally hear what the wild has been saying all along? When a fearless animal people lover discovers a groundbreaking way to enter the body of a robotic beaver, she plunges into a secret world of unexpected friendships, hilarious rivalries, and a fight to save a precious habitat. Hoppers, we are all connected. Continue watching to find out more.
5: When you enter a laying hen farm, the first thing that you see are these rows as far as the eye can see, with dozens of hens per cage, sometimes completely plucked. And it is not personal mistreatment. It's not a person who decides that he hates animals. No, in fact, it's just that we've accepted an absolutely disgusting situation for the animals. Bridget Gauthier, vegan.

0: when you visit a Nisga village in Canada. You might hear the phrase Sait Kilim Gut, which means one heart, one path, one nation. It expresses the idea that people are strongest when they work together and support each other. My name is Gadim. The Nisga First Nation lives in the Nass River Valley in northwestern British Columbia and has been there since long before written history. They continue to protect their language, traditions, and stories. One important tradition is carving totem poles, which act like visual history books. These poles show clan identity, ancestral stories, and important rites, helping pass knowledge from one generation to the next. The people of Nisga remind you to pursue God's blessing as your sole reliance in life. May you carry a heart filled with compassion and peace in God's magnanimous love.
1: A short video of it went viral. The pony had to stay all day tied up with a saddle on, and tourists could have their photographs taken with her or sit on her back.
2: Jachir Mules negotiated with the pony's owner to rescue Hamela, but on her way to Morocco,
1: we got a phone call at 2 o'clock in the morning and she started to give birth. My manager stayed on the phone and talked the driver through everything that needed to be done.
2: An hour later, a healthy foal was born. After a long drive, Mama and the foal arrived at the sanctuary.
1: They were so happy to go into a clean stable with lots of straw.

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1: Now Hamlet and her baby will always be safe.
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3: We humbly worship, praise, thank, obey, and love God Almighty, the Most High, the Greatest, for world vegan, world peace, and our soul liberation. We thank, love, praise the only Son of God, who is the ultimate Master, for our salvation. We follow the teaching of all the saints and sages. We thank, love, and praise them who are the representatives of God for our spiritual elevation.

0: Welcome to Cinema Scene. What if understanding animal people meant becoming one of them? Disney and Pixar's 2026 sci-fi adventure comedy, Hoppers, follows Mabel, a rebellious animal people lover who finds a way to communicate with wildlife.
1: What you doing, Mabel?
0: Warning, this film contains references to or scenes involving the brutality against animal people in the form of meat eating. We humbly thank all noble filmmakers who choose instead to depict pure, positive scenes to uplift the world. As a six-year-old, Mabel is determined to rescue every animal person in her school laboratories and classrooms. One afternoon, she stuffs them into her backpack and tries to sneak outside. Her teachers catch her, and when one grabs her, she bites his hand. The school summons her mother, who drops her at Grandma's before returning to work. Still sulking, Mabel follows Grandma to a nearby glade, where they sit on a big rock.
2: When I was 12, I punched Susie Perkins in the face,
0: Grandma says.
2: I used to get really mad, but not anymore. Want to know my secret?
0: She gestures toward the world around them.
2: You just
0: have to be very still and watch and listen.
2: And listen.
0: Mabel grows still. Wind moves through the grass, bird people chirp, duck family quack, dragonfly friends skin the water, and tadpole people swim. She spots two beaver folks. As she wipes her nose and sniffs, they notice her, swim away, and splash her face. Mabel giggles. Feel better? Grandma asks. Mabel nods. That's what nature does. It's hard to be mad when you feel like you're part of something big, Grandma tells her. The glade becomes their special place. Grandma teaches Mabel to care for nature. They plant trees, pick up trash, rescue insects, help animal people cross roads, watch beaver folks build dams, and marvel at firefly people.
2: You've always got this glade.
0: Years pass. Grandma dies. But Mabel cherishes the glade and their bond. Now 19 and in college, Mabel finds the glade under threat. Mayor Jerry plans to build a highway across it, clearing trees, demolishing the beaver dam, and installing artificial trees that emit high-pitched sounds to drive the wildlife away. When Mabel discovers explosives being loaded onto the dam, she races there to stop the destruction. But police remove her, allowing Jerry to blow up the dam. His re-election campaign falsely claims the highway will displace no animal people, helping secure approval for the project. Desperate to learn why the animal people left, Mabel turns to Dr. Sam, who explains that they fled after the resident beaver person moved out. As a keystone species, one beaver person can rebuild the dam, restore the pond, and bring them back. Mabel just needs to find one. She places fruits and vegetables in the dry pond and waits. Just as hope fades, a beaver person emerges.
3: It worked! It worked!
0: But the beaver person ignores the food, heads for the road, and is pulled into a van. Thinking it has been kidnapped, Mabel follows on her skateboard to Beaverton University. The beaver person calmly enters a building and uses an ID card to unlock a door. Inside, it is placed on a platform. Believing it is being harmed, Mabel grabs it.
4: Mabel, you're holding a robot.
0: Dr. Sam reveals Hoppers, her research at Beaverton University, lifelike animal robots that allow humans to transfer their consciousness into artificial bodies. They are so convincing that real animal people mistake them for their own kind. Seeing a chance to save the glade, Mabel hops into the beaver robot and escapes into the woods. Now able to communicate with animal people, Mabel soon learns their pond rules. After rescuing a beaver person from a hungry bear person, she breaks one. The bear person takes her to King George, the mammal king, at a safe pond. Rather than punish her, George explains the animal people's way of life and why they fled the glade. A high-pitched sound only they can hear is driving them away. Mabel and George trace the noise to speakers hidden in an artificial tree. As Mabel climbs to destroy it, Connor from Dr. Sham's lab arrives in a bird robot to bring her home. Mabel refuses to leave, and their struggle topples the tree. The screeching stops. Animal people return, and beaver community rebuild the dam. Watching the glade revive, Mabel remembers Grandma's lesson. That's what nature does. It's hard to be mad when you feel like you're part of something big. But victory is short-lived. Jerry destroys the glade again and installs more loud trees, driving the animal people back to George's safe pond. Refusing to give up, Mabel urges George to summon the council, an alliance of animal people rulers he mentioned earlier. Though he warns they are a tough crowd, Mabel insists they try.
1: Someone call the council, please! Okay.
5: Vegan, a torchbearer of compassion.
0: Wise viewers, let's pause to marvel at nature, our animal friends, and the beautiful web that connects us all, remembering that we are part of something much bigger. Cinema Scene will return shortly on Supreme Master Television.
6: Several publications claim that Baba Vanga mentioned the arrival of an enormous spacecraft in November 2026. Some versions say it would appear in Earth's atmosphere during a sporting event. Others claim it would not be an invasion, but a first visible contact between humanity and a non-human intelligence.
7: Tune in for Prophecy Part 422, Awaken True Love with the Savior to Dissolve Calamity, airing Sunday, October the 11th on Supreme Master Television.
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10: 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The most powerful daily prayer can be viewed similarly, with even more Max screens surrounding it. 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
0: Warning, this film contains references to or scenes involving the brutality against animal people in the form of meat eating. We humbly thank all noble filmmakers who choose instead to depict pure, positive scenes to uplift the world. Welcome back to Cinema Scene. Mabel realizes that saving the glade will take more than one determined beaver person. With the animal people driven out again, she urges George to summon the Council of Animal Rulers. But as George warned her, they are not easy to deal with. Led by the Butterfly King, the council refuses to help. Mabel warns that Jerry will keep taking until nothing is left. But her words backfire. The council decides Jerry should be squished. Horrified, Mabel tries to stop them but accidentally squishes the Butterfly King. His son, Titus, takes control and turns the council against Mabel and the mammals. Mabel and George escape but become separated from the others. Overwhelmed, Mabel admits she is tired of fighting alone.
3: I am so tired of having to do this alone.
0: George embraces her and promises to help save the glade because it matters to her. But he insists they must save Jerry too.
12: Because we're all in this together. Pond rules.
13: Pond rules!
0: Realizing Jerry's actions have fueled the council's anger, Mabel sees a way to stop the attack. Convince him to give back the glade, but Jerry refuses to cancel the highway. Before they can resolve the conflict, the council attacks and captures them. Mabel wakes tied to a chair in Dr. Sam's lab beside Jerry. The council has seized the facility, while Titus hops into a human replica of Jerry, planning to weaponize the artificial trees against humanity. Mabel tries to reason with him, but Titus dismisses her. Trapped in the dark, Jerry blames Mabel for their predicament. She stays quiet, remembering Grandma's words.
14: It's hard to be mad when you feel like you're part of something big.
0: When Jerry asks what they are part of, Mabel replies,
14: Everything.
0: We are all in this together. She convinces Jerry to hop into the beaver robot, freeing them both. She then decides to give Titus one last chance, believing everyone's good deep down. When Jerry doubts her, she simply asks, wouldn't you like it to be? At Jerry's re-election rally, Titus appears in Jerry's human replica and prepares to activate the artificial trees. Mabel appeals to his pain, reminding him that humans and animal people share one home.
14: Animal homes, human homes, they're all just one big place.
0: Titus briefly wavers, then rejects her plea. Mabel turns to Jerry.
15: Jerry, Plan B!
0: Dr. Sam, Mabel, Jerry, George, and the animal people work together to reverse the hopping process. But Titus hops back into the replica and fights Mabel for the activation phone. It lands on an artificial tree, and as Titus races after it, Mabel pulls off his mask, preventing him from unlocking the phone. Titus refuses to surrender. The tree collapses, igniting the stage and sending flames toward the glade. Back in his butterfly body, Titus angrily complains that the council is ignoring him, until the Frog King catches and squishes him with his long tongue. Mabel and George are trapped, and a falling branch knocks George down. The bear person rescues them just in time. Meanwhile, Jerry directs the firefighters as Dr. Sam helps evacuate the crowd. But the fire continues spreading toward the city. Mabel and George reach the beaver dam and realize its water can stop the flames. They begin dismantling it with the other animal people. Bird people bring the shark person, who crashes into the dam, releasing a surge of water toward the burning glade. The fire is extinguished just in time. At dawn, Mabel and George return to the devastated glade. Seeing Jerry directing a work crew, Mabel assumes he is finishing the highway. Instead, he orders,
13: "All right, folks, let's clean this place up. I want it looking like we were never here."
0: Jerry agrees to work with Mabel on a new highway solution, turning their rivalry into cooperation.
13: "Let's figure this out together."
0: Mabel graduates and returns to Dr. Sam's lab, only to learn that the university has shut down Hoppers because its dangers outweigh its research value. Dr. Sam remains optimistic, but when a door closes, 1,000 windows open. Mabel asks for a job, and Dr. Sam hires her for her strength, passion, and persistence. Later, Mabel returns to the glade, where the highway has been rerouted and the land protected as the Beaverton Glade Nature Preserve. Wildlife has returned, bringing the glade back to life. She walks to the familiar rock where Grandma taught her to stop, listen, and feel part of something bigger. King George is sitting there. Mabel joins him. Together, they watch the wind blow, leaves fall from the trees, and the animal people go about their day. From a rebellious girl determined to save every animal person she could, Mabel has finally learned Grandma's greatest lesson. We are part of nature, not separate from it. Directed by Daniel Chong, Hoppers is the 2026 Golden Trailer Award nominee for Best Animation or Family, starring Piper Kurda as Mabel, Bobby Moynihan as King George, and John Hamm as Mayor Jerry. Hoppers reminds us that empathy begins when we see the world through another's eyes. We are all part of something bigger, and together, we can find a way forward.
5: Turn vegan, looking younger. Ah, you got it. All glory and love to the three reunited at most powerful. God, Tim Kotu, and the Son of God, for all your boundless grace.
0: Dear compassionate viewers, it's been our honor to have you with us on Cinema Scene. Coming up next is Master Grants an Audience to the King of War, Part 4 of 6, on Between Master and Disciples, with subtitles in many languages, here on Supreme Master Television. May humanity awaken to the truth that we are all part of the web of life. Whatever we do to the web, we do to ourselves. May we embrace a plant-based way of living and create a loving, compassionate, harmonious, and peaceful world.
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5: We humbly worship, praise, thank, obey, and love God Almighty, the Most High, the Greatest, for world vegan, world peace, and our soul liberation. We thank, love, praise the only Son of God, who is the ultimate Master, for our salvation. We follow the teaching of all the saints and sages. We thank, love, and praise them, who are the representatives of God, for our spiritual elevation.

We now invite you to watch the next part of Supreme Master Ching Hai's message titled Master Grants an Audience to the King of War, Part 4 of 6, given on August 20th, 2026, on Between Master and Disciples, with subtitles in many languages.

English people. They took me in as if I am their daughter. Help me further in my education. Give me a home when I could not go back home. At that time, the war just ended and nobody knows what would happen if you came home. I was told that my father had to go to the re-education camp because my parents have a daughter who is studying abroad. You know, at that time, I was still very young, and so many chaotic situations in my birth country were making you confused about anything, whether or not it is true or not true. And many decades of propaganda against the North that make people very scared also, that added to the situation. The fellow students were so kind, so friendly and helpful. The neighbors invited me to their house to watch their color TV. At that time, it was still rare. It was not like every home had it. Well, in Vietnam anyway, we didn't have TV in my entire clan's house. And the neighbors, they didn't even know me. They just came over and talked to me and told me things about England that I should know a little bit about. They let me watch their TV, told me how to wash clothes in the machine, explained to me what the comedian said on TV that they thought I might not know. And they were so happy to see me laughing because of the comedian show. In the parts that I understood, they taught me to make apple pie and many other delicious bakery things. Taught me to make English bread, you know, like, and many other pies and tarts, you know. That's how I know how to bake things, that on some occasions I baked a lot for you, like in Hong Kong.

0: And every time, everywhere, in any country that I travel after England, all of their embassies were absolutely just like your sisters and brothers. They're so helpful, so beautiful, so friendly, so nice. And they always call me my love. Okay, my love, don't worry, my love, we help you. I don't know if you have any other embassy that is as good as the British embassy abroad or inland or in the home office. You know, they all try to help me in different ways. One time, because I had to change my address, I didn't have one, so they gave me their address so that I could receive my mail, my documents safely before I have my own address. They helped me in so many ways that I could never thank them enough.
1: One day, out of nowhere, a lady walking fast to catch up with me on the street of England looked at me lovingly and said to me, "You know, yesterday you walked past my house and my daughter told me, 'Mother, look at her there. She's the most beautiful girl I have ever seen.' For me, who as a kid used to be in bully and made feeling small, it was a confidence lift, a feeling of being supported and loved. From total stranger, not even my own countrymen.
0: Even if I don't live in England, I always think of it as my country. And Taiwan was like my other country, second country, because they treat me like a Buddha. Even when I first came to Taiwan, I didn't know much. I didn't know people, they didn't know me. But they pay so much respect and even donated a ticket or something like that. They didn't know me at all at that time. I did not even ask. They just gave because they saw me as a nun. And they know, they think nuns don't have money. I didn't have much money. I spent my last dollar, you know, paying for the hotel in Taiwan before I could find a Vietnamese temple to stay in. So that's why I have personal protection over these two countries.
2: 师父现身保卫台湾或福尔摩沙。2022年8月3日早上9点半，顶礼至尊青海无上师。青海无上师关注台海情势，于8月2日连发数道讯息，指示弟子们精进祈祷打坐，维护台海和平。8月3日一早，我打坐时升到了太空，内在灵视看到地球远方的地平线升起了两道重叠的彩色圆形束光，又柔和又美丽，蕴含着和平的能量。化身师父以柔美母亲般的形象出现了，慈爱的拿着一个很大的圆形玻璃盖子，把台湾或

affinity with American citizens. So I'm also trying my best to protect America as well. You just have to do it where you can have the most affinity, and the rest of the world, I have to share merit. Not so personally, but I still do it wherever needed. I'm glad that many countries have peace, so I do not have to work much harder. But our world is still threatened at any time, as if it's imminent war is coming. As imminent war is there, is here, because of the king of war. Some people call it the god of war. But what kind of god is that? Huh? Just advancing on the road of blood and tears to harm any innocent beings that they can. The defenseless, the ones that have no gun, no knife in their hands, to protect their family, their children, and their elderly. What kind of god is that? Even small god, they're not worthy to be called a god. Not even worthy to be called a king, so I just call him the leader of war.

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0: 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The most powerful daily prayer can be viewed similarly, with even more Max screens surrounding it. 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

0: January 2024. A rebel coalition in northern Myanmar agrees to a China-mediated ceasefire with the Myanmar military. 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
3: Being Vegan, Having Peace, Heaven, Godspeed.
4: Master gives protective warning to all interested in Kuan Yin spiritual practice. Because of much abuse of our generosity and leniency by ignorant people and demons hidden in human form, from this day on, the 21st of August 2024, before this and after this day, anyone who fakes Kuan Yin messengers or tries to teach the Kuan Yin method without official permission from Master and confirmation from Central FG must be avoided to protect yourself from being harmed in any way. If you knowingly try the opposite, we are not responsible for any harm done to you or and yours. You may be not accepted if you come to us after for new initiation. This caution must be applied by all contact persons, all meditation centers, all initiates, all future initiates, and all should report to M as soon as possible if such a malign event ever happens again.
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We sincerely thank all the reporters, journalists, photographers, camera persons, individuals, groups, companies, everywhere in the world for all your involved contributions of news that inform and bring hope to the people from both human and animal kingdoms, as well as countless other beings, thus uplifting the atmosphere of our planet. May heaven bless your noble endeavors and protect you always, especially while on challenging duty.

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With exotic birds, diverse flora and fauna, immense oceans, vast rivers, endless skies and generous earth, all of which house, nourish and protect every being under their loving care without asking for any reward. Fortunate and blessed are we indeed to live on this wondrous planet and enjoy all the precious gifts this world has to offer.

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1: They kill to seek the pleasure of the palate and cause life from the living to be extinguished. For the sake of sensual gratification, they buy sin and get their abode in the fires of hell. Never will they get released from this bondage. Even if the cosmos were to turn upside down, be they hermits, recluses, householders, or others, none will escape the tortures of hell. Param San Tuosi Sahib, Vegetarian.

As you embark on a hike through the spruce-shaded forest of Nordmarka in autumn-gilded Norway, a passing hiker waves with a cheerful kosteck that means enjoy yourself in Norwegian. Norwegians of every age embrace the nation philosophy of free luftsliv or open-air life, enjoying the outdoors in any weather. On autumn weekends, families walk along birch golden paths with warm thermoses in hand, gathering colorful leaves amidst the fresh forest air. I'm Arne. In summer, the gifted moose person feeds on aquatic plants by holding its breath underwater, and in winter subsists on twigs, shoots, and bark. Like you, the nature-loving Norwegians are enchanted by the ingenuity and self-sufficiency of these beautiful co-inhabitants. May humans respect and care for all people of the animal kingdom in God's eternal care.

0: I'm Chandara from our vibrant capital, Phnom Penh, where the tiered roofs of historic temples like Wat Phnom rise alongside newer buildings. Northwest of us, nestled within the UNESCO-recognized Donley Sap Biosphere Reserve, Phraktol is a wetland sanctuary that shelters bird folk like painted storks, spot-billed pelicans, and other water bird families. There, dedicated community rangers protect the nestling colonies, and families tend sustainable floating gardens on the lake. When a leader listens patiently to all views toward the goal of a harmoniously shared future, peace can grow. Our gracious Cambodians join you in honoring governments that promote understanding and trust. May compassion and wisdom guide all leaders toward beneficial agreements of peace in God's boundless beneficence. Welcome to Noteworthy News, assuring news for a pleasant world.
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3: In today's news, educational nonprofit helps thousands of Zambian children stay in school. UK study points to loneliness as a public health issue. US scientists confirm effectiveness of radiation protection vests for astronauts. France pledges funds for wildlife recovery plan. US homeowners turn front yard into wildlife haven. Finnish research shows potential for mass producing mycelium leather. And Singaporean marine conservationists release hawksbill turtle hatchlings into ocean.

0: S-Y. And he came from billions of light years away from us. His formula, formulated decades ago, lost its potential. Lost peace potential. Kuan Yin meditation can replenish the world. The purpose of him coming to visit me is to offer congratulations on our peace and also to offer me a gift, a personal gift. We will see what gift he has brought.
1: Please continue watching to find out more about the meaning of Buddha King Sai's kingdom's name, in which nation the Buddha, King of Peace, resides in on earth, how many kings exist in the universe, etc. On June 19, 2026, our most compassionate Supreme Master Ching Hai, Egan, thoughtfully recorded her talk with His Majesty Buddha King Sai. His Majesty brought a holy gift to Master and discussed the sacred peace formula with her.
0: Today is the 19th of June, 2026, early morning. There was a sound of music from heaven just to wake me up at about 4 in the morning, huh? Yes. Now, I'm still not fully recovered, but I'm glad that the Peace King came and woke me up. What is it that you would like me to do for you, Your Majesty Peace King? Your Majesty King of Peace, To, T-O, Your Majesty King To. He wants me to speak to some faraway king. I'm glad to, because you never know what tomorrow brings. Even though I'm still very weak from peace battle, one peace battle, I'm fit enough to talk. So please invite His Majesty from faraway king. Thank you. Tell me what his name is. Fu, F-U. Yeah, I have noticed that all the names of the different far away from here planes have the names written very short. You have to know that when we call him king, it is because he's also the king of his own created world. But he also can be called a Buddha, just like when Shakyamuni Buddha introduced the medicine Buddha. He said, oh, far, far away from here, about 10 Ganges rivers, number of sand, distance from this planet, as a Buddha named Medicine Buddha. You see, but he also called him king, yes? Yao Shi Liu Li Wang Wang Fo. See? So he's a medicine crystal light king, and also a Buddha. And also, people in the time of Shakyamuni Buddha called him Maharaj, which means king. Yes. And when Lord Jesus Christ was alive, people also called him King of the Jews. So now we are clear, yes? All the kings that I have mentioned, which are the rulers of their own kingdoms, their own planes, are also called kings, but we can call them all Buddhas. Maybe we should put a bracket in each of the kings' titles as Buddha, okay? So it's clear to people that they are not kings like the kings in this world. They created their own kingdoms. They had disciples when they were somewhere in the physical plane. On some other physical planet, it doesn't have to be just our planet, we have too many, too countless to list. So after the king or the Buddha initiates people, they always create their own wars by their own mighty power so that their followers, their disciples, can go there to live together with their masters, whom they call king also, of course, because he rules his own creation. He creates planets, plains, which are beautiful, peaceful, blissful, and so happy, and people never need anything there. It's similar to Amitabha, Buddha's land. As you know, it has beautiful lakes, beautiful ponds, beautiful trees, beautiful scenery, and beautiful mansions each one of them can reside in. His world also has many regions that they live in, four different grades of merit and different grades of enlightenment.
2: The Buddha then said to Elder Sariputra, "If you travel westward from here, passing 100,000 kotis of Buddha lands, you will come to the land called Utmost Bliss, where there is a Buddha named Amitabha. He is living there now, teaching the Dharma. Sariputra, why is that land called Utmost Bliss? The beings in that land suffer no pain, but only enjoy pleasures of various kinds. For this reason, that land is called Utmost Bliss. Again, Sariputra, in the land of Utmost Bliss, there are 7 rows of balustrades, 7 rows of decorative nets, and 7 rows of trees. They are all made of 4 kinds of jewels and extend over the whole land, encompassing everything. For this reason, that land is called Utmost Bliss. Again, Sariputra, in the land of Utmost Bliss, there are 7 jeweled ponds filled with water possessing the 8 excellent qualities. The beds of the ponds are covered solely with gold sand, and from the 4 sides of each bed rise stairs of gold, silver, beryl, and crystal. Above these stand pavilions adorned with gold, silver, beryl, crystal, sapphire, rosy pearls, and cornelian. In the ponds are lotuses as large as chariot wheels, the blue ones radiating a blue light, the yellow a yellow light, the red a red light, and the white a white light. They are marvelous and beautiful, fragrant and pure. Sariputra, the land of utmost bliss is filled with such splendid adornments. Again, Sariputra, in that Buddha land, heavenly music is played continually. The ground is made of gold. 6 times during the day and night, Mandrava flowers rain down from the sky. Sariputra, if a good man or woman who hears of Amitabha holds fast to his name even for 1 day, 2 days, 3, 4, 5, 6, or 7 days with a concentrated and undistracted mind, then, at the hour of death, Amitabha will appear with a host of holy ones. Consequently, when their life comes to an end, the aspirants' minds will not fall into confusion, and so they will be born immediately in the land of utmost bliss of Amitabha. Sariputra, perceiving these benefits, I say, all sentient beings who hear this teaching should aspire to birth in that land. From the Sutra on Amitabha Buddha, delivered by Shakyamuni Buddha, vegan.
0: In the Amitabha Buddha's land, they have 9 levels for different kinds of enlightened and meritorious beings who are his disciples or followers or believers. By the way, the name His Majesty Peace King is To. Unlike other kings, he has invited to see me, not have arranged to meet me. His Majesty King To still lives on our planet in Taiwan. I told you already, we have many other kings, and probably they will come and introduce themselves. Like the King of Youth that I have missed the opportunity to talk to. He lives in Australia,
3: as he is now still my God's disciple.
0: But of course his soul lives in a higher spiritual dimension.
3: But later he will be in his kingdom. The King of Youth will live first.
0: Both of them are now in the fourth level. But after they helped me with arranging so many kings to come to see me, their level will go up. Of course, if we have a chance, we will talk about that later. The name of the king today is Sai, S-Y. And he came from billions of light years away from us, from this planet. 7 billion plus light years away from planet Earth is where King Sai resides, also in his own creation, in his own Buddha land. And the purpose of him coming to visit me is to offer congratulations on our peace, and also to offer me a gift, a personal gift. We will see what gift he has brought. The plane which King Sai rules is called Pre-R-O. That means youth. So the king has brought me a gift for youth, called youth gift. And I thank him so much, so much. Maybe that helps me to be stronger, to deal with the enormous problems of this world, and also to help my disciples, followers, and believers. In the name of God, and in the name of the beautiful people of this planet, of all beings on this planet, I thank Your Majesty, King Sai, for being so generous and kind. We also wish you and your people the best from God's blessing. Amen. I thank you for coming to us in our time of need. Your blessing and your generous spirit will bring much, much relief to all beings in this world. May God bless you more and more. Thank you for your visit. Is there anything you want to tell personally, sir? Yes? Please, tell me, tell us.
3: Peace formula formulated decades ago, loss is potential. So peace is fast, but not lasting. Peace formula newly formulated is fast and lasting. Well, thank God for that. Your Majesty Peace King, is it true what he said?
0: Yes, Master. Thank you.
3: Do you have any more information, Your Majesty King Sai? Yes, we have. Lost peace potential. Kuan Yin meditation can replenish.
0: Wow,
3: thank you for that precious information. We definitely will multiply our effort for the Kuan Yin meditation to keep peace intact and lasting as long as possible. Thank you, King Sai. So His Majesty King Sai will stay on this planet for 8 days, and like other kings who stay a while, will visit different places. I mean, just to give more blessing to the inhabitants of this world. We thank him deeply And we thank God for this privilege to meet him and to receive blessings from him personally. In the name of God, under the grace of the reunited three of most powerful, may you be blessed more and more, King Sai and your people. Amen.
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4: Global outreach helps more than 10,000 young Zambia learners. In August 2026, the Qatar-based International Nonprofit Education Above All, or EAA Foundation, along with World Vision Zambia, announced the successful end of the three-year initiative supporting elementary school children in Zambia. The Empowering Vulnerable Children with Education, or EVE, project focused on Namwala district, where youngsters face multiple barriers to learning, such as poverty and long travel distances. The EAA Foundation reported that with support from the Qatar Fund for Development and other groups, the campaign reached over 10,000 youngsters at risk of not attending school. Bicycles were provided to students in need, parents and teachers were engaged, and reading camps and clubs were established to boost literacy and provide psychosocial support. In addition, nearly 1,800 former pupils were located and re-enrolled. Well done, Education Above All Foundation, World Vision Zambia and partners. May the deserving Zambian children flourish both in and out of the classroom, in heaven's embrace.
5: Loneliness found to constitute a public health challenge. In a recent survey by professors at Imperial College London in the United Kingdom, nearly one in six adults reported feeling lonely, often or always. The study also found that 44% of respondents said the COVID pandemic increased their feelings of loneliness. The survey, which involved more than 135,000 people in England aged 16 and older, was one of the largest of its kind dedicated to the topic in a single country. Other conclusions were that loneliness did not seem to be impacted by whether people were in a relationship or single, and that cities surprisingly had higher levels of loneliness compared to rural areas. Based on the results, the researchers have called on policymakers to treat loneliness as a public health issue that affects people's physical and mental well-being throughout adulthood. Many thanks, professors at Imperial College London. May your work prompt the search for ways to increase human connectivity and fulfillment in celestial oneness.
4: Vegan, 'cause a simpler life would save our lives.
5: Up next, U.S. scientists confirm effectiveness of radiation protection vests for astronauts. 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

Hello, brilliant viewers. I am Phoebe, a vegan girl from the Pudu Kingdom. Prance your way to a wonderful day with a little morning exercise. Today, I have a back care health tip. The bird dog exercise, also known as the opposite arm and leg raise, can safely strengthen the muscles in your abdomen, back, pelvis, and hips that help support and stabilize your spine. Start on your hands and knees with your hands directly beneath your shoulders and your knees beneath your hips. Keep your head and spine in a neutral position, maintaining a straight line while preserving the spine's natural curves. Slowly extend your left leg straight behind you while simultaneously reaching out in front of you with your right arm. Keep your shoulders and hips level and try to position that extended arm and leg so that they are parallel to the floor. Hold the position for 2 to 3 seconds and then go back to the starting position and repeat this with your right leg and left arm. Throughout the exercise, keep pulling your navel in towards your spine to activate the core muscles and protect the spine. Alternating sides completes one repetition. Perform 10 repetitions total. You can make it more challenging by moving the extended arm and leg out in a diagonal and coming back to the middle again before lowering, or by using light ankle and wrist weights. Thank you for watching and much love for being veg and going green to save the planet for all humans and us all co-inhabitants alike. Here's the weather around the world.

0: Researchers affirm effectiveness of radio shielding vest for astronauts. Dr. Ehsan Samei and William Paul Zegers of Duke University in the United States recently co-authored a report on a vest that could reduce the cancer risk for astronauts while in deep space. Tested in 2022 during NASA's Artemis 1 mission to the moon, the AstroRad vest was worn by one of two radiation-sensing mannequins strapped to the passenger seats. It was invented by Israeli-US company Stimrad in partnership with the US aerospace and defense company Lockheed Martin. The vest is designed to protect sensitive organs such as the breast, colon, lungs, and stomach from radiation during longer missions or a dangerous solar storm. The researchers, who used a computational model and simulated a solar storm event, found that the AstroRad vest could reduce radiation exposure by approximately 40-60%. This would allow astronauts to be in deep space for up to 193 extra days. Thank you, all parties involved, for your contributions. In the wisdom of the Providence, may more devices like this be invented to protect our rare and brave astronauts.
1: French government provides relief to wildfire-affected regions. In July 2026, a megafire destroyed hundreds of homes and forced approximately 220,000 people to evacuate in the departments of Gironde and Landes. To support the recovery efforts in these and other regions, His Excellency Sébastien Lecornu, Prime Minister of France, announced that the government has pledged more than 100 million euros for a comprehensive relief package. An initial 12 million euros was provided as immediate aid to the most vulnerable areas. Authorities will also speed up permits for rebuilding homes, with many applications expected to be approved within a month. Moreover, businesses affected by the fires will be exempt from property taxes and social security contributions for 3 months. France also plans to compare wildfire preparedness strategies with other severely hit nations, including Greece, Portugal, and Spain. France has a total of 15 Shining World Leadership Awards to date for caring, compassion, good governance, and humanitarianism. Our gratitude, France, for supporting your citizens impacted by the wildfires. May they soon be able to return to their normal lives in the Almighty's benevolence.
0: Former city residents rewild yard and enjoy the rewards. A couple in Highland Park, Illinois, USA, went from being city dwellers to being suburban gardening enthusiasts and loved the results. Wanting to see their plane from lawn of grass be of benefit to the environment, Crystal Fritz and James Reed McGuire learned to add various native plants that would produce the longest period of blooms. As the foliage increased each year, bird, fox, rabbit, and bat people, along with butterflies and bees, have been visiting the habitat. The transformation has led to an abundance of positive feedback, with families deliberately stopping by to admire the fireflies. The couple who say the garden brings them peace and tranquility are among a growing number of Americans who are turning their chemically treated lawns into thriving ecosystems. Good work, Crystal Fritz and James Reed McGuire. May your beautiful wildlife heaven inspire others to follow your example in the supreme divinity's upliftment.
1: Meat and all animal people products are like drugs. Mighty are those who can resist and quit.
0: Coming up, Finnish research shows potential for mass production of mycelium leather. Our heartfelt thanks go to the Australian Wildlife Conservancy, or AWC, for tirelessly protecting Australia's threatened native species and habitats through conservation, research, and stewardship. Supreme Master Television will return in just a moment with more soothing news.

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0: 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The most powerful daily prayer can be viewed similarly, with even more Max screens surrounding it. Combo. See Supreme Master TV alongside three or more smaller screens of Max. 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

0: Welcome back to Noteworthy News, positive news for a better world. Finland researchers find way to produce large amounts of vegan mushroom leather. The government-owned VTT Technical Research Center of Finland recently developed a scalable method to create mycelium-based leather. The new approach involves growing the root-like part of fungi, known as mycelium, in fermentation tanks, allowing for large amounts of a thick pulp to be produced at one time. After the mycelium is harvested, it goes through a washing and mixing process to create a non-woven fabric akin to leather. The material has a tensile strength comparable to that of conventional leather, without the cruelty to animal, people, or pollution caused by the tanning process. The manufacturing procedure is particularly promising because it can use equipment already common in the biotech and printing industries. Moreover, the vegan material can biodegrade within weeks, thus presenting an advantage over plastic-based leathers. Finland has a total of 14 Shining World Leadership Awards to date for progress and prosperity, peace, caring, humanitarianism, compassion, earth protection, and public health protection. Kudos, Finland, for your promising achievement. In God's splendor, may the new technology bring compassion and functional beauty to the lives of many.
1: Singaporean conservationists release hawksbill turtle hatchlings into the sea. The species is listed as critically endangered on the International Union for Conservation of Nature's, or IUCN's, red list in June 2026. A hawksbill turtle mother laid 97 eggs on Big Sisters Island near the high tide shoreline. After 6 weeks, the National Parks Board, or NParks, carefully relocated them to Small Sisters Island to protect the eggs from flooding. Although it was a smaller percentage than usual, 42 of the 97 made it out of their shells and swam out into the sea. Over the 2026 nesting season, NParks recorded 59 sea turtle folk sightings and 25 nests, and as of mid-August evaluated the health of a total of 294 hatchlings in their care before releasing them into the water. Our heartfelt thanks, National Parks Board and all involved, for conserving precious marine lives. May our sea turtle friends thrive safely and travel freely for decades to come. In the Most High's blessings.
0: You have just reached the hilarity hotline, so you'd better hear out the joke of the day called Plants vs. Comfort.
2: Colby made a long to-do list for the day. 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
3: What happened to your productive day?
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6: Respected and beloved Master and Supreme Master TV Saintly Team, on April 19th, I photographed a beautiful rainbow halo around the sun, along with colorful, auspicious clouds. It felt auspicious. I'd like to share it with Master and the viewers of Supreme Master TV. On May 17th, I photographed the rainbow halo again. It was already past 7 p.m. at the time, and the rainbow halo was not very visible. These last couple of days, when I enlarged the photos,

0: I noticed a thin, elongated object like a needle tube to the left of the sun. It seemed to be drawing energy from the sun. I find it very special, so I also attach the photo. I'm grateful for everything Master has done to save the Earth and bring the dawn of peace to the world. I sincerely hope all of Master's dreams will come true and that World Vegan, World Peace may soon manifest on Earth. Your sincere disciple, Elsie from Canada.
1: 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Supreme Master TV team. P.S. Master shares a heartwarming message with you. Inquiring Elsie, thank you for the photographs displaying the glowing energy of the glorious sun for us all to behold, uplifting us and reminding us that peace is here. It is good to meditate on events that catch your awareness, as they often hold a special message. The sun people celebrate world peace with us. May you and your nature-loving co-citizens of Canada be revitalized and nurtured by Mother Nature, loving you always.
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2: We sincerely thank all the reporters, journalists, photographers, camera persons, individuals, groups, companies everywhere in the world for all your involved contributions of news that inform and bring hope to the people from both human and animal kingdoms, as well as countless other beings, thus uplifting the atmosphere of our planet. May heaven bless your noble endeavors and protect you always, especially while on challenging duty.
3: Daily News Stream, October 9th. 2026.
4: A tanker was struck by an unknown projectile in the Strait of Hormuz on Monday, causing an engine room fire in the third such incident within 48 hours. UKMTO, or UK Maritime Trade Operations, announced. No casualties or environmental impacts were reported, and authorities were investigating.
3: Saudi-backed Yemeni forces said they recaptured the port of Mocha, Yemen, from the Houthis on Monday during Operation Dawn of Yemen, after the Houthis seized it last month.
4: South Korean President Lee Jae-myung reaffirmed his commitment to peaceful coexistence with North Korea while marking the 19th anniversary of the 2007 peace declaration between the two countries, agreed by then South Korean President Roh Moo-hyun and then North Korean leader Kim Jong-il. The declaration laid a foundation for building trust and promoting peace. President Lee acknowledged that its commitments have not been fully carried out, but called for continued efforts to overcome the deadlock. He reiterated that South Korea would respect North Korea's political system rather than seek regime change, while his government pledged to reduce tensions, gradually restore communication channels, and build trust.
3: Indian Foreign Minister Subrahmanyam Jaishankar said India is taking a more active role in efforts to resolve the Russia-Ukraine or Ukraine conflict, holding talks with both countries on Black Sea shipping safety, grain exports, energy, and possible limits on military attacks. Ukraine or Ukraine said it was considering ceasefire proposals from India, Turkey, Egypt, and the U.S., describing India's proposal as the most comprehensive, while Russian President Vladimir Putin welcomed Prime Minister Narendra Modi's ideas.
4: Leaders of Egypt, Eritrea, Somalia, and Sudan issued a joint declaration on October 4th calling for peaceful political solutions as fighting escalated in Ethiopia and Sudan's civil war continued. They backed Sudan's military-led government and Sudanese-led talks, said control of the Red Sea should remain with coastal countries, and warned against unilateral Nile water measures that harm downstream countries.
3: UN or United Nations Human Rights Chief Volker Turk and nine independent rights experts urged Tennessee, U.S. authorities to halt further attempts to execute Krista Pike after she survived two lethal injections. The experts called for her death sentence to be commuted, saying the repeated execution attempts amounted to torture and violated her rights to life.
4: Oil prices fell on October 6th as Middle Eastern crude exports recovered and G7, or Group of Seven Nations countries, agreed to release 100 million barrels of diesel and crude oil from emergency stockpiles, easing concerns about shortages. Brent crude fell 0.3% to $100.03 a barrel. However, renewed tanker attacks near the Strait of Hormuz and unverified Houthi claims of attacks on Saudi infrastructure kept concerns about supply disruptions high, limiting further price declines.
3: HCMCT, ALAC, or Vietnam police dismantled a network accused of supplying more than 10,000 metric tons of meat from pig people raised using salbutamol to markets in southern ALAC or Vietnam. Salbutamol is banned in animal people feed and is intended to make animal people meat appear leaner and firmer. But food technology expert Nguyen Z. Tin warned that consuming its residues could cause dizziness, trembling, nausea, and blood pressure changes. Residues can remain after cooking, and laboratory testing is needed to confirm contamination because appearance alone is unreliable.
4: More than 400 French high schools were partly or fully closed on October 5th amid nationwide student protests over teacher shortages, long school days, and deteriorating facilities. More than 5,000 people, 85% of them minors, had been arrested in connection with the protests since the movement began on September 17th. The education minister reported 24 schools burned or ransacked, and and 78 education staff injured, while Amnesty France, the French branch of human rights organisation Amnesty International, condemned disproportionate police violence.
3: Reported UK losses from scams involving hacked email and social media accounts rose more than 400%, from £1.2 million in 2024-25 to £6.3 million in 2025-26. Official figures show criminals used the stolen accounts to impersonate their owners, often selling fake event tickets to friends and family who believe they are buying from someone they know. Actual losses may be higher because many victims do not report the crime.
4: A study led by researchers at the University of Oxford, UK, examined 1.4 million adults in England, UK, and found that 37% had high blood pressure, while 59% of those affected had never been diagnosed and were not taking medication for it. Half of participants taking blood pressure medication still had readings of 140 over 90 millimeters of mercury or higher, indicating their condition was not adequately controlled. Researchers called for more proactive detection and treatment to reduce the risk of heart disease, stroke, and premature death.
3: At a pre-COP or Conference of the Parties summit in Nadi, Fiji, United Nations Climate Chief Simon Steele warned that extreme heat increasingly threatens pregnant women and newborns, citing a survey of 1,000 health workers, with almost three-quarters of them across five continents reporting heat-related pregnancy cases or complications in nearly all treating heat-affected mothers or babies. The survey was conducted by Wellcome, a UK-based global charitable foundation.
4: Dr. Douglas Lazaro, Professor of Ophthalmology at NYU Langone Health, US, warns that the following everyday habits may quietly harm vision with age. 1. Failing to protect your eyes from the sun. 2. Reading in insufficient lighting. 3. Following an unhealthy diet. 4. Not drinking enough water. 5. Getting inadequate or poor quality sleep. 6. Frequently rubbing your eyes. 7. Putting off routine eye examinations.
3: A three-year-old boy from Quang Tre province, Alak or Vietnam, suffered severe esophageal damage after swallowing a button battery, often used in household electronics and toys. Doctors at the Vietnam-Cuba Friendship Hospital in Dong Hoi, Alak or Vietnam, found extensive inflammation and ulceration caused by corrosion. The battery was removed and the child's condition later stabilized.
4: Heavy rains caused deaths and widespread flooding in Senegal over the weekend. Flash floods disrupted traffic and damaged buildings in Dakar, Senegal, and elsewhere. Authorities reported deaths and injuries in Dakar and Matam, while a building collapsed in Kaolack.
3: Slovenia's Triglav Glacier could disappear within days after decades of retreat, covering about 14 hectares in 1946. It has dwindled to a few small ice patches. Scientists attribute the loss to climate change, low winter snowfall, and early snowmelt, warning that disappearing alpine glaciers could threaten irrigation water supplies.
4: Flooding since September 16 has killed 31 people across Thailand, according to the Interior Ministry. Multiple regions have been affected, with 3.5 million plus citizens facing continued impacts. The capital, Bangkok, and other low-lying areas remain vulnerable to renewed flooding as heavy rain persists, while authorities expand canal drainage, pumping operations, and emergency assistance to communities.
3: Satellite data analyzed by University of California, Los Angeles, U.S., researchers identified Turkish landfills among the world's largest methane emitters, with Istanbul's Silivri site releasing an average of 7.4 metric tons of the powerful planet-warming gas per hour. The findings come as Turkey prepares to host the UN or United Nations COP31 or 31st Conference of the Parties Climate Summit in November and promotes methane reduction as a top priority. Researchers said improving gas capture systems and keeping organic waste out of landfills could curb emissions.
4: Parts of Osaka, Japan sank nearly 10 feet or about 3 meters over decades of excessive groundwater pumping before strict regulations were introduced in the 1960s. Researchers using satellite measurements and deep well records found that the land is now slowly rising as underground water supplies recover after more than half a century. The findings suggest that limiting groundwater extraction could help some coastal cities reduce the gradual sinking of the ground and the increased flooding risk it causes.
3: New Barn Organics has introduced vegan buckwheat milk across U.S. stores, offering an allergen-free, dairy-free alternative made from buckwheat seeds. Partnering with American Farms, the brand combines U.S.-grown buckwheat with organic avocado oil for a creamy, neutral-tasting milk, suited to coffee and baking while supporting soil health and pollinators.
4: The Montreal Vegan Festival in Montreal, Canada, returns for its 13th edition on October 17th and 18th at Windsor Station, offering free admission. 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
3: Vegan chocolate brand Catherine's Originals has launched Pinky Bow Treats, its first luxury vegan chocolate box in the UK. The cloud-shaped collection contains 15 handcrafted, gluten-free, palm oil-free chocolates, including peanut butter cups, caramel ganaches, and an exclusive honey baby obar made in small batches in West Sussex, UK.
4: Harley, a Belgian Malinois police dog individual with Cleveland Police in England, UK, has retired after nearly 8 years of tracking suspects, finding missing people, and supporting armed officers during high-risk operations. His handlers praised his courage and affectionate nature, recalling how he continued chasing the suspect after being struck by a car. He will now enjoy retirement in a home with plenty of land to run freely.
3: Ahmed Rajab rescued a boy about 4 years old who fell from a second-floor balcony in Giza, Egypt. Surveillance footage showed the child briefly catching on a clothesline, slowing his fall and giving Mr. Rajab time to rush forward and catch him before he hit the ground. Praised for his quick response, Mr. Rajab urged parents to supervise children closely and never leave them alone on balconies or near windows.
4: Poppy, a Scottish rescue dog person, helps locate missing people across Scotland, UK. The Black Labrador citizen joined her paramedic caregiver search team at 1 year old and can locate people without a scent item. She has assisted searches for a missing army veteran and child near Inverness, Scotland.
3: Thai police rescued two Japanese men in their 20s who had allegedly been forced to take part in phone scams in Myanmar. They had traveled to Thailand after seeing social media ads for high-paying jobs before being handed over to a fraud group. After seeking help from relatives, Thai police and Japanese officials worked together to rescue them.
4: Rome, Italy, held the 13th edition of its event promoting responsible dog person adoption in conjunction with the feast day of St. Francis of Assisi, vegetarian, on October 4th. 27 shelter dog people walked a red carpet to meet potential families, including six older or sick dog individuals hoping to find loving homes. Free microchipping was also offered.
3: Unifying quote of the day. There is no occasion to look behind our neighbor's actual condition for any hidden valuable quality that will explain and justify our love for him. God's love is explanation and sanction enough. The Right Reverend Anders Nygren, Swedish Lutheran theologian.
4: Previously, in part one of this multi-part series on Josh Miles's near-death experience, Josh described becoming critically ill with COVID in 2020. While his father drove him to the hospital, he says he suffered a stroke, heart attack, and seizure at the same time. He recalls leaving his body, briefly observing the scene from above, and then being pulled down into a realm he recognized as hell. In part two, he describes what he experienced there.
5: But being in a place that doesn't have the presence of God in it, I still can't explain in words what it feels like, but it feels very empty. It feels very pointless. It's like your existence literally feels pointless. Hell is an unmistakable place once you're there. It's written into your essence when you're in there, and you know you're never getting out. It's a place of darkness. If I had to say, the air feels like it's thick, like it's very hard to breathe. You barely can breathe.
4: Josh felt that the struggle for breath would never end. He describes molten-looking rock rather than flames in a place of turmoil, tension, pain, and regret. He says people there blame God for the consequences of their own choices while desperately wishing for another chance they believe will never come. In his understanding, hell was made for the devil rather than humans as a place of torment for supernatural beings.
5: You have these replays in your head over and over again of the things, the opportunities that God gave you to draw near to him. And you see those things over and over again is what the devil torments you with. And you also see the things that you didn't know that God saved you from.
4: Josh says these realizations were especially painful because he now understood how much of God's protection and mercy he had taken for granted. He also felt the purpose God had intended for his life and recognized what could have been, but believed it was too late to respond with gratitude or change his choices. Around him, he heard screaming and saw people standing on rocky surfaces, crowded close together as far as he could see.
5: It's like constant screaming. It's like constant agony. It's like constant pain, not even just like physical pain, but emotional pain. There's a lot of people very close to each other everywhere. It's like millions. And they're all very close. You're standing up. There's no comfort of any sort here. And the stench, I can't even explain the smell. It wasn't even the smell of death. It was beyond that.
4: Josh's skin felt like it was burning all the time, yet he says he was not physically burned because in his understanding, he was in a spiritual body. He says many people we would call nice or good are in hell, emphasizing that a relationship with God makes the difference and was completely absent there.
5: It's like you have a thirst for the true living water, the true living God, but you can't. There's nothing you can do. That thirst is worse than any dehydration we can ever experience.
4: Josh also saw dark, shadow-like figures that he identified as demons.
5: They look more like dark physical figures that you can see the detail in, although it's dark. It's like they're darker than the dark, and that's why you can see them. But you can definitely see them around. It's almost like they're guards. It's almost like they're the guards of hell.
4: He noticed that even amid the chaos, there seemed to be an organized structure. Josh warns against taking hell lightly, acknowledging that before this experience, he had not taken his own life seriously. Although he had been raised to follow God, he says his actions did not reflect those teachings, and he does not believe he would have entered God's kingdom. In part three, Josh shares how his father responded to the crisis with prayer and describes an unexpected journey from darkness into light.
5: Going from that, it's like you go through this tunnel almost of light, but it's like every color light, but it's all put together and you're moving through it so fast that it all just looks white.
4: Join us tomorrow for part three of this multi-part series on Josh Miles.

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4: Beautiful low the summer clouds, blossoming clouds in the sky, like unto shimmering flowers, blossoming clouds in the sky, onward, lo, they come, hither, hither bound. This is a song from the Zuni people, and we are delighted to share a collection of songs and chants from multiple American First Nation peoples covering things about animal people, the natural world, and more. 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
5: All human beings will be able to access food that does not necessitate us committing cruelty to animals. The Honorable Chief Phil Lane Jr., vegan.
6: The water shortage worldwide keeps dangerously worsening, caused by the animal people murderous industry. Still partake in this to kill yourself and the rest? Be vegan, the best. Supreme Master Ching Hai, vegan.
7: We identify widespread decline in global lake water storage over the past 28 years. Over half, 53 plus or minus 2% of the large lakes experienced significant water losses. Approximately 60% of the water bodies in arid regions had significant water losses.

animal-based foods require particularly large amounts of water. For a liter of milk, it's up to 1,000 liters. For a kilogram of cheese, it's 5,000 liters. And for a kilo of beef, as much as 15,000 liters of water. If cattle are exclusively fed instead of being put out to pasture, things get especially dramatic. This is because feedstuffs like alfalfa, soya, and maize are usually artificially irrigated, a process requiring large quantities of water.

Osta iga heda. This means have a good day in Cherokee. Delightful viewers, my name is Sean. At Cherokee First Nation social gatherings, you may be invited to join the Cherokee Friendship Dance. As participants join hands and move in unison rhythm, they come together as one community, bringing the gathering to a close in a spirit of friendship. May the day come when friendship is shared not only among people, but also between humanity and all other living beings.

0: going on?
1: Welcome to the Natural World American First Nations Songs and Chants, part one of two on Words of Wisdom. The North American First Nations peoples have lived on the land for tens of thousands of years. Although each nation's culture, traditions, and spiritual beliefs are unique, a unifying characteristic of North American First Nations peoples' religion is their deep love, reverence, and gratitude to the Great Spirit, Mother Earth, and the universe. They are taught that the Great Spirit created everything and provides all our needs. Mother Earth, the waters, and the sun are living beings. The animal people are our relatives, and there is kinship between all things. Thus, living simply with humility and respect for nature, together with all living beings, is an important concept. All of nature is in us. All of us is in nature.
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3: We humbly worship, praise, thank, obey, and love God Almighty, the Most High, the Greatest, for world vegan, world peace, and our soul liberation. We thank, love, praise the only Son of God, who is the ultimate Master, for our salvation. We follow the teaching of all the saints and sages. We thank, love, and praise them who are the representatives of God for our spiritual elevation.

0: It is a pleasure to present selections from the book, The Path on the Rainbow, an anthology of songs and chants from the Indians of North America, edited by George W. Cronin. Today, we begin with selections from The Town Crier Calls at Dawn to Announce the Feast by the Pueblo peoples, who originally inhabited present-day Colorado, New Mexico, Utah, and Arizona. The Town Crier Calls at Dawn to Announce the Feast, Pueblo. All people awake, open your eyes, arise, become children of light, vigorous, active, sprightly. Hasten clouds from the four world quarters. Come snow in plenty, that water may be abundant when summer comes. Come ice, cover the fields, that the planting may yield abundance. Let all hearts be glad. The knowing ones will assemble in 4 days. They will encircle the village dancing and singing songs, that moisture may come in abundance. Next, we have the Song of the Horse from the Navajo or Diné people who traditionally lived in Dineta, the area between four sacred mountains, now known as Blanca Peak in Colorado, Mount Taylor in New Mexico, Humphreys Peak in Arizona, and Hesperus Mountain in Colorado. Song of the Horse. How joyous his neigh! Lo, the turquoise horse of Johannaway. How joyous his neigh! There on precious heights outspread stands he. How joyous his neigh! There on tips of fair fresh flowers feeds he. How joyous his neigh! There of mingled waters holy drinks he. How joyous his neigh! There he spurns dust of glittering grains. How joyous his neigh! There in mist of sacred pollen hidden, all hidden he. How joyous his neigh! There his offspring many grow and thrive forevermore. How joyous his neigh! Now we continue with Song of the Blue Corn Dance from the Zuni people of Western New Mexico. Song of the Blue Corn Dance. Beautiful, lo, the summer clouds. Beautiful, lo, the summer clouds. Blossoming clouds in the sky. Like unto shimmering flowers, blossoming clouds in the sky. Onward, lo, they come. Hither, hither bound.
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0: Our final poem for today is the Pima Ritual Song Cycle from the Pima people of the Gila and Salt Rivers area of Arizona. Pima Ritual Song Cycle, The Flood, Verse 1, Elder Brother, Son of Earth, chanted by the people. Dazzling power has Elder Brother, mastering the winds with song. Swiftly now we come together, singing to gain control. Verse 2, Earth Doctor prophesied the flood caused by Elder Brother. Weep, my unfortunate people. All this you will see take place. Weep, my unfortunate people, for the waters will overwhelm the land. Weep, my unhappy relatives. You will learn all. Weep, my unfortunate relatives. You will learn all. The waters will overwhelm the mountains. Verse 3, Elder Brother from his Ola song. Black house, hold me safely in. Black house, hold me safely in. As I journey to and fro, to and fro. As he was borne along by the flood, he sang. Running water, herein roaring, as on the clouds I am carried to the sky. Running water, herein roaring, as on the clouds I am carried to the sky. Emerging safely from the Ola, he sang. Here I come forth, with magic powers I emerge. Here I come forth, with magic powers I emerge. I stand alone, alone. Who will accompany me? My staff and my crystal, they shall bide with me. Verse 4, how South Doctor foretold the destruction of Earth and all its creatures. The waters dissolve the land, the waters dissolve the land. The mighty magician tests his strength. The waters dissolve the mountain. The waters dissolve the mountain. Nasi foresees what is coming. Verse 5, Earth Doctor beheld the rising waters. Heya, heya, flood, flood, heya, see the doom awaiting them. Heya, heya, flood, flood, heya, here are my doomed people before me. Verse 6, South Doctor raised the mountains. On the crooked mountain I am standing, trying to disperse the waters. On the crooked mountain I am standing, trying to disperse the waters, and marked the limits of the flood. On the crooked mountain top I'm standing, trying to disperse the waters. On the crooked mountain top I'm standing, trying to disperse the waters. But he could do no more. Powerless, powerless, powerless is my magic crystal, powerless, powerless. I shall become a stone. Earth Doctor escaped destruction by shutting himself in his reed staff. Elder Brother was saved in his Ola. After the waters rolled back, Elder Brother was first to appear and so became ruler of the world. Now Earth Doctor created all things anew. 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Earth Magician shapes this world. Behold what he can do. Round and smooth he molds it. Behold what he can do. earth magician makes the mountains heed what he has to say. He it is that makes the mesas heed what he has to say. Earth magician shapes this world. Earth magician makes its mountains, makes all larger, larger, larger. Into the earth, the magician glances into its mountains. He may see. I have made the sun, I have made the sun, hurling it high in the four directions. To the east I threw it to run its appointed course. I have made the moon, I have made the moon, hurling it high in the four directions. To the east I threw it to run its appointed course. I have made the stars, I have made the stars. Above the earth I threw them. All things above I've made and placed them to illumine. For more information, please visit Internet Sacred Text Archive, sacredtexts.com.
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5: We humbly worship, praise, thank, obey, and love God Almighty, the Most High, the Greatest, for world vegan, world peace, and our soul liberation. We thank, love, praise the only Son of God, who is the ultimate Master, for our salvation. We follow the teaching of all the saints and sages. We thank, love, and praise them who are the representatives of God for our spiritual elevation.

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1: Supreme Master Ching Hai, vegan, is a world-renowned spiritual teacher, humanitarian, and artist. She has been invited to lecture on the Kuan Yin method of meditation throughout the world. We now invite you to view Walk the Way of Love, an introduction to Supreme Master Ching Hai.
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1: Supreme Master Ching Hai, as she has affectionately become known, lives a message that walks the way of love. A renowned humanitarian, artist, and spiritual visionary, her love and assistance has extended beyond all cultural and racial boundaries to people around the world. The needy and homeless, institutions of medical research, war veterans, the disadvantaged, the physically and mentally handicapped, refugees and victims of natural disasters, etc. We witness countless reminders of the compassion, the trademark of this caring lady and the international foundation that has grown out of her loving example.
3: Whatever we can share, begin with sharing. And then we will feel a subtle change in ourselves. More love will be pouring into our consciousness and we will be aware of something. And that is a beginning. We are here to learn to grow as well as to learn to use our power, our limitless power of love and creativity, in order to make a better world wherever we happen to be incarnated.
4: Don't worry, I pray for you, okay, honey?
1: Not only are human beings the blessed beneficiaries of her kindness, animal people from different species are also the recipients of her boundless benevolence.
3: Hello, you grow so big now, you. Buon appetito. I love you. Good appetite. This is one of the reasons why we should be vegan. Love for all beings. Extending love.
1: Supreme Master Ching Hai, vegan, was born in Central Olac, or Vietnam. During her early years, she was often found helping hospital patients, the needy, as well as injured animal people in whichever way she could. As a young adult, she moved to Europe to study and continued there as a translator for the Red Cross. She soon discovered that pain and suffering exist in all corners of the globe, and her search for the remedy to this became the foremost goal in her life. She was happily married at the time to a German doctor, and although it was an extremely difficult decision for both of them, her husband agreed to a separation. She then embarked on what became a 2-year-plus journey in search for spiritual understanding. Finally, in the deepest reaches of the Himalayas in India, she found an enlightened master who imparted to her the Kuan Yin method, a meditation method on the inner heavenly light and sound. After a period of practice, she became fully enlightened. Soon after her return from the Himalayas, at the earnest request of those around her, Supreme Master Ching Hai shared the Kuan Yin method with others, encouraging them to look within to find their own greatness. Through the Kuan Yin method of meditation, they also attained greater fulfillment, happiness, and peace. Before long, invitations arrived from the United States, etc.
3: I saw that I was everywhere and in every creature.
1: Europe.
3: To see God is very, very simple.
1: Asia.
3: All religions tell you, be a good person here and find heaven while you can.
1: Australia.
5: We are the sons and daughters of God. We are ourselves, the Supreme Master.
1: Africa.
3: I will show you how to get direct teaching.
1: In South America.
3: And keep the commandments and try to lead a more vegan life.
1: As well as from important organizations for Supreme Master Qinghai to give lectures.
3: The peace and love that we most often talk about and seek, we have within ourselves.
4: You must look inside and find your own treasure and find the real lasting happiness.
3: The future is in our hands. So you make it beautiful or you make it worse, it's up to you.
1: Supreme Master Qinghai has realized many spontaneous talents that she expresses through artistic paintings and creations, music and poetry, and aesthetic jewelry and clothing designs, expressing the inner and outer beauty. The income generated from her artistic creations has enabled Supreme Master Qinghai to create an independent source of funding for humanitarian activities in support of her noble mission of assisting God's children in their times of need. Although she does not seek acknowledgement of any kind, Supreme Master Qinghai has been given awards worldwide by government officials and private organizations on numerous occasions. They include the World Peace Award, the World Spiritual Leadership Award, the Award for Promotion of Human Rights, the World Citizen Humanitarian Award, the Award for Outstanding Public Service to Mankind, the 2006 Goosey Peace Prize, the Los Angeles Music Week Certificate of Commendation, and First Place Silver for the 27th Annual Telly Awards 2006. In addition, October 25th and February 22nd have been proclaimed as the Supreme Master Qinghai Day in the United States.
6: She also brings love around the world where there is hate. She brings hope where there is despair. And she brings understanding where there is misunderstanding. She is the light of a great person, an angel of mercy, all of us.
7: Agradecer a la Suprema Maestra su liderazgo, agradecerle su optimismo, agradecerle ese don de gente que tiene que la hace tan única y tan especial.
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1: Supreme Master Qinghai is one of the truly dedicated people of this era, helping others find and create a beautiful vision

English people. They took me in as if I am their daughter. Help me further my education. Give me a home when I could not go back home. At that time, the war just ended and nobody knows what would happen if you came home. I was told that my father had to go to the re-education camp because my parents have a daughter who is studying abroad. You know, at that time, I was still very young, and so many chaotic situations in my birth country were making you confused about anything, whether or not it is true or not true. And many decades of propaganda against the North that make people very scared also, that added to the situation. The fellow students were so kind, so friendly and helpful. The neighbors invited me to their house to watch their color TV. At that time, it was still rare. It was not like every home had it. Well, in Vietnam anyway, we didn't have TV in my entire clan's house. The neighbors, they didn't even know me. They just came over and talked to me and told me things about England that I should know a little bit about. They let me watch their TV, told me how to wash clothes in the machine, explained to me what the comedian said on TV that they thought I might not know. And they were so happy to see me laughing because of the comedian show. In the parts that I understood, they taught me to make apple pie and many other delicious bakery things. Taught me to make English bread, you know, like, and many other pies and tarts, you know. That's how I know how to bake things that on some occasions I baked a lot for you, like in Hong Kong.

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0: January 2024. A rebel coalition in northern Myanmar agrees to a China-mediated ceasefire with the Myanmar military. 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

We sincerely thank all the reporters, journalists, photographers, camera persons, individuals, groups, companies everywhere in the world for all your involved contributions of news that inform and bring hope to the people from both human and animal kingdoms, as well as countless other beings, thus uplifting the atmosphere of our planet. May heaven bless your noble endeavors and protect you always, especially while on challenging duty.

Ever wonder how beautiful our planet is? With exotic birds, diverse flora and fauna, immense oceans, vast rivers, endless skies and generous earth, all of which house, nourish and protect every being under their loving care without asking for any reward. Fortunate and blessed are we indeed to live on this wondrous planet and enjoy all the precious gifts this world has to offer.

0: May the divine be loved and thanked forever. 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
1: They kill to seek the pleasure of the palate and cause life from the living to be extinguished. For the sake of sensual gratification, they buy sin and get their abode in the fires of hell. Never will they get released from this bondage. Even if the cosmos were to turn upside down, be they hermits, recluses, householders, or others, none will escape the tortures of hell. Param San Tuosi Sahib, Vegetarian.

As you embark on a hike through the spruce-shaded forest of Nordmarka in autumn-gilded Norway, a passing hiker waves with a cheerful kostek that means enjoy yourself in Norwegian. Norwegians of every age embrace the nation philosophy of free luftsliv or open air life, enjoying the outdoors in any weather. On autumn weekends, families walk along birch golden paths with warm thermoses in hand, gathering colorful leaves amidst the fresh forest air. I'm Arne. In summer, the gifted moose person feeds on aquatic plants by holding its breath underwater, and in winter subsists on twigs, shoots, and bark. Like you, the nature-loving Norwegians are enchanted by the ingenuity and self-sufficiency of these beautiful co-inhabitants. May humans respect and care for all people of the animal kingdom in God's eternal care.

0: I'm Chandara from our vibrant capital, Phnom Penh, where the tiered roofs of historic temples like Wat Phnom rise alongside newer buildings. Northwest of us, nestled within the UNESCO-recognized Don Le Sap Biosphere Reserve, Prak Tor is a wetland sanctuary that shelters birdfolk-like painted storks, spot-billed pelicans, and other waterbird families. There, dedicated community rangers protect the nestling colonies, and families tend sustainable floating gardens on the lake. When a leader listens patiently to all views toward the goal of a harmoniously shared future, peace can grow. Our gracious Cambodians join you in honoring governments that promote understanding and trust. May compassion and wisdom guide all leaders toward beneficial agreements of peace in God's boundless beneficence. Welcome to Noteworthy News, assuring news for a pleasant world.
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3: In today's news, educational nonprofit helps thousands of Zambian children stay in school. UK study points to loneliness as a public health issue. US scientists confirm effectiveness of radiation protection vests for astronauts. France pledges funds for wildlife recovery plan. US homeowners turn front yard into wildlife haven. Finnish research shows potential for mass-producing mycelium leather. And Singaporean marine conservationists release hawksbill turtle hatchlings into ocean. All this and more on Supreme Master Television, your constructive global network.
4: Today is the 19th of June, 2026, early morning. There was a sound of music from heaven just to wake me up at about 4 in the morning. Now, I'm still not fully recovered, but I'm glad that Peace King came and woke me up. The name of the king today is Sy, S-Y, and he came from billions of light years away from us. Peace formula formulated decades ago lost its potential. Lost peace potential. Kuan Yin meditation can replenish the world. The purpose of him coming to visit me is to offer congratulations on our peace and also to offer me a gift, a personal gift. We will see what gift he has brought.
5: Please continue watching to find out more about the meaning of Buddha King Sai's kingdom's name, in which nation the Buddha, King of Peace, resides in on Earth, how many kings exist in the universe, etc. On June 19, 2026, our most compassionate Supreme Master Qinghai, Egan, thoughtfully recorded her talk with His Majesty Buddha King Sai. His Majesty brought a holy gift to Master and discussed the sacred peace formula with her.
4: Today is the 19th of June, 2026, early morning. There was a sound of music from heaven just to wake me up. At about 4 in the morning, huh? Yes. Now, I'm still not fully recovered, but I'm glad that the Peace King came and woke me up. What is it that you would like me to do for you, Your Majesty Peace King? Your Majesty King of Peace, Tao, T-O, Your Majesty King Tao. He wants me to speak to some faraway king. I'm glad to, because you never know what tomorrow brings. Even though I'm still very weak from one peace battle, I'm fit enough to talk. So please invite His Majesty from far away, King. Thank you. Tell me what his name is. Fu, F-U. Yeah, I have noticed that. All the names of the different far away from here planes have their names written very short. You have to know that when we call him king, it is because he's also the king of his own created world, but he also can be called a Buddha. Just like when Shakyamuni Buddha introduced the medicine Buddha, he said, oh, far, far away from here, about 10 Ganges rivers, number of sand distance from this planet, as a Buddha named Medicine Buddha. You see, but he also called him king, yes? Yao Shi Liu Li Wang Wang Fo. See? So he's a medicine crystal light king and also a Buddha. And also, people in the time of Shakyamuni Buddha called him Maharaj, which means king, yes. And when Lord Jesus Christ was alive, people also called him King of the Jews. So now we are clear, yes? All the kings that I have mentioned, which are the rulers of their own kingdoms, their own planes, are also called kings, but we can call them all Buddhas. Maybe we should put a bracket in each of the king's titles as Buddha, okay? So it's clear to people that they are not kings like the kings in this world. They created their own kingdoms. They had disciples when they were somewhere in the physical plane, on some other physical planet. It doesn't have to be just our planet. We have too many, too countless to list. So after the king or the Buddha initiates people, they always create their own wars by their own mighty power so that their followers, their disciples, can go there to live together with their masters, whom they call king also, of course, because he rules his own creation. He creates planets, planes, which are beautiful, peaceful, blissful, and so happy, and people never need anything there. It's similar to Amitabha, Buddha's land, as you know. It has beautiful lakes, beautiful ponds, beautiful trees, beautiful scenery, and beautiful mansions each one of them can reside in. His world also has many regions that they live in, for different grades of merit and different grades of enlightenment.
6: The Buddha then said to Elder Sariputra, if you travel westward from here, passing 100,000 kotis of Buddha lands, you will come to the land called Utmost Bliss, where there is a Buddha named Amitabha. He is living there now, teaching the Dharma. Sariputra, why is that land called Utmost Bliss? The beings in that land suffer no pain, but only enjoy pleasures of various kinds. For this reason, that land is called Utmost Bliss. Again, Sariputra, in the land of Utmost Bliss, there are 7 rows of balustrades, 7 rows of decorative nets, and 7 rows of trees. They are all made of 4 kinds of jewels and extend over the whole land, encompassing everything. For this reason, that land is called Utmost Bliss. Again, Sariputra, in the land of Utmost Bliss, there are 7 jeweled ponds filled with water possessing the 8 excellent qualities. The beds of the ponds are covered solely with gold sand, and from the 4 sides of each bed rise stairs of gold, silver, beryl, and crystal. Above these stand pavilions adorned with gold, silver, beryl, crystal, sapphire, rosy pearls, and cornelian. In the ponds are lotuses as large as chariot wheels, the blue ones radiating a blue light, the yellow a yellow light, the red a red light, and the white a white light. They are marvelous and beautiful, fragrant and pure. Sariputra, the land of utmost bliss, is filled with such splendid adornments. Again, Sariputra, in that Buddha land, heavenly music is played continually. The ground is made of gold. 6 times during the day and night, Mandrava flowers rain down from the sky. Sariputra, if a good man or woman who hears of Amitabha holds fast to his name even for 1 day, 2 days, 3, 4, 5, 6, or 7 days with a concentrated and undistracted mind, then, at the hour of death, Amitabha will appear with a host of holy ones. Consequently, when their life comes to an end, the aspirants' minds will not fall into confusion, and so they will be born immediately in the land of utmost bliss of Amitabha. Sariputra, perceiving these benefits, I say, all sentient beings who hear this teaching should aspire to birth in that land. From the Sutra on Amitabha Buddha, delivered by Shakyamuni Buddha, vegan.
4: In the Amitabha Buddha's land, they have 9 levels for different kinds of enlightened and meritorious beings who are his disciples or followers or believers. By the way, the name of His Majesty Peace King is To, T-O. Unlike other kings he has invited to see me, or help arrange to meet me. His Majesty King To still lives on our planet in Taiwan. I told you already, we have many other kings, and probably they will come and introduce themselves. Like the King of Youth that I have missed the opportunity to talk to. He lives in Australia.
7: As he is now still my God's disciple.
4: But of course his soul lives in a higher spiritual dimension.
7: But later he will be in his kingdom. The King of Youth will live first.
4: Both of them are now in the 4th level. But after they helped me with arranging so many kings to come to see me, their level will go up. Of course, if we have a chance, we will talk about that later. The name of the king today is Sai, S-Y. And he came from billions of light years away from us, from this planet. 7 billion plus light years away from planet Earth is where King Sai resides, also in his own creation, in his own Buddha land. And the purpose of him coming to visit me is to offer congratulations on our peace and also to offer me a gift, a personal gift. We will see what gift he has brought. The plane which King Sai rules is called P-R-O. That means youth. So the king has brought me a gift for youth, called youth gift. And I thank him so much, so much. Maybe that helps me to be stronger, to deal with the enormous problems of this world, and also to help my disciples, followers, and believers. In the name of God, and in the name of the beautiful people of this planet, of all beings on this planet, I thank Your Majesty, King Sai, for being so generous and kind. We also wish you and your people the best from God's blessing. Amen. I thank you for coming to us in our time of need. Your blessing and your generous spirit will bring much, much relief to all beings in this world. May God bless you more and more. Thank you for your visit. Is there anything you want to tell personally, sir? Yes? Please, tell me, tell us. Peace formula formulated decades ago lost its potential. So peace is fast, but not lasting. Peace formula newly formulated is fast and lasting. Well, thank God for that. Your Majesty, Peace King, is it true what he said? Yes, Master. Thank you. Do you have any more information, Your Majesty, King Sai? Yes, we have. Lost peace potential. Kuan Yin meditation can replenish.
8: Wow.
4: Wow, thank you for that precious information. We definitely will multiply our effort for the Kuan Yin meditation to keep peace intact and lasting as long as possible. Thank you, King Sai. So His Majesty King Sai will stay on this planet for 8 days, and like other kings who stay a while, will visit different places. I mean, just to give more blessing to the inhabitants of this world. We thank him deeply, and we thank God for this privilege to meet him and to receive blessings from him personally in the name of God, under the grace of the reunited three of most powerful. May you be blessed more and more, King Sai and your people. Amen.
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10: The American Christian pastor Reverend Brandon Biggs recently posted a video on his YouTube channel claiming that the Lord instructed him that veganism and vegetarianism are not right. In response, Supreme Master Television wrote a letter to him with passages from the Holy Bible that conclusively demonstrate that God commands us to be vegan, along with evidence on the benefits of the vegan diet and the harms of animal people meat. The following is the letter.
11: Dear Reverend Brandon Biggs, our Supreme Master Television team has been a longtime fan of your YouTube channel as you share your prophetic visions with the public and warn everyone about the dangerous time we are in. Therefore, it came as a shock to our team when you made negative comments about veganism, vegetarianism on your channel. On September 21st, for example, you stated the following. And I made the comment about the vegans, and the Lord said to me, "This is perversion. Vegan is not right." He said, "Brandon, I created all things richly for you to enjoy. And he was correcting me about people who eat tofu and think, well, you can't eat meat, you can't eat eggs, you can't eat cheese, you can't eat dairy because you don't want. Maybe you say, I'm sensitive towards animals and doing all these things. The Lord said it's perversion. He said, vegan and going vegetarian is not my design. That's not the way I designed you. And he corrected very sternly about it. As someone who communicates frequently with the realm of the invisible, you must use wisdom to discern the source of your messages. If the communication you hear is against the scriptures, against compassion, against all logic, and against scientific and medical evidence, you know it is from the devil. Nowhere in the Holy Bible does God say that animals should be killed for humans to eat. In fact, the opposite is true. May we remind you of a few passages. And God said, behold, I have given you every herb-bearing seed which is upon the face of all the earth, and every tree in the which is the fruit of a tree yielding seed. To you it shall be for meat, and to every beast of the earth, and to every fowl of the air, and to everything that creepeth upon the earth, wherein there is a living soul.

0: shall destroy both it and them. 1 Corinthians chapter 6, verse 13, Holy Bible. And while the flesh was yet between their teeth, error was chewed, the wrath of the Lord was kindled against the people, and the Lord smote the people with a very great plague. Numbers chapter 11, verse 33, Holy Bible, etc. It is clear that God intends humans to be vegans. Thus, it's actually perversion to claim otherwise. In the cruel animal-raising industry, God's creatures are suffering lifelong pain just to satisfy a few minutes of palate pleasure for humans. Would a compassionate God condone such an action? Why would we reverently call him merciful God? Increasing medical and scientific evidence shows that a vegan diet is good for human health, the environment, and the planet. We have attached some of this data for your information and reference.
1: Better is a dinner of herbs where love is than a fattened ox and hatred with it. Proverbs, Holy Bible.
2: It is best to abstain from eating any meat or drinking any wine or from any other activity which might cause a brother to fall away or to be scandalized or to weaken. Romans, Holy Bible.
1: Then said Daniel to Melzar, whom the prince of the eunuchs had set over Daniel, Hananiah, Mishael, and Azariah, test thy servants, I beseech thee, 10 days, and let them give us pulse, or vegetables, to eat and water to drink. Then let our countenances be looked upon before thee, and the countenance of the youths who eat of the portion of the king's meat. And as thou seest, deal with thy servants. So he consented to them in this matter, and tested them 10 days. And at the end of 10 days, their countenances appeared fairer and fatter in flesh than all the youths who ate the portion of the king's meat. Thus Melzar took away the portion of their meat and the wine that they should drink, and gave them pulse or vegetables. Daniel, Holy Bible.
2: Do not be among those who give themselves to wine drinking, or among those who make themselves full with meat. Proverbs, Holy Bible.
1: Meats for the belly and the belly for meats, but God shall destroy both it and them. Corinthians, Holy Bible.
2: And you shall eat the plants of the field. Genesis, Holy Bible.
1: What to me is the multitude of your sacrifices, says the Lord. I have had enough of burnt offerings of rams and the fat of fed beasts. I do not delight in the blood of bulls or of lambs or of he-goats. When you spread forth your hands, I will hide my eyes from you. Even though you make many prayers, I will not listen. Your hands are full of blood. Wash yourselves, make yourselves clean. Remove the evil of your doings from before my eyes. Cease to do evil. Isaiah, Holy Bible.
2: This shall be perpetual ordinance for your descendants wherever they may dwell. You shall not eat any fat or any blood. Leviticus, Holy Bible. Blood meaning flesh.
1: Speak unto the children of Israel, saying, ye shall eat no manner of fat, of ox, or of sheep, or of goat. Leviticus, Holy Bible.
2: The fat of an animal that dies of itself, and the fat of one that is torn by beasts, may be put to any other use, but on no account shall you eat it. Leviticus, Holy Bible.
1: Moreover, ye shall eat no manner of blood, whether it be of fowl or of beast, in any of your dwellings. Leviticus, Holy Bible.
2: And whatsoever man there be of the house of Israel, or of the strangers that sojourn among you, that eateth any manner of blood, I will even set my face against that soul that eateth blood, and will cut him off from among his people. Leviticus, Holy Bible.
1: Therefore I have said to the people of Israel, no person among you shall eat blood, neither shall any stranger who sojourns among you eat blood. Leviticus, Holy Bible.
2: For the life of every creature is the blood of it. Therefore I have said to the people of Israel, you shall not eat the blood of any creature, for the life of every creature is its blood. Whoever eats it shall be cut off. Leviticus,

0: Holy Bible.
1: Ye shall not eat anything with the blood. Leviticus, Holy Bible.
0: He who slaughters an ox is like him who kills a man.
2: Isaiah,
0: Holy Bible.
3: Animal people meat is contrary to compassion. Animal persons feel pain. Over 2,500 studies conducted by universities, nonprofits, and independent ethologists confirm animal sentience. They feel physical and emotional pain, happiness, family bonds, and show remarkable intelligence. The Cambridge Declaration on Consciousness, 2012, signed by leading neuroscientists, it affirms that non-human animal folk, including all mammals, birds, and octopuses, possess the neuroanatomical substrates associated with consciousness and affective, emotional/feeling states. The LSE Review and UK Animal Welfare or Sentience Act, a comprehensive review led by the London School of Economics, analyzed over 300 studies and concluded that decapod crustacean persons, crabs, lobsters, shrimp, and cephalopod mollusk people, octopuses, squids, are sentient beings capable of feeling pain, leading to their formal legal recognition as sentient beings in several countries, including the UK. The New York Declaration on Animal Consciousness, 2024, signed by hundreds of scholars and scientists, this declaration expanded the consensus to highlight realistic possibilities of conscious experience across all vertebrates and a wide range of invertebrates, including insects and decapod crustacean citizens. Loss of animal person lives. Around 202 million chicken, 3.8 million pig, and 900,000 cow people are slaughtered every day around the world for food, including aquatic life. Hundreds of millions of sentient beings are killed every day in our world as of 2021.

0: Animal people meat destroys the environment. The animal folk livestock sector is the chief cause of global warming and related crises. The industry is the top greenhouse gas generator. Livestock and their byproducts actually account for at least 32,564 million tons of CO2 equivalent per year, or 51% of annual worldwide GHG or greenhouse gas emissions. Livestock are one of the most significant contributors to today's most serious environmental problems. Urgent action is required to remedy the situation. Dr. Henning Steinfeld, former Chief of Livestock Information and Policy Branch, FAO-UN. Methane is more powerful than CO2. Animal people livestock are the primary human-caused source of methane, and methane not only has 80 times the heat-trapping ability compared to CO2 over a 20-year period, it is a shorter-lived gas. This means that it will leave the atmosphere much faster than CO2, within just a decade as opposed to thousands of years for CO2. Therefore, eliminating methane by eliminating livestock breeding is the fastest way to cool the planet. We are devouring the planet. If you compare it to a vegetarian diet, an animal people meat diet uses up to 17 times as much land, 14 times as much water, and 10 times as much energy. Deforestation. Animal folk livestock raising is responsible for almost 40% of global deforestation, mostly in the vital rainforests of the Amazon. A rainforest area the size of a football field is destroyed every second to produce just 250 hamburgers, John Robbins Vegan, Diet for a New America. We are losing 55 square feet of rainforest for every beef hamburger patty. Julie Denslow and Christine Paddock, People of the Tropical Rainforest, Berkeley, University of California Press, 1988-169. Animal people livestock-driven global warming causes Arctic and Antarctic ice melts, glacial retreat and water shortages, overfishing, dead zones and ocean acidification, extreme weather conditions, increased frequency of natural disasters, loss of biodiversity, and food shortages.
1: Animal people meat is harmful to health. Antibiotic resistance and disease. An estimated 66% of the world's antibiotics are used on animal people livestock. This is contributing to the global rise of antibiotic resistance, which could kill 10 million people a year by 2050. The health costs of animal people meat and dairy. Animal people meat heavy diets are also linked to higher rates of cancer and heart disease. If upper middle income countries reduce their consumption of red and processed meat by 14%, it could prevent 65,000 deaths per year. Eating two slices of bacon every day raises colon cancer risk by 18%. Eating animal people meat daily is linked to a 42% higher risk of heart attacks. Eating one hot dog a day is linked to a 30% jump in diabetes risk. Cardiovascular disease cost $503.2 billion U.S. dollars in the U.S. in 2010. Cancer care was estimated to cost $183 billion U.S. dollars in the U.S. in 2015 and expected to exceed $245 billion U.S. dollars by 2030. Diabetes treatment costs $412.9 billion U.S. dollars in the U.S. in 2022. Individual treatment of being overweight costs $93 billion U.S. dollars per year in the U.S. People suffering from climate change. According to Swiss-based research, global warming is already responsible for some 315,000 deaths a year, with another 325 million people who are severely affected. According to the WHO, or World Health Organization, climate change is expected to cause approximately 250,000 additional deaths per year between 2030 and 2050 from four primary climate-sensitive health threats alone.
0: Veg benefits. Action to replace livestock products not only can achieve quick reductions in atmospheric GHGs or greenhouse gases, but can also reverse the ongoing world food and water crises. Vegans have a 62 to 78% lower risk of developing type 2 diabetes compared to non-vegetarians, even after controlling for BMI or body mass index and lifestyle factors. Vegans have 18% overall lower incidence of cancer. Vegans and vegetarians have 22% lower risk of ischemic heart disease compared to animal people meat eaters. A vegetarian diet lowers cancer risk by 45% for stomach cancer, 25% for lymphoma, and 12% overall. Plant-based diets reduce the risk of multimorbidity of certain chronic diseases by 32% in a large Europe-wide study, urging more fruits, vegetables, whole grains, and legumes, and less animal people meat. Vegan diets also provide mental health benefits, reducing anxiety and depression while boosting mood and cognitive function compared to animal people meat diets. Vegetarians live longer. Vegetarian men drastically reduce their risk of early death by 50%. Vegetarian women reduce their risk of early death by 30%. Vegetarians have a much better than average intake of vitamin C, carotenoids, folic acid, fiber, and unsaturated fats.
2: As you well know, during the end times, the devil is always ready to seduce and deceive the vulnerable, the ones of low spiritual level. It is time to wake up, or should we assume that you work for Satan, or that you lied about God's words? Or do the rich meat companies pay you a big sum? Because what you said in that video is against all logic, medical facts, scientific evidence, and Christian compassion. We pray that you awaken and that you are more discerning in your communications. Make sure your sources are truly godly. May you use your channel to convey only authentic messages from the Lord, thus not committing the sin of misleading the faithful to hellish suffering, but helping them on their right journey to return home to God. May the Lord Almighty have mercy on your soul and those who went astray. Sincerely, Supreme Master Television Team.
3: Global outreach helps more than 10,000 young Zambia learners. In August 2026, the Qatar-based International Nonprofit Education Above All, or EAA Foundation, along with World Vision Zambia, announced the successful end of the three-year initiative supporting elementary school children in Zambia. The Empowering Vulnerable Children with Education, or EVE, project focused on Namwawa district, where youngsters face multiple barriers to learning, such as poverty and long travel distances. The EAA Foundation reported that with support from the Qatar Fund for Development and other groups, the campaign reached over 10,000 youngsters at risk of not attending school. Bicycles were provided to students in need. Parents and teachers were engaged, and reading camps and clubs were established to boost literacy and provide psychosocial support. In addition, nearly 1,800 former pupils were located and re-enrolled. Well done, Education Above All Foundation, World Vision Zambia, and partners. May the deserving Zambian children flourish both in and out of the classroom in heaven's embrace.
4: Loneliness found to constitute a public health challenge. In a recent survey by professors at Imperial College London in the United Kingdom, nearly 1 in 6 adults reported feeling lonely, often or always. The study also found that 44% of respondents said the COVID pandemic increased their feelings of loneliness. The survey, which involved more than 135,000 people in England aged 16 and older, was one of the largest of its kind dedicated to the topic in a single country. Other conclusions were that loneliness did not seem to be impacted by whether people were in a relationship or single, and that cities surprisingly had higher levels of loneliness compared to rural areas. Based on the results, the researchers have called on policymakers to treat loneliness as a public health issue that affects people's physical and mental well-being throughout adulthood. Many thanks, professors at Imperial College London. May your work prompt the search for ways to increase human connectivity and fulfillment in celestial oneness.
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6: 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We thank, love, and praise them who are the representatives of God for our spiritual elevation.

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Hello, brilliant viewers. I am Phoebe, a vegan girl from the Pudu Kingdom. Prance your way to a wonderful day with a little morning exercise. Today, I have a back care health tip. The bird dog exercise, also known as the opposite arm and leg raise, can safely strengthen the muscles in your abdomen, back, pelvis, and hips that help support and stabilize your spine. Start on your hands and knees with your hands directly beneath your shoulders and your knees beneath your hips. Keep your head and spine in a neutral position, maintaining a straight line while preserving the spine's natural curves. Slowly extend your left leg straight behind you while simultaneously reaching out in front of you with your right arm. Keep your shoulders and hips level and try to position that extended arm and leg so that they are parallel to the floor. Hold the position for 2 to 3 seconds and then go back to the starting position and repeat this with your right leg and left arm. Throughout the exercise, keep pulling your navel in towards your spine to activate the core muscles and protect the spine. Alternating sides completes one repetition. Perform 10 repetitions total. You can make it more challenging by moving the extended arm and leg out in a diagonal and coming back to the middle again before lowering, or by using light ankle and wrist weights. Thank you for watching and much love for being veg and going green to save the planet for all humans and us all co-inhabitants alike. Here's the weather around the world.

0: Researchers affirm effectiveness of radio shielding vest for astronauts. Dr. Essan Samay and William Paul Zegers of Duke University in the United States recently co-authored a report on a vest that could reduce the cancer risk for astronauts while in deep space. Tested in 2022 during NASA's Artemis 1 mission to the moon, the AstroRad vest was worn by one of two radiation-sensing mannequins strapped to the passenger seats. It was invented by Israeli-US company Stimrad in partnership with the US aerospace and defense company Lockheed Martin. The vest is designed to protect sensitive organs such as the breast, colon, lungs, and stomach from radiation during longer missions or a dangerous solar storm. The researchers, who used a computational model and simulated a solar storm event, found that the AstroRad vest could reduce radiation exposure by approximately 40-60%. This would allow astronauts to be in deep space for up to 193 extra days. Thank you, all parties involved, for your contributions. In the wisdom of the Providence, may more devices like this be invented to protect our rare and brave astronauts.
1: French government provides relief to wildfire-affected regions. In July 2026, a megafire destroyed hundreds of homes and forced approximately 220,000 people to evacuate in the departments of Gironde and Londe. To support the recovery efforts in these and other regions, His Excellency Sébastien Lecornu, Prime Minister of France, announced that the government has pledged more than 100 million euros for a comprehensive relief package. An initial 12 million euros was provided as immediate aid to the most vulnerable areas. Authorities will also speed up permits for rebuilding homes, with many applications expected to be approved within a month. Moreover, businesses affected by the fires will be exempt from property taxes and social security contributions for 3 months. France also plans to compare wildfire preparedness strategies with other severely hit nations, including Greece, Portugal, and Spain. France has a total of 15 Shining World Leadership Awards to date for caring, compassion, good governance, and humanitarianism. Our gratitude, France, for supporting your citizens impacted by the wildfires. May they soon be able to return to their normal lives in the Almighty's benevolence.
0: Former city residents rewild yard and enjoy the rewards. A couple in Highland Park, Illinois, USA, went from being city dwellers to being suburban gardening enthusiasts and loved the results. Wanting to see their plane from lawn of grass be of benefit to the environment, Crystal Fritz and James Reed McGuire learned to add various native plants that would produce the longest period of blooms. As the foliage increased each year, bird, fox, rabbit, and bat people, along with butterflies and bees, have been visiting the habitat. The transformation has led to an abundance of positive feedback, with families deliberately stopping by to admire the fireflies. The couple who say the garden brings them peace and tranquility are among a growing number of Americans who are turning their chemically treated lawns into thriving ecosystems. Good work, Crystal Fritz and James Reed McGuire. May your beautiful wildlife heaven inspire others to follow your example in the supreme divinity's upliftment.
1: Meat and all animal people products are like drugs. Mighty are those who can resist and quit.
0: Coming up, Finnish research shows potential for mass production of mycelium leda. Our heartfelt thanks go to the Australian Wildlife Conservancy, or AWC, for tirelessly protecting Australia's threatened native species and habitats through conservation, research, and stewardship. Supreme Master Television will return in just a moment with more soothing news.

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1: 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Save people.
0: 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The most powerful daily prayer can be viewed similarly, with even more Max screens surrounding it. Combo. 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

0: Welcome back to Noteworthy News, positive news for a better world. Finland researchers find way to produce large amounts of vegan mushroom leather. The government-owned VTT Technical Research Center of Finland recently developed a scalable method to create mycelium-based leather. The new approach involves growing the root-like part of fungi, known as mycelium, in fermentation tanks, allowing for large amounts of a thick pulp to be produced at one time. After the mycelium is harvested, it goes through a washing and mixing process to create a non-woven fabric akin to leather. The material has a tensile strength comparable to that of conventional leather, without the cruelty to animal, people, or pollution caused by the tanning process. The manufacturing procedure is particularly promising because it can use equipment already common in the biotech and printing industries. Moreover, the vegan material can biodegrade within weeks, thus presenting an advantage over plastic-based leathers. Finland has a total of 14 Shining World Leadership Awards to date for progress and prosperity, peace, caring, humanitarianism, compassion, earth protection, and public health protection. Kudos, Finland, for your promising achievement. In God's splendor, may the new technology bring compassion and functional beauty to the lives of many.
1: Singaporean conservationists release hawksbill turtle hatchlings into the sea. The species is listed as critically endangered on the International Union for Conservation of Nature's, or IUCN's, red list in June 2026. A hawksbill turtle mother laid 97 eggs on Big Sisters Island near the high tide shoreline. After 6 weeks, the National Parks Board, or NParks, carefully relocated them to Small Sisters Island to protect the eggs from flooding. Although it was a smaller percentage than usual, 42 of the 97 made it out of their shells and swam out into the sea. Over the 2026 nesting season, NParks recorded 59 sea turtle folk sightings and 25 nests, and as of mid-August evaluated the health of a total of 294 hatchlings in their care before releasing them into the water. Our heartfelt thanks, National Parks Board and all involved, for conserving precious marine lives. May our sea turtle friends thrive safely and travel freely for decades to come. In the Most High's blessings.
0: You have just reached the hilarity hotline, so you'd better hear out the joke of the day called Plants vs. Comfort.
2: Colby made a long to-do list for the day. But when his friend stopped by that afternoon, he was still lying on the couch.
3: What happened to your productive day?
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6: Respected and beloved Master and Supreme Master TV Saintly Team, on April 19th, I photographed a beautiful rainbow halo around the sun, along with colorful, auspicious clouds. It felt auspicious. I'd like to share it with Master and the viewers of Supreme Master TV. On May 17th, I photographed the rainbow halo again. It was already past 7 p.m. at the time, and the rainbow halo was not very visible. These last couple of days, when I enlarged the photos, I noticed a thin, elongated object like a needle tube to the left of the sun. It seemed to be drawing energy from the sun. I find it very special, so I also attached the photo. I'm grateful for everything Master has done to save the Earth and bring the dawn of peace to the world. I sincerely hope all of Master's dreams will come true and that World Vegan, World Peace may soon manifest on Earth. Your sincere disciple, Elsie from Canada.
5: Observant Elsie, thank you. We appreciate the beautiful photos you have sent and your kind wishes for Master. 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Supreme Master TV Team. P.S. Master shares a heartwarming message with you. Inquiring Elsie, thank you for the photographs displaying the glowing energy of the glorious sun for us all to behold, uplifting us and reminding us that peace is here. It is good to meditate on events that catch your awareness, as they often hold a special message. The Sun People celebrate world peace with us. May you and your nature-loving co-citizens of Canada be revitalized and nurtured by Mother Nature, loving you always.
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2: We sincerely thank all the reporters, journalists, photographers, camera persons, individuals, groups, companies everywhere in the world for all your involved contributions of news that inform and bring hope to the people from both human and animal kingdoms, as well as countless other beings, thus uplifting the atmosphere of our planet. May heaven bless your noble endeavors and protect you always, especially while on challenging duty.
3: Daily News Stream, October 9th. 2026.
4: A tanker was struck by an unknown projectile in the Strait of Hormuz on Monday, causing an engine room fire in the third such incident within 48 hours. UKMTO, or UK Maritime Trade Operations, announced. No casualties or environmental impacts were reported, and authorities were investigating.
3: Saudi-backed Yemeni forces said they recaptured the port of Mocha, Yemen, from the Houthis on Monday during Operation Dawn of Yemen, after the Houthis seized it last month.
4: South Korean President Lee Jae-myung reaffirmed his commitment to peaceful coexistence with North Korea while marking the 19th anniversary of the 2007 peace declaration between the two countries, agreed by then South Korean President Roh Moo-hyun and then North Korean leader Kim Jong-il. The declaration laid a foundation for building trust and promoting peace. President Lee acknowledged that its commitments have not been fully carried out, but called for continued efforts to overcome the deadlock. He reiterated that South Korea would respect North Korea's political system rather than seek regime change, while his government pledged to reduce tensions, gradually restore communication channels, and build trust.
3: Indian Foreign Minister Subrahmanyam Jaishankar said India is taking a more active role in efforts to resolve the Russia-Ukraine or Ukraine conflict, holding talks with both countries on Black Sea shipping safety, grain exports, energy, and possible limits on military attacks. Ukraine or Ukraine said it was considering ceasefire proposals from India, Turkey, Egypt, and the U.S., describing India's proposal as the most comprehensive, while Russian President Vladimir Putin welcomed Prime Minister Narendra Modi's ideas.
4: Leaders of Egypt, Eritrea, Somalia, and Sudan issued a joint declaration on October 4th calling for peaceful political solutions as fighting escalated in Ethiopia and Sudan's civil war continued. They backed Sudan's military-led government and Sudanese-led talks, said control of the Red Sea should remain with coastal countries, and warned against unilateral Nile water measures that harm downstream countries.
3: UN or United Nations Human Rights Chief Volker Turk and nine independent rights experts urged Tennessee, U.S. authorities to halt further attempts to execute Krista Pike after she survived two lethal injections. The experts called for her death sentence to be commuted, saying the repeated execution attempts amounted to torture and violated her rights to life.
4: Oil prices fell on October 6th as Middle Eastern crude exports recovered and G7, or Group of Seven Nations countries, agreed to release 100 million barrels of diesel and crude oil from emergency stockpiles, easing concerns about shortages. Brent crude fell 0.3% to $100.03 a barrel. However, renewed tanker attacks near the Strait of Hormuz and unverified Houthi claims of attacks on Saudi infrastructure kept concerns about supply disruptions high, limiting further price declines.
3: HCMCT, ALAC, or Vietnam police dismantled a network accused of supplying more than 10,000 metric tons of meat from pig people raised using salbutamol to markets in southern ALAC or Vietnam. Salbutamol is banned in animal people feed and is intended to make animal people meat appear leaner and firmer. But food technology expert Nguyen Z. Tin warned that consuming its residues could cause dizziness, trembling, nausea, and blood pressure changes. Residues can remain after cooking, and laboratory testing is needed to confirm contamination because appearance alone is unreliable.
4: More than 400 French high schools were partly or fully closed on October 5th amid nationwide student protests over teacher shortages, long school days, and deteriorating facilities. More than 5,000 people, 85% of them minors, had been arrested in connection with the protests since the movement began on September 17th. The education minister reported 24 schools burned or ransacked and 78 education staff injured, while Amnesty France, the French branch of human rights organization Amnesty International, condemned disproportionate police violence.
3: Reported UK losses from scams involving hacked email and social media accounts rose more than 400%, from £1.2 million in 2024-25 to £6.3 million in 2025-26. Official figures show criminals used the stolen accounts to impersonate their owners, often selling fake event tickets to friends and family who believe they are buying from someone they know. Actual losses may be higher because many victims do not report the crime.
4: A study led by researchers at the University of Oxford, UK, examined 1.4 million adults in England, UK, and found that 37% had high blood pressure, while 59% of those affected had never been diagnosed and were not taking medication for it. Half of participants taking blood pressure medication still had readings of 140 over 90 millimeters of mercury or higher, indicating their condition was not adequately controlled. Researchers called for more proactive detection and treatment to reduce the risk of heart disease, stroke, and premature death.
3: At a pre-COP or Conference of the Parties summit in Nadi, Fiji, United Nations Climate Chief Simon Steele warned that extreme heat increasingly threatens pregnant women and newborns, citing a survey of 1,000 health workers, with almost three-quarters of them across five continents reporting heat-related pregnancy cases or complications in nearly all treating heat-affected mothers or babies. The survey was conducted by Wellcome, a UK-based global charitable foundation.
4: Dr. Douglas Lazaro, professor of ophthalmology at NYU Langone Health, US, warns that the following everyday habits may quietly harm vision with age. 1. Failing to protect your eyes from the sun. 2. Reading in insufficient lighting. 3. Following an unhealthy diet. 4. Not drinking enough water. 5. Getting inadequate or poor quality sleep. 6. Frequently rubbing your eyes. 7. Putting off routine eye examinations.
3: A three-year-old boy from Quang Tre province, Alak or Vietnam, suffered severe esophageal damage after swallowing a button battery, often used in household electronics and toys. Doctors at the Vietnam-Cuba Friendship Hospital in Dong Hoi, Alak or Vietnam, found extensive inflammation and ulceration caused by corrosion. The battery was removed and the child's condition later stabilized.
4: Heavy rains caused deaths and widespread flooding in Senegal over the weekend. Flash floods disrupted traffic and damaged buildings in Dakar, Senegal, and elsewhere. Authorities reported deaths and injuries in Dakar and Matam, while a building collapsed in Kaolack.
3: Slovenia's Triglav Glacier could disappear within days after decades of retreat, covering about 14 hectares in 1946. It has dwindled to a few small ice patches. Scientists attribute the loss to climate change, low winter snowfall, and early snowmelt, warning that disappearing alpine glaciers could threaten irrigation water supplies.
4: Flooding since September 16th has killed 31 people across Thailand, according to the Interior Ministry. Multiple regions have been affected, with 3.5 million plus citizens facing continued impacts. The capital Bangkok and other low-lying areas remain vulnerable to renewed flooding as heavy rain persists, while authorities expand canal drainage, pumping operations, and emergency assistance to communities.
3: Satellite data analyzed by University of California, Los Angeles, U.S., researchers identified Turkish landfills among the world's largest methane emitters, with Istanbul's Silivri site releasing an average of 7.4 metric tons of the powerful planet-warming gas per hour. The findings come as Turkey prepares to host the UN or United Nations COP31 or 31st Conference of the Parties Climate Summit in November and promotes methane reduction as a top priority. Researchers said improving gas capture systems and keeping organic waste out of landfills could curb emissions.
4: Parts of Osaka, Japan, sank nearly 10 feet or about 3 meters over decades of excessive groundwater pumping before strict regulations were introduced in the 1960s. Researchers using satellite measurements and deep well records found that the land is now slowly rising as underground water supplies recover after more than half a century. The findings suggest that limiting groundwater extraction could help some coastal cities reduce the gradual sinking of the ground and the increased flooding risk it causes.
3: New Barn Organics has introduced vegan buckwheat milk across U.S. stores, offering an allergen-free, dairy-free alternative made from buckwheat seeds. 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
4: The Montreal Vegan Festival in Montreal, Canada, returns for its 13th edition on October 17th and 18th at Windsor Station, offering free admission. 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
3: Vegan chocolate brand Catherine's Originals has launched Pinky Bow Treats, its first luxury vegan chocolate box in the UK. The cloud-shaped collection contains 15 handcrafted, gluten-free, palm oil-free chocolates, including peanut butter cups, caramel ganaches, and an exclusive honey baby obar made in small batches in West Sussex, UK.
4: Harley, a Belgian Malinois police dog individual with Cleveland Police in England, UK, has retired after nearly 8 years of tracking suspects, finding missing people, and supporting armed officers during high-risk operations. His handlers praised his courage and affectionate nature, recalling how he continued chasing the suspect after being struck by a car. He will now enjoy retirement in a home with plenty of land to run freely.
3: Ahmed Rajab rescued a boy about 4 years old who fell from a second-floor balcony in Giza, Egypt. Surveillance footage showed the child briefly catching on a clothesline, slowing his fall and giving Mr. Rajab time to rush forward and catch him before he hit the ground. Praised for his quick response, Mr. Rajab urged parents to supervise children closely and never leave them alone on balconies or near windows.
4: Poppy, a Scottish rescue dog person, helps locate missing people across Scotland, UK. The Black Labrador citizen joined her paramedic caregiver search team at 1 year old and can locate people without a scent item. She has assisted searches for a missing army veteran and child near Inverness, Scotland.
3: Thai police rescued two Japanese men in their 20s who had allegedly been forced to take part in phone scams in Myanmar. They had traveled to Thailand after seeing social media ads for high-paying jobs before being handed over to a fraud group. After seeking help from relatives, Thai police and Japanese officials worked together to rescue them.
4: Rome, Italy, held the 13th edition of its event promoting responsible dog person adoption in conjunction with the feast day of St. Francis of Assisi, vegetarian, on October 4th. 27 shelter dog people walked a red carpet to meet potential families, including six older or sick dog individuals hoping to find loving homes. Free microchipping was also offered.
3: Unifying quote of the day. There is no occasion to look behind our neighbor's actual condition for any hidden valuable quality that will explain and justify our love for him. God's love is explanation and sanction enough. The Right Reverend Anders Nygren, Swedish Lutheran theologian.
4: Previously, in part one of this multi-part series on Josh Miles's near-death experience, Josh described becoming critically ill with COVID in 2020. While his father drove him to the hospital, he says he suffered a stroke, heart attack, and seizure at the same time. He recalls leaving his body, briefly observing the scene from above, and then being pulled down into a realm he recognized as hell. In part two, he describes what he experienced there.
5: But being in a place that doesn't have the presence of God in it, I still can't explain in words what it feels like, but it feels very empty. It feels very pointless. It's like your existence literally feels pointless. Hell is an unmistakable place once you're there. It's like it's written into your essence when you're in there, and you know you're never getting out. It's a place of darkness. If I had to say, the air feels like it's thick, like it's very hard to breathe. You barely can breathe.
4: Josh felt that the struggle for breath would never end. He describes molten-looking rock rather than flames in a place of turmoil, tension, pain, and regret. He says people there blame God for the consequences of their own choices while desperately wishing for another chance they believe will never come. In his understanding, hell was made for the devil rather than humans as a place of torment for supernatural beings.
5: You have these replays in your head over and over again of the things, the opportunities that God gave you to draw near to him. And you see those things over and over again is what the devil torments you with. And you also see the things that you didn't know that God saved you from.
4: Josh says these realizations were especially painful because he now understood how much of God's protection and mercy he had taken for granted. He also felt the purpose God had intended for his life and recognized what could have been, but believed it was too late to respond with gratitude or change his choices. Around him, he heard screaming and saw people standing on rocky surfaces, crowded close together as far as he could see.
5: It's like constant screaming, it's like constant agony, it's like constant pain, not even just like physical pain, but emotional pain. There's a lot of people very close to each other everywhere, it's like millions. And they're all very close, you're standing up, there's no comfort of any sort here. And the stench, I can't even explain the smell, it wasn't even the smell of death, it was beyond that.
4: Josh's skin felt like it was burning all the time, yet he says he was not physically burned because in his understanding, he was in a spiritual body. He says many people we would call nice or good are in hell, emphasizing that a relationship with God makes the difference and was completely absent there.
5: It's like you have a thirst for the true living water, the true living God, but you can't. There's nothing you can do. That thirst is worse than any dehydration we can ever experience.
4: Josh also saw dark, shadow-like figures that he identified as demons.
5: They look more like dark physical figures that you can see the detail in, although it's dark. It's like they're darker than the dark, and that's why you can see them. But you can definitely see them around. It's almost like they're guards. It's almost like they're the guards of hell.
4: He noticed that even amid the chaos, there seemed to be an organized structure. Josh warns against taking hell lightly, acknowledging that before this experience, he had not taken his own life seriously. Although he had been raised to follow God, he says his actions did not reflect those teachings, and he does not believe he would have entered God's kingdom. In part three, Josh shares how his father responded to the crisis with prayer and describes an unexpected journey from darkness into light.
5: Going from that, it's like you go through this tunnel almost of light, but it's like every color light, but it's all put together and you're moving through it so fast that it all just looks white.
4: Join us tomorrow for part three of this multi-part series on Josh Miles's near-death experience.
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7: Right. Are you the fourth person? Quack. I love you. Quack. No name Fox. I listen. Are you all right? Did you have enough food today?
8: It was 3 something in the morning when a fox person came in front of my tent and told me, "Do not fear. You are safe here." I thanked him very much. This fox person has been kind of practicing some spiritual way for 200 years already. So he does know something from the environment which no human would know. "Why don't you have a name?" So he said to me that not just him, but hundreds of thousands, almost a million folks, people have no names. "Oh, but why? Why is it then?"
7: "Why did you sound like a duck person this time? Quack, quack, quack, quack, like that."
8: That person who was a Vietnamese refugee in the Philippines, and I even rescued him out of that. And he has so many names, so that he can use a different name to escape the law when he goes here and there. My God, I do hope he really repents, otherwise I cannot rescue him from hell anymore. The third time is the maximum in the universal law that somebody can be rescued, even if he is the worst criminal, spiritual criminal.
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3: Warning: this film contains references to or scenes involving the brutality against animal people in the form of meat eating. We humbly thank

Her cage, sometimes completely plucked, and it is not personal mistreatment, it's not a person who decides that he hates animals. No, in fact, it's just that we've accepted an absolutely disgusting situation for the animals. Bridget Gaultier, vegan.

0: when you visit a Nisga village in Canada. You might hear the phrase Sai Kilim Gut, which means one heart, one path, one nation. It expresses the idea that people are strongest when they work together and support each other. My name is Gadib. The Nisga First Nation lives in the Nass River Valley in northwestern British Columbia and has been there since long before written history. They continue to protect their language, traditions, and stories. One important tradition is carving totem poles, which act like visual history books. These poles show clan identity, ancestral stories, and important rites, helping pass knowledge from one generation to the next. The people of Nisga remind you to pursue God's blessing as your sole reliance in life. May you carry a heart filled with compassion and peace in God's magnanimous love.
1: A short video of it went viral. The pony had to stay all day, tied up with a saddle on, and tourists could have their photographs taken with her or sit on her back.
2: Jachir Mules negotiated with the pony's owner to rescue Hamela, but on her way to Morocco.
1: We got a phone call at 2 o'clock in the morning and she started to give birth. My manager stayed on the phone and talked the driver through everything that needed to be done.
2: An hour later, a healthy foal was born. After a long drive, Mama and the foal arrived at the sanctuary.
1: They were so happy to go into a clean stable with lots of straw.

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3: We humbly worship, praise, thank, obey, and love God Almighty, the Most High, the Greatest, for world vegan, world peace, and our soul liberation. We thank, love, praise the only Son of God, who is the ultimate Master, for our salvation. We follow the teaching of all the saints and sages. We thank, love, and praise them who are the representatives of God for our spiritual elevation.

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What if understanding animal people meant becoming one of them? Disney and Pixar's 2026 sci-fi adventure comedy

0: Hoppers follows Mabel, a rebellious animal people lover who finds a way to communicate with wildlife.
1: What you doing, Mabel?
0: Warning. This film contains references to or scenes involving the brutality against animal people in the form of meat eating. We humbly thank all noble filmmakers who choose instead to depict pure, positive scenes to uplift the world. As a six-year-old, Mabel is determined to rescue every animal person in her school laboratories and classrooms. One afternoon, she stuffs them into her backpack and tries to sneak outside. Her teachers catch her, and when one grabs her, she bites his hand. The school summons her mother, who drops her at Grandma's before returning to work. Still sulking, Mabel follows Grandma to a nearby glade, where they sit on a big rock.
2: When I was 12,
0: I punched Susie Perkins in the face, Grandma says.
2: I used to get really mad, but not anymore. Want to know my secret?
0: She gestures toward the world around them.
2: You just
0: have to be very still and watch and listen.
2: And listen.
0: Mabel grows still. Wind moves through the grass, bird people chirp, duck family quack, dragonfly friends skin the water, and tadpole people swim. She spots two beaver folks. As she wipes her nose and sniffs, they notice her, swim away, and splash her face. Mabel giggles. Feel better? Grandma asks. Mabel nods. That's what nature does. It's hard to be mad when you feel like you're part of something big, Grandma tells her. The glade becomes their special place. Grandma teaches Mabel to care for nature. They plant trees, pick up trash, rescue insects, help animal people cross roads, watch beaver folks build dams, and marvel at firefly people.
2: You've always got this glade.
0: Years pass. Grandma dies. But Mabel cherishes the glade and their bond. Now 19 and in college, Mabel finds the glade under threat. Mayor Jerry plans to build a highway across it, clearing trees, demolishing the beaver dam, and installing artificial trees that emit high-pitched sounds to drive the wildlife away. When Mabel discovers explosives being loaded onto the dam, she races there to stop the destruction, but police remove her, allowing Jerry to blow up the dam. His re-election campaign falsely claims the highway will displace no animal people, helping secure approval for the project. Desperate to learn why the animal people left, Mabel turns to Dr. Sam, who explains that they fled after the resident beaver person moved out. As a keystone species, one beaver person can rebuild the dam, restore the pond, and bring them back. Mabel just needs to find one. She places fruits and vegetables in the dry pond and waits. Just as hope fades, a beaver person emerges.
3: It worked! It worked!
0: But the beaver person ignores the food, heads for the road, and is pulled into a van. Thinking it has been kidnapped, Mabel follows on her skateboard to Beaverton University. The beaver person calmly enters a building and uses an ID card to unlock a door. Inside, it is placed on a platform. Believing it is being harmed, Mabel grabs it.
4: Mabel, you're holding a robot.
0: Dr. Sam reveals Hoppers, her research at Beaverton University, lifelike animal robots that allow humans to transfer their consciousness into artificial bodies. They are so convincing that real animal people mistake them for their own kind. Seeing a chance to save the glade, Mabel hops into the beaver robot and escapes into the woods. Now able to communicate with animal people, Mabel soon learns their pond rules. After rescuing a beaver person from a hungry bear person, she breaks one. The bear person takes her to King George, the mammal king, at a safe pond. Rather than punish her, George explains the animal people's way of life and why they fled the glade. A high-pitched sound only they can hear is driving them away. Mabel and George trace the noise to speakers hidden in an artificial tree. As Mabel climbs to destroy it, Connor from Dr. Sham's lab arrives in a bird robot to bring her home. Mabel refuses to leave, and their struggle topples the tree. The screeching stops. Animal people return, and beaver community rebuild the dam. Watching the glade revive, Mabel remembers Grandma's lesson. That's what nature does. It's hard to be mad when you feel like you're part of something big. But victory is short-lived. Jerry destroys the glade again and installs more loud trees, driving the animal people back to George's safe pond. Refusing to give up, Mabel urges George to summon the council, an alliance of animal people rulers he mentioned earlier. Though he warns they are a tough crowd, Mabel insists they try.
1: Someone call the council, please! Okay.
5: Vegan, a torchbearer of compassion.
0: Wise viewers, let's pause to marvel at nature, our animal friends, and the beautiful web that connects us all, remembering that we are part of something much bigger. Cinema Scene will return shortly on Supreme Master Television.
6: Several publications claim that Baba Vanga mentioned the arrival of an enormous spacecraft in November 2026. Some versions say it would appear in Earth's atmosphere during a sporting event. Others claim it would not be an invasion, but a first visible contact between humanity and a non-human intelligence.
5: Tune in for Prophecy Part 422, Awaken True Love with the Savior to Dissolve Calamity, airing Sunday, October the 11th on Supreme Master Television.
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0: Warning, this film contains references to or scenes involving the brutality against animal people in the form of meat eating. We humbly thank all noble filmmakers who choose instead to depict pure, positive scenes to uplift the world. Welcome back to Cinema Scene. Mabel realizes that saving the glade will take more than one determined beaver person. With the animal people driven out again, she urges George to summon the Council of Animal Rulers. But as George warned her, they are not easy to deal with. Led by the Butterfly King, the Council refuses to help. Mabel warns that Jerry will keep taking until nothing is left. But her words backfire. The Council decides Jerry should be squished. Horrified, Mabel tries to stop them but accidentally squishes the Butterfly King. His son, Titus, takes control and turns the Council against Mabel and the mammals. Mabel and George escape but become separated from the others. Overwhelmed, Mabel admits she is tired of fighting alone.
3: I am so tired of having to do this alone.
0: George embraces her and promises to help save the glade because it matters to her. But he insists they must save Jerry too.
11: Because we're all in this together. Pond rules.
12: Pond rules!
0: Realizing Jerry's actions have fueled the Council's anger, Mabel sees a way to stop the attack. Convince him to give back the glade, but Jerry refuses to cancel the highway. Before they can resolve the conflict, the Council attacks and captures them. Mabel wakes tied to a chair in Dr. Sam's lab beside Jerry. The Council has seized the facility, while Titus hops into a human replica of Jerry, planning to weaponize the artificial trees against humanity. Mabel tries to reason with him, but Titus dismisses her. Trapped in the dark, Jerry blames Mabel for their predicament. She stays quiet, remembering Grandma's words.
13: It's hard to be mad when you feel like you're part of something big.
0: When Jerry asks what they are part of, Mabel replies,
13: Everything.
0: We are all in this together. She convinces Jerry to hop into the beaver robot, freeing them both. She then decides to give Titus one last chance, believing everyone's good deep down. When Jerry doubts her, she simply asks, wouldn't you like it to be? At Jerry's re-election rally, Titus appears in Jerry's human replica and prepares to activate the artificial trees. Mabel appeals to his pain, reminding him that humans and animal people share one home.
13: Animal homes, human homes, they're all just one big place.
0: Titus briefly wavers, then rejects her plea. Mabel turns to Jerry.
14: Jerry, Plan B!
0: Dr. Sam, Mabel, Jerry, George and the animal people work together to reverse the hopping process. But Titus hops back into the replica and fights Mabel for the activation phone. It lands on an artificial tree, and as Titus races after it, Mabel pulls off his mask, preventing him from unlocking the phone. Titus refuses to surrender. The tree collapses, igniting the stage and sending flames toward the glade. Back in his butterfly body, Titus angrily complains that the Council is ignoring him, until the Frog King catches and squishes him with his long tongue. Mabel and George are trapped, and a falling branch knocks George down. The bear person rescues them just in time. Meanwhile, Jerry directs the firefighters as Dr. Sam helps evacuate the crowd. But the fire continues spreading toward the city. Mabel and George reach the beaver dam and realize its water can stop the flames. They begin dismantling it with the other animal people. Bird people bring the shark person, who crashes into the dam, releasing a surge of water toward the burning glade. The fire is extinguished just in time. At dawn, Mabel and George return to the devastated glade. Seeing Jerry directing a work crew, Mabel assumes he is finishing the highway. Instead, he orders,
12: "All right, folks, let's clean this place up. I want it looking like we were never here."
0: Jerry agrees to work with Mabel on a new highway solution, turning their rivalry into cooperation.
12: "Let's figure this out together."
0: Mabel graduates and returns to Dr. Sam's lab, only to learn that the university has shut down Hoppers because its dangers outweigh its research value. Dr. Sam remains optimistic, but when a door closes, 1,000 windows open. Mabel asks for a job, and Dr. Sam hires her for her strength, passion, and persistence. Later, Mabel returns to the glade, where the highway has been rerouted and the land protected as the Beaverton Glade Nature Preserve. Wildlife has returned, bringing the glade back to life. She walks to the familiar rock where Grandma taught her to stop, listen, and feel part of something bigger. King George is sitting there. Mabel joins him. Together, they watch the wind blow, leaves fall from the trees, and the animal people go about their day. From a rebellious girl determined to save every animal person she could, Mabel has finally learned Grandma's greatest lesson. We are part of nature, not separate from it. Directed by Daniel Chong, Hoppers is the 2026 Golden Trailer Award nominee for Best Animation or Family, starring Piper Kurda as Mabel, Bobby Moynihan as King George, and John Hamm as Mayor Jerry. Hoppers reminds us that empathy begins when we see the world through another's eyes. We are all part of something bigger, and together, we can find a way forward.
8: Turn vegan, looking younger. Ah, you got it. All glory and love to the three reunited utmost powerful, God, Tim Kotu, and the Son of God, for all your boundless grace.
0: Dear compassionate viewers, it's been our honor to have you with us on Cinema Scene. Coming up next is Master Grants an Audience to the King of War, Part 4 of 6, on Between Master and Disciples, with subtitles in many languages, here on Supreme Master Television. May humanity awaken to the truth that we are all part of the web of life. Whatever we do to the web, we do to ourselves. May we embrace a plant-based way of living and create a loving, compassionate, harmonious, and peaceful world.
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5: We humbly worship, praise, thank, obey, and love God Almighty, the Most High, the Greatest, for world vegan, world peace, and our soul liberation. We thank, love, praise the only Son of God, who is the ultimate Master, for our salvation. We follow the teaching of all the saints and sages. We thank, love, and praise them who are the representatives of God for our spiritual elevation.

We now invite you to watch the next part of Supreme Master Ching Hai's message titled Master Grants an Audience to the King of War, Part 4 of 6, given on August 20th, 2026, on Between Master and Disciples, with subtitles in many languages.

English people. They took me in as if I am their daughter. Help me further my education. Give me a home when I could not go back home. At that time, the war just ended and nobody knows what would happen if you came home. I was told that my father had to go to the re-education camp because my parents have a daughter who is studying abroad. You know, at that time, I was still very young, and so many chaotic situations in my birth country were making you confused about anything, whether or not it is true or not true. And many decades of propaganda against the North that make people very scared also, that added to the situation. The fellow students were so kind, so friendly and helpful. The neighbors invited me to their house to watch their color TV. At that time, it was still rare. It was not like every home had it. Well, in Vietnam anyway, we didn't have TV in my entire clan's house. And the neighbors, they didn't even know me. They just came over and talked to me and told me things about England that I should know a little bit about. They let me watch their TV, told me how to wash clothes in the machine, explained to me what the comedian said on TV that they thought I might not know. And they were so happy to see me laughing because of the comedian show. In the parts that I understood, they taught me to make apple pie and many other delicious bakery things. Taught me to make English bread, you know, like, and many other pies and tarts, you know. That's how I know how to bake things that on some occasions I baked a lot for you, like in Hong Kong.

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0: January 2024. A rebel coalition in northern Myanmar agrees to a China-mediated ceasefire with the Myanmar military. 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

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May heaven bless your noble endeavors and protect you always, especially while on challenging duty.

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With exotic birds, diverse flora and fauna, immense oceans, vast rivers, endless skies and generous earth, all of which house, nourish and protect every being under their loving care without asking for any reward. 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

0: May the divine be loved and thanked forever. 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
1: They kill to seek the pleasure of the palate and cause life from the living to be extinguished. For the sake of sensual gratification, they buy sin and get their abode in the fires of hell. Never will they get released from this bondage. Even if the

On autumn weekends, families walk along birch golden paths with warm thermoses in hand, gathering colorful leaves amidst the fresh forest air. I'm Arne. In summer, the gifted moose person feeds on aquatic plants by holding its breath underwater, and in winter subsists on twigs, shoots, and bark. Like you, the nature-loving Norwegians are enchanted by the ingenuity and self-sufficiency of these beautiful co-inhabitants. May humans respect and care for all people of the animal kingdom in God's eternal care.

0: I'm Chandara from our vibrant capital, Phnom Penh, where the tiered roofs of historic temples like Wat Phnom rise alongside newer buildings. Northwest of us, nestled within the UNESCO-recognized Don Le Sap Biosphere Reserve, Prak Tor is a wetland sanctuary that shelters birdfolk-like painted storks, spot-billed pelicans, and other water bird families. There, dedicated community rangers protect the nestling colonies, and families tend sustainable floating gardens on the lake. When a leader listens patiently to all views toward the goal of a harmoniously shared future, peace can grow. Our gracious Cambodians join you in honoring governments that promote understanding and trust. May compassion and wisdom guide all leaders toward beneficial agreements of peace in God's boundless beneficence. Welcome to Noteworthy News, assuring news for a pleasant world.
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2: In today's news, educational nonprofit helps thousands of Zambian children stay in school. 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US scientists confirm effectiveness of radiation protection vests for astronauts. France pledges funds for wildlife recovery plan. US homeowners turn front yard into wildlife haven. Finnish research shows potential for mass producing mycelium leather. And Singaporean marine conservationists release hawksbill turtle hatchlings into ocean. 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
3: Today is the 19th of June, 2026, early morning. There was a sound of music from heaven just to wake me up at about 4 in the morning. Now, I'm still not fully recovered, but I'm glad that Peace King came and woke me up. The name of the king today is Sy, S-Y, and he came from billions of light years away from us. Peace formula formulated decades ago lost its potential. Lost peace potential. Kuan Yin meditation can replenish the world. The purpose of him coming to visit me is to offer congratulations on our peace and also to offer me a gift, a personal gift. We will see what gift he has brought.
4: Please continue watching to find out more about the meaning of Buddha King Sai's kingdom's name, in which nation the Buddha, King of Peace, resides in on Earth, how many kings exist in the universe, etc. On June 19th, 2026, our most compassionate Supreme Master Ching Hai, Egan, thoughtfully recorded her talk with His Majesty Buddha King Sai. His Majesty brought a holy gift to Master and discussed the sacred peace formula with her.
3: Today is the 19th of June, 2026, early morning. There was a sound of music from heaven just to wake me up. At about 4 in the morning, huh? Yes. Now, I'm still not fully recovered, but I'm glad that the Peace King came and woke me up. What is it that you would like me to do for you, Your Majesty Peace King? Your Majesty King of Peace, To, T-O, Your Majesty King To. He wants me to speak to some faraway king. I'm glad to, because you never know what tomorrow brings. Even though I'm still very weak from one peace battle, I'm fit enough to talk. So please invite His Majesty from far away, King. Thank you. Tell me what his name is. F-U. Yeah, I have noticed that. All the names of the different far away from here planes have the names written very short. You have to know that when we call him king, it is because he's also the king of his own created world. But he also can be called a Buddha, just like when Shakyamuni Buddha introduced the medicine Buddha. It's far, far away from here. About 10 Ganges rivers, number of sand, distance from this planet. There's a Buddha named Medicine Buddha. You see, but he also called him king, yes? Yao Shi Liu Li Guang Wang Fo. See? So he's a medicine crystal light king and also a Buddha. And also people in the time of Sakyamuni Buddha called him Maharaj, which means king, yes. And when Lord Jesus Christ was alive, people also call him King of the Jews. So now we are clear, yes? All the kings that I have mentioned, which are the rulers of their own kingdoms, their own planes, are also called kings, but we can call them all Buddhas. Maybe we should put a bracket in each of the kings' titles as Buddha, okay? So it's clear to people that they are not kings like the kings in this world. They created their own kingdoms. They had disciples when they were somewhere in the physical plane. On some other physical planet, it doesn't have to be just our planet. We have too many, too countless to list. So after the king or the Buddha initiates people, they always create their own worlds by their own mighty power so that their followers, their disciples, can go there to live together with their masters, whom they call king also, of course, because he rules his own creation. He creates planets, planes, which are beautiful, peaceful, blissful, and so happy, and people never need anything there. It's similar to Amitabha, Buddha's land. As you know, it has beautiful lakes, beautiful ponds, beautiful trees, beautiful scenery, and beautiful mansions each one of them can reside in. His world also has many regions that they live in, for different grades of merit and different grades of enlightenment.
5: The Buddha then said to Elder Sariputra, "If you travel westward from here, passing 100,000 kotis of Buddha lands, you will come to the land called Utmost Bliss, where there is a Buddha named Amitabha. He is living there now, teaching the Dharma." Sariputra, why is that land called Utmost Bliss? The beings in that land suffer no pain, but only enjoy pleasures of various kinds. For this reason, that land is called Utmost Bliss. Again, Sariputra, in the land of Utmost Bliss, there are 7 rows of balustrades, 7 rows of decorative nets, and 7 rows of trees. They are all made of 4 kinds of jewels and extend over the whole land, encompassing everything. For this reason, that land is called Utmost Bliss. Again, Sariputra, in the land of Utmost Bliss, there are 7 jeweled ponds filled with water possessing the 8 excellent qualities. The beds of the ponds are covered solely with gold sand, and from the 4 sides of each bed rise stairs of gold, silver, beryl, and crystal. Above these stand pavilions adorned with gold, silver, beryl, crystal, sapphire, rosy pearls, and cornelian. In the ponds are lotuses as large as chariot wheels, the blue ones radiating a blue light, the yellow a yellow light, the red a red light, and the white a white light. They are marvelous and beautiful, fragrant and pure. Sariputra, the land of utmost bliss is filled with such splendid adornments. Again, Sariputra, In that Buddha land, heavenly music is played continually. The ground is made of gold. 6 times during the day and night, Mandrava flowers rain down from the sky. Sariputra, if a good man or woman who hears of Amitabha holds fast to his name even for 1 day, 2 days, 3, 4, 5, 6, or 7 days with a concentrated and undistracted mind, then, at the hour of death, Amitabha will appear with a host of holy ones. Consequently, when their life comes to an end, the aspirants' minds will not fall into confusion, and so they will be born immediately in the land of utmost bliss of Amitabha. Sariputra, perceiving these benefits, I say, all sentient beings who hear this teaching should aspire to birth in that land. From the Sutra on Amitabha Buddha, delivered by Shakyamuni Buddha, vegan.
3: In the Amitabha Buddha's land, they have 9 levels for different kinds of enlightened and meritorious beings who are his disciples or followers or believers. By the way, the name of His Majesty Peace King is To, T-O. Unlike other kings he has invited to see me, or help arrange to meet me, His Majesty King To still lives on our planet in Taiwan. I told you already, we have many other kings, and probably they will come and introduce themselves. Like the King of Youth that I have missed the opportunity to talk to. He lives in Australia.
6: As he is now still my God's disciple.
3: But of course his soul lives in a higher spiritual dimension.
6: But later he will be in his kingdom. The King of Youth will live first.
3: Both of them are now in the 4th level. But after they helped me with arranging so many kings to come to see me, their level will go up. Of course, if we have a chance, we will talk about that later. The name of the king today is Sai, S-Y. And he came from billions of light years away from us, from this planet. 7 billion plus light years away from planet Earth is where King Sai resides, also in his own creation, in his own Buddha land. And the purpose of him coming to visit me is to offer congratulations on our peace and also to offer me a gift, a personal gift. We will see what gift he has brought. The plane which King Sai rules is called PRO. That means youth. So the king has brought me a gift for youth, called youth gift. And I thank him so much, so much. Maybe that helps me to be stronger, to deal with the enormous problems of this world, and also to help my disciples, followers, and believers. In the name of God, and in the name of the beautiful people of this planet, of all beings on this planet, I thank Your Majesty, King Sai, for being so generous and kind. We also wish you and your people the best from God's blessing. Amen. I thank you for coming to us in our time of need. Your blessing and your generous spirit will bring much, much relief to all beings in this world. May God bless you more and more. Thank you for your visit. Is there anything you want to tell personally, sir? Yes? Please,
6: Tell me, tell us. Peace formula formulated decades ago. Loss is potential. So peace is fast, but not lasting. Peace formula newly formulated is fast and lasting. Well, thank God for that, Your Majesty Peace King. Is it true what he said? Yes, Master. Thank you. Do you have any more information, Your Majesty King Sai? Yes, we have. Lost peace potential. Kuan Yin meditation can replenish.
7: Wow.
6: Wow, thank you for that precious information. We definitely will multiply our effort for the Kuan Yin meditation to keep peace intact and lasting as long as possible. Thank you, King Sai. So His Majesty King Sai will stay on this planet for 8 days, and like other kings who stay a while, will visit different places. I mean, just to give more blessing to the inhabitants of this world. We thank him deeply, and we thank God for this privilege to meet him and to receive blessings from him personally. In the name of God, under the grace of the reunited three of most powerful, may you be blessed more and more, King Sai and your people. Amen.
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9: The American Christian pastor Reverend Brandon Biggs recently posted a video on his YouTube channel claiming that the Lord instructed him that veganism and vegetarianism are not right. In response, Supreme Master Television wrote a letter to him with passages from the Holy Bible that conclusively demonstrate that God commands us to be vegan, along with evidence on the benefits of the vegan diet and the harms of animal people meat. The following is the letter.
10: Dear Reverend Brendan Biggs, our Supreme Master Television team has been a longtime fan of your YouTube channel as you share your prophetic visions with the public and warn everyone about the dangerous time we are in. Therefore, it came as a shock to our team when you made negative comments about veganism, vegetarianism on your channel. On September 21st, for example, you stated the following. And I made the comment about the vegans, and the Lord said to me, "This is perversion. Vegan is not right." He said, "Brendan, I created all things richly for you to enjoy." And he was correcting me about people who eat tofu and think, "Well, you can't eat meat. You can't eat eggs. You can't eat cheese. You can't eat dairy because you don't want. Maybe you say, I'm sensitive towards animals and doing all these things. The Lord said it's perversion. He said, vegan and going vegetarian is not my design. That's not the way I designed you. And he corrected very sternly about it. As someone who communicates frequently with the realm of the invisible, you must use wisdom to discern the source of your messages. If the communication you hear is against the scriptures, against compassion, against all logic, and against scientific and medical evidence, you know it is from the devil. Nowhere in the Holy Bible does God say that animals should be killed for humans to eat. In fact, the opposite is true. May we remind you of a few passages. And God said, Behold, I have given you every herb bearing seed which is upon the face of all the earth, and every tree in the which is the fruit of a tree yielding seed. To you it shall be for meat, and to every beast of the earth, and to every fowl of the air, and to everything that creepeth upon the earth, wherein there is a living soul. I have given every green herb for food, and it was so. Genesis chapter 1, verse 29 to 30, Holy Bible. And the Lord God commanded the man, saying, Of every tree of the garden thou mayest freely eat. Genesis chapter 2, verse 16, Holy Bible. Even as the green herb have I given you all things, but flesh with the life thereof, which is the blood thereof, shall ye not eat. And surely your blood of your lives will I require. At the hand of every beast will I require it, and at the hand of man, at the hand of every man's brother, will I require the life of man. Genesis chapter 9, verse 3 to 5, Holy Bible. Meats for the belly, and the belly for meats, but God shall destroy both it and them. 1 Corinthians chapter 6, verse 13, Holy Bible. And while the flesh was yet between their teeth, error was chewed. The wrath of the Lord was kindled against the people, and the Lord smote the people with a very great plague. Numbers chapter 11, verse 33, Holy Bible, etc. It is clear that God intends humans to be vegans. Thus, it's actually perversion to claim otherwise. In the cruel animal-raising industry, God's creatures are suffering lifelong pain just to satisfy a few minutes of palate pleasure for humans. Would a compassionate God condone such an action? Why would we reverently call him merciful God? Increasing medical and scientific evidence shows that a vegan diet is good for human health, the environment, and the planet. We have attached some of this data for your information and reference.
11: Better is a dinner of herbs where love is than a fattened ox and hatred with it. Proverbs, Holy Bible.
12: It is best to abstain from eating any meat or drinking any wine or from any other activity which might cause a brother to fall away or to be scandalized or to weaken. Romans, Holy Bible.
11: Then said Daniel to Melzar, whom the prince of the eunuchs had set over Daniel, Hananiah, Mishael, and Azariah, Test thy servants, I beseech thee, 10 days, and let them give us pulse, or vegetables, to eat and water to drink. Then let our countenances be looked upon before thee, and the countenance of the youths who eat of the portion of the king's meat. And as thou seest, deal with thy servants. So he consented to them in this matter, and tested them 10 days. And at the end of 10 days, their countenances appeared fairer and fatter in flesh than all the youths who ate the portion of the king's meat. Thus Melzar took away the portion of their meat and the wine that they should drink, and gave them pulse or vegetables. Daniel, Holy Bible.
12: Do not be among those who give themselves to wine drinking, or among those who make themselves full with meat. Proverbs, Holy Bible.
11: Meats for the belly and the belly for meats, but God shall destroy both it and them. Corinthians, Holy Bible.
12: And you shall eat the plants of the field. Genesis, Holy Bible.
11: What to me is the multitude of your sacrifices, says the Lord. I have had enough of burnt offerings of rams and the fat of fed beasts. I do not delight in the blood of bulls or of lambs or off he goes. When you spread forth your hands, I will hide my eyes from you. Even though you make many prayers, I will not listen. Your hands are full of blood. Wash yourselves, make yourselves clean. Remove the evil of your doings from before my eyes. Cease to do evil. Isaiah, Holy Bible.
12: This shall be perpetual ordinance for your descendants wherever they may dwell. You shall not eat any fat or any blood. Leviticus, Holy Bible. Blood meaning flesh.
11: Speak unto the children of Israel, saying, Ye shall eat no manner of fat, of ox, or of sheep, or of goat. Leviticus, Holy Bible.
12: The fat of an animal that dies of itself, and the fat of one that is torn by beasts, may be put to any other use, but on no account shall you eat it. Leviticus, Holy Bible.
11: Moreover, ye shall eat no manner of blood, whether it be of fowl or of beast, in any of your dwellings. Leviticus, Holy Bible.
12: And whatsoever man there be of the house of Israel, or of the strangers that sojourn among you, that eateth any manner of blood, I will even set my face against that soul that eateth blood, and will cut him off from among his people. Leviticus, Holy Bible.
11: Therefore I have said to the people of Israel, No person among you shall eat blood, neither shall any stranger who sojourns among you eat blood. Leviticus, Holy Bible.
12: For the life of every creature is the blood of it. Therefore I have said to the people of Israel, You shall not eat the blood of any creature, for the life of every creature is its blood. Whoever eats it shall be cut off. Leviticus, Holy Bible.
11: Ye shall not eat anything with the blood. Leviticus, Holy Bible.
12: He who slaughters an ox is like him who kills a man. Isaiah, Holy Bible.
13: Animal people meet is contrary to compassion. Animal persons feel pain. Over 2,500 studies conducted by universities, nonprofits, and independent ethologists confirm animal sentience. They feel physical and emotional pain, happiness, family bonds, and show remarkable intelligence. The Cambridge Declaration on Consciousness, 2012, signed by leading neuroscientists, it affirms that non-human animal folk, including all mammals, birds, and octopuses, possess the neuroanatomical substrates associated with consciousness and affective, emotional/feeling states. The LSE Review and UK Animal Welfare or Sentience Act, a comprehensive review led by the London School of Economics, analyzed over 300 studies and concluded that decapod crustacean persons, crabs, lobsters, shrimp, and cephalopod mollusk people, octopuses, squids, are sentient beings capable of feeling pain, leading to their formal legal recognition as sentient beings in several countries, including the UK. The New York Declaration on Animal Consciousness, 2024, signed by hundreds of scholars and scientists, this declaration expanded the consensus to highlight realistic possibilities of conscious experience across all vertebrates and a wide range of invertebrates, including insects and decapod crustacean citizens. Loss of animal person lives. Around 202 million chicken, 3.8 million pig, and 900,000 cow people are slaughtered every day around the world for food, including aquatic life. Hundreds of millions of sentient beings are killed every day in our world as of 2021.

0: Animal people meat destroys the environment. The animal folk livestock sector is the chief cause of global warming and related crises. The industry is the top greenhouse gas generator. Livestock and their byproducts actually account for at least 32,564 million tons of CO2 equivalent per year, or 51% of annual worldwide GHG or greenhouse gas emissions. Livestock are one of the most significant contributors to today's most serious environmental problems. Urgent action is required to remedy the situation. Dr. Henning Steinfeld, former chief of Livestock Information and Policy Branch, FAO-UN. Methane is more powerful than CO2. Animal people livestock are the primary human-caused source of methane. And methane not only has 80 times the heat-trapping ability compared to CO2 over a 20-year period, it is a shorter-lived gas. This means that it will leave the atmosphere much faster than CO2, within just a decade as opposed to thousands of years for CO2. Therefore, eliminating methane by eliminating livestock breeding is the fastest way to cool the planet. We are devouring the planet. If you compare it to a vegetarian diet, an animal people meat diet uses up to 17 times as much land, 14 times as much water, and 10 times as much energy. Deforestation. Animal folk livestock raising is responsible for almost 40% of global deforestation, mostly in the vital rainforests of the Amazon. A rainforest area the size of a football field is destroyed every second to produce just 250 hamburgers, John Robbins Vegan, Diet for a New America. We are losing 55 square feet of rainforest for every beef hamburger patty. Julie Denslow and Christine Paddock, People of the Tropical Rainforest, Berkeley, University of California Press, 1988-169. Animal people livestock driven global warming causes Arctic and Antarctic ice melts, glacial retreat and water shortages, overfishing, dead zones and ocean acidification, extreme weather conditions, increased frequency of natural disasters, loss of biodiversity, and food shortages.
1: Animal people meat is harmful to health. Antibiotic resistance and disease. An estimated 66% of the world's antibiotics are used on animal people livestock. This is contributing to the global rise of antibiotic resistance, which could kill 10 million people a year by 2050. The health costs of animal people meat and dairy. Animal people meat heavy diets are also linked to higher rates of cancer and heart disease. If upper middle income countries reduce their consumption of red and processed meat by 14%, it could prevent 65,000 deaths per year. Eating two slices of bacon every day raises colon cancer risk by 18%. Eating animal people meat daily is linked to a 42% higher risk of heart attacks. Eating one hot dog a day is linked to a 30% jump in diabetes risk. Cardiovascular disease cost $503.2 billion U.S. dollars in the U.S. in 2010. Cancer care was estimated to cost $183 billion U.S. dollars in the U.S. in 2015 and expected to exceed $245 billion U.S. dollars by 2030. Diabetes treatment costs $412.9 billion U.S. dollars in the U.S. in 2022. Individual treatment of being overweight costs $93 billion U.S. dollars per year in the U.S. People suffering from climate change. According to Swiss-based research, global warming is already responsible for some 315,000 deaths a year, with another 325 million people who are severely affected. According to the WHO, or World Health Organization, climate change is expected to cause approximately 250,000 additional deaths per year between 2030 and 2050 from four primary climate-sensitive health threats alone.
0: Veg benefits. Action to replace livestock products not only can achieve quick reductions in atmospheric GHGs or greenhouse gases, but can also reverse the ongoing world food and water crises. Vegans have a 62 to 78% lower risk of developing type 2 diabetes compared to non-vegetarians, even after controlling for BMI or body mass index and lifestyle factors. Vegans have 18% overall lower incidence of cancer. Vegans and vegetarians have 22% lower risk of ischemic heart disease compared to animal people meat eaters. A vegetarian diet lowers cancer risk by 45% for stomach cancer, 25% for lymphoma, and 12% overall. Plant-based diets reduce the risk of multimorbidity of certain chronic diseases by 32% in a large Europe-wide study urging more fruits, vegetables, whole grains, and legumes, and less animal people meat. Vegan diets also provide mental health benefits, reducing anxiety and depression while boosting mood and cognitive function compared to animal people meat diets. Vegetarians live longer. Vegetarian men drastically reduce their risk of early death by 50%. Vegetarian women reduce their risk of early death by 30%. Vegetarians have a much better than average intake of vitamin C, carotenoids, folic acid, fiber, and unsaturated fats.
2: As you well know, during the end times, the devil is always ready to seduce and deceive the vulnerable, the ones of low spiritual level. It is time to wake up, or should we assume that you work for Satan, or that you lied about God's words? Or do the rich meat companies pay you a big sum? Because what you said in that video is against all logic, medical facts, scientific evidence, and Christian compassion. We pray that you awaken and that you are more discerning in your communications. Make sure your sources are truly godly. May you use your channel to convey only authentic messages from the Lord, thus not committing the sin of misleading the faithful to hellish suffering, but helping them on their right journey to return home to God. May the Lord Almighty have mercy on your soul and those who went astray. Sincerely, Supreme Master Television Team.
1: Global outreach helps more than 10,000 young Zambia learners. In August 2026, the Qatar-based International Nonprofit Education Above All, or EAA Foundation, along with World Vision Zambia, announced the successful end of the three-year initiative supporting elementary school children in Zambia. The Empowering Vulnerable Children with Education, or EVE, project focused on Namwawa district, where youngsters face multiple barriers to learning, such as poverty and long travel distances. The EAA Foundation reported that with support from the Qatar Fund for Development and other groups, the campaign reached over 10,000 youngsters at risk of not attending school. Bicycles were provided to students in need. Parents and teachers were engaged, and reading camps and clubs were established to boost literacy and provide psychosocial support. In addition, nearly 1,800 former pupils were located and re-enrolled. Well done, Education Above All Foundation, World Vision Zambia, and partners. May the deserving Zambian children flourish both in and out of the classroom in heaven's embrace.
3: Loneliness found to constitute a public health challenge. In a recent survey by professors at Imperial College London in the United Kingdom, nearly one in six adults reported feeling lonely, often or always. The study also found that 44% of respondents said the COVID pandemic increased their feelings of loneliness. The survey, which involved more than 135,000 people in England aged 16 and older, was one of the largest of its kind dedicated to the topic in a single country. Other conclusions were that loneliness did not seem to be impacted by whether people were in a relationship or single, and that cities surprisingly had higher levels of loneliness compared to rural areas. Based on the results, the researchers have called on policymakers to treat loneliness as a public health issue that affects people's physical and mental well-being throughout adulthood. Many thanks, professors at Imperial College London. May your work prompt the search for ways to increase human connectivity and fulfillment in celestial oneness.
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3: Up next, U.S. scientists confirm effectiveness of radiation protection vests for astronauts. 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

Hello, brilliant viewers. I am Phoebe, a vegan girl from the Pudu Kingdom. Prance your way to a wonderful day with a little morning exercise. Today, I have a back care health tip. The bird dog exercise, also known as the opposite arm and leg raise, can safely strengthen the muscles in your abdomen, back, pelvis, and hips that help support and stabilize your spine. Start on your hands and knees with your hands directly beneath your shoulders and your knees beneath your hips. Keep your head and spine in a neutral position, maintaining a straight line while preserving the spine's natural curves. Slowly extend your left leg straight behind you while simultaneously reaching out in front of you with your right arm. Keep your shoulders and hips level and try to position that extended arm and leg so that they are parallel to the floor. Hold the position for 2 to 3 seconds and then go back to the starting position and repeat this with your right leg and left arm. Throughout the exercise, keep pulling your navel in towards your spine to activate the core muscles and protect the spine. Alternating sides completes one repetition. Perform 10 repetitions total. You can make it more challenging by moving the extended arm and leg out in a diagonal and coming back to the middle again before lowering, or by using light ankle and wrist weights. Thank you for watching and much love for being veg and going green to save the planet for all humans and us all co-inhabitants alike. Here's the weather around the world.

0: Researchers affirm effectiveness of radio shielding vest for astronauts. Dr. Essan Samay and William Paul Zegers of Duke University in the United States recently co-authored a report on a vest that could reduce the cancer risk for astronauts while in deep space. Tested in 2022 during NASA's Artemis 1 mission to the moon, the AstroRad vest was worn by one of two radiation-sensing mannequins strapped to the passenger seats. It was invented by Israeli-US company Stimrad in partnership with the US aerospace and defense company Lockheed Martin. The vest is designed to protect sensitive organs such as the breast, colon, lungs, and stomach from radiation during longer missions or a dangerous solar storm. The researchers, who used a computational model and simulated a solar storm event, found that the AstroRad vest could reduce radiation exposure by approximately 40-60%. This would allow astronauts to be in deep space for up to 193 extra days. Thank you, all parties involved, for your contributions. In the wisdom of the Providence, may more devices like this be invented to protect our rare and brave astronauts.
1: French government provides relief to wildfire-affected regions. In July 2026, a megafire destroyed hundreds of homes and forced approximately 220,000 people to evacuate in the departments of Gironde and Lond. To support the recovery efforts in these and other regions, His Excellency Sébastien Lecornu, Prime Minister of France, announced that the government has pledged more than 100 million euros for a comprehensive relief package. An initial 12 million euros was provided as immediate aid to the most vulnerable areas. Authorities will also speed up permits for rebuilding homes, with many applications expected to be approved within a month. Moreover, businesses affected by the fires will be exempt from property taxes and social security contributions for 3 months. France also plans to compare wildfire preparedness strategies with other severely hit nations, including Greece, Portugal, and Spain. France has a total of 15 Shining World Leadership Awards to date for caring, compassion, good governance, and humanitarianism. Our gratitude, France, for supporting your citizens impacted by the wildfires. May they soon be able to return to their normal lives in the Almighty's benevolence.
0: Former city residents rewild yard and enjoyed the rewards. A couple in Highland Park, Illinois, USA, went from being city dwellers to being suburban gardening enthusiasts and loved the results. Wanting to see their plane from lawn of grass be of benefit to the environment, Crystal Fritz and James Reed McGuire learned to add various native plants that would produce the longest period of blooms. As the foliage increased each year, bird, fox, rabbit, and bat people, along with butterflies and bees, have been visiting the habitat. The transformation has led to an abundance of positive feedback, with families deliberately stopping by to admire the fireflies. The couple who say the garden brings them peace and tranquility are among a growing number of Americans who are turning their chemically treated lawns into thriving ecosystems. Good work, Crystal Fritz and James Reed McGuire. May your beautiful wildlife heaven inspire others to follow your example in the supreme divinity's upliftment.
1: Meat and all animal people products are like drugs. Mighty are those who can resist and quit.
0: Coming up, Finnish research shows potential for mass production of mycelium leda. Our heartfelt thanks go to the Australian Wildlife Conservancy, or AWC, for tirelessly protecting Australia's threatened native species and habitats through conservation, research, and stewardship. Supreme Master Television will return in just a moment with more soothing news.

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1: 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Save people.
0: 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The most powerful daily prayer can be viewed similarly, with even more Max screens surrounding it. Combo. See Supreme Master TV alongside three or more smaller screens of Max. 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
2: Hiya, far in the distant east, lie the clouds hidden under the mountain. Far in the east direction to the hidden clouds I come running. 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

0: Welcome back to Noteworthy News, positive news for a better world. Finland researchers find way to produce large amounts of vegan mushroom leather. The government-owned VTT Technical Research Center of Finland recently developed a scalable method to create mycelium-based leather. The new approach involves growing the root-like part of fungi, known as mycelium, in fermentation tanks, allowing for large amounts of a thick pulp to be produced at one time. After the mycelium is harvested, it goes through a washing and mixing process to create a non-woven fabric akin to leather. The material has a tensile strength comparable to that of conventional leather, without the cruelty to animal, people, or pollution caused by the tanning process. The manufacturing procedure is particularly promising because it can use equipment already common in the biotech and printing industries. Moreover, the vegan material can biodegrade within weeks, thus presenting an advantage over plastic-based leathers. Finland has a total of 14 Shining World Leadership Awards to date for progress and prosperity, peace, caring, humanitarianism, compassion, earth protection, and public health protection. Kudos, Finland, for your promising achievement. In God's splendor, may the new technology bring compassion and functional beauty to the lives of many.
1: Singaporean conservationists release hawksbill turtle hatchlings into the sea. The species is listed as critically endangered on the International Union for Conservation of Nature's, or IUCN's, red list in June 2026. A hawksbill turtle mother laid 97 eggs on Big Sisters Island near the high tide shoreline. After 6 weeks, the National Parks Board, or NParks, carefully relocated them to Small Sisters Island to protect the eggs from flying.

0: convenience versus comfort.
1: Colby made a long to-do list for the day. But when his friend stopped by that afternoon, he was still lying on the couch.
2: What happened to your productive day?
3: 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Then my couch offered me emotional support.
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5: Respected and beloved Master and Supreme Master TV Saintly Team, on April 19th, I photographed a beautiful rainbow halo around the sun, along with colorful, auspicious clouds. It felt auspicious. I'd like to share it with Master and the viewers of Supreme Master TV. On May 17th, I photographed the rainbow halo again. It was already past 7 p.m. at the time, and the rainbow halo was not very visible. These last couple of days, when I enlarged the photos, I noticed a thin, elongated object like a needle tube to the left of the sun. It seemed to be drawing energy from the sun. I find it very special, so I also attached the photo. I'm grateful for everything Master has done to save the Earth and bring the dawn of peace to the world. I sincerely hope all of Master's dreams will come true and that World Vegan, World Peace may soon manifest on Earth. Your sincere disciple, Elsie from Canada.
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4: A tanker was struck by an unknown projectile in the Strait of Hormuz on Monday, causing an engine room fire in the third such incident within 48 hours, UK MTO, or UK Maritime Trade Operations, announced.

0: No casualties or environmental impacts were reported, and authorities were investigating.
1: Saudi-backed Yemeni forces said they recaptured the port of Mocha, Yemen, from the Houthis on Monday during Operation Dawn of Yemen, after the Houthis seized it last month.
0: South Korean President Lee Jae-myung reaffirmed his commitment to peaceful coexistence with North Korea while marking the 19th anniversary of the 2007 peace declaration between the two countries, agreed by then South Korean President Roh Moo-hyun and then North Korean leader Kim Jong-il. The declaration laid a foundation for building trust and promoting peace. President Lee acknowledged that its commitments have not been fully carried out, but called for continued efforts to overcome the deadlock. He reiterated that South Korea would respect North Korea's political system rather than seek regime change, while his government pledged to reduce tensions, gradually restore communication channels, and build trust.
1: Indian Foreign Minister Subrahmanyam Jaishankar said India is taking a more active role in efforts to resolve the Russia-Ukraine or Ukraine conflict, holding talks with both countries on Black Sea shipping safety, grain exports, energy, and possible limits on military attacks. Ukraine or Ukraine said it was considering ceasefire proposals from India, Turkey, Egypt, and the U.S., describing India's proposal as the most comprehensive, while Russian President Vladimir Putin welcomed Prime Minister Narendra Modi's ideas.
0: Leaders of Egypt, Eritrea, Somalia, and Sudan issued a joint declaration on October 4th calling for peaceful political solutions as fighting escalated in Ethiopia and Sudan's civil war continued. They backed Sudan's military-led government and Sudanese-led talks, said control of the Red Sea should remain with coastal countries, and warned against unilateral Nile water measures that harm downstream countries.
1: UN or United Nations Human Rights Chief Volker Turk and nine independent rights experts urged Tennessee, U.S. authorities to halt further attempts to execute Krista Pike after she survived two lethal injections. The experts called for her death sentence to be commuted, saying the repeated execution attempts amounted to torture and violated her rights to life.
0: Oil prices fell on October 6th as Middle Eastern crude exports recovered and G7 or Group of Seven Nations countries agreed to release 100 million barrels of diesel and crude oil from emergency stockpiles, easing concerns about shortages. Brent crude fell 0.3% to $100.03 a barrel. However, renewed tanker attacks near the Strait of Hormuz and unverified Houthi claims of attacks on Saudi infrastructure kept concerns about supply disruptions high, limiting further price declines.
1: HCMCT, ALAC, or Vietnam police dismantled a network accused of supplying more than 10,000 metric tons of meat from pig people raised using salbutamol to markets in southern ALAC or Vietnam. Salbutamol is banned in animal people feed and is intended to make animal people meat appear leaner and firmer. But food technology expert Nguyen Z. Tin warned that consuming its residues could cause dizziness, trembling, nausea, and blood pressure changes. Residues can remain after cooking, and laboratory testing is needed to confirm contamination because appearance alone is unreliable.
0: More than 400 French high schools were partly or fully closed on October 5th amid nationwide student protests over teacher shortages, long school days, and deteriorating facilities. More than 5,000 people, 85% of them minors, had been arrested in connection with the protests since the movement began on September 17th. The education minister reported 24 schools burned or ransacked and 78 education staff injured, while Amnesty France, the French branch of human rights organisation Amnesty International, condemned disproportionate police violence.
1: Reported UK losses from scams involving hacked email and social media accounts rose more than 400%, from £1.2 million in 2024-25 to £6.3 million in 2025-26. Official figures show criminals used the stolen accounts to impersonate their owners, often selling fake event tickets to friends and family who believe they are buying from someone they know. Actual losses may be higher because many victims do not report the crime.
0: A study led by researchers at the University of Oxford, UK, examined 1.4 million adults in England, UK, and found that 37% had high blood pressure, while 59% of those affected had never been diagnosed and were not taking medication for it. Half of participants taking blood pressure medication still had readings of 140 over 90 millimeters of mercury or higher, indicating their condition was not adequately controlled. Researchers called for more proactive detection and treatment to reduce the risk of heart disease, stroke, and premature death.
1: At a pre-COP or Conference of the Parties summit in Nadi, Fiji, United Nations Climate Chief Simon Steele warned that extreme heat increasingly threatens pregnant women and newborns, citing a survey of 1,000 health workers, with almost three-quarters of them across five continents reporting heat-related pregnancy cases or complications in nearly all treating heat-affected mothers or babies. The survey was conducted by Wellcome, a UK-based global charitable foundation.
0: Dr. Douglas Lazaro, Professor of Ophthalmology at NYU Langone Health, US, warns that the following everyday habits may quietly harm vision with age. 1. Failing to protect your eyes from the sun. 2. Reading in insufficient lighting. 3. Following an unhealthy diet. 4. Not drinking enough water. 5. Getting inadequate or poor quality sleep. 6. Frequently rubbing your eyes. 7. Putting off routine eye examinations.
1: A three-year-old boy from Quang Tre province, Alak, Vietnam, suffered severe esophageal damage after swallowing a button battery, often used in household electronics and toys. Doctors at the Vietnam-Cuba Friendship Hospital in Dong Hoi, Alak, Vietnam, found extensive inflammation and ulceration caused by corrosion. The battery was removed and the child's condition later stabilized.
0: Heavy rains caused deaths and widespread flooding in Senegal over the weekend. Flash floods disrupted traffic and damaged buildings in Dakar, Senegal, and elsewhere. Authorities reported deaths and injuries in Dakar and Matam, while a building collapsed in Kaolack.
1: Slovenia's Triglav Glacier could disappear within days after decades of retreat, covering about 14 hectares in 1946. It has dwindled to a few small ice patches. Scientists attribute the loss to climate change, low winter snowfall, and early snowmelt, warning that disappearing alpine glaciers could threaten irrigation water supplies.
0: Flooding since September 16 has killed 31 people across Thailand, according to the Interior Ministry. Multiple regions have been affected, with 3.5 million plus citizens facing continued impacts. The capital Bangkok and other low-lying areas remain vulnerable to renewed flooding as heavy rain persists, while authorities expand canal drainage, pumping operations, and emergency assistance to communities.
1: Satellite data analyzed by University of California, Los Angeles, U.S., researchers identified Turkish landfills among the world's largest methane emitters, with Istanbul's Silivri site releasing an average of 7.4 metric tons of the powerful planet-warming gas per hour. The findings come as Turkey prepares to host the UN or United Nations COP31 or 31st Conference of the Parties Climate Summit in November and promotes methane reduction as a top priority. Researchers said improving gas capture systems and keeping organic waste out of landfills could curb emissions.
0: Parts of Osaka, Japan, sank nearly 10 feet or about 3 meters over decades of excessive groundwater pumping before strict regulations were introduced in the 1960s. Researchers using satellite measurements and deep well records found that the land is now slowly rising as underground water supplies recover after more than half a century. The findings suggest that limiting groundwater extraction could help some coastal cities reduce the gradual sinking of the ground and the increased flooding risk it causes.
1: New Barn Organics has introduced vegan buckwheat milk across U.S. stores, offering an allergen-free, dairy-free alternative made from buckwheat seeds. Partnering with American Farms, the brand combines U.S.-grown buckwheat with organic avocado oil for a creamy, neutral-tasting milk, suited to coffee and baking while supporting soil health and pollinators.
0: The Montreal Vegan Festival in Montreal, Canada, returns for its 13th edition on October 17th and 18th at Windsor Station, offering free admission. 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
1: Vegan chocolate brand Catherine's Originals has launched Pinky Bow Treats, its first luxury vegan chocolate box in the UK. The cloud-shaped collection contains 15 handcrafted, gluten-free, palm oil-free chocolates, including peanut butter cups, caramel ganaches, and an exclusive honey baby au bar made in small batches in West Sussex, UK.
0: Harley, a Belgian Malinois police dog individual with Cleveland Police in England, UK, has retired after nearly 8 years of tracking suspects, finding missing people, and supporting armed officers during high-risk operations. His handlers praised his courage and affectionate nature, recalling how he continued chasing the suspect after being struck by a car. He will now enjoy retirement in a home with plenty of land to run freely.
1: Ahmed Raja rescued a boy about 4 years old who fell from a second-floor balcony in Giza, Egypt. Surveillance footage showed the child briefly catching on a clothesline, slowing his fall and giving Mr. Raja time to rush forward and catch him before he hit the ground. Praised for his quick response, Mr. Raja urged parents to supervise children closely and never leave them alone on balconies or near windows.
0: Poppy, a Scottish rescue dog person, helps locate missing people across Scotland, UK. The Black Labrador citizen joined her paramedic caregiver search team at 1 year old and can locate people without a scent item. She has assisted searches for a missing army veteran and child near Inverness, Scotland.
1: Thai police rescued two Japanese men in their 20s who had allegedly been forced to take part in phone scams in Myanmar. They had traveled to Thailand after seeing social media ads for high-paying jobs before being handed over to a fraud group. After seeking help from relatives, Thai police and Japanese officials worked together to rescue them.
0: Rome, Italy, held the 13th edition of its event promoting responsible dog person adoption in conjunction with the feast day of St. Francis of Assisi, vegetarian, on October 4th. 27 shelter dog people walked a red carpet to meet potential families, including six older or sick dog individuals hoping to find loving homes. Free microchipping was also offered.
1: Unifying quote of the day. There is no occasion to look behind our neighbor's actual condition for any hidden valuable quality that will explain and justify our love for him. God's love is explanation and sanction enough. The Right Reverend Anders Nygren, Swedish Lutheran theologian.
0: Previously, in part one of this multi-part series on Josh Miles's near-death experience, Josh described becoming critically ill with COVID in 2020. While his father drove him to the hospital, he says he suffered a stroke, heart attack, and seizure at the same time. He recalls leaving his body, briefly observing the scene from above, and then being pulled down into a realm he recognized as hell. In part two, he describes what he experienced there.
2: But being in a place that doesn't have the presence of God in it, I still can't explain in words what it feels like, but it feels very empty. It feels very pointless. It's like your existence literally feels pointless. Hell is an unmistakable place once you're there. It's like it's written into your essence when you're in there, and you know you're never getting out. It's a place of darkness. If I had to say, the air feels like it's thick, like it's very hard to breathe. You barely can breathe.
0: Josh felt that the struggle for breath would never end. He describes molten-looking rock rather than flames in a place of turmoil, tension, pain, and regret. He says people there blame God for the consequences of their own choices while desperately wishing for another chance they believe will never come. In his understanding, hell was made for the devil rather than humans as a place of torment for supernatural beings.
2: You have these replays in your head over and over again of the things, the opportunities that God gave you to draw near to him. And you see those things over and over again is what the devil torments you with. And you also see the things that you didn't know that God saved you from.
0: Josh says these realizations were especially painful because he now understood how much of God's protection and mercy he had taken for granted. He also felt the purpose God had intended for his life and recognized what could have been, but believed it was too late to respond with gratitude or change his choices. Around him, he heard screaming and saw people standing on rocky surfaces, crowded close together as far as he could see.
2: It's like constant screaming, it's like constant agony, it's like constant pain, not even just like physical pain, but emotional pain. There's a lot of people very close to each other everywhere, it's like millions. And they're all very close, you're standing up, there's no comfort of any sort here. And the stench, I can't even explain the smell, it wasn't even the smell of death, it was beyond that.
0: Josh's skin felt like it was burning all the time, yet he says he was not physically burned because in his understanding, he was in a spiritual body. He says many people we would call nice or good are in hell, emphasizing that a relationship with God makes the difference and was completely absent there.
2: It's like you have a thirst for the true living water, the true living God, but you can't. There's nothing you can do. That thirst is worse than any dehydration we can ever experience.
0: Josh also saw dark, shadow-like figures that he identified as demons.
2: They look more like dark physical figures that you can see the detail in, although it's dark. It's like they're darker than the dark, and that's why you can see them. But you can definitely see them around. It's almost like they're guards. It's almost like they're the guards of hell.
0: He noticed that even amid the chaos, there seemed to be an organized structure. Josh warns against taking hell lightly, acknowledging that before this experience, he had not taken his own life seriously. Although he had been raised to follow God, he says his actions did not reflect those teachings, and he does not believe he would have entered God's kingdom. In part three, Josh shares how his father responded to the crisis with prayer and describes an unexpected journey from darkness into light.
2: Going from that, it's like you go through this tunnel almost of light, but it's like every color light, but it's all put together and you're moving through it so fast that it all just looks white.
0: Join us tomorrow for part three of this multi-part series on Josh Miles's near-death experience.
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9: Beautiful low the summer clouds, blossoming clouds in the sky, like unto shimmering flowers, blossoming clouds in the sky, onward, lo, they come, hither, hither bound.
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11: All human beings will be able to access food that does not necessitate us committing cruelty to animals. The Honorable Chief Phil Lane Jr., vegan.
12: The water shortage worldwide keeps dangerously worsening, caused by the animal people murderous industry. Still partake in this to kill yourself and the rest? Be vegan, the best.
13: Supreme Master Qinghai, vegan.
14: We identify widespread decline in global lake water storage over the past 28 years. Over half, 53 plus or minus 2% of the large lakes experienced significant water losses. Approximately 60% of the water bodies in arid regions had significant water losses.

Animal-based foods require particularly large amounts of water. For a litre of milk, it's up to 1,000 litres. For a kilogram of cheese, it's 5,000 litres. And for a kilo of beef, as much as 15,000 litres of water. If cattle are exclusively fed instead of being put out to pasture, things get especially dramatic. This is because feedstuffs like alfalfa, soya, and maize are usually artificially irrigated, a process requiring large quantities of water.

Osta iga heda. This means have a good day in Cherokee. Delightful viewers, my name is Sean. At Cherokee First Nation social gatherings, you may be invited to join the Cherokee Friendship Dance. As participants join hands and move in unison rhythm, they come together as one community, bringing the gathering to a close in a spirit of friendship. May the day come when friendship is shared not only among people, but also between humanity and all other living beings.

0: Welcome to the Natural World American First Nations Songs and Chants, part one of two on Words of Wisdom. The North American First Nations peoples have lived on the land for tens of thousands of years. Although each nation's culture, traditions, and spiritual beliefs are unique, a unifying characteristic of North American First Nations peoples' religion is their deep love, reverence, and gratitude to the Great Spirit, Mother Earth, and the universe. They are taught that the Great Spirit created everything and provides all our needs. Mother Earth, the waters, and the sun are living beings. The animal people are our relatives, and there is kinship between all things. Thus, living simply with humility and respect for nature, together with all living beings, is an important concept. All of nature is in us. All of us is in nature.
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2: We humbly worship, praise, thank, obey, and love God Almighty, the Most High, the Greatest, for world vegan, world peace, and our soul liberation. We thank, love, praise the only Son of God, who is the ultimate Master, for our salvation. We follow the teaching of all the saints and sages. We thank, love, and praise them who are the representatives of God for our spiritual elevation.

0: It is a pleasure to present selections from the book The Path on the Rainbow, an anthology of songs and chants from the Indians of North America, edited by George W. Cronin. Today we begin with selections from The Town Crier Calls at Dawn to Announce the Feast by the Pueblo peoples, who originally inhabited present-day Colorado, New Mexico, Utah, and Arizona. The town crier calls at dawn to announce the feast, Pueblo. All people awake, open your eyes, arise, become children of light, vigorous, active, sprightly. Hasten clouds from the four world quarters. Come snow in plenty, that water may be abundant when summer comes. Come ice, cover the fields, that the planting may yield abundance. Let all hearts be glad. The knowing ones will assemble in 4 days. They will encircle the village dancing and singing songs, that moisture may come in abundance. Next, we have the Song of the Horse from the Navajo or Diné people, who traditionally lived in Dineta, the area between four sacred mountains, now known as Blanca Peak in Colorado, Mount Taylor in New Mexico, Humphreys Peak in Arizona, and Hesperus Mountain in Colorado. Song of the Horse. How joyous his neigh! Lo, the turquoise horse of Johanna. How joyous his neigh! There on precious heights outspread stands he. How joyous his neigh! There on tips of fair fresh flowers feeds he. How joyous his neigh! There of mingled waters holy drinks he. How joyous his neigh! There he spurns dust of glittering grains. How joyous his neigh! There in mist of sacred pollen hidden, all hidden he. How joyous his neigh! There his offspring many grow and thrive forevermore. How joyous his neigh! Now we continue with Song of the Blue Corn Dance from the Zuni people of Western New Mexico. Song of the Blue Corn Dance. Beautiful, lo, the summer clouds. Beautiful, lo, the summer clouds. Blossoming clouds in the sky. Like unto shimmering flowers, blossoming clouds in the sky. Onward, lo, they come. Hither, hither bound.
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1: 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The most powerful daily prayer can be viewed similarly, with even more Max screens surrounding it. Combo. 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
0: Our final poem for today is the Pima Ritual Song Cycle from the Pima people of the Gila and Salt Rivers area of Arizona. Pima Ritual Song Cycle, the Flood. Verse 1, Elder Brother, Son of Earth, chanted by the people. Dazzling power has Elder Brother, mastering the winds with song. Swiftly now we come together, singing to gain control. Verse 2, Earth Doctor prophesied the flood caused by Elder Brother. Weep, my unfortunate people. All this you will see take place. Weep, my unfortunate people, for the waters will overwhelm the land. Weep, my unhappy relatives. You will learn all. Weep, my unfortunate relatives. You will learn all. The waters will overwhelm the mountains. Verse 3, Elder Brother from his Ola song. Black house, hold me safely in. Black house, hold me safely in. As I journey to and fro, to and fro. As he was born along by the flood, he sang. Running water, hearing roaring, as on the clouds I am carried to the sky. Running water, hearing roaring, as on the clouds I am carried to the sky. Emerging safely from the Ola, he sang. Here I come forth, with magic powers I emerge. Here I come forth, here I come forth, with magic powers I emerge. I stand alone. Alone, who will accompany me? My staff and my crystal, they shall bide with me. Verse 4, how South Doctor foretold the destruction of earth and all its creatures. The waters dissolve the land, the waters dissolve the land. The mighty magician tests his strength. The waters dissolve the mountain. The waters dissolve the mountain. Nancy foresees what is coming. Verse 5, Earth Doctor beheld the rising waters. Heya, heya, flood, flood, heya, see the doom awaiting them. Heya, heya, flood, flood, heya, here are my doomed people before me. Verse 6, South Doctor raised the mountains. On the crooked mountain I am standing, trying to disperse the waters. On the crooked mountain I am standing, trying to disperse the waters, and marked the limits of the flood. On the crooked mountain top I'm standing, trying to disperse the waters. On the crooked mountain top I'm standing, trying to disperse the waters. But he could do no more. Powerless, powerless. Powerless is my magic crystal. Powerless, powerless. I shall become a stone. Earth Doctor escaped destruction by shutting himself in his reed staff. Elder Brother was saved in his Ola. After the waters rolled back, Elder Brother was first to appear and so became ruler of the world. Now Earth Doctor created all things anew. Creation Songs by Earth Doctor. Earth Magician shapes this world. Behold what he can do. Round and smooth he molds it. Behold what he can do. earth magician makes the mountains heed what he has to say. He it is that makes the mesas heed what he has to say. Earth magician shapes this world. Earth magician makes its mountains, makes all larger, larger, larger. Into the earth, the magician glances into its mountains. He may see. I have made the sun, I have made the sun, hurling it high in the four directions. To the east I threw it to run its appointed course. I have made the moon, I have made the moon, hurling it high in the four directions. To the east I threw it to run its appointed course. I have made the stars, I have made the stars. Above the earth I threw them. All things above I've made and placed them to illumine. For more information, please visit Internet Sacred Text Archive, sacredtexts.com.
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0: 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Please join us again tomorrow for the Natural World American First Nations Songs and Chants, Part 2 of 2. Coming up next is Master Grants an Audience to the King of War, Part 4 of 6, on Between Master and Disciples, with subtitles in many languages. 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
6: In time of personal sickness and or pandemic, meditate at home. 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
7: 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Rinse them with boiling water before eating.
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5: We humbly worship, praise, thank, obey, and love God Almighty, the Most High, the Greatest, for world vegan, world peace, and our soul liberation. We thank, love, praise the only Son of God, who is the ultimate Master, for our salvation. We follow the teaching of all the saints and sages. We thank, love, and praise them who are the representatives of God for our spiritual elevation.

0: We now invite you to watch the next part of Supreme Master Ching Hai's message titled Master Grants an Audience to the King of War, Part 4 of 6, given on August 20th, 2026, on Between Master and Disciples, with subtitles in many languages.
1: For decades, Supreme Master Ching Hai, vegan, has illuminated our world with her divine teachings. A fully enlightened master, she imparts the Kuan Yin method of meditation to those desiring to immediately discover the God nature within to achieve in one lifetime eternal liberation from the cycle of transmigration. The Kuan Yin method has been practiced by all enlightened masters, such as the worshipped world-honored one Shakyamuni Buddha, vegan, the worshipped Son of God Jesus Christ, vegetarian, the venerated master and philosopher Confucius, vegetarian, the venerated Lord Krishna, vegetarian, the venerated master and philosopher Lao Tzu, vegan, the venerated Lord Mahavira, vegan, the beloved prophet Muhammad, vegetarian, peace be upon him, Sri Guru Nanak Dev Ji, vegetarian, and many more. Supreme Master Ching Hai, vegan, emphasizes that if we always remember God, render selfless service to others, and follow the laws of the universe, we will reach our highest potential as humans and truly understand our purpose on Earth. An extraordinary living example of compassion, she lovingly and regularly sends material and financial assistance to refugees, the homeless, natural disaster victims, and others needing relief.

Supreme Master Ching Hai, vegan, receives love and recognition from various organizations, media, governments, individuals, and many awards, such as the 2006 Goosey Peace Prize, considered the Nobel Peace Prize of the East, the World Spiritual Leadership Award in 1994, the Mahavir Award in 2008, February 22nd and October 25th, both proclaimed as the Supreme Master Ching Hai Day, an honorary citizen of the United States, etc., and has been honored throughout the years with numerous other awards and accolades for her outstanding philanthropic and humanitarian deeds.

etc. We apologize for not being able to show many other awards and honors for lack of space and time. Supreme Master Ching Hai, vegan, respectfully thank all special individuals, organizations, leaders, and governments for all your genuine, loving, ongoing support. May heaven bless you forevermore. We, the Supreme Master Ching Hai International Association members, are also sincerely grateful for your expressive kindness. Wishing you the best. A true voice for our beautiful animal friends, Supreme Master Ching Hai, vegan, promotes the peaceful, loving, plant-based diet and envisions, with humanity's awakening to the sacredness of all life, a tranquil and glorious all-vegan world, where people of both animal and human kingdoms live in respectful harmony. Her initiatives included alternative living flyer distribution, the international vegan restaurants Loving Hut, vegan food companies, vegan fur products, Supreme Master Television, as well as writing and speaking to influential government and media leaders, participating in televised conferences on climate change, etc. Whether we're aware of it or not, her efforts have had an enormous influence on global awareness of the animal people-friendly lifestyle and how this benevolent way can bring lasting peace among nations while saving our planet from climate change and disasters.

home at that time, the war just ended and nobody knows what would happen if you came home. I was told that my father had to go to the re-education camp because my parents have a daughter who is studying abroad. You know, at that time I was still very young, and so many chaotic situations in my birth country were making you confused about anything, whether or not it is true or not true. And many decades of propaganda against the North that make people very scared also, that added to the situation. The fellow students were so kind, so friendly and helpful. The neighbors invited me to their house to watch their color TV. At that time, it was still rare. It was not like every home had it. Well, in Vietnam anyway, we didn't have TV in my entire clan's house. The neighbors, they didn't even know me. They just came over and talked to me and told me things about England that I should know a little bit about. They let me watch their TV, told me how to wash clothes in the machine, explained to me what the comedian said on TV that they thought I might not know. And they were so happy to see me laughing because of the comedian show. In the parts that I understood, they taught me to make apple pie and many other delicious bakery things. Taught me to make English bread, you know, like, and many other pies and tarts, you know. That's how I know how to bake things that on some occasions I baked a lot for you, like in Hong Kong.

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0: January 2024. A rebel coalition in northern Myanmar agrees to a China-mediated ceasefire with the Myanmar military. 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

We sincerely thank all the reporters, journalists, photographers, camera persons, individuals, groups, companies, everywhere in the world for all your involved contributions of news that inform and bring hope to the people from both human and animal kingdoms, as well as countless other beings, thus uplifting the atmosphere of our planet. May heaven bless your noble endeavors and protect you always, especially while on challenging duty.

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With exotic birds, diverse flora and fauna, immense oceans, vast rivers, endless skies and generous earth, all of which house, nourish and protect every being under their loving care without asking for any reward. Fortunate and blessed are we indeed to live on this wondrous planet and enjoy all the precious gifts this world has to offer.

0: May the divine be loved and thanked forever. 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
1: They kill to seek the pleasure of the palate and cause life from the living to be extinguished. For the sake of sensual gratification, they buy sin and get their abode in the fires of hell. Never will they get released from this bondage. Even if the cosmos were to turn upside down, be they hermits, recluses, householders, or others, none will escape the tortures of hell. Param San Tuosi Sahib, Vegetarian.

As you embark on a hike through the spruce-shaded forest of Nordmarka in autumn-gilded Norway, a passing hiker waves with a cheerful kostek that means enjoy yourself in Norwegian. Norwegians of every age embrace the nation philosophy of free luftsliv or open air life, enjoying the outdoors in any weather. On autumn weekends, families walk along birch golden paths with warm thermoses in hand, gathering colorful leaves amidst the fresh forest air. I'm Arne. In summer, the gifted moose person feeds on aquatic plants by holding its breath underwater, and in winter subsists on twigs, shoots, and bark. Like you, the nature-loving Norwegians are enchanted by the ingenuity and self-sufficiency of these beautiful co-inhabitants. May humans respect and care for all people of the animal kingdom in God's eternal care.

0: I'm Chandara from our vibrant capital, Phnom Penh, where the tiered roofs of historic temples like Wat Phnom rise alongside newer buildings. Northwest of us, nestled within the UNESCO-recognized Don Le Sap Biosphere Reserve, Phraktol is a wetland sanctuary that shelters bird folk like painted storks, spot-billed pelicans, and other water bird families. There, dedicated community rangers protect the nestling colonies, and families tend sustainable floating gardens on the lake. When a leader listens patiently to all views toward the goal of a harmoniously shared future, peace can grow. Our gracious Cambodians join you in honoring governments that promote understanding and trust. May compassion and wisdom guide all leaders toward beneficial agreements of peace in God's boundless beneficence. Welcome to Noteworthy News, assuring news for a pleasant world.
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3: 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US scientists confirm effectiveness of radiation protection vests for astronauts. France pledges funds for wildlife recovery plan. US homeowners turn front yard into wildlife haven. Finnish research shows potential for mass-producing mycelium leather. And Singaporean marine conservationists release hawksbill turtle hatchlings into ocean. 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
4: Today is the 19th of June, 2026, early morning. There was a sound of music from heaven just to wake me up at about 4 in the morning. Now, I'm still not fully recovered, but I'm glad the Peace King came and woke me up. The name of the king today is Sy, S-Y, and he came from billions of light years away from us. Peace formula formulated decades ago lost its potential. Lost peace potential. Kuan Yin meditation can replenish the world. The purpose of him coming to visit me is to offer congratulations on our peace and also to offer me a gift, a personal gift. We will see what gift he has brought.
5: Please continue watching to find out more about the meaning of Buddha King Sai's kingdom's name, in which nation the Buddha, King of Peace, resides in on Earth, how many kings exist in the universe, etc. On June 19th, 2026, our most compassionate Supreme Master Ching Hai, Vegan, thoughtfully recorded her talk with His Majesty Buddha King Sai. His Majesty brought a holy gift to Master and discussed the sacred peace formula with her.
4: Today is the 19th of June 2026, early morning. There was a sound of music from heaven just to wake me up. At about 4 in the morning, huh? Yes. Now, I'm still not fully recovered, but I'm glad the Peace King came and woke me up. What is it that you would like me to do for you, Your Majesty Peace King? Your Majesty King of Peace, To, T-O, Your Majesty King To. You want me to speak to some faraway king? I'm glad to, because you never know what tomorrow brings. Even though I'm still very weak from one peace battle, I'm fit enough to talk. So please invite His Majesty from far away, King. Thank you. Tell me what his name is. Fu, F-U. Yeah, I have noticed that. All the names of the different far away from here planes have their names written very short. You have to know that when we call him king, it is because he's also the king of his own created world, but he also can recall a Buddha, just like when Shakyamuni Buddha introduced the medicine Buddha. He said, oh, far, far away from here, about 10 Ganges rivers, number of sand distance from this planet, there's a Buddha named Medicine Buddha. You see, but he also called him king, yes? Yao Shi Liu Li Wang Wang Fo. See? So he's a medicine crystal light king and also a Buddha. And also people in the time of Shakyamuni Buddha called him Maharaj, which means king, yes. And when Lord Jesus Christ was alive, people also call him King of the Jews. So now we are clear, yes? All the kings that I have mentioned, which are the rulers of their own kingdoms, their own planes, are also called kings, but we can call them all Buddhas. Maybe we should put a bracket in each of the kings' titles as Buddha, okay? So it's clear to people that they are not kings like the kings in this world. They created their own kingdoms. They had disciples when they were somewhere in the physical plane. On some other physical planet, it doesn't have to be just our planet. We have too many, too countless to list. So after the king or the Buddha initiates people, they always create their own worlds by their own mighty power so that their followers, their disciples, can go there to live together with their masters, whom they call king also, of course, because he rules his own creation. He creates planets, planes, which are beautiful, peaceful, blissful, and so happy, and people never need anything there. It's similar to Amitabha, Buddha's land, as you know. It has beautiful lakes, beautiful ponds, beautiful trees, beautiful scenery, and beautiful mansions each one of them can reside in. His world also has many regions that they live in, for different grades of merit and different grades of enlightenment.
6: The Buddha then said to Elder Sariputra, if you travel westward from here, passing 100,000 kotis of Buddha lands, you will come to the land called Utmost Bliss, where there is a Buddha named Amitabha. He is living there now, teaching the Dharma. Sariputra, why is that land called Utmost Bliss? The beings in that land suffer no pain, but only enjoy pleasures of various kinds. For this reason, that land is called Utmost Bliss. Again, Sariputra, in the land of Utmost Bliss, there are 7 rows of balustrades, 7 rows of decorative nets, and 7 rows of trees. They are all made of 4 kinds of jewels and extend over the whole land, encompassing everything. For this reason, that land is called Utmost Bliss. Again, Sariputra, in the land of Utmost Bliss, there are 7 jeweled ponds filled with water possessing the 8 excellent qualities. The beds of the ponds are covered solely with gold sand, and from the 4 sides of each bed rise stairs of gold, silver, beryl, and crystal. Above these stand pavilions adorned with gold, silver, beryl, crystal, sapphire, rosy pearls, and cornelian. In the ponds are lotuses as large as chariot wheels, the blue ones radiating a blue light, the yellow a yellow light, the red a red light, and the white a white light. They are marvelous and beautiful, fragrant and pure. Sariputra, the land of utmost bliss, is filled with such splendid adornments. Again, Sariputra, in that Buddha land, heavenly music is played continually. The ground is made of gold. 6 times during the day and night, Mandrava flowers rain down from the sky. Sariputra, if a good man or woman who hears of Amitabha holds fast to his name even for 1 day, 2 days, 3, 4, 5, 6, or 7 days with a concentrated and undistracted mind, then, at the hour of death, Amitabha will appear with a host of holy ones. Consequently, when their life comes to an end, the aspirants' minds will not fall into confusion, and so they will be born immediately in the land of utmost bliss of Amitabha. Sariputra, perceiving these benefits, I say, all sentient beings who hear this teaching should aspire to birth in that land. From the Sutra on Amitabha Buddha, delivered by Shakyamuni Buddha, vegan.
4: In the Amitabha Buddha's land, they have 9 levels for different kinds of enlightened and meritorious beings who are his disciples or followers or believers. By the way, the name of His Majesty Peace King is To, T-O. Unlike other kings, he has invited to see me, or help arrange to meet me. His Majesty King To still lives on our planet in Taiwan. I told you already, we have many other kings, and probably they will come and introduce themselves. Like the King of Youth that I have missed the opportunity to talk to. He lives in Australia. As he is now still my God's disciple. But of course his soul lives in a higher spiritual dimension. But later he will be in his kingdom. The King of Youth will live first. Both of them are now in the 4th level. But after they help me with arranging so many kings to come to see me, their level will go up. Of course, if we have a chance, we will talk about that later. The name of the king today is Sai, S-Y. And he came from billions of light years away from us, from this planet. 7 billion plus light years away from planet Earth is where King Sai resides, also in his own creation, in his own Buddha land. And the purpose of him coming to visit me is to offer congratulations on our peace and also to offer me a gift, a personal gift. We will see what gift he has brought. The plane which King Sai rules is called P-R-O. That means youth. So the king has brought me a gift for youth, called youth gift. And I thank him so much, so much. Maybe that helps me to be stronger, to deal with the enormous problems of this world, and also to help my disciples, followers, and believers. In the name of God, and in the name of the beautiful people of this planet, of all beings on this planet, I thank Your Majesty, King Sai, for being so generous and kind. We also wish you and your people the best from God's blessing. Amen. I thank you for coming to us in our time of need. Your blessing and your generous spirit will bring much, much relief to all beings in this world. May God bless you more and more. Thank you for your visit. Is there anything you want to tell personally, sir? Yes? Please, tell me, tell us. Peace formula formulated decades ago lost its potential. So peace is fast, but not lasting. Peace formula newly formulated is fast and lasting. Well, thank God for that, Your Majesty Peace King. Is it true what he said? Yes, Master. Thank you. Do you have any more information, Your Majesty King Sai? Yes, we have. Lost peace potential. Kuan Yin meditation can replenish.
7: Wow,
4: thank you for that precious information. We definitely will multiply our effort for the Kuan Yin meditation to keep peace intact and lasting as long as possible. Thank you, King Sai. So His Majesty King Sai will stay on this planet for 8 days, and like other kings who stay a while, will visit different places. I mean, just to give more blessing to the inhabitants of this world. We thank him deeply, and we thank God for this privilege to meet him and to receive blessings from him personally. In the name of God, under the grace of the reunited three of most powerful, may you be blessed more and more, King Sai and your people. Amen.
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9: The American Christian pastor Reverend Brandon Biggs recently posted a video on his YouTube channel claiming that the Lord instructed him that veganism and vegetarianism are not right. In response, Supreme Master Television wrote a letter to him with passages from the Holy Bible that conclusively demonstrate that God commands us to be vegan, along with evidence on the benefits of the vegan diet and the harms of animal people meat. The following is the letter.
10: Dear Reverend Brandon Biggs, our Supreme Master Television team has been a longtime fan of your YouTube channel as you share your prophetic visions with the public and warn everyone about the dangerous time we are in. Therefore, it came as a shock to our team when you made negative comments about veganism, vegetarianism on your channel. On September 21st, for example, you stated the following. And I made the comment about the vegans, and the Lord said to me, "This is perversion. Vegan is not right." He said, "Brandon, I created all things richly for you to enjoy. and he was correcting me about people who eat tofu and think, well, you can't eat meat, you can't eat eggs, you can't eat cheese, you can't eat dairy because you don't want. Maybe you say, I'm sensitive towards animals and doing all these things. The Lord said it's perversion. He said, vegan and going vegetarian is not my design. That's not the way I designed you. And he corrected very sternly about it. As someone who communicates frequently with the realm of the invisible, you must use wisdom to discern the source of your messages. If the communication you hear is against the scriptures, against compassion, against all logic, and against scientific and medical evidence, you know it is from the devil. Nowhere in the Holy Bible does God say that animals should be killed for humans to eat. In fact, the opposite is true. May we remind you of a few passages. And God said, behold, I have given you every herb-bearing seed which is upon the face of all the earth, and every tree in the which is the fruit of a tree yielding seed. To you it shall be for meat, and to every beast of the earth, and to every fowl of the air, and to everything that creepeth upon the earth, wherein there is a living soul. I have given every green herb for food, and it was so. Genesis chapter 1, verse 29 to 30, Holy Bible. And the Lord God commanded the man, saying, of every tree of the garden thou mayest freely eat. Genesis chapter 2, verse 16, Holy Bible. Even as the green herb have I given you all things, but flesh with the life thereof, which is the blood thereof, shall ye not eat. And surely your blood of your lives will I require. At the hand of every beast will I require it, and at the hand of man, at the hand of every man's brother, will I require the life of man. Genesis chapter 9, verse 3 to 5, Holy Bible. Meats for the belly, and the belly for meats, but God shall destroy both it and them. 1 Corinthians chapter 6, verse 13, Holy Bible. And while the flesh was yet between their teeth, error was chewed, the wrath of the Lord was kindled against the people, and the Lord smote the people with a very great plague. Numbers chapter 11, verse 33, Holy Bible, etc. It is clear that God intends humans to be vegans. Thus, it's actually perversion to claim otherwise. In the cruel animal-raising industry, God's creatures are suffering lifelong pain just to satisfy a few minutes of palate pleasure for humans. Would a compassionate God condone such an action? Why would we reverently call him merciful God? Increasing medical and scientific evidence shows that a vegan diet is good for human health, the environment, and the planet.

0: to drink, then let our countenances be looked upon before thee, and the countenance of the youths who eat of the portion of the king's meat. And as thou seest, deal with thy servants. So he consented to them in this matter, and tested them 10 days. And at the end of 10 days, their countenances appeared fairer and fatter in flesh than all the youths who ate the portion of the king's meat. Thus Melzar took away the portion of their meat and the wine that they should drink, and gave them pulse or vegetables. Daniel, Holy Bible.
1: Do not be among those who give themselves to wine drinking, or among those who make themselves full with meat. Proverbs, Holy Bible.
0: Meats for the belly and the belly for meats, but God shall destroy both it and them. Corinthians, Holy Bible.
1: And you shall eat the plants of the field. Genesis, Holy Bible.
0: What to me is the multitude of your sacrifices, says the Lord? I have had enough of burnt offerings of rams and the fat of fed beasts. I do not delight in the blood of bulls or of lambs or of he goats. When you spread forth your hands, I will hide my eyes from you. Even though you make many prayers, I will not listen. Your hands are full of blood. Wash yourselves, make yourselves clean. Remove the evil of your doings from before my eyes. Cease to do evil. Isaiah, Holy Bible.
1: This shall be perpetual ordinance for your descendants wherever they may dwell. You shall not eat any fat or any blood. Leviticus, Holy Bible. Blood meaning flesh.
0: Speak unto the children of Israel, saying, ye shall eat no manner of fat, of ox, or of sheep, or of goat. Leviticus, Holy Bible.
1: The fat of an animal that dies of itself, and the fat of one that is torn by beasts, may be put to any other use, but on no account shall you eat it. Leviticus, Holy Bible.
0: Moreover, ye shall eat no manner of blood, whether it be of fowl or of beast, in any of your dwellings. Leviticus, Holy Bible.
1: And whatsoever man there be of the house of Israel, or of the strangers that sojourn among you, that eateth any manner of blood, I will even set my face against that soul that eateth blood, and will cut him off from among his people. Leviticus, Holy Bible.
0: Therefore I have said to the people of Israel, no person among you shall eat blood, neither shall any stranger who sojourns among you eat blood. Leviticus, Holy Bible.
1: For the life of every creature is the blood of it. Therefore I have said to the people of Israel, you shall not eat the blood of any creature, for the life of every creature is its blood. Whoever eats it shall be cut off. Leviticus, Holy Bible.
0: Ye shall not eat anything with the blood. Leviticus, Holy Bible.
1: He who slaughters an ox is like him who kills a man. Isaiah, Holy Bible.
2: Animal people meat is contrary to compassion. Animal persons feel pain. Over 2,500 studies conducted by universities, nonprofits, and independent ethologists confirm animal sentience. They feel physical and emotional pain, happiness, family bonds, and show remarkable intelligence. The Cambridge Declaration on Consciousness, 2012, signed by leading neuroscientists, it affirms that non-human animal folk, including all mammals, birds, and octopuses, possess the neuroanatomical substrates associated with consciousness and affective, emotional/feeling states. The LSE Review and UK Animal Welfare or Sentience Act, a comprehensive review led by the London School of Economics, analyzed over 300 studies and concluded that decapod crustacean persons, crabs, lobsters, shrimp, and cephalopod mollusk people, octopuses, squids, are sentient beings capable of feeling pain, leading to their formal legal recognition as sentient beings in several countries, including the UK. The New York Declaration on Animal Consciousness, 2024, signed by hundreds of scholars and scientists, this declaration expanded the consensus to highlight realistic possibilities of conscious experience across all vertebrates and a wide range of

invertebrates, including insects and decapod crustacean citizens. Loss of animal person lives. Around 202 million chicken, 3.8 million pig, and 900,000 cow people are slaughtered every day around the world for food, including aquatic life. Hundreds of millions of sentient beings are killed every day in our world as of 2021.

0: animal people meat destroys the environment. The animal folk livestock sector is the chief cause of global warming and related crises. The industry is the top greenhouse gas generator. Livestock and their byproducts actually account for at least 32,564 million tons of CO2 equivalent per year, or 51% of annual worldwide GHG or greenhouse gas emissions. Livestock are one of the most significant contributors to today's most serious environmental problems. Urgent action is required to remedy the situation. Dr. Henning Steinfeld, former chief of Livestock Information and Policy Branch, FAO-UN. Methane is more powerful than CO2. Animal, people, livestock are the primary human cause source of methane. And methane not only has 80 times the heat-trapping ability compared to CO2 over a 20-year period, it is a shorter-lived gas. This means that it will leave the atmosphere much faster than CO2, within just a decade as opposed to thousands of years for CO2. Therefore, eliminating methane by eliminating livestock breeding is the fastest way to cool the planet. We are devouring the planet. If you compare it to a vegetarian diet, an animal people meat diet uses up to 17 times as much land, 14 times as much water, and 10 times as much energy. Deforestation. Animal folk livestock raising is responsible for almost 40% of global deforestation, mostly in the vital rainforests of the Amazon. A rainforest area the size of a football field is destroyed every second to produce just 250 hamburgers, John Robbins Vegan, Diet for a New America. We are losing 55 square feet of rainforest for every beef hamburger patty. Julie Denslow and Christine Paddock, People of the Tropical Rainforest, Berkeley, University of California Press, 1988-169. Animal, people, livestock-driven global warming causes Arctic and Antarctic ice melts, glacial retreat and water shortages, overfishing, dead zones and ocean acidification, extreme weather conditions, increased frequency of natural disasters, loss of biodiversity, and food shortages.
1: Animal, people, meat is harmful to health. Antibiotic resistance and disease. An estimated 66% of the world's antibiotics are used on animal people livestock. This is contributing to the global rise of antibiotic resistance, which could kill 10 million people a year by 2050. The health costs of animal people meat and dairy. Animal people meat heavy diets are also linked to higher rates of cancer and heart disease. If upper middle income countries reduce their consumption of red and processed meat by 14%, it could prevent 65,000 deaths per year. Eating two slices of bacon every day raises colon cancer risk by 18%. Eating animal people meat daily is linked to a 42% higher risk of heart attacks. Eating one hot dog a day is linked to a 30% jump in diabetes risk. Cardiovascular disease cost $503.2 billion U.S. dollars in the U.S. in 2010. Cancer care was estimated to cost $183 billion U.S. dollars in the U.S. in 2015 and expected to exceed $245 billion U.S. dollars by 2030. Diabetes treatment costs $412.9 billion U.S. dollars in the U.S. in 2022. Individual treatment of being overweight costs $93 billion U.S. dollars per year in the U.S. People suffering from climate change. According to Swiss-based research, global warming is already responsible for some 315,000 deaths a year, with another 325 million people who are severely affected. According to the WHO, or World Health Organization, climate change is expected to cause approximately 250,000 additional deaths per year between 2030 and 2050 from four primary climate-sensitive health threats alone.
0: Veg benefits. Action to replace livestock products not only can achieve quick reductions in atmospheric GHGs or greenhouse gases, but can also reverse the ongoing world food and water crises. Vegans have a 62 to 78% lower risk of developing type 2 diabetes compared to non-vegetarians, even after controlling for BMI or body mass index and lifestyle factors. Vegans have 18% overall lower incidence of cancer. Vegans and vegetarians have 22% lower risk of ischemic heart disease compared to animal people meat eaters. A vegetarian diet lowers cancer risk by 45% for stomach cancer, 25% for lymphoma, and 12% overall. Plant-based diets reduce the risk of multimorbidity of certain chronic diseases by 32% in a large Europe-wide study urging more fruits, vegetables, whole grains, and legumes, and less animal people meat. Vegan diets also provide mental health benefits, reducing anxiety and depression while boosting mood and cognitive function compared to animal people meat diets. Vegetarians live longer. Vegetarian men drastically reduce their risk of early death by 50%. Vegetarian women reduce their risk of early death by 30%. Vegetarians have a much better than average intake of vitamin C, carotenoids, folic acid, fiber, and unsaturated fats.
2: As you well know, during the end times, the devil is always ready to seduce and deceive the vulnerable, the ones of low spiritual level. It is time to wake up, or should we assume that you work for Satan, or that you lied about God's words? Or do the rich meat companies pay you a big sum? Because what you said in that video is against all logic, medical facts, scientific evidence, and Christian compassion. We pray that you awaken and that you are more discerning in your communications. Make sure your sources are truly godly. May you use your channel to convey only authentic messages from the Lord, thus not committing the sin of misleading the faithful to hellish suffering, but helping them on their right journey to return home to God. May the Lord Almighty have mercy on your soul and those who went astray. Sincerely, Supreme Master Television Team.
1: Global outreach helps more than 10,000 young Zambia learners. In August 2026, the Qatar-based International Nonprofit Education Above All, or EAA Foundation, along with World Vision Zambia, announced the successful end of the three-year initiative supporting elementary school children in Zambia. The Empowering Vulnerable Children with Education, or EVE, project focused on Namwala district, where youngsters face multiple barriers to learning, such as poverty and long travel distances. The EAA Foundation reported that with support from the Qatar Fund for Development and other groups, the campaign reached over 10,000 youngsters at risk of not attending school. Bicycles were provided to students in need. Parents and teachers were engaged, and reading camps and clubs were established to boost literacy and provide psychosocial support. In addition, nearly 1,800 former pupils were located and re-enrolled. Well done, Education Above All Foundation, World Vision Zambia, and partners. May the deserving Zambian children flourish both in and out of the classroom. In heaven's embrace.
3: Loneliness found to constitute public health challenge. In a recent survey by professors at Imperial College London in the United Kingdom, nearly 1 in 6 adults reported feeling lonely, often or always. The study also found that 44% of respondents said the COVID pandemic increased their feelings of loneliness. The survey, which involved more than 135,000 people in England aged 16 and older, was one of the largest of its kind dedicated to the topic in a single country. Other conclusions were that loneliness did not seem to be impacted by whether people were in a relationship or single, and that cities surprisingly had higher levels of loneliness compared to rural areas. Based on the results, the researchers have called on policymakers to treat loneliness as a public health issue that affects people's physical and mental well-being throughout adulthood. Many thanks, professors at Imperial College London. May your work prompt the search for ways to increase human connectivity and fulfillment in celestial oneness.
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3: Up next, U.S. scientists confirm effectiveness of radiation protection vests for astronauts. 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
5: 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We thank, love, and praise them who are the representatives of God for our spiritual elevation.

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Hello, brilliant viewers. I am Phoebe, a vegan girl from the Pudu Kingdom. Prance your way to a wonderful day with a little morning exercise. Today, I have a back care health tip. The bird dog exercise, also known as the opposite arm and leg raise, can safely strengthen the muscles in your abdomen, back, pelvis, and hips that help support and stabilize your spine. Start on your hands and knees with your hands directly beneath your shoulders and your knees beneath your hips. Keep your head and spine in a neutral position, maintaining a straight line while preserving the spine's natural curves. Slowly extend your left leg straight behind you while simultaneously reaching out in front of you with your right arm. Keep your shoulders and hips level and try to position that extended arm and leg so that they are parallel to the floor. Hold the position for 2 to 3 seconds and then go back to the starting position and repeat this with your right leg and left arm. Throughout the exercise, keep pulling your navel in towards your spine to activate the core muscles and protect the spine. Alternating sides completes one repetition. Perform 10 repetitions total. You can make it more challenging by moving the extended arm and leg out in a diagonal and coming back to the middle again before lowering, or by using light ankle and wrist weights. Thank you for watching and much love for being veg and going green to save the planet for all humans and us all co-inhabitants alike. Here's the weather around the world.

0: Researchers affirm effectiveness of radio shielding vest for astronauts. Dr. Essan Samay and William Paul Zegers of Duke University in the United States recently co-authored a report on a vest that could reduce the cancer risk for astronauts while in deep space. Tested in 2022 during NASA's Artemis 1 mission to the moon, the AstroRad vest was worn by one of two radiation-sensing mannequins strapped to the passenger seats. It was invented by Israeli-US company Stimrad in partnership with the US aerospace and defense company Lockheed Martin. The vest is designed to protect sensitive organs such as the breast, colon, lungs, and stomach from radiation during longer missions or a dangerous solar storm. The researchers, who used a computational model and simulated a solar storm event, found that the AstroRad vest could reduce radiation exposure by approximately 40-60%. This would allow astronauts to be in deep space for up to 193 extra days. Thank you, all parties involved, for your contributions. In the wisdom of the Providence, may more devices like this be invented to protect our rare and brave astronauts.
1: French government provides relief to wildfire-affected regions. In July 2026, a megafire destroyed hundreds of homes and forced approximately 220,000 people to evacuate in the departments of Gironde and Landes. To support the recovery efforts in these and other regions, His Excellency Sébastien Lecornu, Prime Minister of France, announced that the government has pledged more than 100 million euros for a comprehensive relief package. An initial 12 million euros was provided as immediate aid to the most vulnerable areas. Authorities will also speed up permits for rebuilding homes, with many applications expected to be approved within a month. Moreover, businesses affected by the fires will be exempt from property taxes and social security contributions for 3 months. France also plans to compare wildfire preparedness strategies with other severely hit nations, including Greece, Portugal, and Spain. France has a total of 15 Shining World Leadership Awards to date for caring, compassion, good governance, and humanitarianism. Our gratitude, France, for supporting your citizens impacted by the wildfires. May they soon be able to return to their normal lives in the Almighty's benevolence.
0: Former city residents rewild the art and enjoyed the rewards. A couple in Highland Park, Illinois, USA, went from being city dwellers to being suburban gardening enthusiasts and loved the results. Wanting to see their plane from lawn of grass be of benefit to the environment, Crystal Fritz and James Reed McGuire learned to add various native plants that would produce the longest period of blooms. As the foliage increased each year, bird, fox, rabbit, and bat people, along with butterflies and bees, have been visiting the habitat. The transformation has led to an abundance of positive feedback, with families deliberately stopping by to admire the fireflies. The couple who say the garden brings them peace and tranquility are among a growing number of Americans who are turning their chemically treated lawns into thriving ecosystems. Good work, Crystal Fritz and James Reed McGuire. May your beautiful wildlife heaven inspire others to follow your example in the supreme divinity's upliftment.
1: Meat and all animal people products are like drugs. Mighty are those who can resist and quit.
0: Coming up, Finnish research shows potential for mass production of mycelium leather. Our heartfelt thanks go to the Australian Wildlife Conservancy, or AWC, for tirelessly protecting Australia's threatened native species and habitats through conservation, research, and stewardship. Supreme Master Television will return in just a moment with more soothing news.

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0: 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The most powerful daily prayer can be viewed similarly, with even more Max screens surrounding it. Combo. See Supreme Master TV alongside three or more smaller screens of Max. 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

0: Welcome back to Noteworthy News, positive news for a better world. Finland researchers find way to produce large amounts of vegan mushroom leather. The government-owned VTT Technical Research Center of Finland recently developed a scalable method to create mycelium-based leather. The new approach involves growing the root-like part of fungi, known as mycelium, in fermentation tanks, allowing for large amounts of a thick pulp to be produced at one time. After the mycelium is harvested, it goes through a washing and mixing process to create a non-woven fabric akin to leather. The material has a tensile strength comparable to that of conventional leather, without the cruelty to animal, people, or pollution caused by the tanning process. The manufacturing procedure is particularly promising because it can use equipment already common in the biotech and printing industries. Moreover, the vegan material can biodegrade within weeks, thus presenting an advantage over plastic-based leathers. Finland has a total of 14 Shining World Leadership Awards to date for progress and prosperity, peace, caring, humanitarianism, compassion, earth protection, and public health protection. Kudos, Finland, for your promising achievement. In God's splendor, may the new technology bring compassion and functional beauty to the lives of many.
1: Singaporean conservationists release hawksbill turtle hatchlings into the sea. The species is listed as critically endangered on the International Union for Conservation of Nature's, or IUCN's, red list in June 2026. A hawksbill turtle mother laid 97 eggs on Big Sisters Island near the high tide shoreline. After 6 weeks, the National Parks Board, or NParks, carefully relocated them to Small Sisters Island to protect the eggs from flooding. Although it was a smaller percentage than usual, 42 of the 97 made it out of their shells and swam out into the sea. Over the 2026 nesting season, NParks recorded 59 sea turtle folk sightings and 25 nests, and as of mid-August, evaluated the health of a total of 294 hatchlings in their care before releasing them into the water. Our heartfelt thanks, National Parks Board and all involved, for conserving precious marine lives. May our sea turtle friends thrive safely and travel freely for decades to come. In the Most High's blessings.
0: You have just reached the hilarity hotline, so you'd better hear out the joke of the day called Plants vs. Comfort.
2: Colby made a long to-do list for the day. 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
6: Respected and beloved Master and Supreme Master TV Saintly Team, on April 19th, I photographed a beautiful rainbow halo around the sun, along with colorful, auspicious clouds. It felt auspicious. I'd like to share it with Master and the viewers of Supreme Master TV. On May 17th, I photographed the rainbow halo again. It was already past 7 p.m. at the time, and the rainbow halo was not very visible. These last couple of days, when I enlarged the photos, I noticed a thin, elongated object like a needle tube to the left of the sun. It seemed to be drawing energy from the sun. I find it very special, so I also attached the photo. I'm grateful for everything Master has done to save the Earth and bring the dawn of peace to the world. I sincerely hope all of Master's dreams will come true and that World Vegan, World Peace may soon manifest on Earth. Your sincere disciple, Elsie from Canada.
5: Observant Elsie, thank you. We appreciate the beautiful photos you have sent and your kind wishes for Master. May you and pristine Canada forever walk in the light of the divine. Supreme Master TV Team. P.S. Master shares a heartwarming message with you. Inquiring Elsie, thank you for the photographs displaying the glowing energy of the glorious sun for us all to behold, uplifting us and reminding us that peace is here. It is good to meditate on events that catch your awareness, as they often hold a special message. The Sun People celebrate world peace with us. May you and your nature-loving co-citizens of Canada be revitalized and nurtured by Mother Nature, loving you always.
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2: We sincerely thank all the reporters, journalists, photographers, camera persons, individuals, groups, companies everywhere in the world for all your involved contributions of news that inform and bring hope to the people from both human and animal kingdoms, as well as countless other beings, thus uplifting the atmosphere of our planet. May heaven bless your noble endeavors and protect you always, especially while on challenging duty.
3: Daily News Stream, October 9th. 2026.
4: A tanker was struck by an unknown projectile in the Strait of Hormuz on Monday, causing an engine room fire in the third such incident within 48 hours. UKMTO, or UK Maritime Trade Operations, announced. No casualties or environmental impacts were reported, and authorities were investigating.
3: Saudi-backed Yemeni forces said they recaptured the port of Mocha, Yemen, from the Houthis on Monday during Operation Dawn of Yemen, after the Houthis seized it last month.
4: South Korean President Lee Jae-myung reaffirmed his commitment to peaceful coexistence with North Korea while marking the 19th anniversary of the 2007 peace declaration between the two countries, agreed by then South Korean President Roh Moo-hyun and then North Korean leader Kim Jong-il. The declaration laid a foundation for building trust and promoting peace. President Lee acknowledged that its commitments have not been fully carried out, but called for continued efforts to overcome the deadlock. He reiterated that South Korea would respect North Korea's political system rather than seek regime change, while his government pledged to reduce tensions, gradually restore communication channels, and build trust.
3: Indian Foreign Minister Subrahmanyam Jaishankar said India is taking a more active role in efforts to resolve the Russia-Ukraine or Ukraine conflict, holding talks with both countries on Black Sea shipping safety, grain exports, energy, and possible limits on military attacks. Ukraine or Ukraine said it was considering ceasefire proposals from India, Turkey, Egypt, and the U.S., describing India's proposal as the most comprehensive, while Russian President Vladimir Putin welcomed Prime Minister Narendra Modi's ideas.
4: Leaders of Egypt, Eritrea, Somalia, and Sudan issued a joint declaration on October 4th calling for peaceful political solutions as fighting escalated in Ethiopia and Sudan's civil war continued. They backed Sudan's military-led government and Sudanese-led talks, said control of the Red Sea should remain with coastal countries, and warned against unilateral Nile water measures that harm downstream countries.
3: UN or United Nations Human Rights Chief Volker Turk and nine independent rights experts urged Tennessee, U.S. authorities to halt further attempts to execute Krista Pike after she survived two lethal injections. The experts called for her death sentence to be commuted, saying the repeated execution attempts amounted to torture and violated her rights to life.
4: Oil prices fell on October 6th as Middle Eastern crude exports recovered and G7, or Group of Seven Nations countries, agreed to release 100 million barrels of diesel and crude oil from emergency stockpiles, easing concerns about shortages. Brent crude fell 0.3% to $100.03 a barrel. However, renewed tanker attacks near the Strait of Hormuz and unverified Houthi claims of attacks on Saudi infrastructure kept concerns about supply disruptions high, limiting further price declines.
3: HCMCT, ALAC, or Vietnam police, dismantled a network accused of supplying more than 10,000 metric tons of meat from pig people raised using salbutamol to markets in southern ALAC or Vietnam. Salbutamol is banned in animal people feed and is intended to make animal people meat appear leaner and firmer. But food technology expert Nguyen Z. Tin warned that consuming its residues could cause dizziness, trembling, nausea, and blood pressure changes. Residues can remain after cooking, and laboratory testing is needed to confirm contamination because appearance alone is unreliable.
4: More than 400 French high schools were partly or fully closed on October 5th amid nationwide student protests over teacher shortages, long school days, and deteriorating facilities. More than 5,000 people, 85% of them minors, had been arrested in connection with the protests since the movement began on September 17th. The education minister reported 24 schools burned or ransacked and 78 education staff injured, while Amnesty France, the French branch of human rights organisation Amnesty International, condemned disproportionate police violence.
3: Reported UK losses from scams involving hacked email and social media accounts rose more than 400%, from £1.2 million in 2024-25 to £6.3 million in 2025-26. Official figures show criminals used the stolen accounts to impersonate their owners, often selling fake event tickets to friends and family who believe they are buying from someone they know. Actual losses may be higher because many victims do not report the crime.
4: A study led by researchers at the University of Oxford, UK, examined 1.4 million adults in England, UK, and found that 37% had high blood pressure, while 59% of those affected had never been diagnosed and were not taking medication for it. Half of participants taking blood pressure medication still had readings of 140 over 90 millimeters of mercury or higher, indicating their condition was not adequately controlled. Researchers called for more proactive detection and treatment to reduce the risk of heart disease, stroke, and premature death.
3: At a pre-COP or Conference of the Parties summit in Nadi, Fiji, United Nations Climate Chief Simon Steele warned that extreme heat increasingly threatens pregnant women and newborns, citing a survey of 1,000 health workers, with almost three-quarters of them across five continents reporting heat-related pregnancy cases or complications in nearly all treating heat-affected mothers or babies. The survey was conducted by Wellcome, a UK-based global charitable foundation.
4: Dr. Douglas Lazaro, Professor of Ophthalmology at NYU Langone Health, US, warns that the following everyday habits may quietly harm vision with age. 1. Failing to protect your eyes from the sun. 2. Reading in insufficient lighting. 3. Following an unhealthy diet. 4. Not drinking enough water. 5. Getting inadequate or poor quality sleep. 6. Frequently rubbing your eyes. 7. Putting off routine eye examinations.
3: A three-year-old boy from Quang Tre province, Ao Lạc, Vietnam, suffered severe esophageal damage after swallowing a button battery, often used in household electronics and toys. Doctors at the Vietnam-Cuba Friendship Hospital in Dong Hoi, Ao Lạc, Vietnam, found extensive inflammation and ulceration caused by corrosion. The battery was removed and the child's condition later stabilized.
4: Heavy rains caused deaths and widespread flooding in Senegal over the weekend. Flash floods disrupted traffic and damaged buildings in Dakar, Senegal, and elsewhere. Authorities reported deaths and injuries in Dakar and Matam, while a building collapsed in Kaolack.
3: Slovenia's Triglav Glacier could disappear within days after decades of retreat, covering about 14 hectares in 1946. It has dwindled to a few small ice patches. Scientists attribute the loss to climate change, low winter snowfall, and early snowmelt, warning that disappearing alpine glaciers could threaten irrigation water supplies.
4: Flooding since September 16th has killed 31 people across Thailand, according to the Interior Ministry. Multiple regions have been affected, with 3.5 million plus citizens facing continued impacts. The capital Bangkok and other low-lying areas remain vulnerable to renewed flooding as heavy rain persists, while authorities expand canal drainage, pumping operations, and emergency assistance to communities.
3: Satellite data analyzed by University of California, Los Angeles, U.S., researchers identified Turkish landfills among the world's largest methane emitters, with Istanbul's Silivri site releasing an average of 7.4 metric tons of the powerful planet-warming gas per hour. The findings come as Turkey prepares to host the UN or United Nations COP31 or 31st Conference of the Parties climate summit in November and promotes methane reduction as a top priority. Researchers said improving gas capture systems and keeping organic waste out of landfills could curb emissions.
4: Parts of Osaka, Japan, sank nearly 10 feet or about 3 meters over decades of excessive groundwater pumping before strict regulations were introduced in the 1960s. Researchers using satellite measurements and deep well records found that the land is now slowly rising as underground water supplies recover after more than half a century. The findings suggest that limiting groundwater extraction could help some coastal cities reduce the gradual sinking of the ground and the increased flooding risk it causes.
3: New Barn Organics has introduced vegan buckwheat milk across U.S. stores, offering an allergen-free, dairy-free alternative made from buckwheat seeds. Partnering with American Farms, the brand combines U.S.-grown buckwheat with organic avocado oil for a creamy, neutral-tasting milk, suited to coffee and baking while supporting soil health and pollinators.
4: The Montreal Vegan Festival in Montreal, Canada, returns for its 13th edition on October 17th and 18th at Windsor Station, offering free admission. 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
3: Vegan chocolate brand Catherine's Originals has launched Pinky Bow Treats, its first luxury vegan chocolate box in the UK. 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
4: Harley, a Belgian Malinois police dog individual with Cleveland Police in England, UK, has retired after nearly 8 years of tracking suspects, finding missing people, and supporting armed officers during high-risk operations. His handlers praised his courage and affectionate nature, recalling how he continued chasing the suspect after being struck by a car. He will now enjoy retirement in a home with plenty of land to run freely.
3: Ahmed Rajab rescued a boy about 4 years old who fell from a second-floor balcony in Giza, Egypt. Surveillance footage showed the child briefly catching on a clothesline, slowing his fall and giving Mr. Rajab time to rush forward and catch him before he hit the ground. Praised for his quick response, Mr. Rajab urged parents to supervise children closely and never leave them alone on balconies or near windows.
4: Poppy, a Scottish rescue dog person, helps locate missing people across Scotland, UK. The Black Labrador citizen joined her paramedic caregiver search team at 1 year old and can locate people without a scent item. She has assisted searches for a missing army veteran and child near Inverness, Scotland.
3: Thai police rescued two Japanese men in their 20s who had allegedly been forced to take part in phone scams in Myanmar. They had traveled to Thailand after seeing social media ads for high-paying jobs before being handed over to a fraud group. After seeking help from relatives, Thai police and Japanese officials worked together to rescue them.
4: Rome, Italy, held the 13th edition of its event promoting responsible dog person adoption in conjunction with the feast day of St. Francis of Assisi, vegetarian, on October 4th. 27 shelter dog people walked a red carpet to meet potential families, including six older or sick dog individuals hoping to find loving homes. Free microchipping was also offered.
3: Unifying quote of the day. There is no occasion to look behind our neighbor's actual condition for any hidden valuable quality that will explain and justify our love for him. God's love is explanation and sanction enough. The Right Reverend Anders Nygren, Swedish Lutheran theologian.
4: Previously, in part one of this multi-part series on Josh Miles' near-death experience, Josh described becoming critically ill with COVID in 2020. While his father drove him to the hospital, he says he suffered a stroke, heart attack, and seizure at the same time. He recalls leaving his body, briefly observing the scene from above, and then being pulled down into a realm he recognized as hell. In part two, he describes what he experienced there.
5: But being in a place that doesn't have the presence of God in it, I still can't explain in words what it feels like, but it feels very empty. It feels very pointless. It's like your existence literally feels pointless. Hell is an unmistakable place once you're there. It's like it's written into your essence when you're in there, and you know you're never getting out. It's a place of darkness. If I had to say, the air feels like it's thick, like it's very hard to breathe. You barely can breathe.
4: Josh felt that the struggle for breath would never end. He describes molten-looking rock rather than flames in a place of turmoil, tension, pain, and regret. He says people there blame God for the consequences of their own choices while desperately wishing for another chance they believe will never come. In his understanding, hell was made for the devil rather than humans as a place of torment for supernatural beings.
5: You have these replays in your head over and over again of the things, the opportunities that God gave you to draw near to him. And you see those things over and over again is what the devil torments you with. And you also see the things that you didn't know that God saved you from.
4: Josh says these realizations were especially painful because he now understood how much of God's protection and mercy he had taken for granted. He also felt the purpose God had intended for his life and recognized what could have been, but believed it was too late to respond with gratitude or change his choices. Around him, he heard screaming and saw people standing on rocky surfaces, crowded close together as far as he could see.
5: It's like constant screaming, it's like constant agony, it's like constant pain, not even just like physical pain, but emotional pain. There's a lot of people very close to each other everywhere, it's like millions. And they're all very close, you're standing up, there's no comfort of any sort here. And the stench, I can't even explain the smell, it wasn't even the smell of death, it was beyond that.
4: Josh's skin felt like it was burning all the time, yet he says he was not physically burned because in his understanding, he was in a spiritual body. He says many people we would call nice or good are in hell, emphasizing that a relationship with God makes the difference and was completely absent there.
5: It's like you have a thirst for the true living water, the true living God, but you can't. There's nothing you can do. That thirst is worse than any dehydration we can ever experience.
4: Josh also saw dark, shadow-like figures that he identified as demons.
5: They look more like dark physical figures that you can see the detail in, although it's dark. It's like they're darker than the dark, and that's why you can see them. But you can definitely see them around. It's almost like they're guards. It's almost like they're the guards of hell.
4: He noticed that even amid the chaos, there seemed to be an organized structure. Josh warns against taking hell lightly, acknowledging that before this experience, he had not taken his own life seriously. Although he had been raised to follow God, he says his actions did not reflect those teachings, and he does not believe he would have entered God's kingdom. In part three, Josh shares how his father responded to the crisis with prayer and describes an unexpected journey from darkness into light.
5: Going from that, it's like you go through this tunnel almost of light, but it's like every color light, but it's all put together and you're moving through it so fast that it all just looks white.
4: Join us tomorrow for part three of this multi-part series on Josh Miles's near-death experience.
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2: Also, be sure to follow us on our socials, YouTube, Facebook, Getter, Instagram, LinkedIn, Nico Nico, Pinterest, Reddit, Substack, Telegram, Threads, TikTok, Truth Social, Tumblr, VK, and X, previously known as Twitter, in multiple languages by searching Supreme Master TV.
3: Warning, this film contains references to or scenes involving the brutality against animal people in the form of meat eating. We humbly thank all noble filmmakers who choose instead to depict pure, positive scenes to uplift the world.
4: What if you could become an animal person and finally hear what the wild has been saying all along? When a fearless animal people lover discovers a groundbreaking way to enter the body of a robotic beaver, she plunges into a secret world of unexpected friendships, hilarious rivalries, and a fight to save a precious habitat. Hoppers, we are all connected. Continue watching to find out more.
5: When you enter a laying hen farm, the first thing that you see are these rows as far as the eye can see, with dozens of hens per cage, sometimes completely plucked. And it is not personal mistreatment. It's not a person who decides that he hates animals. No, in fact, it's just that we've accepted an absolutely disgusting situation for the animals. Bridget Gauthier, vegan.

0: when you visit a Nisga village in Canada. You might hear the phrase Sait Kilim Gut, which means one heart, one path, one nation. It expresses the idea that people are strongest when they work together and support each other. My name is Gadib. The Nisga First Nation lives in the Nass River Valley in northwestern British Columbia and has been there since long before written history. They continue to protect their language, traditions, and stories. One important tradition is carving totem poles, which act like visual history books. These poles show clan identity, ancestral stories, and important rites, helping pass knowledge from one generation to the next. The people of Nisga remind you to pursue God's blessing as your sole reliance in life. May you carry a heart filled with compassion and peace in God's magnanimous love.
1: A short video of it went viral. The pony had to stay all day tied up with a saddle on, and tourists could have their photographs taken with her or sit on her back.
2: Jachir Mules negotiated with the pony's owner to rescue Hamela, but on her way to Morocco.
1: We got a phone call at 2 o'clock in the morning and she started to give birth. My manager stayed on the phone and talked the driver through everything that needed to be done.
2: An hour later, a healthy foal was born. After a long drive, Mama and the foal arrived at the sanctuary.
1: They were so happy to go into a clean stable with lots of straw.

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1: Now Hamela and her baby will always be safe.
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3: We humbly worship, praise, thank, obey, and love God Almighty, the Most High, the Greatest, for world vegan, world peace, and our soul liberation.

0: Welcome to Cinema Scene. What if understanding animal people meant becoming one of them? Disney and Pixar's 2026 sci-fi adventure comedy, Hoppers, follows Mabel, a rebellious animal people lover who finds a way to communicate with wildlife.
1: What you doing later?
0: Warning, this film contains references to or scenes involving the brutality against animal people in the form of meat eating. We humbly thank all noble filmmakers who choose instead to depict pure, positive scenes to uplift the world. As a six-year-old, Mabel is determined to rescue every animal person in her school laboratories and classrooms. One afternoon, she stuffs them into her backpack and tries to sneak outside. Her teachers catch her, and when one grabs her, she bites his hand. The school summons her mother, who drops her at Grandma's before returning to work. Still sulking, Mabel follows Grandma to a nearby glade, where they sit on a big rock.
2: When I was 12, I punched Susie Perkins in the face,
0: Grandma says.
2: I used to get really mad, but not anymore. Want to know my secret?
0: She gestures toward the world around them.
2: You just have to be very still
0: and watch and listen.
2: And listen.
0: Mabel grows still. Wind moves through the grass, bird people chirp, duck family quack, dragonfly friends skin the water, and tadpole people swim. She spots two beaver folks. As she wipes her nose and sniffs, they notice her, swim away, and splash her face. Mabel giggles. Feel better? Grandma asks. Mabel nods. That's what nature does. It's hard to be mad when you feel like you're part of something big, Grandma tells her. The glade becomes their special place. Grandma teaches Mabel to care for nature. They plant trees, pick up trash, rescue insects, help animal people cross roads, watch beaver folks build dams, and marvel at firefly people.
2: You've always got this glade.
0: Years pass. Grandma dies. But Mabel cherishes the glade and their bond. Now 19 and in college, Mabel finds the glade under threat. Mayor Jerry plans to build a highway across it, clearing trees, demolishing the beaver dam, and installing artificial trees that emit high-pitched sounds to drive the wildlife away. When Mabel discovers explosives being loaded onto the dam, she races there to stop the destruction. But police remove her, allowing Jerry to blow up the dam. His re-election campaign falsely claims the highway will displace no animal people, helping secure approval for the project. Desperate to learn why the animal people left, Mabel turns to Dr. Sam, who explains that they fled after the resident beaver person moved out. As a keystone species, one beaver person can rebuild the dam, restore the pond, and bring them back. Mabel just needs to find one. She places fruits and vegetables in the dry pond and waits. Just as hope fades, a beaver person emerges.
3: It worked! It worked!
0: But the beaver person ignores the food, heads for the road, and is pulled into a van. Thinking it has been kidnapped, Mabel follows on her skateboard to Beaverton University. The beaver person calmly enters a building and uses an ID card to unlock a door. Inside, it is placed on a platform. Believing it is being harmed, Mabel grabs it.
4: Mabel, you're holding a robot.
0: Dr. Sam reveals Hoppers, her research at Beaverton University, lifelike animal robots that allow humans to transfer their consciousness into artificial bodies. They are so convincing that real animal people mistake them for their own kind. Seeing a chance to save the glade, Mabel hops into the beaver robot and escapes into the woods. Now able to communicate with animal people, Mabel soon learns their pond rules. After rescuing a beaver person from a hungry bear person, she breaks one. The bear person takes her to King George, the mammal king, at a safe pond.

0: Rather than punish her, George explains the animal people's way of life and why they fled the glade. A high-pitched sound only they can hear is driving them away.
1: Mabel and George trace the noise to speakers hidden in an artificial tree. As Mabel climbs to destroy it, Connor from Dr. Sham's lab arrives in a bird robot to bring her home. Mabel refuses to leave, and their struggle topples the tree. The screeching stops. Animal people return, and beaver community rebuild the dam. Watching the glade revive, Mabel remembers Grandma's lesson. That's what nature does. It's hard to be mad when you feel like you're part of something big. But victory is short-lived. Jerry destroys the glade again and installs more loud trees, driving the animal people back to George's safe pond. Refusing to give up, Mabel urges George to summon the council, an alliance of animal people rulers he mentioned earlier. Though he warns they are a tough crowd, Mabel insists they try.
2: Someone call the council, please! Okay.
3: Vegan, a torchbearer of compassion.
1: Wise viewers, let's pause to marvel at nature, our animal friends, and the beautiful web that connects us all, remembering that we are part of something much bigger. Cinema Scene will return shortly on Supreme Master Television.
4: Several publications claim that Baba Vanga mentioned the arrival of an enormous spacecraft in November 2026. Some versions say it would appear in Earth's atmosphere during a sporting event. Others claim it would not be an invasion, but a first visible contact between humanity and a non-human intelligence.
3: Tune in for Prophecy Part 422. Awaken True Love with the Savior to Dissolve Calamity, airing Sunday, October the 11th on Supreme Master Television.
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0: Warning, this film contains references to or scenes involving the brutality against animal people in the form of meat eating. We humbly thank all noble filmmakers who choose instead to depict pure, positive scenes to uplift the world. Welcome back to Cinema Scene. Mabel realizes that saving the glade will take more than one determined beaver person. With the animal people driven out again, she urges George to summon the Council of Animal Rulers. But as George warned her, they are not easy to deal with. Led by the Butterfly King, the council refuses to help. Mabel warns that Jerry will keep taking until nothing is left. But her words backfire. The council decides Jerry should be squished. Horrified, Mabel tries to stop them but accidentally squishes the Butterfly King. His son, Titus, takes control and turns the council against Mabel and the mammals. Mabel and George escape but become separated from the others. Overwhelmed, Mabel admits she is tired of fighting alone.
9: I am so tired of having to do this alone.
0: George embraces her and promises to help save the glade because it matters to her. But he insists they must save Jerry too.
10: Because we're all in this together. Pond rules.
11: Pond rules!
0: Realizing Jerry's actions have fueled the council's anger, Mabel sees a way to stop the attack. Convince him to give back the glade, but Jerry refuses to cancel the highway. Before they can resolve the conflict, the council attacks and captures them. Mabel wakes tied to a chair in Dr. Sam's lab beside Jerry. The council has seized the facility, while Titus hops into a human replica of Jerry, planning to weaponize the artificial trees against humanity. Mabel tries to reason with him, but Titus dismisses her. Trapped in the dark, Jerry blames Mabel for their predicament. She stays quiet, remembering Grandma's words.
12: It's hard to be mad when you feel like you're part of something big.
0: When Jerry asks what they are part of, Mabel replies,
9: everything.
0: We are all in this together. She convinces Jerry to hop into the beaver robot, freeing them both. She then decides to give Titus one last chance, believing everyone's good deep down. When Jerry doubts her, she simply asks, wouldn't you like it to be? At Jerry's re-election rally, Titus appears in Jerry's human replica and prepares to activate the artificial trees. Mabel appeals to his pain, reminding him that humans and animal people share one home.
12: Animal homes, human homes, they're all just one big place.
0: Titus briefly wavers, then rejects her plea. Mabel turns to Jerry.
13: Jerry, Plan B!
0: Dr. Sam, Mabel, Jerry, George and the animal people work together to reverse the hopping process. But Titus hops back into the replica and fights Mabel for the activation phone. It lands on an artificial tree, and as Titus races after it, Mabel pulls off his mask, preventing him from unlocking the phone. Titus refuses to surrender. The tree collapses, igniting the stage and sending flames toward the glade. Back in his butterfly body, Titus angrily complains that the council is ignoring him, until the Frog King catches and squishes him with his long tongue. Mabel and George are trapped, and a falling branch knocks George down. The bear person rescues them just in time. Meanwhile, Jerry directs the firefighters as Dr. Sam helps evacuate the crowd. But the fire continues spreading toward the city. Mabel and George reach the beaver dam and realize its water can stop the flames. They begin dismantling it with the other animal people. Bird people bring the shark person, who crashes into the dam, releasing a surge of water toward the burning glade. The fire is extinguished just in time. At dawn, Mabel and George return to the devastated glade. Seeing Jerry directing a work crew, Mabel assumes he is finishing the highway. Instead, he orders,
11: "All right, folks, let's clean this place up. I want it looking like we were never here."
0: Jerry agrees to work with Mabel on a new highway solution, turning their rivalry into cooperation.
11: "Let's figure this out together."
0: Mabel graduates and returns to Dr. Sam's lab, only to learn that the university has shut down Hoppers because its dangers outweigh its research value. Dr. Sam remains optimistic, but when a door closes, 1,000 windows open. Mabel asks for a job, and Dr. Sam hires her for her strength, passion, and persistence. Later, Mabel returns to the glade, where the highway has been rerouted and the land protected as the Beaverton Glade Nature Preserve. Wildlife has returned, bringing the glade back to life. She walks to the familiar rock where Grandma taught her to stop, listen, and feel part of something bigger. King George is sitting there. Mabel joins him. Together, they watch the wind blow, leaves fall from the trees, and the animal people go about their day. From a rebellious girl determined to save every animal person she could, Mabel has finally learned Grandma's greatest lesson. We are part of nature, not separate from it. Directed by Daniel Chong, Hoppers is the 2026 Golden Trailer Award nominee for Best Animation or Family, starring Piper Kurda as Mabel, Bobby Moynihan as King George, and John Hamm as Mayor Jerry. Hoppers reminds us that empathy begins when we see the world through another's eyes. We are all part of something bigger, and together, we can find a way forward.
6: Turn vegan, looking younger. Ah, you got it. All glory and love to the three reunited at most powerful. God, Tim Kotu, and the Son of God, for all your boundless grace.
0: Dear compassionate viewers, it's been an honor to have you with us on Cinema Scene. Coming up next is Master Grants an Audience to the King of War, Part 4 of 6, on Between Master and Disciples, with subtitles in many languages, here on Supreme Master Television. May humanity awaken to the truth that we are all part of the web of life. Whatever we do to the web, we do to ourselves. May we embrace a plant-based way of living and create a loving, compassionate, harmonious, and peaceful world.
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5: We humbly worship, praise, thank, obey, and love God Almighty, the Most High, the Greatest, for world vegan, world peace, and our soul liberation. We thank, love, praise the only Son of God, who is the ultimate Master, for our salvation. We follow the teaching of all the saints and sages. We thank, love, and praise them who are the representatives of God for our spiritual elevation.

We now invite you to watch the next part of Supreme Master Ching Hai's message titled Master Grants an Audience to the King of War, Part 4 of 6, given on August 20th, 2026, on Between Master and Disciples, with subtitles in many languages.

English people. They took me in as if I am their daughter. Help me further my education. Give me a home when I could not go back home. At that time, the war just ended and nobody knows what would happen if you came home. I was told that my father had to go to the re-education camp because my parents have a daughter who is studying abroad. You know, at that time, I was still very young, and so many chaotic situations in my birth country were making you confused about anything, whether or not it is true or not true. And many decades of propaganda against the North that make people very scared also, that added to the situation. The fellow students were so kind, so friendly and helpful. The neighbors invited me to their house to watch their color TV. At that time, it was still rare. It was not like every home had it. Well, in Vietnam anyway, we didn't have TV in my entire clan's house. The neighbors, they didn't even know me. They just came over and talked to me and told me things about England that I should know a little bit about. They let me watch their TV, told me how to wash clothes in the machine, explained to me what the comedian said on TV that they thought I might not know. And they were so happy to see me laughing because of the comedian show. In the parts that I understood, they taught me to make apple pie and many other delicious bakery things. Taught me to make English bread, you know, like, and many other pies and tarts, you know. That's how I know how to bake things that on some occasions I baked a lot for you, like in Hong Kong.

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0: January 2024. A rebel coalition in northern Myanmar agrees to a China-mediated ceasefire with the Myanmar military. 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
4: Master gives protective warning to all interested in Kuan Yin spiritual practice. Because of much abuse of our generosity and leniency by ignorant people and demons hidden in human form, from this day on, the 21st of August 2024, before this and after this day, anyone who fakes Kuan Yin messengers or tries to teach the Kuan Yin method without official permission from Master and confirmation from Central FG must be avoided to protect yourself from being harmed in any way. If you knowingly try the opposite, we are not responsible for any harm done to you or and yours. You may be not accepted if you come to us after for new initiation. This caution must be applied by all contact persons, all meditation centers, all initiates, all future initiates, and all should report to M as soon as possible if such a malign event ever happens again.
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May heaven bless your noble endeavors and protect you always, especially while on challenging duty.

Ever wonder how beautiful our planet is? With exotic birds, diverse flora and fauna, immense oceans, vast rivers, endless skies and generous earth, all of which house, nourish and protect every being under their loving care without asking for any reward. Fortunate and blessed are we indeed to live on this wondrous planet and enjoy all the precious gifts this world has to offer.

0: May the divine be loved and thanked forever. 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
1: They kill to seek the pleasure of the palate and cause life from the living to be extinguished. For the sake of sensual gratification, they buy sin and get their abode in the fires of hell. Never will they get released from this bondage. Even if the cosmos were to turn upside down, be they hermits, recluses, householders, or others, none will escape the tortures of hell. Param San Tuosi Sahib, Vegetarian.

As you embark on a hike through the spruce-shaded forest of Nordmarka in autumn-gilded Norway, a passing hiker waves with a cheerful kostek that means enjoy yourself in Norwegian. Norwegians of every age embrace the nation philosophy of free luftsliv or open air life, enjoying the outdoors in any weather. On autumn weekends, families walk along birch golden paths with warm thermoses in hand, gathering colorful leaves amidst the fresh forest air. I'm Arne. In summer, the gifted moose person feeds on aquatic plants by holding its breath underwater, and in winter subsists on twigs, shoots, and bark. Like you, the nature-loving Norwegians are enchanted by the ingenuity and self-sufficiency of these beautiful co-inhabitants. May humans respect and care for all people of the animal kingdom in God's eternal care.

I'm Chandara from our vibrant capital, Phnom Penh, where the tiered roofs of historic temples like Wat Phnom rise alongside newer buildings. Northwest of us, nestled within the UNESCO-recognized Don Le Sap Biosphere Reserve, Prak Tor is a wetland sanctuary that shelters birdfolk-like painted storks, spot-billed pelicans, and other water bird families. There, dedicated community rangers protect the nestling colonies, and families tend sustainable floating gardens on the lake.

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3: In today's news, educational nonprofit helps thousands of Zambian children stay in school. 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US scientists confirm effectiveness of radiation protection vests for astronauts. France pledges funds for wildlife recovery plan. US homeowners turn front yard into wildlife haven. Finnish research shows potential for mass-producing mycelium leather. And Singaporean marine conservationists release hawksbill turtle hatchlings into ocean. All this and more on Supreme Master Television, your constructive global network.
4: Today is the 19th of June, 2026, early morning. There was a sound of music from heaven just to wake me up at about 4 in the morning. Now, I'm still not fully recovered, but I'm glad that Peace King came and woke me up. The name of the king today is Sy, S-Y. And he came from billions of light years away from us. Peace formula formulated decades ago lost its potential. Lost peace potential. Kuan Yin meditation can replenish the world. The purpose of him coming to visit me is to offer congratulations on our peace and also to offer me a gift, a personal gift. We will see what gift he has brought.
5: Please continue watching to find out more about the meaning of Buddha King Sai's kingdom's name, in which nation the Buddha, King of Peace, resides in on Earth, how many kings exist in the universe, etc. On June 19th, 2026, our most compassionate Supreme Master Ching Hai, Egan, thoughtfully recorded her talk with His Majesty Buddha King Sai. His Majesty brought a holy gift to Master and discussed the sacred peace formula with her.

0: Today's 19th of June, 2026. Early morning, there was a sound of music from heaven just to wake me up at about 4 in the morning, huh? Yes. Now, I'm still not fully recovered, but I'm glad that the Peace King came and woke me up. What is it that you would like me to do for you, Your Majesty Peace King? Your Majesty, King of Peace, Toh, T-O, Your Majesty, King Toh. He wants me to speak to some faraway king. I'm glad to, because you never know what tomorrow brings. Even though I'm still very weak from peace battle, one peace battle, I'm fit enough to talk. So please invite His Majesty from far away, King. Thank you. Tell me what his name is. Fu. F-U. Yeah, I have noticed that. All the names of the different far away from here planes have their names written very short. You have to know that when we call him King, it is because he's also the king of his own created world. But he also can be called a Buddha, just like when Shakyamuni Buddha introduced the medicine Buddha. He said, oh, far, far away from here, about 10 Ganges rivers, number of sand distance from this planet, as a Buddha named medicine Buddha. You see, but he also called him king, yes? Yao Shi Liu Li Guang Wang Fo. See? So he's a medicine crystal light king and also a Buddha. And also people in the time of Shakyamuni Buddha called him Maharaj, which means king. Yes. And when Lord Jesus Christ was alive, people also call him King of the Jews. So now we are clear, yes? All the kings that I have mentioned, which are the rulers of their own kingdoms, their own planes, are also called kings, but we can call them all Buddhas. Maybe we should put a bracket in each of the kings' titles as Buddha, okay? So it's clear to people that they are not kings like the kings in this world. They created their own kingdoms. They had disciples when they were somewhere in the physical plane. On some other physical planet, it doesn't have to be just our planet. We have too many, too countless to list. So after the king or the Buddha initiates people, they always create their own wars by their own mighty power so that their followers, their disciples, can go there to live together with their masters, whom they call king also, of course, because he rules his own creation. He creates planets, planes, which are beautiful, peaceful, blissful, and so happy, and people never need anything there. It's similar to Amitabha, Buddha's land. As you know, it has beautiful lakes, beautiful ponds, beautiful trees, beautiful scenery, and beautiful mansions each one of them can reside in. His world also has many regions that they live in, for different grades of merit and different grades of enlightenment.
1: The Buddha then said to Elder Sariputra, "If you travel westward from here, passing 100,000 kotis of Buddha lands, you will come to the land called Utmost Bliss, where there is a Buddha named Amitabha. He is living there now, Teaching the Dharma. Sariputra, why is that land called utmost bliss? The beings in that land suffer no pain, but only enjoy pleasures of various kinds. For this reason, that land is called utmost bliss. Again, Sariputra, in the land of utmost bliss, there are 7 rows of balustrades, 7 rows of decorative nets, and 7 rows of trees. They are all made of 4 kinds of jewels and extend over the whole land, encompassing everything. For this reason, that land is called utmost bliss. Again, Sariputra, in the land of utmost bliss, there are 7 jeweled ponds filled with water possessing the 8 excellent qualities. The beds of the ponds are covered solely with gold sand, and from the 4 sides of each bed rise stairs of gold, silver, beryl, and crystal. Above these stand pavilions adorned with gold, silver, beryl, crystal, sapphire, rosy pearls, and cornelian. In the ponds are lotuses as large as chariot wheels, the blue ones radiating a blue light, the yellow a yellow light, the red a red light, and the white a white light. They are marvelous and beautiful, fragrant and pure. Sariputra, the land of utmost bliss is filled with such splendid adornments. Again, Sariputra, in that Buddha land, heavenly music is played continually. The ground is made of gold. 6 times during the day and night, Mandrava flowers rain down from the sky. Sariputra, if a good man or woman who hears of Amitabha holds fast to his name even for 1 day, 2 days, 3, 4, 5, 6, or 7 days with a concentrated and undistracted mind, then, at the hour of death, Amitabha will appear with a host of holy ones. Consequently, when their life comes to an end, the aspirants' minds will not fall into confusion, and so they will be born immediately in the land of utmost bliss of Amitabha. Sariputra, perceiving these benefits, I say, all sentient beings who hear this teaching should aspire to birth in that land. From the Sutra on Amitabha Buddha, delivered by Shakyamuni Buddha, vegan.
0: In the Amitabha Buddha's land, they have 9 levels for different kinds of enlightened and meritorious beings who are his disciples or followers or believers. By the way, the name of His Majesty Peace King is To, T-O. Unlike other kings, he has invited to see me, or help arrange to meet me. His Majesty King To still lives on our planet in Taiwan. I told you already, we have many other kings, and probably they will come and introduce themselves. Like the King of Youth that I have missed the opportunity to talk to. He lives in Australia. As he is now still my God's disciple. But of course his soul lives in a higher spiritual dimension. But later he will be in his kingdom. The King of Youth we leave first. Both of them are now in the 4th level. But after they helped me with arranging so many kings to come to see me, their level will go up. Of course, if we have a chance, we will talk about that later. The name of the king today is Sai, S-Y. And he came from billions of light years away from us. From this planet, 7 billion plus light years away from planet Earth, is where King Sai resides, also in his own creation, in his own Buddha land. And the purpose of him coming to visit me is to offer congratulations on our peace and also to offer me a gift, a personal gift. We will see what gift he has brought. The plane which King Sai rules is called P-R-O. That means youth. So the king has brought me a gift for youth, called youth gift. And I thank him so much, so much. Maybe that helps me to be stronger, to deal with the enormous problems of this world, and also to help my disciples, followers, and believers. In the name of God, and in the name of the beautiful people of this planet, of all beings on this planet, I thank Your Majesty, King Sai, for being so generous and kind. We also wish you and your people the best from God's blessing. Amen. I thank you for coming to us in our time of need. Your blessing and your generous spirit will bring much, much relief to all beings in this world. May God bless you more and more. Thank you for your visit. Is there anything you want to tell personally, sir? Yes? Please, tell me, tell us. Peace formula formulated decades ago lost its potential. So peace is fast, but not lasting. Peace formula newly formulated is fast and lasting. Well, thank God for that, Your Majesty Peace King. Is it true what he said? Yes, Master. Thank you. Do you have any more information, Your Majesty King Sai? Yes, we have. Lost peace potential. Kuan Yin meditation can replenish.
2: Wow,
0: thank you for that precious information. We definitely will multiply our effort for the Kuan Yin meditation to keep peace intact and lasting as long as possible. Thank you, King Sai. So His Majesty King Sai will stay on this planet for 8 days, and like other kings who stay a while, will visit different places. I mean, just to give more blessing to the inhabitants of this world. We thank him deeply, and we thank God for this privilege to meet him and to receive blessings from him personally. In the name of God, under the grace of the reunited three of most powerful, may you be blessed more and more, King Sai and your people. Amen.
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4: The American Christian pastor Reverend Brandon Biggs recently posted a video on his YouTube channel claiming that the Lord instructed him that veganism and vegetarianism are not right. In response, Supreme Master Television wrote a letter to him with passages from the Holy Bible that conclusively demonstrate that God commands us to be vegan, along with evidence on the benefits of the vegan diet and the harms of animal people meat. The following is the letter.
5: Dear Reverend Brandon Biggs, our Supreme Master Television team has been a longtime fan of your YouTube channel as you share your prophetic visions with the public and warn everyone about the dangerous time we are in. Therefore, it came as a shock to our team when you made negative comments about veganism, vegetarianism on your channel. On September 21st, for example, you stated the following. And I made the comment about the vegans, and the Lord said to me, "This is perversion. Vegan is not right." He said, "Brandon, I created all things richly for you to enjoy." And he was correcting me about people who eat tofu and think, "Well, you can't eat meat. You can't eat eggs. You can't eat cheese. You can't eat dairy because you don't want." Maybe you say, "I'm sensitive towards animals and doing all these things." The Lord said it's perversion. He said, "Vegan and going vegetarian is not my design. That's not the way I designed you." And he corrected very sternly about it. As someone who communicates frequently with the realm of the invisible, you must use wisdom to discern the source of your messages. If the communication you hear is against the scriptures, against compassion, against all logic, and against scientific and medical evidence, you know it is from the devil. Nowhere in the Holy Bible does God say that animals should be killed for humans to eat. In fact, the opposite is true. May we remind you of a few passages. And God said, "Behold, I have given you every herb-bearing seed which is upon the face of all the earth, and every tree in the which is the fruit of a tree yielding seed. To you it shall be for meat, and to every beast of the earth, and to every fowl of the air, and to everything that creepeth upon the earth, wherein there is a living soul. I have given every green herb for food, and it was so." Genesis chapter 1, verse 29 to 30, Holy Bible. "And the Lord God commanded the man, saying, Of every tree of the garden thou mayest freely eat." Genesis chapter 2, verse 16, Holy Bible. "Even as the green herb have I given you all things, but flesh with the life thereof, which is the blood thereof, shall ye not eat. And surely your blood of your lives will I require. At the hand of every beast will I require it, and at the hand of man, at the hand of every man's brother, will I require the life of man." Genesis chapter 9, verse 3 to 5, Holy Bible. "Meats for the belly, and the belly for meats, but God shall destroy both it and them." 1 Corinthians chapter 6, verse 13, Holy Bible. "And while the flesh was yet between their teeth, Aaron was chewed, the wrath of the Lord was kindled against the people, and the Lord smote the people with a very great plague." Numbers chapter 11, verse 33, Holy Bible, etc. It is clear that God intends humans to be vegans. Thus, it's actually perversion to claim otherwise. In the cruel animal-raising industry, God's creatures are suffering lifelong pain just to satisfy a few minutes of palate pleasure for humans. Would a compassionate God condone such an action? Why would we reverently call him merciful God? Increasing medical and scientific evidence shows that a vegan diet is good for human health, the environment, and the planet. We have attached some of this data for your information and reference.
6: Better is a dinner of herbs where love is than a fattened ox and hatred with it. Proverbs, Holy Bible.
7: It is best to abstain from eating any meat or drinking any wine or from any other activity which might cause a brother to fall away, or to be scandalized, or to weaken. Romans Holy Bible.
6: Then said Daniel to Melzar, whom the prince of the eunuchs had set over Daniel, Hananiah, Mishael, and Azariah, test thy servants, I beseech thee, 10 days, and let them give us pulse, or vegetables, to eat and water to drink. Then let our countenances be looked upon before thee, and the countenance of the youths who eat of the portion of the king's meat. And as thou seest, deal with thy servants. So he consented to them in this matter, and tested them 10 days. And at the end of 10 days, their countenances appeared fairer and fatter in flesh than all the youths who ate the portion of the king's meat. Thus Melzar took away the portion of their meat and the wine that they should drink, and gave them pulse or vegetables. Daniel, Holy Bible.
7: Do not be among those who give themselves to wine drinking, or among those who make themselves full with meat. Proverbs, Holy Bible.
6: Meats for the belly and the belly for meats, but God shall destroy both it and them. Corinthians, Holy Bible.
7: And you shall eat the plants of the field. Genesis, Holy Bible.
6: What to me is the multitude of your sacrifices, says the Lord? I have had enough of burnt offerings of rams and the fat of fed beasts. I do not delight in the blood of bulls or of lambs or of he-goats. When you spread forth your hands, I will hide my eyes from you. Even though you make many prayers, I will not listen. Your hands are full of blood. Wash yourselves, make yourselves clean. Remove the evil of your doings from before my eyes. Cease to do evil. Isaiah, Holy Bible.
7: This shall be perpetual ordinance for your descendants wherever they may dwell. You shall not eat any fat or any blood. Leviticus, Holy Bible. Blood meaning flesh.
6: Speak unto the children of Israel, saying, ye shall eat no manner of fat, of ox, or of sheep, or of goat. Leviticus, Holy Bible.
7: The fat of an animal that dies of itself, and the fat of one that is torn by beasts, may be put to any other use, but on no account shall you eat it. Leviticus, Holy Bible.
6: Moreover, ye shall eat no manner of blood, whether it be of fowl or of beast, in any of your dwellings. Leviticus, Holy Bible.
7: And whatsoever man there be of the house of Israel, or of the strangers that sojourn among you, that eateth any manner of blood, I will even set my face against that soul that eateth blood, and will cut him off from among his people. Leviticus, Holy Bible.
6: Therefore I have said to the people of Israel, no person among you shall eat blood, neither shall any stranger who sojourns among you eat blood. Leviticus, Holy Bible.
7: For the life of every creature is the blood of it. Therefore I have said to the people of Israel, you shall not eat the blood of any creature, for the life of every creature is its blood. Whoever eats it shall be cut off. Leviticus, Holy Bible.
6: Ye shall not eat anything with the blood. Leviticus, Holy Bible.
7: He who slaughters an ox is like him who kills a man. Isaiah, Holy Bible.
8: Animal people meet is contrary to compassion. Animal persons feel pain. Over 2,500 studies conducted by universities, nonprofits, and independent ethologists confirm animal sentience. They feel physical and emotional pain, happiness, family bonds, and show remarkable intelligence. The Cambridge Declaration on Consciousness, 2012, signed by leading neuroscientists, it affirms that non-human animal folk, including all mammals, birds, and octopuses, possess the neuroanatomical substrates associated with consciousness and affective, emotional/feeling states. The LSE Review and UK Animal Welfare or Sentience Act, a comprehensive review led by the London School of Economics, analyzed over 300 studies and concluded that decapod crustacean persons, crabs, lobsters, shrimp, and cephalopod mollusk people octopuses, squids are sentient beings capable of feeling pain, leading to their formal legal recognition as sentient beings in several countries, including the UK. The New York Declaration on Animal Consciousness 2024, signed by hundreds of scholars and scientists, this declaration expanded the consensus to highlight realistic possibilities of conscious experience across all vertebrates and a wide range of invertebrates, including insects and decapod crustacean citizens. Loss of animal person lives. Around 202 million chicken, 3.8 million pig, and 900,000 cow people are slaughtered every day around the world for food, including aquatic life. Hundreds of millions of sentient beings are killed every day in our world as of 2021.

0: animal people meat destroys the environment. The animal folk livestock sector is the chief cause of global warming and related crises. The industry is the top greenhouse gas generator. Livestock and their byproducts actually account for at least 32,564 million tons of CO2 equivalent per year, or 51% of annual worldwide GHG or greenhouse gas emissions. Livestock are one of the most significant contributors to today's most serious environmental problems. Urgent action is required to remedy the situation. Dr. Henning Steinfeld, former chief of Livestock Information and Policy Branch, FAO-UN. Methane is more powerful than CO2. Animal people livestock are the primary human cause source of methane. And methane not only has 80 times the heat-trapping ability compared to CO2 over a 20-year period, it is a shorter-lived gas. This means that it will leave the atmosphere much faster than CO2, within just a decade as opposed to thousands of years for CO2. Therefore, eliminating methane by eliminating livestock breeding is the fastest way to cool the planet. We are devouring the planet. If you compare it to a vegetarian diet, an animal people meat diet uses up to 17 times as much land, 14 times as much water, and 10 times as much energy. Deforestation. Animal folk livestock raising is responsible for almost 40% of global deforestation, mostly in the vital rainforests of the Amazon. A rainforest area the size of a football field is destroyed every second to produce just 250 hamburgers, John Robbins Vegan, Diet for a New America. We are losing 55 square feet of rainforest for every beef hamburger patty. Julie Denslow and Christine Paddock, People of the Tropical Rainforest, Berkeley, University of California Press, 1988-169. Animal people livestock driven global warming causes Arctic and Antarctic ice melts, glacial retreat and water shortages, overfishing, dead zones and ocean acidification, extreme weather conditions, increased frequency of natural disasters, loss of biodiversity, and food shortages.
1: Animal people meat is harmful to health. Antibiotic resistance and disease. An estimated 66% of the world's antibiotics are used on animal people livestock. This is contributing to the global rise of antibiotic resistance, which could kill 10 million people a year by 2050. The health costs of animal people meat and dairy. Animal people meat heavy diets are also linked to higher rates of cancer and heart disease. If upper middle income countries reduce their consumption of red and processed meat by 14%, it could prevent 65,000 deaths per year. Eating two slices of bacon every day raises colon cancer risk by 18%. Eating animal people meat daily is linked to a 42% higher risk of heart attacks. Eating one hot dog a day is linked to a 30% jump in diabetes risk. Cardiovascular disease cost $503.2 billion U.S. dollars in the U.S. in 2010. Cancer care was estimated to cost $183 billion U.S. dollars in the U.S. in 2015 and expected to exceed $245 billion U.S. dollars by 2030. Diabetes treatment costs $412.9 billion U.S. dollars in the U.S. in 2022. Individual treatment of being overweight costs $93 billion U.S. dollars per year in the U.S. People suffering from climate change. According to Swiss-based research, global warming is already responsible for some 315,000 deaths a year, with another 325 million people who are severely affected. According to the WHO, or World Health Organization, climate change is expected to cause approximately 250,000 additional deaths per year between 2030 and 2050 from four primary climate-sensitive health threats alone.
0: Veg benefits. Action to replace livestock products not only can achieve quick reductions in atmospheric GHGs or greenhouse gases, but can also reverse the ongoing world food and water crises. Vegans have a 62 to 78% lower risk of developing type 2 diabetes compared to non-vegetarians, even after controlling for BMI or body mass index and lifestyle factors. Vegans have 18% overall lower incidence of cancer. Vegans and vegetarians have 22% lower risk of ischemic heart disease compared to animal people meat eaters. A vegetarian diet lowers cancer risk by 45% for stomach cancer, 25% for lymphoma, and 12% overall. Plant-based diets reduce the risk of multimorbidity of certain chronic diseases by 32% in a large Europe-wide study, urging more fruits, vegetables, whole grains, and legumes, and less animal people meat. Vegan diets also provide mental health benefits, reducing anxiety and depression while boosting mood and cognitive function compared to animal people meat diets. Vegetarians live longer. Vegetarian men drastically reduce their risk of early death by 50%. Vegetarian women reduce their risk of early death by 30%. Vegetarians have a much better than average intake of vitamin C, carotenoids, folic acid, fiber, and unsaturated fats.
2: As you well know, during the end times, the devil is always ready to seduce and deceive the vulnerable, the ones of low spiritual level. It is time to wake up, or should we assume that you work for Satan, or that you lied about God's words? Or do the rich meat companies pay you a big sum? Because what you said in that video is against all logic, medical facts, scientific evidence, and Christian compassion. We pray that you awaken and that you are more discerning in your communications. Make sure your sources are truly godly. May you use your channel to convey only authentic messages from the Lord, thus not committing the sin of misleading the faithful to hellish suffering, but helping them on their right journey to return home to God. May the Lord Almighty have mercy on your soul and those who went astray. Sincerely, Supreme Master Television Team.
3: Global outreach helps more than 10,000 young Zambia learners. In August 2026, the Qatar-based International Nonprofit Education Above All, or EAA Foundation, along with World Vision Zambia, announced the successful end of the three-year initiative supporting elementary school children in Zambia. The Empowering Vulnerable Children with Education, or EVE, project focused on Namwala district, where youngsters face multiple barriers to learning, such as poverty and long travel distances. The EAA Foundation reported that with support from the Qatar Fund for Development and other groups, the campaign reached over 10,000 youngsters at risk of not attending school. Bicycles were provided to students in need. Parents and teachers were engaged, and reading camps and clubs were established to boost literacy and provide psychosocial support. In addition, nearly 1,800 former pupils were located and re-enrolled. Well done, Education Above All Foundation, World Vision Zambia, and partners. May the deserving Zambian children flourish both in and out of the classroom in heaven's embrace.
4: Loneliness found to constitute a public health challenge. In a recent survey by professors at Imperial College London in the United Kingdom, nearly one in six adults reported feeling lonely, often or always. The study also found that 44% of respondents said the COVID pandemic increased their feelings of loneliness. The survey, which involved more than 135,000 people in England aged 16 and older, was one of the largest of its kind dedicated to the topic in a single country. Other conclusions were that loneliness did not seem to be impacted by whether people were in a relationship or single, and that cities surprisingly had higher levels of loneliness compared to rural areas. Based on the results, the researchers have called on policymakers to treat loneliness as a public health issue that affects people's physical and mental well-being throughout adulthood. Many thanks, professors at Imperial College London. May your work prompt the search for ways to increase human connectivity and fulfillment in celestial oneness.
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Hello, brilliant viewers. I am Phoebe, a vegan girl from the Poodoo Kingdom. Prance your way to a wonderful day with a little morning exercise. Today, I have a back care health tip. The bird dog exercise, also known as the opposite arm and leg raise, can safely strengthen the muscles in your abdomen, back, pelvis, and hips that help support and stabilize your spine. Start on your hands and knees with your hands directly beneath your shoulders and your knees beneath your hips. Keep your head and spine in a neutral position, maintaining a straight line while preserving the spine's natural curves. Slowly extend your left leg straight behind you while simultaneously reaching out in front of you with your right arm. Keep your shoulders and hips level and try to position that extended arm and leg so that they are parallel to the floor. Hold the position for 2 to 3 seconds and then go back to the starting position and repeat this with your right leg and left arm. Throughout the exercise, keep pulling your navel in towards your spine to activate the core muscles and protect the spine. Alternating sides completes one repetition. Perform 10 repetitions total. You can make it more challenging by moving the extended arm and leg out in a diagonal and coming back to the middle again before lowering, or by using light ankle and wrist weights. Thank you for watching and much love for being veg and going green to save the planet for all humans and us all co-inhabitants alike. Here's the weather around the world.

0: Researchers affirm effectiveness of radio shielding vest for astronauts. Dr. Essan Samay and William Paul Zegers of Duke University in the United States recently co-authored a report on a vest that could reduce the cancer risk for astronauts while in deep space. Tested in 2022 during NASA's Artemis 1 mission to the Moon, the AstroRad vest was worn by one of two radiation-sensing mannequins strapped to the passenger seats. It was invented by Israeli-US company Stimrad in partnership with the US aerospace and defense company Lockheed Martin. The vest is designed to protect sensitive organs such as the breast, colon, lungs, and stomach from radiation during longer missions or a dangerous solar storm. The researchers, who used a computational model and simulated a solar storm event, found that the AstroRad vest could reduce radiation exposure by approximately 40-60%. This would allow astronauts to be in deep space for up to 193 extra days. Thank you, all parties involved, for your contributions. In the wisdom of the Providence, may more devices like this be invented to protect our rare and brave astronauts.
1: French government provides relief to wildfire-affected regions. In July 2026, a megafire destroyed hundreds of homes and forced approximately 220,000 people to evacuate in the departments of Gironde and Landes. To support the recovery efforts in these and other regions, His Excellency Sébastien Lecornu, Prime Minister of France, announced that the government has pledged more than 100 million euros for a comprehensive relief package. An initial 12 million euros was provided as immediate aid to the most vulnerable areas. Authorities will also speed up permits for rebuilding homes, with many applications expected to be approved within a month. Moreover, businesses affected by the fires will be exempt from property taxes and social security contributions for 3 months. France also plans to compare wildfire preparedness strategies with other severely hit nations, including Greece, Portugal, and Spain. France has a total of 15 Shining World Leadership Awards to date for caring, compassion, good governance, and humanitarianism. Our gratitude, France, for supporting your citizens impacted by the wildfires. May they soon be able to return to their normal lives in the Almighty's benevolence.
0: Former city residents rewild the art and enjoyed the rewards. A couple in Highland Park, Illinois, USA, went from being city dwellers to being suburban gardening enthusiasts and loved the results. Wanting to see their plane from lawn of grass be of benefit to the environment, Crystal Fritz and James Reed McGuire learned to add various native plants that would produce the longest period of blooms. As the foliage increased each year, bird, fox, rabbit, and bat people, along with butterflies and bees, have been visiting the habitat. The transformation has led to an abundance of positive feedback, with families deliberately stopping by to admire the fireflies. The couple who say the garden brings them peace and tranquility are among a growing number of Americans who are turning their chemically treated lawns into thriving ecosystems. Good work, Crystal Fritz and James Reed McGuire. May your beautiful wildlife heaven inspire others to follow your example in the supreme divinity's upliftment.
1: Meat and all animal people products are like drugs. Mighty are those who can resist and quit.
0: Coming up, Finnish research shows potential for mass production of mycelium leather. Our heartfelt thanks go to the Australian Wildlife Conservancy, or AWC, for tirelessly protecting Australia's threatened native species and habitats through conservation, research, and stewardship. Supreme Master Television will return in just a moment with more soothing news.

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0: 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The most powerful daily prayer can be viewed similarly, with even more Max screens surrounding it. Combo. See Supreme Master TV alongside three or more smaller screens of Max. 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
2: Hiya, far in the distant east, lie the clouds hidden under the mountain. Far in the east direction to the hidden clouds I come running. 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

0: Welcome back to Noteworthy News, positive news for a better world. Finland researchers find way to produce large amounts of vegan mushroom leather. The government-owned VTT Technical Research Center of Finland recently developed a scalable method to create mycelium-based leather. The new approach involves growing the root-like part of fungi, known as mycelium, in fermentation tanks, allowing for large amounts of a thick pulp to be produced at one time. After the mycelium is harvested, it goes through a washing and mixing process to create a non-woven fabric akin to leather. The material has a tensile strength comparable to that of conventional leather, without the cruelty to animal, people, or pollution caused by the tanning process. The manufacturing procedure is particularly promising because it can use equipment already common in the biotech and printing industries. Moreover, the vegan material can biodegrade within weeks, thus presenting an advantage over plastic-based leathers. Finland has a total of 14 Shining World Leadership Awards to date for progress and prosperity, peace, caring, humanitarianism, compassion, earth protection, and public health protection. Kudos, Finland, for your promising achievement. In God's splendor, may the new technology bring compassion and functional beauty to the lives of many.
1: Singaporean conservationists release hawksbill turtle hatchlings into the sea. The species is listed as critically endangered on the International Union for Conservation of Nature's, or IUCN's, red list in June 2026. A hawksbill turtle mother laid 97 eggs on Big Sisters Island near the high tide shoreline. After 6 weeks, the National Parks Board, or NParks, carefully relocated them to Small Sisters Island to protect the eggs from flooding. Although it was smaller percentage than usual, 42 of the 97 made it out of their shells and swam out into the sea. Over the 2026 nesting season, NParks recorded 59 sea turtle folk sightings and 25 nests, and as of mid-August, evaluated the health of a total of 294 hatchlings in their care before releasing them into the water. Our heartfelt thanks, National Parks Board and all involved, for conserving precious marine lives. May our sea turtle friends thrive safely and travel freely for decades to come. In the Most High's blessings.
0: You have just reached the Hilarity Hotline, so you'd better hear out the joke of the day called Plants vs. Comfort.
2: Colby made a long to-do list for the day. 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
6: Respected and beloved Master and Supreme Master TV Saintly Team, on April 19th, I photographed a beautiful rainbow halo around the sun, along with colorful, auspicious clouds. It felt auspicious. I'd like to share it with Master and the viewers of Supreme Master TV. On May 17th, I photographed the rainbow halo again. It was already past 7 p.m. at the time, and the rainbow halo was not very visible. These last couple of days, when I enlarged the photos, I noticed a thin, elongated object like a needle tube to the left of the sun. It seemed to be drawing energy from the sun. I find it very special, so I also attached the photo. I'm grateful for everything Master has done to save the Earth and bring the dawn of peace to the world. 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Your sincere disciple, Elsie from Canada.
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2: We sincerely thank all the reporters, journalists, photographers, camera persons, individuals, groups, companies everywhere in the world for all your involved contributions of news that inform and bring hope to the people from both human and animal kingdoms, as well as countless other beings, thus uplifting the atmosphere of our planet. May heaven bless your noble endeavors and protect you always, especially while on challenging duty.
3: Daily News Stream, October 9th. 2026.
4: A tanker was struck by an unknown projectile in the Strait of Hormuz on Monday, causing an engine room fire in the third such incident within 48 hours, UKMTO, or UK Maritime Trade Operations, announced. No casualties or environmental impacts were reported, and authorities were investigating.
3: Saudi-backed Yemeni forces said they recaptured the port of Mocha, Yemen, from the Houthis on Monday during Operation Dawn of Yemen, after the Houthis seized it last month.
4: South Korean President Lee Jae-myung reaffirmed his commitment to peaceful coexistence with North Korea while marking the 19th anniversary of the 2007 peace declaration between the two countries, agreed by then South Korean President Roh Moo-hyun and then North Korean leader Kim Jong-il. The declaration laid a foundation for building trust and promoting peace. President Lee acknowledged that its commitments have not been fully carried out, but called for continued efforts to overcome the deadlock. He reiterated that South Korea would respect North Korea's political system rather than seek regime change, while his government pledged to reduce tensions, gradually restore communication channels, and build trust.
3: Indian Foreign Minister Subrahmanyam Jaishankar said India is taking a more active role in efforts to resolve the Russia-Ukraine or Ukraine conflict, holding talks with both countries on Black Sea shipping safety, grain exports, energy, and possible limits on military attacks. Ukraine or Ukraine said it was considering ceasefire proposals from India, Turkey, Egypt, and the U.S., describing India's proposal as the most comprehensive, while Russian President Vladimir Putin welcomed Prime Minister Narendra Modi's ideas.
4: Leaders of Egypt, Eritrea, Somalia, and Sudan issued a joint declaration on October 4th calling for peaceful political solutions as fighting escalated in Ethiopia and Sudan's civil war continued. They backed Sudan's military-led government and Sudanese-led talks, said control of the Red Sea should remain with coastal countries, and warned against unilateral Nile water measures that harm downstream countries.
3: UN or United Nations Human Rights Chief Volker Turk and nine independent rights experts urged Tennessee, U.S. authorities to halt further attempts to execute Krista Pike after she survived two lethal injections. The experts called for her death sentence to be commuted, saying the repeated execution attempts amounted to torture and violated her rights to life.
4: Oil prices fell on October 6th as Middle Eastern crude exports recovered and G7, or Group of Seven Nations countries, agreed to release 100 million barrels of diesel and crude oil from emergency stockpiles, easing concerns about shortages. Brent crude fell 0.3% to $100.03 a barrel. However, renewed tanker attacks near the Strait of Hormuz and unverified Houthi-claimed

0: Of attacks on Saudi infrastructure kept concerns about supply disruptions high, limiting further price declines.
1: HCMCT, ALAC, or Vietnam Police, dismantled a network accused of supplying more than 10,000 metric tons of meat from pig people raised using salbutamol to markets in southern ALAC or Vietnam. Salbutamol is banned in animal people feed and is intended to make animal people meat appear leaner and firmer. But food technology expert Nguyen Z. Tin warned that consuming its residues could cause dizziness, trembling, nausea, and blood pressure changes. Residues can remain after cooking, and laboratory testing is needed to confirm contamination because appearance alone is unreliable.
0: More than 400 French high schools were partly or fully closed on October 5th amid nationwide student protests over teacher shortages, long school days, and deteriorating facilities. More than 5,000 people, 85% of them minors, had been arrested in connection with the protests since the movement began on September 17th. The education minister reported 24 schools burned or ransacked and 78 education staff injured, while Amnesty France, the French branch of human rights organisation Amnesty International, condemned disproportionate police violence.
1: Reported UK losses from scams involving hacked email and social media accounts rose more than 400%, from £1.2 million in 2024-25 to £6.3 million in 2025-26. Official figures show criminals use the stolen accounts to impersonate their owners, often selling fake event tickets to friends and family who believe they are buying from someone they know. Actual losses may be higher because many victims do not report the crime.
0: A study led by researchers at the University of Oxford, UK, examined 1.4 million adults in England, UK, and found that 37% had high blood pressure, while 59% of those affected had never been diagnosed and were not taking medication for it. Half of participants taking blood pressure medication still had readings of 140 over 90 millimeters of mercury or higher, indicating their condition was not adequately controlled. Researchers called for more proactive detection and treatment to reduce the risk of heart disease, stroke, and premature death.
1: At a pre-COP or Conference of the Parties summit in Nadi, Fiji, United Nations Climate Chief Simon Steele warned that extreme heat increasingly threatens pregnant women and newborns, citing a survey of 1,000 health workers with almost three-quarters of them across five continents reporting heat-related pregnancy cases or complications in nearly all treating heat-affected mothers or babies. The survey was conducted by Wellcome, a UK-based global charitable foundation.
0: Dr. Douglas Lazaro, Professor of Ophthalmology at NYU Langone Health, US, warns that the following everyday habits may quietly harm vision with age. 1. Failing to protect your eyes from the sun. 2. Reading in insufficient lighting. 3. Following an unhealthy diet. 4. Not drinking enough water. 5. Getting inadequate or poor quality sleep. 6. Frequently rubbing your eyes. 7. Putting off routine eye examinations.
1: A three-year-old boy from Quang Tre province, ALAC or Vietnam, suffered severe esophageal damage after swallowing a button battery, often used in household electronics and toys. Doctors at the Vietnam-Cuba Friendship Hospital in Dong Hoi, ALAC or Vietnam, found extensive inflammation and ulceration caused by corrosion. The battery was removed and the child's condition later stabilized.
0: Heavy rains caused deaths and widespread flooding in Senegal over the weekend. Flash floods disrupted traffic and damaged buildings in Dakar, Senegal, and elsewhere. Authorities reported deaths and injuries in Dakar and Matam, while a building collapsed in Kaolack.
1: Slovenia's Triglav Glacier could disappear within days after decades of retreat, covering about 14 hectares in 1946. It has dwindled to a few small ice patches. Scientists attribute the loss to climate change, low winter snowfall, and early snowmelt, warning that disappearing alpine glaciers could threaten irrigation water supplies.
0: Flooding since September 16 has killed 31 people across Thailand, according to the Interior Ministry. Multiple regions have been affected, with 3.5 million plus citizens facing continued impacts. The capital Bangkok and other low-lying areas remain vulnerable to renewed flooding as heavy rain persists, while authorities expand canal drainage, pumping operations, and emergency assistance to communities.
1: Satellite data analyzed by University of California, Los Angeles, U.S. researchers identified identified Turkish landfills among the world's largest methane emitters, with Istanbul's Silivri site releasing an average of 7.4 metric tons of the powerful planet-warming gas per hour. The findings come as Turkey prepares to host the UN or United Nations COP31 or 31st Conference of the Parties Climate Summit in November and promotes methane reduction as a top priority. Researchers said improving gas capture systems and keeping organic waste out of landfills could curb emissions.
0: Parts of Osaka, Japan sank nearly 10 feet or about 3 meters over decades of excessive groundwater pumping before strict regulations were introduced in the 1960s. Researchers using satellite measurements and deep well records found that the land is now slowly rising as underground water supplies recover after more than half a century. The findings suggest that limiting groundwater extraction could help some coastal cities reduce the gradual sinking of the ground and the increased flooding risk it causes.
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0: The Montreal Vegan Festival in Montreal, Canada, returns for its 13th edition on October 17th and 18th at Windsor Station, offering free admission. 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
1: Vegan chocolate brand Catherine's Originals has launched Pinky Bow Treats, its first luxury vegan chocolate box in the UK. The cloud-shaped collection contains 15 handcrafted, gluten-free, palm oil-free chocolates, including peanut butter cups, caramel ganaches, and an exclusive honey baby obar made in small batches in West Sussex, UK.
0: Harley, a Belgian Malinois police dog individual with Cleveland Police in England, UK, has retired after nearly 8 years of tracking suspects, finding missing people, and supporting armed officers during high-risk operations. His handlers praised his courage and affectionate nature, recalling how he continued chasing the suspect after being struck by a car. He will now enjoy retirement in a home with plenty of land to run freely.
1: Ahmed Rajab rescued a boy about 4 years old who fell from a second-floor balcony in Giza, Egypt. Surveillance footage showed the child briefly catching on a clothesline, slowing his fall and giving Mr. Rajab time to rush forward and catch him before he hit the ground. Praised for his quick response, Mr. Rajab urged parents to supervise children closely and never leave them alone on balconies or near windows.
0: Poppy, a Scottish rescue dog person, helps locate missing people across Scotland, UK. The Black Labrador citizen joined her paramedic caregiver search team at 1 year old and can locate people without a scent item. She has assisted searches for a missing army veteran and child near Inverness, Scotland.
1: Thai police rescued two Japanese men in their 20s who had allegedly been forced to take part in phone scams in Myanmar. They had traveled to Thailand after seeing social media ads for high-paying jobs before being handed over to a fraud group. After seeking help from relatives, Thai police and Japanese officials worked together to rescue them.
0: Rome, Italy, held the 13th edition of its event promoting responsible dog person adoption in conjunction with the feast day of St. Francis of Assisi, vegetarian, on October 4th. 27 shelter dog people walked a red carpet to meet potential families, including six older or sick dog individuals hoping to find loving homes. Free microchipping was also offered.
1: Unifying quote of the day. There is no occasion to look behind our neighbor's actual condition for any hidden valuable quality that will explain and justify our love for him. God's love is explanation and sanction enough. The Right Reverend Anders Nygren, Swedish Lutheran theologian.
0: Previously, in part one of this multi-part series on Josh Miles's near-death experience, Josh described becoming critically ill with COVID in 2020. While his father drove him to the hospital, he says he suffered a stroke, heart attack, and seizure at the same time. He recalls leaving his body, briefly observing the scene from above, and then being pulled down into a realm he recognized as hell. In part two, he describes what he experienced there.
2: But being in a place that doesn't have the presence of God in it, I still can't explain in words what it feels like, but it feels very empty. It feels very pointless. It's like your existence literally feels pointless. Hell is an unmistakable place once you're there. It's like it's written into your essence when you're in there, and you know you're never getting out. It's a place of darkness. If I had to say, the air feels like it's thick, like it's very hard to breathe. You barely can breathe.
0: Josh felt that the struggle for breath would never end. He describes molten-looking rock rather than flames in a place of turmoil, tension, pain, and regret. He says people there blame God for the consequences of their own choices while desperately wishing for another chance they believe will never come. In his understanding, hell was made for the devil rather than humans as a place of torment for supernatural beings.
2: You have these replays in your head over and over again of the things, the opportunities that God gave you to draw near to him. And you see those things over and over again is what the devil torments you with. And you also see the things that you didn't know that God saved you from.
0: Josh says these realizations were especially painful because he now understood how much of God's protection and mercy he had taken for granted. He also felt the purpose God had intended for his life and recognized what could have been, but believed it was too late to respond with gratitude or change his choices. Around him, he heard screaming and saw people standing on rocky surfaces, crowded close together as far as he could see.
2: It's like constant screaming, it's like constant agony, it's like constant pain, not even just like physical pain, but emotional pain. There's a lot of people very close to each other everywhere, it's like millions. And they're all very close. You're standing up. There's no comfort of any sort here. And the stench, I can't even explain the smell. It wasn't even the smell of death. It was beyond that.
0: Josh's skin felt like it was burning all the time. Yet he says he was not physically burned because in his understanding, he was in a spiritual body. He says many people we would call nice or good are in hell, emphasizing that a relationship with God makes the difference and was completely absent there.
2: It's like you have a thirst for the true living water, the true living God, but you can't. There's nothing you can do. That thirst is worse than any dehydration we can ever experience.
0: Josh also saw dark, shadow-like figures that he identified as demons.
2: They look more like dark physical figures that you can see the detail in, although it's dark. It's like they're darker than the dark, and that's why you can see them. But you can definitely see them around. It's almost like they're guards. It's almost like they're the guards of hell.
0: He noticed that even amid the chaos, there seemed to be an organized structure. Josh warns against taking hell lightly, acknowledging that before this experience, he had not taken his own life seriously. Although he had been raised to follow God, he says his actions did not reflect those teachings, and he does not believe he would have entered God's kingdom. In part three, Josh shares how his father responded to the crisis with prayer and describes an unexpected journey from darkness into light.
2: Going from that, it's like you go through this tunnel almost of light, but it's like every color light. But it's all put together and you're moving through it so fast that it all just looks white.
0: Join us tomorrow for part three of this multi-part series on Josh Miles' near-death experience.
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0: Animals also are people. 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
3: We humbly worship, praise, thank, obey and love God Almighty, the Most High, the Greatest, for world vegan, world peace, and our soul liberation. We thank, love, praise the only Son of God, who is the ultimate Master, for our salvation. We follow the teaching of all the saints and sages. We thank, love, and praise them who are the representatives of God for our spiritual elevation.

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1: We humbly worship, praise, thank, obey, and love God Almighty, the Most High, the Greatest, for world vegan, world peace, and our soul liberation. We thank, love, praise the only Son of God, who is the ultimate Master, for our salvation. We follow the teaching of all the saints and sages. We thank, love, and praise them who are the representatives of God for our spiritual elevation.

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We thank, love, praise the only Son of God, who is the ultimate Master, for our salvation. We follow the teaching of all the saints and sages. We thank, love, and praise them who are the representatives of God for our spiritual elevation.

we humbly worship, praise, thank, obey, and love God Almighty, the Most High, the Greatest, for world vegan, world peace, and our soul liberation. We thank, love, praise the only Son of God, who is the ultimate Master, for our salvation. We follow the teaching of all the saints and sages. We thank, love, and praise them who are the representatives of God for our spiritual elevation.

we humbly worship, praise, thank, obey, and love God Almighty, the Most High, the Greatest, for world vegan, world peace, and our soul liberation. We thank, love, praise the only Son of God, who is the ultimate Master for our salvation. We follow the teaching of all the saints and sages. We thank, love, and praise them who are the representatives of God for our spiritual elevation.

we humbly worship, praise, thank, obey, and love God Almighty, the Most High, the Greatest, for world vegan, world peace, and our soul liberation. We thank, love, praise the only Son of God, who is the ultimate Master, for our salvation. We follow the teaching of all the saints and sages. We thank, love, and praise them, who are the representatives of God, for our spiritual elevation.

we humbly worship, praise, thank, obey, and love God Almighty, the Most High, the Greatest, for world vegan, world peace, and our soul liberation. We thank, love, praise the only Son of God, who is the ultimate Master, for our salvation. We follow the teaching of all the saints and sages. We thank, love, and praise them who are the representatives of God for our spiritual elevation.

we humbly worship, praise, thank, obey, and love God Almighty, the Most High, the Greatest, for world vegan, world peace, and our soul liberation. We thank, love, praise the only Son of God, who is the ultimate Master, for our salvation. We follow the teaching of all the saints and sages. We thank, love, and praise them who are the representatives of God for our spiritual elevation.

we humbly worship, praise, thank, obey, and love God Almighty, the Most High, the Greatest, for world vegan, world peace, and our soul liberation. We thank, love, praise the only Son of God, who is the ultimate Master, for our salvation. We follow the teaching of all the saints and sages. We thank, love, and praise them who are the representatives of God for our spiritual elevation.

we humbly worship, praise, thank, obey, and love God Almighty, the Most High, the Greatest, for world vegan, world peace, and our soul liberation. We thank, love, praise the only Son of God, who is the ultimate Master, for our salvation. We follow the teaching of all the saints and sages. We thank, love, and praise them who are the representatives of God for our spiritual elevation.

we humbly worship, praise, thank, obey, and love God Almighty, the Most High, the Greatest, for world vegan, world peace, and our soul liberation. We thank, love, praise the only Son of God, who is the ultimate Master, for our salvation. We follow the teaching of all the saints and sages. We thank, love, and praise them who are the representatives of God for our spiritual elevation.

we humbly worship, praise, thank, obey, and love God Almighty, the Most High, the Greatest, for world vegan, world peace, and our soul liberation. We thank, love, praise the only Son of God, who is the ultimate Master, for our salvation. We follow the teaching of all the saints and sages. We thank, love, and praise them who are the representatives of God for our spiritual elevation.

we humbly worship, praise, thank, obey, and love God Almighty, the Most High, the Greatest, for world vegan, world peace, and our soul liberation. We thank, love, praise the only Son of God, who is the ultimate Master, for our salvation. We follow the teaching of all the saints and sages. We thank, love, and praise them who are the representatives of God for our spiritual elevation.

we humbly worship, praise, thank, obey, and love God Almighty, the Most High, the Greatest, for world vegan, world peace, and our soul liberation. We thank, love, praise the only Son of God, who is the ultimate Master for our salvation. We follow the teaching of all the saints and sages. We thank, love, and praise them who are the representatives of God for our spiritual elevation.

we humbly worship, praise, thank, obey, and love God Almighty, the Most High, the Greatest, for world vegan, world peace, and our soul liberation. We thank, love, praise the only Son of God, who is the ultimate Master, for our salvation. We follow the teaching of all the saints and sages. We thank, love, and praise them, who are the representatives of God, for our spiritual elevation.

we humbly worship, praise, thank, obey, and love God Almighty, the Most High, the Greatest, for world vegan, world peace, and our soul liberation. We thank, love, praise the only Son of God, who is the ultimate Master, for our salvation. We follow the teaching of all the saints and sages. We thank, love, and praise them who are the representatives of God for our spiritual elevation.

we humbly worship, praise, thank, obey, and love God Almighty, the Most High, the Greatest, for world vegan, world peace, and our soul liberation. We thank, love, praise the only Son of God, who is the ultimate Master, for our salvation. We follow the teaching of all the saints and sages. We thank, love, and praise them, who are the representatives of God, for our spiritual elevation.

we humbly worship, praise, thank, obey, and love God Almighty, the Most High, the Greatest, for world vegan, world peace, and our soul liberation. We thank, love, praise the only Son of God, who is the ultimate Master, for our salvation. We follow the teaching of all the saints and sages. We thank, love, and praise them, who are the representatives of God, for our spiritual elevation.

we humbly worship, praise, thank, obey, and love God Almighty, the Most High, the Greatest, for world vegan, world peace, and our soul liberation. We thank, love, praise the only Son of God, who is the ultimate Master, for our salvation. We follow the teaching of all the saints and sages. We thank, love, and praise them, who are the representatives of God, for our spiritual elevation.

we humbly worship, praise, thank, obey, and love God Almighty, the Most High, the Greatest, for world vegan, world peace, and our soul liberation. We thank, love, praise the only Son of God, who is the ultimate Master, for our salvation. We follow the teaching of all the saints and sages. We thank, love, and praise them who are the representatives of God for our spiritual elevation.

we humbly worship, praise, thank, obey, and love God Almighty, the Most High, the Greatest, for world vegan, world peace, and our soul liberation. We thank, love, praise the only Son of God, who is the ultimate Master for our salvation. We follow the teaching of all the saints and sages. We thank, love, and praise them who are the representatives of God for our spiritual elevation.

we humbly worship, praise, thank, obey, and love God Almighty, the Most High, the Greatest, for world vegan, world peace, and our soul liberation. We thank, love, praise the only Son of God, who is the ultimate Master, for our salvation. We follow the teaching of all the saints and sages. We thank, love, and praise them who are the representatives of God for our spiritual elevation.

We humbly worship, praise, thank, obey, and love God Almighty, the Most High, the Greatest, for world vegan, world peace, and our soul liberation. We thank, love, praise the only Son of God, who is the ultimate Master, for our salvation. We follow the teaching of all the saints and sages. We thank, love, and praise them who are the representatives of God for our spiritual elevation.

we humbly worship, praise, thank, obey, and love God Almighty, the Most High, the Greatest, for world vegan, world peace, and our soul liberation. We thank, love, praise the only Son of God, who is the ultimate Master, for our salvation. We follow the teaching of all the saints and sages. We thank, love, and praise them, who are the representatives of God, for our spiritual elevation.

we humbly worship, praise, thank, obey, and love God Almighty, the Most High, the Greatest, for world vegan, world peace, and our soul liberation. We thank, love, praise the only Son of God, who is the ultimate Master, for our salvation. We follow the teaching of all the saints and sages. We thank, love, and praise them, who are the representatives of God, for our spiritual elevation.

we humbly worship, praise, thank, obey, and love God Almighty, the Most High, the Greatest, for world vegan, world peace, and our soul liberation. We thank, love, praise the only Son of God, who is the ultimate Master, for our salvation. We follow the teaching of all the saints and sages. We thank, love, and praise them who are the representatives of God for our spiritual elevation.

we humbly worship, praise, thank, obey, and love God Almighty, the Most High, the Greatest, for world vegan, world peace, and our soul liberation. We thank, love, praise the only Son of God, who is the ultimate Master, for our salvation. We follow the teaching of all the saints and sages. We thank, love, and praise them who are the representatives of God for our spiritual elevation.

we humbly worship, praise, thank, obey, and love God Almighty, the Most High, the Greatest, for world vegan, world peace, and our soul liberation. We thank, love, praise the only Son of God, who is the ultimate Master for our salvation. We follow the teaching of all the saints and sages. We thank, love, and praise them who are the representatives of God for our spiritual elevation.

we humbly worship, praise, thank, obey, and love God Almighty, the Most High, the Greatest, for world vegan, world peace, and our soul liberation. We thank, love, praise the only Son of God,

we humbly worship, praise, thank, obey, and love God Almighty, the Most High, the Greatest, for world vegan, world peace, and our soul liberation. We thank, love, praise the only Son of God, who is the ultimate Master, for our salvation. We follow the teaching of all the saints and sages. We thank, love, and praise them who are the representatives of God for our spiritual elevation.

we humbly worship, praise, thank, obey, and love God Almighty, the Most High, the Greatest, for world vegan, world peace, and our soul liberation. We thank, love, praise the only Son of God, who is the ultimate Master, for our salvation. We follow the teaching of all the saints and sages. We thank, love, and praise them, who are the representatives of God, for our spiritual elevation.

we humbly worship, praise, thank, obey, and love God Almighty, the Most High, the Greatest, for world vegan, world peace, and our soul liberation. We thank, love, praise the only Son of God, who is the ultimate Master for our salvation. We follow the teaching of all the saints and sages. We thank, love, and praise them who are the representatives of God for our spiritual elevation.

we humbly worship, praise, thank, obey, and love God Almighty, the Most High, the Greatest, for world vegan, world peace, and our soul liberation. We thank, love, praise the only Son of God, who is the ultimate Master, for our salvation. We follow the teaching of all the saints and sages. We thank, love, and praise them, who are the representative

we humbly worship, praise, thank, obey, and love God Almighty, the Most High, the Greatest, for world vegan, world peace, and our soul liberation. We thank, love, praise the only Son of God, who is the ultimate Master, for our salvation. We follow the teaching of all the saints and sages. We thank, love, and praise them who are the representatives of God for our spiritual elevation.

we humbly worship, praise, thank, obey, and love God Almighty, the Most High, the Greatest, for world vegan, world peace, and our soul liberation. We thank, love, praise the only Son of God, who is the ultimate Master, for our salvation. We follow the teaching of all the saints and sages. We thank, love, and praise them who are the representatives of God for our spiritual elevation.

we humbly worship, praise, thank, obey, and love God Almighty, the Most High, the Greatest, for world vegan, world peace, and our soul liberation. We thank, love, praise the only Son of God, who is the ultimate Master, for our salvation. We follow the teaching of all the saints and sages. We thank, love, and praise them who are the representatives of God for our spiritual elevation.

we humbly worship, praise, thank, obey, and love God Almighty, the Most High, the Greatest, for world vegan, world peace, and our soul liberation. We thank, love, praise the only Son of God, who is the ultimate Master, for our salvation. We follow the teaching of all the saints and sages. We thank, love, and praise them who are the representatives of God for our spiritual elevation.

we humbly worship, praise, thank, obey, and love God Almighty, the Most High, the Greatest, for world vegan, world peace, and our soul liberation. We thank, love, praise the only Son of God, who is the ultimate Master, for our salvation. We follow the teaching of all the saints and sages. We thank, love, and praise them who are the representatives of God for our spiritual elevation.

we humbly worship, praise, thank, obey, and love God Almighty, the Most High, the Greatest, for world vegan, world peace, and our soul liberation. We thank, love, praise the only Son of God, who is the ultimate Master, for our salvation. We follow the teaching of all the saints and sages. We thank, love, and praise them who are the representatives of God for our spiritual elevation.

we humbly worship, praise, thank, obey, and love God Almighty, the Most High, the Greatest, for world vegan, world peace, and our soul liberation. We thank, love, praise the only Son of God, who is the ultimate Master, for our salvation. We follow the teaching of all the saints and sages. We thank, love, and praise them who are the representatives of God for our spiritual elevation.

we humbly worship, praise, thank, obey, and love God Almighty, the Most High, the Greatest, for world vegan, world peace, and our soul liberation. We thank, love, praise the only Son of God, who is the ultimate Master, for our salvation. We follow the teaching of all the saints and sages. We thank, love, and praise them who are the representatives of God for our spiritual elevation.

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We thank, love, praise the only Son of God, who is the ultimate Master, for our salvation. We follow the teaching of all the saints and sages. We thank, love, and praise them who are the representatives of God for our spiritual elevation.

we humbly worship, praise, thank, obey, and love God Almighty, the Most High, the Greatest, for world vegan, world peace, and our soul liberation. We thank, love, praise the only Son of God, who is the ultimate Master, for our salvation. We follow the teaching of all the saints and sages. We thank, love, and praise them, who are the representatives of God for our spiritual elevation.

The climate scientists are advising us that we must cut our meat consumption if we want to save the planet. Because the animals' factories are too inefficient, too costly, depleting natural resources, polluting the environment, creating huge medical costs, water shortage, world hunger, and conflict. The most effective and fastest way to save our planet is the vegan diet, animal-free diet.

0: a vegan world is possible. Government leaders and the media must take action.
1: For the government leadership, we have to ban meat and animal people cruelty and publicize the vegan message everywhere. For the media, all the media should help with the daily message of be veg, go green, save the planet, and give the public plenty of information about how to do that. Meat production is depleting your people's water, damaging their health, pushing them to war, and breeding new deadly diseases each day. It's killing your people. Only you can stop it. They need your shining, heroic, vegan example because they really look to their governments, to their leaders.
0: Bring in vegan law.
1: The government has to forbid meat eating, meat, egg, anything from animals, if they want to really save their citizens and save their country and save their economy. Vegan law is the most effective way to save our world.
2: What steps could leaders take to bring in the vegan law and make it permanent?
1: Media is one of the tools that the governments can use to explain to people the animal diet is harmful to our health. And the government should subsidize only organic vegan, or vegan at least, Give info to people, train people to go into this direction, encourage vegan supply shops and restaurants, cafes, bistros, imbis, or even fast food, and be a vegan example themselves, the leaders, and be open about their new exciting vegan lifestyle. Vegan law is to live longer, live healthier, and yes, protect the environment, save precious rainforests and dwindling water resources, yes, protect immediate lives, save money, boost economy. Vegan law is the mark of a more civilized society. When compassion or universal love is the norm, meaning the people therein are already above hatred and vengeance.

0: subsidize organic vegan instead.
1: Instead of subsidize for meat industry, we subsidize the organic farming industry. So the government can give them vegetable seeds and training on a better way to farm without using chemical fertilizers. The government can also set up a certification and quality standardization system to further promote the organic vegan industry. In contrast to animal raising, growing organic vegetables, fruits and legumes yields more and better nutrition. It's harmonious for humans, animals and the environment, and is more profitable. Through vegan organic farming, we will definitely accomplish the goals of resolving the food crisis.
0: Plant trees.
1: And we have to plant trees to prevent dry climate and attract the rain, and to keep the soil not to be eroded.
0: Stop breeding, killing animal people.
1: The government has to tell them that they have to treat the animals with all kindness, the ones that exist, until they have gone back to heaven naturally. Not breeding them anymore. Not to talk about killing them. You have to stop all that.
0: Share the truth.
1: We must be very steadfast in conveying what we know to be the real truth and sharing it as far and wide as possible. We can write letters to all these meat industrial responsible persons and tell them they should change their profession to save the planet. Tell them they should be organic vegan farmers instead. There are many other jobs nowadays, green technology. This truth, our need to stop the killing of animals, is the only one that will stabilize the earth physically as well as bringing peace and restoring hope to humans and the planet.

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7: Beautiful low, the summer clouds, blossoming clouds in the sky, like unto shimmering flowers, blossoming clouds in the sky, onward, lo, they come, hither, hither bound.
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9: All human beings will be able to access food that does not necessitate us committing cruelty to animals. The Honorable Chief Phil Lane Jr., vegan.
10: The water shortage worldwide keeps dangerously worsening, caused by the animal people murderous industry. Still partake in this to kill yourself and the rest? Be vegan, the best. Supreme Master Ching Hai, vegan.
11: We identify widespread decline in global lake water storage over the past 28 years. Over half, 53%±2% of the large lakes experienced significant water losses. Approximately 60% of the water bodies in arid regions had significant water losses.

Animal-based foods require particularly large amounts of water. For a liter of milk, it's up to 1,000 liters. For a kilogram of cheese, it's 5,000 liters. And for a kilo of beef, as much as 15,000 liters of water. If cattle are exclusively fed instead of being put out to pasture, things get especially dramatic. This is because feedstuffs like alfalfa, soya, and maize are usually artificially irrigated, a process requiring large quantities of water.

Ozda iga heda. This means have a good day in Cherokee. Delightful viewers, my name is Sean. At Cherokee First Nations social gatherings, you may be invited to join the Cherokee Friendship Dance. As participants join hands and move in unison rhythm, they come together as one community, bringing the gathering to a close in a spirit of friendship. May the day come when friendship is shared not only among people, but also between humanity and all other living beings.

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1: Welcome to the Natural World American First Nations Songs and Chants. Part 1 of 2 on Words of Wisdom. The North American First Nations peoples have lived on the land for tens of thousands of years. Although each nation's culture, traditions, and spiritual beliefs are unique, a unifying characteristic of North American First Nations peoples' religion is their deep love, reverence, and gratitude to the Great Spirit, Mother Earth, and the universe. They are taught that the Great Spirit created everything and provides all our needs. Mother Earth, the waters, and the sun are living beings. The animal people are our relatives. And there is kinship between all things. Thus, living simply with humility and respect for nature, together with all living beings, is an important concept. All of nature is in us. All of us is in nature.
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3: We humbly worship, praise, thank, obey, and love God Almighty, the Most High, the Greatest, for world vegan, world peace, and our soul liberation. We thank, love, praise the only Son of God, who is the ultimate Master for our salvation. We follow the teaching of all the saints and sages. We thank, love, and praise them who are the representatives of God for our spiritual elevation.

0: It is a pleasure to present selections from the book, The Path on the Rainbow, an anthology of songs and chants from the Indians of North America, edited by George W. Cronin. Today we begin with selections from The Town Crier Calls at Dawn to Announce the Feast, by the Pueblo peoples, who originally inhabited present-day Colorado, New Mexico, Utah, and Arizona. The town crier calls at dawn to announce the feast, Pueblo. All people awake, open your eyes, arise, become children of light, vigorous, active, sprightly. Haste and clouds from the four world quarters, come snow in plenty, that water may be abundant when summer comes. Come ice, cover the fields, that the planting may yield abundance. Let all hearts be glad. The knowing ones will assemble in 4 days. They will encircle the village dancing and singing songs, that moisture may come in abundance. Next, we have the Song of the Horse from the Navajo or Diné people who traditionally lived in Dineta, the area between four sacred mountains now known as Blanca Peak in Colorado, Mount Taylor in New Mexico, Humphreys Peak in Arizona, and Hesperus Mountain in Colorado. Song of the Horse. How joyous his neigh! Lo, the turquoise horse of Johanowey. How joyous his neigh! There on precious heights outspread stands he. How joyous his neigh! There on tips of fair fresh flowers feeds he. How joyous his neigh! There of mingled waters holy drinks he. How joyous his neigh! There he spurns dust of glittering grains. How joyous his neigh! There in mist of sacred pollen hidden, all hidden he. How joyous his neigh! There his offspring many grow and thrive forevermore. How joyous his neigh! Now we continue with Song of the Blue Corn Dance from the Zuni people of Western New Mexico. Song of the Blue Corn Dance. Beautiful, lo, the summer clouds. Beautiful, lo, the summer clouds. Blossoming clouds in the sky, like unto shimmering flowers, blossoming clouds in the sky. Onward, lo, they come, hither, hither bound.
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1: 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The most powerful daily prayer can be viewed similarly, with even more Max screens surrounding it. Combo. 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
0: Our final poem for today is the Pima Ritual Song Cycle from the Pima people of the Gila and Salt Rivers area of Arizona. Pima Ritual Song Cycle, the Flood. Verse 1, Elder Brother, Son of Earth, chanted by the people. Dazzling power has Elder Brother, mastering the winds with song. Swiftly now we come together, singing to gain control. Verse 2, Earth Doctor prophesied the flood caused by Elder Brother. Weep, my unfortunate people. All this you will see take place. Weep, my unfortunate people, for the waters will overwhelm the land. Weep, my unhappy relatives. You will learn all. Weep, my unfortunate relatives. You will learn all. The waters will overwhelm the mountains. Verse 3, Elder Brother from his Ola song. Black house, hold me safely in. Black house, hold me safely in. As I journey to and fro, to and fro. As he was borne along by the flood, he sang. Running water, hearing roaring, as on the clouds I am carried to the sky. Running water, hearing roaring, as on the clouds I am carried to the sky. Emerging safely from the Ola, he sang. Here I come forth, with magic powers I emerge. Here I come forth, with magic powers I emerge. I stand alone. Alone, who will accompany me? My staff and my crystal, they shall bide with me. Verse 4, how South Doctor foretold the destruction of earth and all its creatures. The waters dissolve the land. The mighty magician tests his strength. The waters dissolve the mountain. The waters dissolve the mountain. Nancy foresees what is coming. Verse 5, Earth Doctor beheld the rising waters. Heya, heya, flood, flood, heya, see the doom awaiting them. Heya, heya, flood, flood, heya, here are my doomed people before me. Verse 6, South Doctor raised the mountains. On the crooked mountain I am standing, trying to disperse the waters. On the crooked mountain I am standing, trying to disperse the waters, and marked the limits of the flood. On the crooked mountain top I'm standing, trying to disperse the waters. On the crooked mountain top I'm standing, trying to disperse the waters. But he could do no more. Powerless, powerless, powerless is my magic crystal, powerless, powerless. I shall become as stone. Earth Doctor escaped destruction by shutting himself in his reed staff. Elder Brother was saved in his Ola. After the waters rolled back, Elder Brother was first to appear and so became ruler of the world. Now Earth Doctor created all things anew. 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Earth Magician shapes this world. Behold what he can do. Round and smooth he molds it. Behold what he can do. earth magician makes the mountains heed what he has to say. He it is that makes the mesas heed what he has to say. Earth magician shapes this world. Earth magician makes its mountains, makes all larger, larger, larger. Into the earth, the magician glances into its mountains. He may see. I have made the sun, I have made the sun, hurling it high in the four directions. To the east I threw it to run its appointed course. I have made the moon, I have made the moon, hurling it high in the four directions. To the east I threw it to run its appointed course. I have made the stars, I have made the stars. Above the earth I threw them. All things above I've made and placed them to illumine. For more information, please visit Internet Sacred Text Archive, sacredtexts.com.
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5: We humbly worship, praise, thank, obey, and love God Almighty, the Most High, the Greatest, for world vegan, world peace, and our soul liberation. We thank, love, praise the only Son of God, who is the ultimate Master, for our salvation. We follow the teaching of all the saints and sages. We thank, love, and praise them who are the representatives of God for our spiritual elevation.

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1: Supreme Master Ching Hai, vegan, is a world-renowned spiritual teacher, humanitarian, and artist. She has been invited to lecture on the Kuan Yin method of meditation throughout the world. We now invite you to view Walk the Way of Love, an introduction to Supreme Master Ching Hai.
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1: Supreme Master Ching Hai, as she has affectionately become known, lives a message that walks the way of love. A renowned humanitarian, artist, and spiritual visionary, her love and assistance has extended beyond all cultural and racial boundaries to people around the world. The needy and homeless, institutions of medical research, war veterans, the disadvantaged, the physically and mentally handicapped, refugees and victims of natural disasters, etc. We witness countless reminders of the compassion, the trademark of this caring lady, and the international foundation that has grown out of her loving example.
3: Whatever we can share, begin with sharing. And then we will feel a subtle change in ourselves. More love will be pouring into our consciousness, and we will be aware of something. And that is the beginning. We are here to learn to grow, as well as to learn to use our power, our limitless power of love and creativity, in order to make a better world wherever we happen to be incarnated.
4: Don't worry, I pray for you, okay, honey?
1: Not only are human beings the blessed beneficiaries of her kindness, animal people from different species are also the recipients of her boundless benevolence.
5: Hello, you grow so big now, you. Buon appetito. I love you. Good appetite.
3: This is one of the reasons why we should be vegan. Love for all beings. Extending love.
1: Supreme Master Ching Hai, vegan, was born in Central Olac, or Vietnam. During her early years, she was often found helping hospital patients, the needy, as well as injured animal people in whichever way she could. As a young adult, she moved to Europe to study and continued there as a translator for the Red Cross. She soon discovered that pain and suffering exist in all corners of the globe, and her search for the remedy to this became the foremost goal in her life. She was happily married at the time to a German doctor, and although it was an extremely difficult decision for both of them, her husband agreed to a separation. She then embarked on what became a 2-year-plus journey in search for spiritual understanding. Finally, in the deepest reaches of the Himalayas in India, she found an enlightened master who imparted to her the Kuan Yin method, a meditation method on the inner heavenly light and sound. After a period of practice, she became fully enlightened. Soon after her return from the Himalayas, at the earnest request of those around her, Supreme Master Ching Hai shared the Kuan Yin method with others, encouraging them to look within to find their own greatness. Through the Kuan Yin method of meditation, they also attained greater fulfillment, happiness, and peace.

0: out and seek we have within ourselves.
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2: 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So you make it beautiful or you make it worse, it's up to you.
3: Supreme Master Ching Hai has realized many spontaneous talents that she expresses through artistic paintings and creations, music and poetry, and aesthetic jewelry and clothing designs, expressing the inner and outer beauty. The income generated from her artistic creations has enabled Supreme Master Ching Hai to create an independent source of funding for humanitarian activities in support of her noble mission of assisting God's children in their times of need. Although she does not seek acknowledgement of any kind, Supreme Master Ching Hai has been given awards worldwide by government officials and private organizations on numerous occasions. They include the World Peace Award, the World Spiritual Leadership Award, the Award for Promotion of Human Rights, the World Citizen Humanitarian Award, the Award for Outstanding Public Service to Mankind, the 2006 Goosey Peace Prize, the Los Angeles Music Week Certificate of Commendation, and first place silver for the 27th Annual Telly Awards 2006. In addition, October 25th and February 22nd have been proclaimed as the Supreme Master Ching Hai Day in the United States.
4: She also brings love around the world where there is hate. She brings hope where there is despair. And she brings understanding where there is misunderstanding. She is the light of a great person, an angel of mercy for all of us.
5: Agradecer a la Suprema Maestra su liderazgo, agradecerle su optimismo, agradecerle ese don de gente que tiene que la hace tan única y tan especial.
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3: Supreme Master Ching Hai is one of the truly dedicated people of this era, helping others find and create a beautiful vision of our future. Many great people in history have had a dream, and in her own words, so does Supreme Master Ching Hai.
0: I dream that all the world will become peaceful. I dream that everyone becomes the Buddha. I dream that all the killing will stop. I dream that all the children will walk in peace and harmony. I dream that all the nations shake hands with each other, protect each other, and help each other. I dream that our beautiful planet will not be destroyed. It takes billions, billions, trillions of years to produce this planet. And it's so beautiful, so wonderful. I dream that it will continue, but in peace, beauty, and love.

English people. They took me in as if I am their daughter. Help me further my education. Give me a home when I could not go back home. At that time, the war just ended and nobody knows what will happen if you came home. I was told that my father had to go to the re-education camp because my parents have a daughter who is studying abroad. You know, at that time I was still very young, and so many chaotic situations in my birth country were making you confused about anything, whether or not it is true or not true. And many decades of propaganda against the North that make people very scared also, that added to the situation. The fellow students were so kind, so friendly and helpful. The neighbors invited me to their house to watch their color TV. At that time, it was still rare. It was not like every home had it. Well, in Vietnam anyway, we didn't have TV in my entire clan's house. The neighbors, they didn't even know me. They just came over and talked to me and told me things about England that I should know a little bit about. They let me watch their TV. Told me how to wash clothes in the machine. Explained to me what the comedian said on TV that they thought I might not know. And they were so happy to see me laughing because of the comedian show. In the parts that I understood, they taught me to make apple pie and many other delicious bakery things. Taught me to make English bread, you know, like, and many other pies and tarts, you know. That's how I know how to bake things that on some occasions I baked a lot for you, like in Hong Kong.

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0: January 2024. A rebel coalition in northern Myanmar agrees to a China-mediated ceasefire with the Myanmar military. 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
2: 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Up next, we have Hoppers. 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
3: Being vegan, having peace, heaven, Godspeed.
4: Great changes for animal people. January to March 2025, Part 1 of 2. Denmark's Equestrian Federation introduces stricter animal people welfare rules for 2025, including new age limits and optional nose bands for competition horse citizens in response to animal folk welfare campaigners, many of whom are pushing to end the cruel, deadly sport.
5: Queensland, Australia. Scientists race to save koala residents from extinction as chlamydia epidemic ravages wild populations, with vaccine trials showing promise.
4: Conservationists release 1,300 endangered Desertish Island snail individuals on Bugio Island near Madeira with Portugal after a successful breeding program saves species from extinction.
5: 2025 welcomes rare twin elephant persons at Kenya's Shimba Hills National Reserve, marking the third such birth in 3 years.
4: California, U.S. protects wildlife residents by banning second-generation anticoagulant rat person poison statewide starting January 2025, with limited exceptions.
5: U.S. passes Working Dog Health and Welfare Act, ensuring 5,500 federal agency working dog citizens receive proper medical care, housing, and exercise.
4: Washington State, U.S. bans the sale of animal people-tested cosmetics as part of new laws implemented in 2025.
5: Florida, U.S. invests $6.1 million in a new wildlife folk highway crossing to protect endangered panther residents as deaths near a record high, with 36 fatalities in 2024 out of only around 200 individuals left.
4: UK pet companion insurer Animal Friends launches a new TV campaign featuring its employees and their real pet individuals, and has made over £9 million or $11.5 million in donations to more than 830 animal people welfare and conservation charities globally.
5: International Animal Folk Welfare Group, Four Paws, rescues Slovakia's last circus tiger citizens, relocating tigresses Samba and Kenya to a Netherlands sanctuary as the country ends circus animal people performances.
4: Adopted wild boar person Riette can stay with her caregiver, French court rules, overturning threats of removal and euthanasia by authorities, who must now pay €1,500 or $1,600 in damages.
5: Canada Senate passes bill to ban the keeping of elephants and great ape citizens in captivity and outlaw their use in circus-style shows or elephant person rides, marking profound shift in animal people rights. The bill's next stop is the House of Commons.
4: US to ban seafood imports tied to deadly bycatch of whale, dolphin and other marine animal people starting January 1, 2026, following a successful lawsuit by conservation groups.
5: Study finds India doubled its tiger person population in just over a decade and credits conservation efforts.
4: The world's first IVF, or in vitro fertilization kangaroo individual embryo, was produced by scientists led by the University of Queensland, Australia. They say it's a key step towards saving endangered marsupial folk.
5: Oregon, U.S. A proposed $1.5 million Beaver Residence Conservation Fund is supported by an unlikely alliance of agriculture, environmental protection, and animal people rights advocates, who find common ground over the beaver folks' tremendous value as ecosystem improvers. etc. For more details and free downloads, please visit suprememastertv.com/GCA.
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We sincerely thank all the reporters, journalists, photographers, camera persons, individuals, groups, companies, everywhere in the world for all your involved contributions of news that inform and bring hope to the people from both human and animal kingdoms, as well as countless other beings, thus uplifting the atmosphere of our planet. May heaven bless your noble endeavors and protect you always, especially while on challenging duty.

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With exotic birds, diverse flora and fauna, immense oceans, vast rivers, endless skies and generous earth, all of which house, nourish and protect every being under their loving care without asking for any reward. Fortunate and blessed are we indeed to live on this wondrous planet and enjoy all the precious gifts this world has to offer.

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1: They kill to seek the pleasure of the palate and cause life from the living to be extinguished. For the sake of sensual gratification, they buy sin and get their abode in the fires of hell. Never will they get released from this bondage. Even if the cosmos were to turn upside down, be they hermits, recluses, householders, or others, none will escape the tortures of hell. Param Sant Tulsi Sahib, Vegetarian.

As you embark on a hike through the spruce-shaded forest of Nordmarka in autumn-gilded Norway, a passing hiker waves with a cheerful kostek that means enjoy yourself in Norwegian. Norwegians of every age embrace the nation philosophy of free luftsliv or open air life, enjoying the outdoors in any weather. On autumn weekends, families walk along birch golden paths with warm thermoses in hand, gathering colorful leaves amidst the fresh forest air. I'm Arne. In summer, the gifted moose person feeds on aquatic plants by holding its breath underwater, and in winter subsists on twigs, shoots, and bark. Like you, the nature-loving Norwegians are enchanted by the ingenuity and self-sufficiency of these beautiful co-inhabitants. May humans respect and care for all people of the animal kingdom in God's eternal care.

0: I'm Chandara from our vibrant capital, Phnom Penh, where the tiered roofs of historic temples like Wat Phnom rise alongside newer buildings. Northwest of us, nestled within the UNESCO-recognized Donle Sap Biosphere Reserve, Fractal is a wetland sanctuary that shelters birdfolk like painted storks, spot-billed pelicans, and other water bird families. There, dedicated community rangers protect the nestling colonies, and families tend sustainable floating gardens on the lake. When a leader listens patiently to all views toward the goal of a harmoniously shared future, peace can grow. Our gracious Cambodians join you in honoring governments that promote understanding and trust. May compassion and wisdom guide all leaders toward beneficial agreements of peace in God's boundless beneficence. Welcome to Noteworthy News, assuring news for a pleasant world.
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3: In today's news, educational nonprofit helps thousands of Zambian children stay in school. 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US scientists confirm effectiveness of radiation protection vests for astronauts. France pledges funds for wildlife recovery plan. US homeowners turn front yard into wildlife haven. Finnish research shows potential for mass producing mycelium leather. And Singaporean marine conservationists release hawksbill turtle hatchlings into ocean. All this and more on Supreme Master Television, your constructive global network.
4: Today is the 19th of June, 2026, early morning. There was a sound of music from heaven just to wake me up at about 4 in the morning. Now, I'm still not fully recovered, but I'm glad that Peace King came and woke me up. The name of the king today is Sy, S-Y, and he came from billions of light years away from us. Peace formula formulated decades ago, lost its potential. Lost peace potential, Kuan Yin meditation can replenish the world. The purpose of him coming to visit me is to offer congratulations on our peace and also to offer me a gift, a personal gift. We will see what gift he has brought.
5: Please continue watching to find out more about the meaning of Buddha King Sai's kingdom's name, in which nation the Buddha, King of Peace, resides in on Earth, how many kings exist in the universe, etc. On June 19th, 2026, our most compassionate Supreme Master Qinghai, Deegan, thoughtfully recorded her talk with His Majesty Buddha King Sai. His Majesty brought a holy gift to Master and discussed the sacred peace formula with her.
4: Today is the 19th of June, 2026, early morning. There was a sound of music from heaven just to wake me up. At about 4 in the morning, huh? Yes. Now, I'm still not fully recovered, but I'm glad that the Peace King came and woke me up. What is it that you would like me to do for you, Your Majesty Peace King? Your Majesty King of Peace, Tou, T-O, Your Majesty King Tou. He wants me to speak to some faraway king. I'm glad to, because you never know what tomorrow brings. Even though I'm still very weak from peace battle, one peace battle, I'm fit enough to talk. So please invite His Majesty from faraway king. Thank you. Tell me what his name is. F-U. Yeah, I have noticed that. All the names of the different far away from here planes have the names written very short. You have to know that when we call him king, it is because he's also the king of his own creation. created world, but he also can be called a Buddha. Just like when Shakyamuni Buddha introduced the medicine Buddha, he said, oh, far, far away from here, about 10 Ganges rivers, number of sand, distance from this planet, as a Buddha named Medicine Buddha. You see, but he also called him king, yes? Yao Shi Liu Li Wang Wang Fo. See? So he's a medicine crystal light king and also a Buddha. And also people in the time of Shakyamuni Buddha called him Maharaj, which means king, yes. And when Lord Jesus Christ was alive, people also call him King of the Jews. So now we are clear, yes? All the kings that I have mentioned, which are the rulers of their own kingdoms, their own planes, are also called kings, but we can call them all Buddhas. Maybe we should put a bracket in each of the kings' titles as Buddha, okay? So it's clear to people that they are not kings like the kings in this world. They created their own kingdoms. They had disciples when they were somewhere in the physical plane. On some other physical planet, it doesn't have to be just our planet. We have too many, too countless to list. So after the king or the Buddha initiates people, they always create their own wars by their own mighty power so that their followers, their disciples, can go there to live together with their masters, whom they call king also, of course, because he rules his own creation. He creates planets, planes, which are beautiful, peaceful, blissful, and so happy, and people never need anything there. It's similar to Amitabha, Buddha's land. As you know, it has beautiful lakes, beautiful ponds, beautiful trees, beautiful scenery, and beautiful mansions each one of them can reside in. His world also has many regions that they live in, for different grades of merit and different grades of enlightenment.
6: The Buddha then said to Elder Sariputra, if you travel westward from here, passing 100,000 kotis of Buddha lands, you will come to the land called Utmost Bliss, where there is a Buddha named Amitabha. He is living there now, teaching the Dharma. Sariputra, why is that land called Utmost Bliss? The beings in that land suffer no pain, but only enjoy pleasures of various kinds. For this reason, that land is called Utmost Bliss. Again, Sariputra, in the land of Utmost Bliss, there are 7 rows of balustrades, 7 rows of decorative nets, and 7 rows of trees. They are all made of 4 kinds of jewels and extend over the whole land, encompassing everything. For this reason, that land is called Utmost Bliss. Again, Sariputra, in the land of Utmost Bliss, there are 7 jeweled ponds filled with water possessing the 8 excellent qualities. The beds of the ponds are covered solely with gold sand, and from the 4 sides of each bed rise stairs of gold, silver, beryl, and crystal. Above these stand pavilions adorned with gold, silver, beryl, crystal, sapphire, rosy pearls, and cornelian. In the ponds are lotuses as large as chariot wheels, the blue ones radiating a blue light, the yellow a yellow light, the red a red light, and the white a white light. They are marvelous and beautiful, fragrant and pure. Sariputra, the land of utmost bliss, is filled with such splendid adornments. Again, Sariputra, in that Buddha land, heavenly music is played continually. The ground is made of gold. 6 times during the day and night, Mandrava flowers rain down from the sky. Sariputra, if a good man or woman who hears of Amitabha holds fast to his name even for 1 day, 2 days, 3, 4, 5, 6, or 7 days with a concentrated and undistracted mind, then, at the hour of death, Amitabha will appear with a host of holy ones. Consequently, when their life comes to an end, the aspirants' minds will not fall into confusion, and so they will be born immediately in the land of utmost bliss of Amitabha. Sariputra, perceiving these benefits, I say, all sentient beings who hear this teaching should aspire to birth in that land. From the Sutra on Amitabha Buddha, delivered by Shakyamuni Buddha, vegan.
4: In the Amitabha Buddha's land, they have 9 levels for different kinds of enlightened and meritorious beings who are his disciples or followers or believers. By the way, the name of His Majesty Peace King is To, T-O. Unlike other kings he has invited to see me, not help arrange to meet me. His Majesty King To still lives on our planet in Taiwan. I told you already, we have many other kings, and probably they will come and introduce themselves. Like the King of Youth that I have missed the opportunity to talk to. He lives in Australia.
7: As he is now still my God's disciple.
4: But of course his soul lives in a higher spiritual dimension.
7: But later he will be in his kingdom. The King of Youth will live first.
4: Both of them are now in the 4th level. But after they helped me with arranging so many kings to come to see me, their level will go up. Of course, if we have a chance, we will talk about that later. The name of the king today is Sai, S-Y. And he came from billions of light years away from us, from this planet. 7 billion plus light years away from planet Earth is where King Sai resides, also in his own creation, in his own Buddha land. And the purpose of him coming to visit me is to offer congratulations on our peace and also to offer me a gift, a personal gift. We will see what gift he has brought. The plane which King Sai rules is called P-R-O. That means youth. So the king has brought me a gift for youth, called youth gift. And I thank him so much, so much. Maybe that helps me to be stronger, to deal with the enormous problems of this world.

0: Thank you for your visit. Is there anything you want to tell personally, sir? Yes? Please, tell me, tell us. Peace formula formulated decades ago, loss is potential. So peace is fast, but not lasting. Peace formula newly formulated is fast and lasting. But thank God for that, Your Majesty Peace King. Is it true what he said? Yes, Master. Thank you. Do you have any more information, Your Majesty King Sai? Yes, we have. Lost peace potential. Kuan Yin meditation can replenish.
1: Wow.
0: Wow, thank you for that precious information. We definitely will multiply our effort for the Kuan Yin meditation to keep peace intact and lasting as long as possible. Thank you, King Sai. So His Majesty King Sai will stay on this planet for 8 days, and like other kings who stay a while, will visit different places. I mean, just to give more blessing to the inhabitants of this world. We thank him deeply, and we thank God for this privilege to meet him and to receive blessings from him personally. In the name of God, under the grace of the reunited three of most powerful, may you be blessed more and more, King Sai and your people. Amen.
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4: The American Christian pastor Reverend Brandon Biggs recently posted a video on his YouTube channel claiming that the Lord instructed him that veganism and vegetarianism are not right. In response, Supreme Master Television wrote a letter to him with passages from the Holy Bible that conclusively demonstrate that God commands us to be vegan, along with evidence on the benefits of the vegan diet and the harms of animal people meat. The following is the letter.
5: Dear Reverend Brandon Biggs, our Supreme Master Television team has been a longtime fan of your YouTube channel as you share your prophetic visions with the public and warn everyone about the dangerous time we are in. Therefore, it came as a shock to our team when you made negative comments about veganism, vegetarianism on your channel. On September 21st, for example, you stated the following. And I made the comment about the vegans, and the Lord said to me, "This is perversion. Vegan is not right." He said, "Brandon, I created all things richly for you to enjoy." And he was correcting me about people who eat tofu and think, "Well, you can't

0: eat meat. You can't eat eggs. You can't eat cheese. You can't eat dairy because you don't want. Maybe you say, I'm sensitive towards animals and doing all these things. The Lord said it's perversion. He said, vegan and going vegetarian is not my design. That's not the way I designed you. And he corrected very sternly about it. As someone who communicates frequently with the realm of the invisible, you must use wisdom to discern the source of your messages. If the communication you hear is against the scriptures, against compassion, against all logic, and against scientific and medical evidence, you know it is from the devil. Nowhere in the Holy Bible does God say that animals should be killed for humans to eat. In fact, the opposite is true. May we remind you of a few passages. And God said, behold, I have given you every herb-bearing seed which is upon the face of all the earth, and every tree in the which is the fruit of a tree yielding seed. To you it shall be for meat, and to every beast of the earth, and to every fowl of the air, and to everything that creepeth upon the earth, wherein there is a living soul. I have given every green herb for food, and it was so. Genesis chapter 1, verse 29 to 30, Holy Bible. And the Lord God commanded the man, saying, of every tree of the garden thou mayest freely eat. Genesis chapter 2, verse 16, Holy Bible. Even as the green herb have I given you all things, but flesh with the life thereof, which is the blood thereof, shall ye not eat. And surely your blood of your lives will I require. At the hand of every beast will I require it, and at the hand of man, at the hand of every man's brother, will I require the life of man. Genesis chapter 9, verse 3 to 5, Holy Bible. Meats for the belly, and the belly for meats, but God shall destroy both it and them. 1 Corinthians chapter 6, verse 13, Holy Bible. And while the flesh was yet between their teeth, error was chewed, the wrath of the Lord was kindled against the people, and the Lord smote the people with a very great plague. Numbers chapter 11, verse 33, Holy Bible, etc. It is clear that God intends humans to be vegans. Thus, it's actually perversion to claim otherwise. In the cruel animal-raising industry, God's creatures are suffering lifelong pain just to satisfy a few minutes of palate pleasure for humans. Would a compassionate God condone such an action? Why would we reverently call him merciful God? Increasing medical and scientific evidence shows that a vegan diet is good for human health, the environment, and the planet. We have attached some of this data for your information and reference.
1: Better is a dinner of herbs where love is than a fattened ox and hatred with it. Proverbs, Holy Bible.
2: It is best to abstain from eating any meat or drinking any wine or from any other activity which might cause a brother to fall away or to be scandalized or to weaken. Romans, Holy Bible.
1: Then said Daniel to Melzar, whom the prince of the eunuchs had set over Daniel, Hananiah, Mishael, and Azariah, test thy servants, I beseech thee, 10 days, and let them give us pulse, or vegetables, to eat and water to drink. Then let our countenances be looked upon before thee, and the countenance of the youths who eat of the portion of the king's meat. And as thou seest, deal with thy servants. So he consented to them in this matter, and tested them 10 days. And at the end of 10 days, their countenances appeared fairer and fatter in flesh than all the youths who ate the portion of the king's meat. Thus Melzar took away the portion of their meat and the wine that they should drink, and gave them pulse or vegetables. Daniel, Holy Bible.
2: Do not be among those who give themselves to wine drinking, or among those who make themselves full with meat. Proverbs, Holy Bible.
1: Meats for the belly, and the belly for meats, but God shall destroy both it and them. Corinthians, Holy Bible.
2: And you shall eat the plants of the field. Genesis, Holy Bible.
1: What to me is the multitude of your sacrifices, says the Lord? I have had enough of burnt offerings of rams and the fat of fed beasts. I do not delight in the blood of bulls or of lambs or of he-goats. When you spread forth your hands, I will hide my eyes from you. Even though you make many prayers, I will not listen. Your hands are full of blood. Wash yourselves, make yourselves clean. Remove the evil of your doings from before my eyes. Cease to do evil. Isaiah, Holy Bible.
2: This shall be perpetual ordinance for your descendants wherever they may dwell. You shall not eat any fat or any blood. Leviticus, Holy Bible. Blood meaning flesh.
1: Speak unto the children of Israel, saying, Ye shall eat no manner of fat, of ox, or of sheep, or of goat. Leviticus, Holy Bible.
2: The fat of an animal that dies of itself, and the fat of one that is torn by beasts, may be put to any other use, but on no account shall you eat it. Leviticus, Holy Bible.
1: Moreover, ye shall eat no manner of blood, whether it be of fowl or of beast, in any of your dwellings. Leviticus, Holy Bible.
2: And whatsoever man there be of the house of Israel, or of the strangers that sojourn among you, that eateth any manner of blood, I will even set my face against that soul that eateth blood, and will cut him off from among his people. Leviticus, Holy Bible.
1: Therefore I have said to the people of Israel, No person among you shall eat blood, neither shall any stranger who sojourns among you eat blood. Leviticus, Holy Bible.
2: For the life of every creature is the blood of it. Therefore I have said to the people of Israel, You shall not eat the blood of any creature, for the life of every creature is its blood. Whoever eats it shall be cut off. Leviticus, Holy Bible.
1: Ye shall not eat anything with the blood. Leviticus, Holy Bible.
2: He who slaughters an ox is like him who kills a man. Isaiah, Holy Bible.
3: Animal people meet is contrary to compassion. Animal persons feel pain. Over 2,500 studies conducted by universities, nonprofits, and independent ethologists confirm animal sentience. They feel physical and emotional pain, happiness, family bonds, and show remarkable intelligence. The Cambridge Declaration on Consciousness, 2012, signed by leading neuroscientists, it affirms that non-human animal folk, including all mammals, birds, and octopuses, possess the neuroanatomical substrates associated with consciousness and affective, emotional/feeling states. The LSE Review and UK Animal Welfare or Sentience Act, a comprehensive review led by the London School of Economics, analyzed over 300 studies and concluded that decapod crustacean persons, crabs, lobsters, shrimp, and cephalopod mollusk people, octopuses, squids, are sentient beings capable of feeling pain, leading to their formal legal recognition as sentient beings in several countries, including the UK. The New York Declaration on Animal Consciousness, 2024, signed by hundreds of scholars and scientists, this declaration expanded the consensus to highlight realistic possibilities of conscious experience across all vertebrates and a wide range of invertebrates, including insects and decapod crustacean citizens. Loss of animal person lives. Around 202 million chicken, 3.8 million pig, and 900,000 cow people are slaughtered every day around the world for food, including aquatic life. Hundreds of millions of sentient beings are killed every day in our world as of 2021.

0: animal people meat destroys the environment. The animal folk livestock sector is the chief cause of global warming and related crises. The industry is the top greenhouse gas generator. Livestock and their byproducts actually account for at least 32,564 million tons of CO2 equivalent per year, or 51% of annual worldwide GHG or greenhouse gas emissions. Livestock are one of the most significant contributors to today's most serious environmental problems. Urgent action is required to remedy the situation. Dr. Henning Steinfeld, former chief of Livestock Information and Policy Branch, FAO-UN. Methane is more powerful than CO2. Animal people livestock are the primary human caused source of methane. And methane not only has 80 times the heat-trapping ability compared to CO2 over a 20-year period, it is a shorter-lived gas. This means that it will leave the atmosphere much faster than CO2, within just a decade as opposed to thousands of years for CO2. Therefore, eliminating methane by eliminating livestock breeding is the fastest way to cool the planet. We are devouring the planet. If you compare it to a vegetarian diet, an animal people meat diet uses up to 17 times as much land, 14 times as much water, and 10 times as much energy. Deforestation. Animal folk livestock raising is responsible for almost 40% of global deforestation, mostly in the vital rainforests of the Amazon. A rainforest area the size of a football field is destroyed every second to produce just 250 hamburgers. John Robbins Vegan, Diet for a New America. We are losing 55 square feet of rainforest for every beef hamburger patty. Julie Denslow and Christine Paddock, People of the Tropical Rainforest, Berkeley, University of California Press, 1988-169. Animal people livestock driven global warming causes Arctic and Antarctic ice melts, glacial retreat and water shortages, overfishing, dead zones and ocean acidification, extreme weather conditions, increased frequency of natural disasters, loss of biodiversity, and food shortages.
1: Animal people meat is harmful to health. Antibiotic resistance and disease. An estimated 66% of the world's antibiotics are used on animal people livestock. This is contributing to the global rise of antibiotic resistance, which could kill 10 million people a year by 2050. The health costs of animal people meat and dairy. Animal people meat heavy diets are also linked to higher rates of cancer and heart disease. If upper middle income countries reduce their consumption of red and processed meat by 14%, it could prevent 65,000 deaths per year. Eating two slices of bacon every day raises colon cancer risk by 18%. Eating animal people meat daily is linked to a 42% higher risk of heart attacks. Eating one hot dog a day is linked to a 30% jump in diabetes risk. Cardiovascular disease cost $503.2 billion U.S. dollars in the U.S. in 2010. Cancer care was estimated to cost $183 billion U.S. dollars in the U.S. in 2015 and expected to exceed $245 billion U.S. dollars by 2030. Diabetes treatment costs $412.9 billion U.S. dollars in the U.S. in 2022. Individual treatment of being overweight costs $93 billion U.S. dollars per year in the U.S. People suffering from climate change. According to Swiss-based research, global warming is already responsible for some 315,000 deaths a year, with another 325 million people who are severely affected. According to the WHO, or World Health Organization, climate change is expected to cause approximately 250,000 additional deaths per year between 2030 and 2050 from four primary climate-sensitive health threats alone.
0: Veg benefits. Action to replace livestock products not only can achieve quick reductions in atmospheric GHGs or greenhouse gases, but can also reverse the ongoing world food and water crises. Vegans have a 62 to 78% lower risk of developing type 2 diabetes compared to non-vegetarians, even after controlling for BMI or body mass index and lifestyle factors. Vegans have 18% overall lower incidence of cancer. Vegans and vegetarians have 22% lower risk of ischemic heart disease compared to animal people meat eaters. A vegetarian diet lowers cancer risk by 45% for stomach cancer, 25% for lymphoma, and 12% overall. Plant-based diets reduce the risk of multimorbidity of certain chronic diseases by 32% in a large Europe-wide study urging more fruits, vegetables, whole grains, and legumes, and less animal people meat. Vegan diets also provide mental health benefits, reducing anxiety and depression while boosting mood and cognitive function compared to animal people meat diets. Vegetarians live longer. Vegetarian men drastically reduce their risk of early death by 50%. Vegetarian women reduce their risk of early death by 30%. Vegetarians have a much better than average intake of vitamin C, carotenoids, folic acid, fiber, and unsaturated fats.
2: As you well know, during the end times, the devil is always ready to seduce and deceive the vulnerable, the ones of low spiritual level. It is time to wake up, or should we assume that you work for Satan, or that you lied about God's words? Or do the rich meat companies pay you a big sum? Because what you said in that video is against all logic, medical facts, scientific evidence, and Christian compassion. We pray that you awaken and that you are more discerning in your communications. Make sure your sources are truly godly. May you use your channel to convey only authentic messages from the Lord, thus not committing the sin of misleading the faithful to hellish suffering, but helping them on their right journey to return home to God. May the Lord Almighty have mercy on your soul and those who went astray. Sincerely, Supreme Master Television Team.
1: Global outreach helps more than 10,000 young Zambia learners. In August 2026, the Qatar-based International Nonprofit Education Above All, or EAA Foundation, along with World Vision Zambia, announced the successful end of the three-year initiative supporting elementary school children in Zambia. The Empowering Vulnerable Children with Education, or EVE, project focused on Namwala district, where youngsters face multiple barriers to learning, such as poverty and long travel distances. The EAA Foundation reported that with support from the Qatar Fund for Development and other groups, the campaign reached over 10,000 youngsters at risk of not attending school. Bicycles were provided to students in need. Parents and teachers were engaged, and reading camps and clubs were established to boost literacy and provide psychosocial support. In addition, nearly 1,800 former pupils were located and re-enrolled. Well done, Education Above All Foundation, World Vision Zambia, and partners. May the deserving Zambian children flourish both in and out of the classroom in heaven's embrace.
3: Loneliness found to constitute a public health challenge. In a recent survey by professors at Imperial College London in the United Kingdom, nearly one in six adults reported feeling lonely, often or always. The study also found that 44% of respondents said the COVID pandemic increased their feelings of loneliness. The survey, which involved more than 135,000 people in England aged 16 and older, was one of the largest of its kind dedicated to the topic in a single country. Other conclusions were that loneliness did not seem to be impacted by whether people were in a relationship or single, and that cities surprisingly had higher levels of loneliness compared to rural areas. Based on the results, the researchers have called on policymakers to treat loneliness as a public health issue that affects people's physical and mental well-being throughout adulthood. Many thanks, professors at Imperial College London. May your work prompt the search for ways to increase human connectivity and fulfillment in celestial oneness.
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3: Up next, U.S. scientists confirm effectiveness of radiation protection vests for astronauts. 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
5: 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We thank, love, and praise them who are the representatives of God for our spiritual elevation.

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Hello, brilliant viewers. I am Phoebe, a vegan girl from the Pudu Kingdom. Prance your way to a wonderful day with a little morning exercise. Today, I have a back care health tip. The bird dog exercise, also known as the opposite arm and leg raise, can safely strengthen the muscles in your abdomen, back, pelvis, and hips that help support and stabilize your spine. Start on your hands and knees with your hands directly beneath your shoulders and your knees beneath your hips. Keep your head and spine in a neutral position, maintaining a straight line while preserving the spine's natural curves. Slowly extend your left leg straight behind you while simultaneously reaching out in front of you with your right arm. Keep your shoulders and hips level and try to position that extended arm and leg so that they are parallel to the floor. Hold the position for 2 to 3 seconds and then go back to the starting position and repeat this with your right leg and left arm. Throughout the exercise, keep pulling your navel in towards your spine to activate the core muscles and protect the spine. Alternating sides completes one repetition. Perform 10 repetitions total. You can make it more challenging by moving the extended arm and leg out in a diagonal and coming back to the middle again before lowering, or by using light ankle and wrist weights. Thank you for watching and much love for being veg and going green to save the planet for all humans and us all co-inhabitants alike. Here's the weather around the world.

0: Researchers affirm effectiveness of radio shielding vest for astronauts. Dr. Ehsan Samei and William Paul Zegers of Duke University in the United States recently co-authored a report on a vest that could reduce the cancer risk for astronauts while in deep space. Tested in 2022 during NASA's Artemis 1 mission to the moon, the AstroRad vest was worn by one of two radiation-sensing mannequins strapped to the passenger seats. It was invented by Israeli-US company Stimrad in partnership with the US aerospace and defense company Lockheed Martin. The vest is designed to protect sensitive organs such as the breast, colon, lungs, and stomach from radiation during longer missions or a dangerous solar storm. The researchers, who used a computational model and simulated a solar storm event, found that the AstroRad vest could reduce radiation exposure by approximately 40-60%. This would allow astronauts to be in deep space for up to 193 extra days. Thank you, all parties involved, for your contributions. In the wisdom of the Providence, may more devices like this be invented to protect our rare and brave astronauts.
1: French government provides relief to wildfire-affected regions. In July 2026, a megafire destroyed hundreds of homes and forced approximately 220,000 people to evacuate in the departments of Gironde and Lande. To support the recovery efforts in these and other regions, His Excellency Sébastien Lecornu, Prime Minister of France, announced that the government has pledged more than 100 million euros for a comprehensive relief package. An initial 12 million euros was provided as immediate aid to the most vulnerable areas. Authorities will also speed up permits for rebuilding homes, with many applications expected to be approved within a month. Moreover, businesses affected by the fires will be exempt from property taxes and social security contributions for 3 months. France also plans to compare wildfire preparedness strategies with other severely hit nations, including Greece, Portugal, and Spain. France has a total of 15 Shining World Leadership Awards to date for caring, compassion, good governance, and humanitarianism. Our gratitude, France, for supporting your citizens impacted by the wildfires. May they soon be able to return to their normal lives in the Almighty's benevolence.
0: Former city residents rewild the art and enjoyed the rewards. A couple in Highland Park, Illinois, USA, went from being city dwellers to being suburban gardening enthusiasts and loved the results. Wanting to see their plane from lawn of grass be of benefit to the environment, Crystal Fritz and James Reed McGuire learned to add various native plants that would produce the longest period of blooms. As the foliage increased each year, bird, fox, rabbit, and bat people, along with butterflies and bees, have been visiting the habitat. The transformation has led to an abundance of positive feedback, with families deliberately stopping by to admire the fireflies. The couple who say the garden brings them peace and tranquility are among a growing number of Americans who are turning their chemically treated lawns into thriving ecosystems. Good work, Crystal Fritz and James Reed McGuire. May your beautiful wildlife heaven inspire others to follow your example in the supreme divinity's upliftment.
1: Meat and all animal people products are like drugs. Mighty are those who can resist and quit.
0: Coming up, Finnish research shows potential for mass production of mycelium leather. Our heartfelt thanks go to the Australian Wildlife Conservancy, or AWC, for tirelessly protecting Australia's threatened native species and habitats through conservation, research, and stewardship. Supreme Master Television will return in just a moment with more soothing news.

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0: 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The most powerful daily prayer can be viewed similarly, with even more Max screens surrounding it. Combo. See Supreme Master TV alongside three or more smaller screens of Max. 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

0: Welcome back to Noteworthy News, positive news for a better world. Finland researchers find a way to produce large amounts of vegan mushroom leather. The government-owned VTT Technical Research Center of Finland recently developed a scalable method to create mycelium-based leather. The new approach involves growing the root-like part of fungi, known as mycelium, in fermentation tanks, allowing for large amounts of a thick pulp to be produced at one time. After the mycelium is harvested, it goes through a washing and mixing process to create a non-woven fabric akin to leather. The material has a tensile strength comparable to that of conventional leather, without the cruelty to animal, people, or pollution caused by the tanning process. The manufacturing procedure is particularly promising because it can use equipment already common in the biotech and printing industries. Moreover, the vegan material can biodegrade within weeks, thus presenting an advantage over plastic-based leathers. Finland has a total of 14 Shining World Leadership Awards to date for progress and prosperity, peace, caring, humanitarianism, compassion, earth protection, and public health protection. Kudos, Finland, for your promising achievement. In God's splendor, may the new technology bring compassion and functional beauty to the lives of many.
1: Singaporean conservationists release hawksbill turtle hatchlings into the sea. The species is listed as critically endangered on the International Union for Conservation of Nature's, or IUCN's, red list in June 2026. A hawksbill turtle mother laid 97 eggs on Big Sisters Island near the high tide shoreline. After 6 weeks, the National Parks Board, or NParks, carefully relocated them to Small Sisters Island to protect the eggs from flooding. Although it was a smaller percentage than usual, 42 of the 97 made it out of their shells and swam out into the sea. Over the 2026 nesting season, NParks recorded 59 sea turtle folk sightings and 25 nests, and as of mid-August evaluated the health of a total of 294 hatchlings in their care before releasing them into the water. Our heartfelt thanks, National Parks Board and all involved, for conserving precious marine lives. May our sea turtle friends thrive safely and travel freely for decades to come. In the most highest blessings.
0: You have just reached the hilarity hotline, so you'd better hear out the joke of the day called Plants vs. Comfort.
2: Colby made a long to-do list for the day. 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
6: Respected and beloved Master and Supreme Master TV Saintly Team, on April 19th, I photographed a beautiful rainbow halo around the sun, along with colorful, auspicious clouds. It felt auspicious. I'd like to share it with Master and the viewers of Supreme Master TV. On May 17th, I photographed the rainbow halo again. It was already past 7 p.m. at the time, and the rainbow halo was not very visible. These last couple of days, when I enlarged the photos, I noticed a thin, elongated object like a needle tube to the left of the sun. It seemed to be drawing energy from the sun. I find it very special, so I also attached the photo. I'm grateful for everything Master has done to save the Earth and bring the dawn of peace to the world. I sincerely hope all of Master's dreams will come true and that World Vegan, World Peace may soon manifest on Earth. Your sincere disciple, Elsie from Canada.
5: Observant Elsie, thank you. We appreciate the beautiful photos you have sent and your kind wishes for Master. May you and pristine Canada forever walk in the light of the divine. Supreme Master TV Team. P.S. Master shares a heartwarming message with you. Inquiring Elsie, thank you for the photographs displaying the glowing energy of the glorious sun for us all to behold, uplifting us and reminding us that peace is here. It is good to meditate on events that catch your awareness, as they often hold a special message. The Sun People celebrate world peace with us. May you and your nature-loving co-citizens of Canada be revitalized and nurtured by Mother Nature, loving you always.
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3: Right? Are you the fox person? Quack, quack, quack. I love you. Quack, quack. No name fox. I listen. Are you all right? Did you have enough food today?
4: It was 3 something in the morning when a fox person came in front of my tent and told me, "Do not fear, you are safe here." I thanked him very much. This fox person has been kind of practicing some spiritual way for 200 years already. So he does know something from the environment which no human would know. "Why don't you have a name?" So he said to me that not just him, but hundreds of thousands, almost a million fox people have no names. "Oh, but why? Why is it then?"
3: "Why did you sound like a duck person this time? Quack, quack, quack, quack, like that."
4: That person who was a Vietnamese refugee in the Philippines, and I even rescued him out of that. And he has so many names, so that he can use a different name to escape the law when he goes here and there. My God, I do hope he really repents, otherwise I cannot rescue him from hell anymore. The 3rd time is the maximum in the universal law that somebody can be rescued, even if he is the worst criminal, spiritual criminal.
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2: Also, be sure to follow us on our socials, YouTube, Facebook, Getter, Instagram, LinkedIn, Nigo Nigo, Pinterest, Reddit, Substack, Telegram, Threads, TikTok, Truth Social, Tumblr, VK, and X, previously known as Twitter, in multiple languages by searching Supreme Master TV.
3: Warning: this film contains references to or scenes involving the brutality against animal people in the form of meat eating. We humbly thank all noble filmmakers who choose instead to depict pure, positive scenes to uplift the world.
4: What if you could become an animal person and finally hear what the wild has been saying all along? When a fearless animal people lover discovers a groundbreaking way to enter the body of a robotic beaver, she plunges into a secret world of unexpected friendships, hilarious rivalries, and a fight to save a precious habitat. Hoppers, we are all connected. Continue watching to find out more.
5: When you enter a laying hen farm, the first thing that you see are these rows as far as the eye can see, with dozens of hens per cage, sometimes completely plucked. And it is not personal mistreatment, it's not a person who decides that he hates animals. No, in fact, it's just that we've accepted an absolutely disgusting situation for the animals. Bridget Gaultier, vegan.

0: when you visit a Nisga village in Canada. You might hear the phrase Sait Kilim Gut, which means one heart, one path, one nation. It expresses the idea that people are strongest when they work together and support each other. My name is Gadib. The Nisga First Nation lives in the Nass River Valley in northwestern British Columbia and has been there since long before written history. They continue to protect their language, traditions, and stories. One important tradition is carving totem poles, which act like visual history books. These poles show clan identity, ancestral stories, and important rites, helping pass knowledge from one generation to the next. The people of Nisga remind you to pursue God's blessing as your sole reliance in life. May you carry a heart filled with compassion and peace in God's magnanimous love.
1: A short video of it went viral. The pony had to stay all day tied up with a saddle on, and tourists could have their photographs taken with her or sit on her back.
2: Jarchir Mules negotiated with the pony's owner to rescue Hamela, but on her way to Morocco,
1: we got a phone call at 2 o'clock in the morning and she started to give birth. My manager stayed on the phone and talked the driver through everything that needed to be done.
2: An hour later, a healthy foal was born. After a long drive, Mama and the foal arrived at the sanctuary.
1: They were so happy to go into a clean stable with lots of straw.

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2: The most powerful daily prayer for any time and before meditation, which is the order from God, and Supreme Master Ching Hai shares with us by His blessed grace.
3: We humbly worship, praise, thank, obey, and love God Almighty, the Most High, the Greatest, for world vegan, world peace, and our soul liberation. We thank, love, praise the only Son of God, who is the ultimate Master, for our salvation. We follow the teaching of all the saints and sages. We thank, love, and praise them, who are the representatives of God, for our spiritual elevation.

0: Welcome to Cinema Scene. What if understanding animal people meant becoming one of them? Disney and Pixar's 2026 sci-fi adventure comedy, Hoppers, follows Mabel, a rebellious animal people lover who finds a way to communicate with wildlife.
1: What you doing, Mabel?
0: Warning, this film contains references to or scenes involving the brutality against animal people in the form of meat eating. We humbly thank all noble filmmakers who choose instead to depict pure, positive scenes to uplift the world. As a six-year-old, Mabel is determined to rescue every animal person in her school laboratories and classrooms. One afternoon, she stuffs them into her backpack and tries to sneak outside. Her teachers catch her, and when one grabs her, she bites his hand. The school summons her mother, who drops her at Grandma's before returning to work. Still sulking, Mabel follows Grandma to a nearby glade, where they sit on a big rock.
2: When I was 12, I punched Susie Perkins in the face,
0: Grandma says.
2: I used to get really mad, but not anymore. Wanna know my secret?
0: She gestures toward the world around them.
2: You just
0: have to be very still and watch and listen. Mabel grows still. Wind moves through the grass, bird people chirp, duck family quack, dragonfly friends skin the water, and tadpole people swim. She spots two beaver folks. As she wipes her nose and sniffs, they notice her, swim away, and splash her face. Mabel giggles. Feel better? Grandma asks. Mabel nods. That's what nature does. It's hard to be mad when you feel like you're part of something big, Grandma tells her. The glade becomes their special place. Grandma teaches Mabel to care for nature. They plant trees, pick up trash, rescue insects, help animal people cross roads, watch beaver folks build dams, and marvel at firefly people.
2: You've always got this glade.
0: Years pass. Grandma dies. But Mabel cherishes the glade and their bond. Now 19 and in college, Mabel finds the glade under threat. Mayor Jerry plans to build a highway across it, clearing trees, demolishing the beaver dam, and installing artificial trees that emit high-pitched sounds to drive the wildlife away. When Mabel discovers explosives being loaded onto the dam, she races there to stop the destruction. But police remove her, allowing Jerry to blow up the dam. His re-election campaign falsely claims the highway will displace no animal people, helping secure approval for the project. Desperate to learn why the animal people left, Mabel turns to Dr. Sam, who explains that they fled after the resident beaver person moved out. As a keystone species, one beaver person can rebuild the dam, restore the pond, and bring them back. Mabel just needs to find one. She places fruits and vegetables in the dry pond and waits. Just as hope fades, a beaver person emerges.
3: It worked!
0: But the beaver person ignores the food, heads for the road, and is pulled into a van. Thinking it has been kidnapped, Mabel follows on her skateboard to Beaverton University. The beaver person calmly enters a building and uses an ID card to unlock a door. Inside, it is placed on a platform. Believing it is being harmed, Mabel grabs it.
4: Mabel, you're holding a robot.
0: Dr. Sam reveals Hoppers, her research at Beaverton University.

0: is driving them away.
1: Mabel and George trace the noise to speakers hidden in an artificial tree. As Mabel climbs to destroy it, Connor from Dr. Sham's lab arrives in a bird robot to bring her home. Mabel refuses to leave, and their struggle topples the tree. The screeching stops. Animal people return, and beaver community rebuild the dam. Watching the glade revive, Mabel remembers Grandma's lesson. That's what nature does. It's hard to be mad when you feel like you're part of something big. But victory is short-lived. Jerry destroys the glade again and installs more loud trees, driving the animal people back to George's safe pond. Refusing to give up, Mabel urges George to summon the council, an alliance of animal people rulers he mentioned earlier. Though he warns they are a tough crowd, Mabel insists they try.
2: Someone call the council, please! Okay.
3: Vegan, a torchbearer of compassion.
1: Wise viewers, let's pause to marvel at nature, our animal friends, and the beautiful web that connects us all, remembering that we are part of something much bigger. Cinema Scene will return shortly on Supreme Master Television.
4: Several publications claim that Baba Vanga mentioned the arrival of an enormous spacecraft in November 2026. Some versions say it would appear in Earth's atmosphere during a sporting event. Others claim it would not be an invasion, but a first visible contact between humanity and a non-human intelligence.
5: Tune in for Prophecy Part 422. Awaken True Love with the Savior to Dissolve Calamity. Airing Sunday, October the 11th on Supreme Master Television.
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8: 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The most powerful daily prayer can be viewed similarly, with even more Max screens surrounding it. 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
2: Warning, this film contains references to or scenes involving the brutality against animal people in the form of meat eating. We humbly thank all noble filmmakers who choose instead to depict pure, positive scenes to uplift the world. Welcome back to Cinema Scene. Mabel realizes that saving the glade will take more than one determined beaver person. With the animal people driven out again, she urges George to summon the Council of Animal Rulers. But as George warned her, they are not easy to deal with. Led by the Butterfly King, the Council refuses to help. Mabel warns that Jerry will keep taking until nothing is left. But her words backfire. The Council decides Jerry should be squished. Horrified, Mabel tries to stop them but accidentally squishes the Butterfly King. His son, Titus, takes control and turns the Council against Mabel and the mammals. Mabel and George escape but become separated from the others. Overwhelmed, Mabel admits she is tired of fighting alone.
3: I am so tired of having to do this alone.
2: George embraces her and promises to help save the glade because it matters to her. But he insists they must save Jerry too.
4: Because we're all in this together. Pond rules.
5: Pond rules!
2: Realizing Jerry's actions have fueled the Council's anger, Mabel sees a way to stop the attack. Convince him to give back the glade, but Jerry refuses to cancel the highway. Before they can resolve the conflict, the Council attacks and captures them. Mabel wakes tied to a chair in Dr. Sam's lab beside Jerry. The Council has seized the facility, while Titus hops into a human replica of Jerry, planning to weaponize the artificial trees against humanity. Mabel tries to reason with him, but Titus dismisses her. Trapped in the dark, Jerry blames Mabel for their predicament. She stays quiet, remembering Grandma's words.
6: It's hard to be mad when you feel like you're part of something big.
2: When Jerry asks what they are part of, Mabel replies,
6: Everything.
2: We are all in this together. She convinces Jerry to hop into the beaver robot, freeing them both. She then decides to give Titus one last chance, believing everyone's good deep down. When Jerry doubts her, she simply asks, wouldn't you like it to be? At Jerry's re-election rally, Titus appears in Jerry's human replica and prepares to activate the artificial trees. Mabel appeals to his pain, reminding him that humans and animal people share one home.
6: Animal homes, human homes, they're all just one big place.
2: Titus briefly wavers, then rejects her plea. Mabel turns to Jerry.
7: Jerry, Plan B!
2: Dr. Sam, Mabel, Jerry, George, and the animal people work together to reverse the hopping process. But Titus hops back into the replica and fights Mabel for the activation phone. It lands on an artificial tree, and as Titus races after it, Mabel pulls off his mask, preventing him from unlocking the phone. Titus refuses to surrender. The tree collapses, igniting the stage and sending flames toward the glade. Back in his butterfly body, Titus angrily complains that the Council is ignoring him, until the Frog King catches and squishes him with his long tongue. Mabel and George are trapped, and a falling branch knocks George down. The bear person rescues them just in time. Meanwhile, Jerry directs the firefighters as Dr. Sam helps evacuate the crowd. But the fire continues spreading toward the city. Mabel and George reach the beaver dam and realize its water can stop the flames. They begin dismantling it with the other animal people. Bird people bring the shark person, who crashes into the dam, releasing a surge of water toward the burning lake. The fire is extinguished just in time. At dawn, Mabel and George return to the devastated glade. Seeing Jerry directing a work crew, Mabel assumes he is finishing the highway. Instead, he orders,
5: "All right, folks, let's clean this place up. I want it looking like we were never here."
2: Jerry agrees to work with Mabel on a new highway solution, turning their rivalry into cooperation.
8: "Let's figure this out together."
2: Mabel graduates and returns to Dr. Sam's lab, only to learn that the university has shut down Hoppers because its dangers outweigh its research value. Dr. Sam remains optimistic, but when a door closes, 1,000 windows open. Mabel asks for a job, and Dr. Sam hires her for her strength, passion, and persistence. Later, Mabel returns to the glade, where the highway has been rerouted and the land protected as the Beaverton Glade Nature Preserve. Wildlife has returned, bringing the glade back to life. She walks to the familiar rock where Grandma taught her to stop, listen, and feel part of something bigger. King George is sitting there. Mabel joins him. Together, they watch the wind blow, leaves fall from the trees, and the animal people go about their day. From a rebellious girl determined to save every animal person she could, Mabel has finally learned Grandma's greatest lesson. We are part of nature, not separate from it. Directed by Daniel Chong, Hoppers is the 2026 Golden Trailer Award nominee for Best Animation or Family, starring Piper Kurda as Mabel, Bobby Moynihan as King George, and John Hamm as Mayor Jerry. Hoppers reminds us that empathy begins when we see the world through another's eyes. We are all part of something bigger, and together, we can find a way forward.
9: Turn vegan, looking younger. Ah, you got it. All glory and love to the three reunited at most powerful. God, Tim Kotu, and the Son of God, for all your boundless grace.
2: Dear compassionate viewers, it's been our honor to have you with us on Cinema Scene. Coming up next is Master Grants an Audience to the King of War, Part 4 of 6, on Between Master and Disciples, with subtitles in many languages, here on Supreme Master Television. May humanity awaken to the truth that we are all part of the web of life. Whatever we do to the web, we do to ourselves. May we embrace a plant-based way of living and create a loving, compassionate, harmonious, and peaceful world.
10: Being vegan, having peace, heaven Godspeed.
11: Making a stand, leading with courage, saying and doing what is right. Following are just a few examples of brave actions of leaders. In 2019, the Israel Defense Forces, or IDF, appointed its first vegan chief of general staff, Lieutenant General Aviv Kohavi. The IDF has also been accommodating its growing number of vegan soldiers by serving plant-based meals and providing the option of leather-free boots and wolf-free berets.
12: In 2018, the 45th United States President, His Excellency Donald Trump, held a landmark summit in Singapore with dear respected comrade Kim Jong-un, Supreme Leader of the Democratic People's Republic of Korea, on peace and denuclearization. As part of his ongoing support of peace on the Korean Peninsula, President Trump became the first sitting U.S. president to step over the demarcation line onto the soil of the Democratic People's Republic of Korea during a visit with the two Korean leaders in 2019. Furthermore, in 2020, President Trump helped to advance peace in the Middle East by mediating the historic Abraham Accords between Israel and Arab countries, Bahrain, and the United Arab Emirates. He and his administration also mediated a peace deal between Israel and Sudan and the normalization of ties between Israel and Morocco, between Kosovo and Serbia, and between Qatar and four other Arab nations, Bahrain, Egypt, Saudi Arabia, and the UAE. For his constructive peace-promoting endeavors, Supreme Master Qinghai, vegan, presented His Excellency Donald Trump with the Shining World Peace Leader Award. He has also received a total of 7 Nobel Peace Prize nominations to date.
11: In 1995, the Philippine government stood out in the international community by granting permanent residence to 5,000 Aulaxis, also known as Vietnamese refugees, through an issue ordered by then-President His Excellency Fidel V. Ramos. For this exceptional and caring deed, Supreme Master Qinghai honored His Excellency with the Shining World Leadership Award for Compassion. The 8th President of the Republic of Korea, His Excellency Kim Dae-jung, initiated the Sunshine Policy toward the Democratic People's Republic of Korea, daring to open doors of engagement through dialogue and economic and cultural exchanges that continue to see benefits today.
12: Dear respected comrade Kim Jong-un, Supreme Leader of the Democratic People's Republic of Korea, reached out for dialogue and peace with the Republic of Korea in a surprise move at a time of high tension. During an address made in January 2018, Chairman Kim Jong-un stated North and South must work together to alleviate the tensions and work together as a people of the same heritage to find peace and stability.
11: In April 2018, President of the Republic of Korea, His Excellency Moon Jae-in, joined Chairman Kim Jong-un in a historic summit to vow peace at last on the Korean Peninsula. Supreme Master Qinghai, vegan, presented the Shining World Leadership Award for Peace each to His Excellency Moon Jae-in and dear respected comrade Kim Jong-un.
12: In 2013, President of China, His Excellency Xi Jinping, reportedly stated in public that Buddhism has a role to play in the Chinese culture. Furthermore, His Excellency expressed his wish for the government to be more accepting of the country's traditional faiths to strengthen the moral consciousness of all citizens.
11: Etc.
13: I am very grateful to courageous leaders in the world for stepping out of their boundary and to speak out for the sake of everyone. Even if the public doesn't appreciate their goodwill, heaven will take note, and they will have a great reward hereafter. Being a leader, we must know what is good for our subjects and what is not, and what is good we have to encourage them to do.

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0: 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The most powerful daily prayer can be viewed similarly, with even more Max screens surrounding it. 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

0: No to vegan, cause cruelty is just your nature, is it?
1: With profound, humble gratitude and love to all venerated enlightened masters, we bow to the Almighty in soulful gratefulness for gifting us with their holy, blessed presence. 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

0: We now invite you to watch the next part of Supreme Master Ching Hai's message titled, Master Grants an Audience to the King of War, Part 5 of 6, given on August 20th, 2026, on Between Master and Disciples, with subtitles in many languages.
1: Sorry, sensitive images, but in reality, it's absolutely heartbreaking.

0: I'm glad that many countries have peace, so I do not have to work much harder. But our world is still threatened at any time, as if it's imminent war is coming, as imminent war is there, is here, because of the king of war. Some people call it the god of war, but what kind of god is that? Just advancing on the road of blood and tears to harm any innocent beings that they can. The defenseless, the ones that have no gun, no knife in their hands, to protect their family, their children, and their elderly. What kind of god is that? Even small god, they're not worthy to be called a god. Not even worthy to be called a king, so I just call him the leader of war. I have seen war personally myself. I bore the cannon nearby my house that almost made my ears explode and my heart stop. I've seen many people die on the road, not buried for many days. My pre-primary school teacher died in war as well, and he had done nothing. He was not even a soldier. My aunt died also. You couldn't even recognize her after she was, you know, kind of torn into pieces by bomb on the road. She was so gentle, so sweet. She took care of her family only. She was selling rice, and she even bought rice by walking. She was selling her farm products, farm produce, and buying rice to carry home, which was many kilometers away, 10 kilometers, and she carried two heavy baskets of rice on her shoulders just to bring them home for her family, and she just died like that. My cousin also died, some of my friends died. It's terrible. And I could not even go to high school in peace because of the bombing. And then my parents had to send me to the capital, Saigon, at that time, to continue my education. That's why I cannot bear war. I've seen the suffering firsthand. I've seen people die at a young age, in teen age, or an elder age. There's nothing good about war at all. So when I could catch this leader of war, the so-called king of war, red-handed, I would not hesitate. I wouldn't have hesitated to send him straight to jail, to hell right away. I have good excuses this time. You don't always have excuses or evidence, even invisible evidence, to send someone to hell. But many of these revolutionary zealous ghosts have been sent to hell in many groups because they mess with me personally and my dog, my bird, or my wildlife people, like the swan
1: people
0: and baby swans and all that. They want to hurt me, hurt my feelings, hurt my emotions by doing all this harm to my people, my personal pets, you know, my personal people. But I would not let them go. So that's how things happen, okay? Yeah, by the way, because the king of war wants an audience with me, that's why I can tell you all this. It just comes out of my heart. Non-stop, I could not even think of talking or stopping. It just comes out. So you will receive it as is. Just as many others, you know, you can call them bedroom conferences because I have to speak in my tent. Only one time, you know, it was too hot. I had to ask to stop the conference for a moment to go outside and find some cooler place. It was 38.7 in my tent that day. And later it became even hotter, so I had to go under the shade. Outside you have a little breeze sometimes, or I splash some water on my face and my body now and then to keep cool, yeah. I'm glad I had some time like that to really wash my hair. I can't just wash it every week or every month even. Sometimes many months cannot wash because it's too cold. And I cannot use too much water to boil and to mix with the cold water to bath or to wash my hair. So some hot days are also a good opportunity to wash my hair and the whole body as well, of course. Only one time I washed my hair in February, but I covered myself inside. I washed inside covered, not outside in the wild, under trees or bushes, inside. Like a, you can have nowadays a shower tent, it's convenient. Yes. It doesn't cost a lot, but after that, whenever I wanted to shower again or wash my hair completely again, God told me, no, no, it's too cold. You will get sick. Wait. Well, that's how I live. Whenever it's warm, then I can shower myself and wash my hair. And you feel like a real human afterward. So I appreciate your own comfort, okay? When you have hot running water and a good shower room or bathtub to soak in, then you are very lucky already. Do not wish for much in life, okay? Just enough to live on comfortably, yeah? And protect your own body from the elements of sickness, yeah? Okay? Thank God for every comfort that you have, physically, mentally, emotionally, spiritually, of course. Okay, don't forget to always be grateful, humbly thanking God. Okay, love you, love you, love you. Actually, living in the wild is not too bad. Cooking for myself sometimes, I feel like it is a break from work, but I make it simple. And washing the clothes with my hands, I feel so happy doing it. Because I look around, our trees and beautiful scenery, and I feel the rainwater, which is free for me, I feel is a blessing. And the water feels so loving, so cool, and so connected with me. And I use a clean, clear, rinsed water to give it to the trees around me, and they are thanking me, and I feel so happy. It's just that cooking for yourself or washing your own clothes, it takes a little bit more time than if you use a machine. And time is mostly the most precious for me in this period of my life. Otherwise, everything is perfect. You live near nature, you live near everything that is good for you. The trees give you oxygen, the bushes give you flowers, and many trees give you fruits, and the rain give you water, and the spring collects all the water, and sometimes it's overflowing with music and joyfulness. It's truly an enjoyment to live with nature alone. I don't seem to miss humans as much. I don't seem to feel as lonely as when I was surrounded by humans with misunderstanding, complaining, and commanding sometimes. But please do not let your children live in the forest alone, okay? Especially children. They still do not know much about how to fend for themselves. There are many things you must know when you live in a tent alone in the forest. You must know a lot. But anyway, that's just for your peace of mind. Otherwise, if we die, we live. It's according to our fate, our destiny, our merit, okay? So even if your child wants to live in the forest, or nearby you, but in the forest. You supply him with what he needs, teach him what you can, and provide whatever comfort for him. Not to worry, just pray God. Tell him, her, to pray God. But I wouldn't advise you to let your children live like that, even if they are past the teenage years already. It's not necessary. Unless you live together in one house in a forest that belongs to you, it's safer, okay? Love to all of you. Take care of your family, whether you're my followers or not. Take care of your families. Some of my teachings may be beneficial to your daily life, so watch the Supreme Master television, okay? There are a lot of blessings from it as well. And do use the most powerful prayer. It will help you to avoid many mishaps. And if you remember it well, it might even rescue you from hell. Okay? God bless. God love. God protects.

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1: 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The Venerable Ratanath Swami, vegetarian.

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1: 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We thank, love, praise the only Son of God, who is the ultimate Master, for our salvation. We follow the teaching of all the saints and sages. We thank, love, and praise them who are the representatives of God for our spiritual elevation.

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0: We sincerely thank all the reporters, journalists, photographers, camera persons, individuals, groups, companies everywhere in the world for all your involved contributions of news that inform and bring hope to the people from both human and animal kingdoms, as well as countless other beings, thus uplifting the atmosphere of our planet. May heaven bless your noble endeavors and protect you always, especially while on challenging duty.
1: Too busy.

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1: In our Hungarian language, this means a warm welcome to you all, dear viewers. I'm Ildikó, born in Gyula in abandoned Hungary, where a majestic medieval castle hosts the Gyula Várszínház, an annual summer festival of theater and music. Our peaceful Békei County also features the beauty of Szarvas Arboretum, and across the region, mineral-rich thermal waters rise from deep wells, long recognized not just for easing tired muscles, but for genuine medicinal use. Treating your friends to coffee and fresh vegan Hungarian plum dumplings, soft potato dove spheres wrapped around fresh plums, rolled in toasted cinnamon breadcrumbs is a memorable delight. Our conscientious Hungarians are inspired to follow your bright example of plant-based living. In the tender mercy of the Most High, may all of humanity joyfully walk the loving vegan way.

0: In sun-loving Libya, meeting your friend at a cozy cafe for chai, a traditional sweet tea. You greet him with a cheerful hazul. That means hello in Tamazight, a local language spoken especially by Libya's Amazight communities. One such community lives in Gadams, a UNESCO-honored ancient oasis town with mud brick walls and covered alleyways ingeniously designed to stay pleasantly cool even at the height of summer. The interiors of the homes are whitewashed and were traditionally painted by the women of the household with intricate red Amazight designs, giving the rooms a vibrant and fascinating atmosphere. I'm Jalal. With God-focused spiritual meditation, our minds become quieter and calmer. The insightful Libyan people honor your quieter clarity and patience in all situations. May your inner light shine ever brighter in the Supreme Divinity's benevolent grace. Welcome to Noteworthy News, peace-filled news for a stable world.
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1: Today is the 19th of June, 2026, early morning. There was a sound of music from heaven just to wake me up at about 4 in the morning. Now, I'm still not fully recovered, but I'm glad that Peace King came and woke me up. The name of the king today is Sai, S-Y, and he came from billions of light years away from us. Peace formula formulated decades ago lost its potential. Lost peace potential. Kuan Yin meditation can replenish the world. The purpose of him coming to visit me is to offer congratulations on our peace and also to offer me a gift, a personal gift. We will see what gift he has brought.
2: Please continue watching to find out more about the meaning of Buddha King Sai's kingdom's name, in which nation the Buddha, King of Peace, resides in on Earth, how many kings exist in the universe, etc. On June 19, 2026, our most compassionate Supreme Master Ching Hai, Egan, thoughtfully recorded her talk with His Majesty Buddha King Sai. His Majesty brought a holy gift to Master and discussed the sacred peace formula with her.
1: Today is the 19th of June, 2026, early morning. There was a sound of music from heaven just to wake me up at about 4 in the morning, huh? Yes. Now, I'm still not fully recovered, but I'm glad that the Peace King came and woke me up. What is it that you would like me to do for you, Your Majesty Peace King? Your Majesty King of Peace, Tao, T-O, Your Majesty King Tao. He wants me to speak to some faraway king. I'm glad to, because you never know what tomorrow brings. Even though I'm still very weak from one peace battle, I'm fit enough to talk. So please invite His Majesty from faraway king. Thank you. Tell me what his name is. F-U. Yeah, I have noticed that all the names of the different far away from here planes have the names written very short. You have to know that when we call him king, it is because he's also the king of his own created world. But he also can be called a Buddha, just like when Shakyamuni Buddha introduced the medicine Buddha, he said, oh, far, far away from here, about 10 Ganges rivers, number of sand distance from this planet, as a Buddha named Medicine Buddha. You see, but he also called him king, yes? Yao Shi Liu Li Guang Wang Fo. See? So his medicine, crystal light, king, and also a Buddha. And also people in the time of Sakyamuni Buddha called him Maharaj, which means king, yes. And when Lord Jesus Christ was alive, people also called him King of the Jews. So now we are clear, yes? All the kings that I have mentioned, which are the rulers of their own kingdoms, their own planes, are also called kings, but we can call them all Buddhas. Maybe we should put a bracket in each of the kings' titles as Buddha, okay? So it's clear to people that they are not kings like the kings in this world. They created their own kingdoms. They had disciples when they were somewhere in the physical plane. On some other physical planet, it doesn't have to be just our planet. We have too many, too countless to list. So after the king or the Buddha initiates people, they always create their own wars by their own mighty power so that their followers, their disciples, can go there to live together with their masters, whom they call king also, of course, because he rules his own creation. He creates planets, planes, which are beautiful, peaceful, blissful, and so happy, and people never need anything there. It's similar to Amitabha, Buddha's land. Yeah, as you know, it has beautiful lakes, beautiful ponds, beautiful trees, beautiful scenery, and beautiful mansions each one of them can reside in. His world also has many regions that they live in, four different grades of merit and different grades of enlightenment.
3: The Buddha then said to Elder Sariputra, "If you travel westward from here, passing 100,000 kotis of Buddha lands, you will come to the land called Utmost Bliss, where there is a Buddha named Amitabha. He is living there now, teaching the Dharma. Sariputra, why is that land called Utmost Bliss? The beings in that land suffer no pain, but only enjoy pleasures of various kinds. For this reason, that land is called Utmost Bliss. Again, Sariputra, in the land of Utmost Bliss, there are 7 rows of balustrades, 7 rows of decorative nets, and 7 rows of trees. They are all made of 4 kinds of jewels and

0: Blue ones radiating a blue light, the yellow a yellow light, the red a red light, and the white a white light. They are marvelous and beautiful, fragrant and pure. Sariputra, the land of utmost bliss, is filled with such splendid adornments. Again, Sariputra, in that Buddha land, heavenly music is played continually. The ground is made of gold. 6 times during the day and night, Mandrava flowers rain down from the sky. Sariputra, if a good man or woman who hears of Amitabha holds fast to his name even for 1 day, 2 days, 3, 4, 5, 6, or 7 days with a concentrated and undistracted mind, then, at the hour of death, Amitabha will appear with a host of holy ones. Consequently, when their life comes to an end, the aspirants' minds will not fall into confusion, and so they will be born immediately in the land of utmost bliss of Amitabha. Sariputra, perceiving these benefits, I say, all sentient beings who hear this teaching should aspire to birth in that land. From the Sutra on Amitabha Buddha, delivered by Shakyamuni Buddha, vegan.
1: In the Amitabha Buddha's land, they have 9 levels for different kinds of enlightened and meritorious beings who are his disciples or followers or believers. By the way, the name of His Majesty Peace King is To, T-O. Unlike other kings he has invited to see me, or help arrange to meet me, His Majesty King To still lives on our planet in Taiwan. I told you already, we have many other kings, and probably they will come and introduce themselves. Like the King of Youth that I have missed the opportunity to talk to. He lives in Australia.
2: As he is now still my God's disciple.
1: But of course his soul lives in a higher spiritual dimension.
2: But later he will be in his kingdom. The King of Youth will live first.
1: Both of them are now in the 4th level. But after they helped me with arranging so many kings to come to see me, their level will go up. Of course, if we have a chance, we will talk about that later. The name of the king today is Sai, S-Y. And he came from billions of light years away from us, from this planet. 7 billion plus light years away from planet Earth is where King Sai resides, also in his own creation, in his own Buddha land. And the purpose of him coming to visit me is to offer congratulations on our peace and also to offer me a gift, a personal gift. We will see what gift he has brought. The plane which King Sai rules is called P-R-O. That means youth. So the king has brought me a gift for youth, called youth gift. And I thank him so much, so much. Maybe that helps me to be stronger, to deal with the enormous problems of this world, and also to help my disciples, followers, and believers. In the name of God, and in the name of the beautiful people of this planet, of all beings on this planet, I thank Your Majesty, King Sai, for being so generous and kind. We also wish you and your people the best from God's blessing. Amen. I thank you for coming to us in our time of need.

0: your blessing and your generous spirit will bring much, much relief to all beings in this world. May God bless you more and more. Thank you for your visit. Is there anything you want to tell personally, sir? Yes? Please, tell me, tell us. Peace formula formulated decades ago lost its potential. So peace is fast, but not lasting. Peace formula newly formulated is fast and lasting. Well, thank God for that, Your Majesty Peace King. Is it true what he said? Yes, Master. Thank you. Do you have any more information, Your Majesty King Sai? Yes, we have. Lost peace potential. Kuan Yin meditation can replenish.
1: Wow.
0: Wow, thank you for that precious information. We definitely will multiply our effort for the Kuan Yin meditation to keep peace intact and lasting as long as possible. Thank you, King Sai. So His Majesty King Sai will stay on this planet for 8 days, and like other kings who stay a while, will visit different places. I mean, just to give more blessing to the inhabitants of this world. We thank him deeply, and we thank God for this privilege to meet him and to receive blessings from him personally. In the name of God, under the grace of the reunited three of most powerful, may you be blessed more and more, King Sai and your people. Amen.
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4: The American Christian pastor, Reverend Brandon Biggs, recently posted a video on his YouTube channel claiming that the Lord instructed him that veganism and vegetarianism are not right. In response, Supreme Master Television wrote a letter to him with passages from the Holy Bible that conclusively demonstrate that God commands us to be vegan, along with evidence on the benefits of the vegan diet and the harms of animal people meat. The following is the letter.
5: Dear Reverend Brandon Biggs, our Supreme Master Television team has been a longtime fan of your YouTube channel as you share your prophetic visions with the public and warn everyone about the dangerous time we are in. Therefore, it came as a shock to our team when you made negative comments about veganism, vegetarianism on your channel. On September 21st, for example, you stated the following: And I made the comment about the vegans. And the Lord said to me, this is perversion. Vegan is not right. He said, Brendan, I created all things richly for you to enjoy. And he was correcting me about people who eat tofu and think, well, you can't eat meat. You can't eat eggs. You can't eat cheese. You can't eat dairy because you don't want. Maybe you say, I'm sensitive towards animals and doing all these things. The Lord said it's perversion. He said, vegan and going vegetarian is not my design. That's not the way I designed you. And he corrected very sternly about it. As someone who communicates frequently with the realm of the invisible, you must use wisdom to discern the source of your messages. If the communication you hear is against the scriptures, against compassion, against all logic, and against scientific and medical evidence, you know it is from the devil. Nowhere in the Holy Bible does God say that animals should be killed for humans to eat. In fact, the opposite is true. May we remind you of a few passages. And God said, behold, I have given you every herb-bearing seed which is upon the face of all the earth, and every tree in the which is the fruit of a tree yielding seed. To you it shall be for meat, and to every beast of the earth, and to every fowl of the air, and to everything that creepeth upon the earth, wherein there is a living soul. I have given every green herb for food, and it was so. Genesis chapter 1, verse 29 to 30, Holy Bible. And the Lord God commanded the man, saying, of every tree of the garden thou mayest freely eat. Genesis chapter 2, verse 16, Holy Bible. Even as the green herb have I given you all things, but flesh with the life thereof, which is the blood thereof, shall ye not eat. And surely your blood of your lives will I require. At the hand of every beast will I require it, and at the hand of man, at the hand of every man's brother, will I require the life of man. Genesis chapter 9, verse 3 to 5, Holy Bible. Meats for the belly, and the belly for meats, but God shall destroy both it and them. 1 Corinthians chapter 6, verse 13, Holy Bible. And while the flesh was yet between their teeth, error was chewed, the wrath of the Lord was kindled against the people, and the Lord smote the people with a very great plague. Numbers chapter 11, verse 33, Holy Bible, etc. It is clear that God intends humans to be vegans. Thus, it's actually perversion to claim otherwise. In the cruel animal-raising industry, God's creatures are suffering lifelong pain just to satisfy a few minutes of palate pleasure for humans. Would a compassionate God condone such an action? Why would we reverently call him merciful God? Increasing medical and scientific evidence shows that a vegan diet is good for human health, the environment, and the planet. We have attached some of this data for your information and reference.
6: Better is a dinner of herbs where love is than a fattened ox and hatred with it. Proverbs, Holy Bible.
7: It is best to abstain from eating any meat or drinking any wine or from any other activity which might cause a brother to fall away or to be scandalized or to weaken. Romans, Holy Bible.
6: Then said Daniel to Melzar, whom the prince of the eunuchs had set over Daniel, Hananiah, Mishael, and Azariah, test thy servants, I beseech thee, 10 days, and let them give us pulse, or vegetables, to eat and water to drink. Then let our countenances be looked upon before thee, and the countenance of the youths who eat of the portion of the king's meat. And as thou seest, deal with thy servants. So he consented to them in this matter, and tested them 10 days. And at the end of 10 days, their countenances appeared fairer and fatter in flesh than all the youths who ate the portion of the king's meat. Thus Melzar took away the portion of their meat and the wine that they should drink, and gave them pulse or vegetables. Daniel, Holy Bible.
7: Do not be among those who give themselves to wine drinking, or among those who make themselves full with meat. Proverbs, Holy Bible.
6: Meats for the belly, and the belly for meats, but God shall destroy both it and them. Corinthians, Holy Bible.
7: And you shall eat the plants of the field. Genesis, Holy Bible.
6: What to me is the multitude of your sacrifices, says the Lord. I have had enough of burnt offerings of rams and the fat of fed beasts. I do not delight in the blood of bulls or of lambs or of he-goats. When you spread forth your hands, I will hide my eyes from you. Even though you make many prayers, I will not listen. Your hands are full of blood. Wash yourselves, make yourselves clean. Remove the evil of your doings from before my eyes. Cease to do evil. Isaiah, Holy Bible.
7: This shall be perpetual ordinance for your descendants wherever they may dwell. You shall not eat any fat or any blood. Leviticus, Holy Bible. Blood meaning flesh.
6: Speak unto the children of Israel, saying, Ye shall eat no manner of fat, of ox, or of sheep, or of goat. Leviticus, Holy Bible.
7: The fat of an animal that dies of itself, and the fat of one that is torn by beasts, may be put to any other use, but on no account shall you eat it. Leviticus, Holy Bible.
6: Moreover, ye shall eat no manner of blood, whether it be of fowl or of beast, in any of your dwellings. Leviticus, Holy Bible.
7: And whatsoever man there be of the house of Israel, or of the strangers that sojourn among you, that eateth any manner of blood, I will even set my face against that soul that eateth blood, and will cut him off from among his people. Leviticus, Holy Bible.
6: Therefore I have said to the people of Israel, No person among you shall eat blood, neither shall any stranger who sojourns among you eat blood. Leviticus, Holy Bible.
7: For the life of every creature is the blood of it. Therefore I have said to the people of Israel, You shall not eat the blood of any creature, for the life of every creature is its blood. Whoever eats it shall be cut off. Leviticus, Holy Bible.
6: Ye shall not eat anything with the blood. Leviticus, Holy Bible.
7: He who slaughters an ox is like him who kills a man. Isaiah, Holy Bible.
8: Animal people meet is contrary to compassion. Animal persons feel pain. Over 2,500 studies conducted by universities, nonprofits, and independent ethologists confirm animal sentience. They feel physical and emotional pain, happiness, family bonds, and show remarkable intelligence. The Cambridge Declaration on Consciousness, 2012, signed by leading neuroscientists, it affirms that non-human animal folk, including all mammals, birds, and octopuses, possess the neuroanatomical substrates associated with consciousness and affective, emotional/feeling states. The LSE Review and UK Animal Welfare or Sentience Act, a comprehensive review led by the London School of Economics, analyzed over 300 studies and concluded that decapod crustacean persons, crabs, lobsters, shrimp, and cephalopod mollusk people, octopuses, squids, are sentient beings capable of feeling pain, leading to their formal legal recognition as sentient beings in several countries, including the UK. The New York Declaration on Animal Consciousness, 2024, signed by hundreds of scholars and scientists, this declaration expanded the consensus to highlight realistic possibilities of conscious experience across all vertebrates and a wide range of invertebrates, including insects and decapod crustacean citizens. Loss of animal person lives. Around 202 million chicken, 3.8 million pig, and 900,000 cow people are slaughtered every day around the world for food, including aquatic life. Hundreds of millions of sentient beings are killed every day in our world as of 2021.

0: animal people meat destroys the environment. The animal folk livestock sector is the chief cause of global warming and related crises. The industry is the top greenhouse gas generator. Livestock and their byproducts actually account for at least 32,564 million tons of CO2 equivalent per year, or 51% of annual worldwide GHG or greenhouse gas emissions. Livestock are one of the most significant contributors to today's most serious environmental problems. Urgent action is required to remedy the situation. Dr. Henning Steinfeld, former chief of Livestock Information and Policy Branch, FAO-UN. Methane is more powerful than CO2. Animal people livestock are the primary human-caused source of methane, and methane not only has 80 times the heat-trapping ability compared to CO2 over a 20-year period, it is a shorter-lived gas. This means that it will leave the atmosphere much faster than CO2, within just a decade as opposed to thousands of years for CO2. Therefore, eliminating methane by eliminating livestock breeding is the fastest way to cool the planet. We are devouring the planet. If you compare it to a vegetarian diet, an animal people meat diet uses up to 17 times as much land, 14 times as much water, and 10 times as much energy. Deforestation. Animal folk livestock raising is responsible for almost 40% of global deforestation, mostly in the vital rainforests of the Amazon. A rainforest area the size of a football field is destroyed every second to produce just 250 hamburgers. John Robbins Vegan, Diet for a New America. We are losing 55 square feet of rainforest for every beef hamburger patty. Julie Denslow and Christine Paddock, People of the Tropical Rainforest, Berkeley, University of California Press, 1988-169. Animal people livestock driven global warming causes Arctic and Antarctic ice melts, glacial retreat and water shortages, overfishing, dead zones and ocean acidification, extreme weather conditions, increased frequency of natural disasters, loss of biodiversity, and food shortages.
1: Animal people meat is harmful to health. Antibiotic resistance and disease. An estimated 66% of the world's antibiotics are used on animal people livestock. This is contributing to the global rise of antibiotic resistance, which could kill 10 million people a year by 2050. The health costs of animal people meat and dairy. Animal people meat heavy diets are also linked to higher rates of cancer and heart disease. If upper middle income countries reduce their consumption of red and processed meat by 14%, it could prevent 65,000 deaths per year. Eating two slices of bacon every day raises colon cancer risk by 18%. Eating animal people meat daily is linked to a 42% higher risk of heart attacks. Eating one hot dog a day is linked to a 30% jump in diabetes risk. Cardiovascular disease cost $503.2 billion U.S. dollars in the U.S. in 2010. Cancer care was estimated to cost $183 billion U.S. dollars in the U.S. in 2015 and expected to exceed $245 billion U.S. dollars by 2030. Diabetes treatment costs $412.9 billion U.S. dollars in the U.S. in 2022. Individual treatment of being overweight costs $93 billion U.S. dollars per year in the U.S. People suffering from climate change. According to Swiss-based research, global warming is already responsible for some 315,000 deaths a year, with another 325 million people who are severely affected. According to the WHO, or World Health Organization, climate change is expected to cause approximately 250,000 additional deaths per year between 2030 and 2050 from four primary climate-sensitive health threats alone.
0: Veg benefits. Action to replace livestock products not only can achieve quick reductions in atmospheric GHGs or greenhouse gases, but can also reverse the ongoing world food and water crises. Vegans have a 62 to 78% lower risk of developing type 2 diabetes compared to non-vegetarians, even after controlling for BMI or body mass index and lifestyle factors. Vegans have 18% overall lower incidence of cancer. Vegans and vegetarians have 22% lower risk of ischemic heart disease compared to animal people meat eaters. A vegetarian diet lowers cancer risk by 45% for stomach cancer, 25% for lymphoma, and 12% overall. Plant-based diets reduce the risk of multimorbidity of certain chronic diseases by 32% in a large Europe-wide study urging more fruits, vegetables, whole grains, and legumes, and less animal people meat. Vegan diets also provide mental health benefits, reducing anxiety and depression while boosting mood and cognitive function compared to animal people meat diets. Vegetarians live longer. Vegetarian men drastically reduce their risk of early death by 50%. Vegetarian women reduce their risk of early death by 30%. Vegetarians have a much better than average intake of vitamin C, carotenoids, folic acid, fiber, and unsaturated fats.
2: As you well know, during the end times, the devil is always ready to seduce and deceive the vulnerable, the ones of low spiritual level. It is time to wake up, or should we assume that you work for Satan, or that you lied about God's words? Or do the rich meat companies pay you a big sum? Because what you said in that video is against all logic, medical facts, scientific evidence, and Christian compassion. We pray that you awaken and that you are more discerning in your communications. Make sure your sources are truly godly. May you use your channel to convey only authentic messages from the Lord, thus not committing the sin of misleading the faithful to hellish suffering, but helping them on their right journey to return home to God. May the Lord Almighty have mercy on your soul and those who went astray. Sincerely, Supreme Master Television Team.
3: India sends medical aid supplies to Kabul Hospital in Afghanistan. On August 20, 2026, India delivered a new consignment of medicines and medical consumables to a government hospital in Kabul, reaffirming its ongoing humanitarian commitment to the Afghan people. A few months earlier, in May, Indian authorities handed over a 20-ton consignment of tuberculosis and tetanus and diphtheria vaccines. In June, delivered 5 tons of essential medicines. Then, in July, sent emergency relief supplies, including rations and family tents, to assist those affected by severe floods in Nuristan. These deliveries underscore India's continued support for Afghan civilians during a period of instability and humanitarian need. India has a total of 16 Shining World Leadership Awards today for compassion, environmental protection, good governance, justice, and peace. Thank you, India, for your noble efforts. In the Almighty's enduring grace, may your humanitarian assistance bring comfort to Afghan communities and help preserve the health and prosperity of Afghan citizens.
4: Flooding wetlands slash wastewater greenhouse gas emissions in Australia. A study published in the Journal of Environmental Management from the Royal Melbourne Institute of Technology, or RMIT, University in partnership with Western Port Water and the Commonwealth Scientific and Industrial Research Organization, or CSIRO, has revealed that floating wetland platforms can dramatically curb greenhouse gas emissions from wastewater treatment. Over a two-year trial on Phillip Island in southeast Australia, a platform the size of one and a half tennis courts filled with native reeds and sedges reduced CO2 emissions by up to 36%, methane by up to 66%, and nitrogen emissions by 18% compared to a controlled wastewater lagoon without a wetland. The plant roots dangling in the water create habitats for microbes that consume nutrients, pollutants, and greenhouse gases, with measurable reductions appearing after just 4 months. Wastewater treatment currently accounts for around 1.6% of human-induced greenhouse gas emissions globally, yet scalable mitigation options remain scarce, making this nature-based solution especially promising. Many thanks, researchers, for this inspiring breakthrough finding. May we nurture our waters wisely in heaven's watchful gaze.
3: Human's life is short. Why shorten it more by consuming animal people meat?
4: Up next, land in Niger reborn through natural regeneration. We would like to express our appreciation to Hours Network for broadcasting Supreme Master TV in Mexico. 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
1: Hello, cheerful friends. How are you today? I'm Wesley, a vegan fashion designer from the white-faced Capuchin Kingdom. Look suave and stylish every day to brighten the world we live in. Here is a smart clothes repurposing tip. You can give an old t-shirt new life by transforming it into a casual pair of shorts. Start by cutting the t-shirts right across just below the sleeves, ensuring the total length is approximately 4 to 5 centimeters or 1.5 to 2 inches longer than the length you prefer in shorts to allow for the waistband and finishing. Next, cut off the bottom hem, unfold the fabric, then fold it in half with the center aligned. Sew along the middle to create the crotch seam. Then roll each raw leg, opening twice, approximately 1 to 1.5 centimeters or 3/8 to 1/2 inch each time to conceal the edges. Secure the folds with stitching, or if appropriate for the fabric, press them with an iron. The last step is adding the elastic waistband. Fold the top raw edge down by approximately 2.5 to 3 centimeters or 1 to 1/4 inches to make a casing for the elastic, then stitch along the inner edge, leaving a little opening. Thread a 2 cm or 3/4 inch wide elastic band through the opening and then stitch it closed. With just a few simple cuts and seams, an old t-shirt can become a comfortable, lightweight pair of shorts that's perfect for lounging, sleeping, or relaxing at home. Thank you for your attention and love you for being veg and going green to save the planet that saved the world. Now, the global weather.

0: A living example of harmony with Earth, farmers in Niger have revived more than 5 million hectares of land simply by allowing naturally emerging trees and plants to grow without needing to plant new ones. By protecting naturally sprouting shoots, communities restored tree cover and fertile soil across vast dry regions. This approach, known as farmer-managed natural regeneration, has brought back shade, improved crop yields, and strengthened resilience against drought. The success came from cooperation between villagers, environmental groups, and government support, proving that nature can heal itself when given care and respect. The restored landscapes now shelter countless bird folk and small animal citizens, showing how human compassion can renew life across the Sahel. Congratulations, Niger, for your inspiring environmental stewardship. May all African farmers find lasting abundance and peace in the gentle guidance of the divine.
1: Logging waste finds a new life as a sustainable packaging. University of British Columbia researchers in Canada have developed a biodegradable wood-based foam that converts logging waste into a sustainable alternative to plastic packaging, and a Vancouver pilot plant is already producing a butt up to 200 kilograms daily. The innovation addresses two environmental challenges, reducing dependence on polystyrene, which can persist for centuries, and creating value for forestry residues such as sawdust, wood fibers, and pulp. The technology was commercialized through Distin Farm, a majority-owned subsidiary of the Wet'suwet'en First Nations business arm. The minced fibers are homogenized and heat-pressed into lightweight foam products, and the company plans to scale production to 1,000 tons per year at a larger facility on Wet'suwet'en land in Burns Lake, British Columbia. Our appreciation all involved researchers for turning waste into a solution for a better tomorrow. May this innovation inspire a greener future where waste becomes a resource in the Most High's nurturing love.
0: Returning doctors strengthen healthcare through volunteer campaigns in Syria. 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Beyond complex procedures, they have trained local healthcare workers, shared advanced techniques, and helped upgrade hospital technology. 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They are helping lay the foundation for a more resilient healthcare system. 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In celestial oneness, may the courageous people of Syria enjoy good health, lasting peace, and prosperity.
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1: Welcome back to Noteworthy News, beautiful news for an amicable world. 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Having capitalized on a booming global vegan food market projected to reach $63.5 billion by 2032, the venture has grown 40% over the past year, putting the company on track for $500,000 in sales. While the tours welcome all travelers, every itinerary features strictly vegan meals. To ensure authentic sustainability and avoid greenwashing, Ms. Gade Sawicki personally vets all suppliers, prioritizing B Corp certified partners, fair labor practices, and community involvement. Despite ongoing communication challenges with hotels, high demand has kept tours fully booked, prompting plans to expand offerings through 2027. Three cheers, Rebecca Gade Sawicki, for your efforts. In the supreme divinity splendor, may your tailored vegan travel planning, marketing, and media services be warmly embraced.
2: A young dog person abandoned at a gas station in Ukraine or Ukraine repeatedly approached arriving customers, apparently hoping someone would take her home. The rescue story was published on August 17, 2026, by the animal rescue site. The tan and white canine person reportedly greeted each vehicle with a wagging tail, but many customers drove away. She continued approaching people and remained determined to find a safe home for herself and her cat friend. Their situation changed when Kristina Drahomarecka, returning from an animal people rescue mission, stopped at the station. Staff told her that the dog and cat individuals had been abandoned there and needed help. Kristina took both to Under the Sun, her rescue center, where they received care. They are both under 2 years old and were described as affectionate and friendly and are awaiting permanent homes. Our gratitude, Kristina, for your compassionate rescue. In God's boundless mercy, may these animal people soon find loving forever homes.
1: Now it's time to release some cheerful vibrations into our day, as there is a joke already waiting for us, entitled Freshly Baked Coasters.
3: Audrey invited Sophie over for coffee and promised her some homemade vegan cookies.
4: I baked them last night and thought I followed the recipe exactly.
5: Then why aren't there any cookies on the plate?
4: Because they came out so hard, I'm using them as coasters.
6: And now we have a hotline in Indonesian with multiple language subtitles from Fauzan in Indonesia.
7: Pada tahun 2001, saya bekerja sebagai spesialis TI, sementara istri saya bekerja di sebuah pusat pendidikan komputer. 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
6: Awakened Fauzan, thank you for sharing your incredible story of positive transformation. Master's power to reach the hardened human heart is truly amazing. Her unfathomable love can penetrate even the darkest places in the universe. We are forever grateful to her for being God's instrument of mercy for our pitiful planet. For without her presence and unrelenting efforts, we would have all perished already. What you say is so true. The path finds us when we are ready. It is all grace, not our efforts. We must surrender to find our way to God. May you and the kind-hearted people of Indonesia find peace in the love of God Almighty. Supreme Master TV Team.
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0: January 2024. Following a national security meeting chaired by Pakistan's caretaker Prime Minister, His Excellency Anwar al-Haq Qaqer, his office states that issues between Pakistan and Iran, such as recent border tensions, would be surmounted through dialogue and diplomacy and pave the way to further deepen their historic relations. By creating peace, we all can make a loving, serene, and prosperous world.
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6: Vegan Egg Salad offers a compassionate take on the classic American sandwich filling using tofu, chickpeas, mushrooms, beans, and hearts of palm. Vegan mayonnaise adds creaminess, while turmeric and kalanamak or black salt provide color and flavor. 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
5: U.S. Vice President J.D. Vance said any deal with Iran would require a meaningful reduction in its nuclear enrichment capacity rather than promises of future cuts. He questioned why Iran needs uranium enriched to 60% if it does not intend to build a nuclear weapon, and said the U.S. government remains uncertain about how decisions are made in Iran.
6: Oman evacuated injured crew members from a Panama-flagged oil tanker named On Peace for medical care after an unknown projectile struck the vessel near Oman's coast as it passed through the Strait of Hormuz on Tuesday. India's foreign ministry confirmed that 11 Indian nationals aboard were wounded without specifying their conditions and condemned the incident while calling for an immediate halt to attacks in the waterway.
5: Qatar confirmed Tuesday that U.S.-Iran talks are continuing, with Qatar mediating to help both sides make diplomatic progress on issues of mutual concern. Qatari Foreign Ministry official Ibrahim bin Saltan Al Hashmi said Qatar is keeping communication channels open and seeking negotiated solutions that address all parties' concerns and support regional stability.
6: The EU's or European Union's envoy to Ukraine or Iran said its delegation and all EU embassies would continue working in Kyiv, Ukraine or Iran, despite Russian warnings that foreign diplomats should leave or risk their lives. The envoy condemned repeated Russian attacks on Kyiv's bridges and said Russia's attempts to intimidate Europe would not weaken support for Ukraine or Iran.
5: A coordinated aerial and maritime drone attack struck two commercial ships in Bulgaria's exclusive economic zone in the Black Sea on Tuesday, sinking the Alpha Watan with its crew missing and setting ABLE ablaze. All 18 crew members aboard the ABLE were rescued, including two with severe injury. Ukrainian or Iranian President Volodymyr Zelensky blamed Russia, while Bulgarian officials said the drone's origin remained unclear.
6: Turkey, Pakistan, and Saudi Arabia agreed Monday to rapidly deploy forces to Saudi Arabia and activate joint deterrence measures in response to attacks by Yemen's Houthis. This is the first activation of their Mecca Defense Pact, signed on August 7th, which treats an attack on any member as an attack on all three. The decision came as Saudi-backed Yemeni forces launched an offensive to reclaim territory from the Houthis, supported by 100 Saudi-led coalition fighter jets.
5: Russia's government revenue from oil and gas for September 2026 totaled 452.4 billion rubles, or about 5.8 billion U.S. dollars, 22.3% less than for September 2025. For January through September 2026 combined, revenue from the sector was 17.2% lower than for the same 9 months in 2025. Oil and gas provide about a quarter of the federal government's total revenue.
6: The EU or European Union suspended suspended imports of unprocessed beef, sheep, and goat people meat, some processed animal people meat products, and certain hoofed animal people from Namibia. Following a foot and mouth disease outbreak confirmed in Namibia in late September, Namibia restricted the movement and export of cloven hoofed animal individuals and their products, while the World Organization for Animal Health suspended the affected zone's disease-free status, effective September 22nd. Processed animal people meat treated to meet EU requirements for reducing disease risks can still enter the European market. 2 days after reports of a researcher's death at Russia's Irkutsk Anti-Plague Research Institute, unconfirmed local reports suggest a second person has died with similar symptoms. Kazakhstan, Kyrgyzstan, Uzbekistan, and Tajikistan reportedly introduced quarantine controls at border crossings. While U.S. officials urged Russia to provide more information, U.S. President Donald Trump offered assistance, and the WHO, a World Health Organization, said the risk to the general public appeared low, based on unofficial information it had received.
5: A salmonella outbreak at Masaryk Primary School in Ujes Nadlese, Prague, Czechia, has affected 475 people, including 219 laboratory-confirmed cases and 99 hospitalizations. 20 patients remain hospitalized. Authorities said the increase reflects cases identified through follow-up investigations. The outbreak was likely linked to undercooked, expired eggs to make dishes.
6: India has the world's second-largest number of overweight or obese children, with those aged 5 to 19 increasing from 28 million in 2014 to about 41 million in 2025. The Food Safety and Standards Authority of India has proposed restricting sales of foods high in fat, salt, and sugar within 50 meters of schools.
5: A study by U.S. healthcare system Mass General Brigham found that long-term food is medicine programs may improve adult cardiometabolic health. Over nearly 3 years, patients receiving weekly plant-based grocery packages with fresh fruits and vegetables, canned beans and or nut butter and whole grains experienced dose-dependent reductions in body weight, body mass index, and diastolic blood pressure, with researchers emphasizing sustained dietary interventions for cardiovascular benefits.
6: A severe hailstorm damaged homes, vehicles, and property in Masvingo, Zimbabwe, on October 5th. The storm brought heavy rain, strong winds, and unusually large hailstones, damaging vehicles, roofs, and windows. Residents in Masvingo and nearby rural communities, including Renko, reported significant losses while authorities assessed the damage.
5: Three members of the same family died after lightning struck a barn in Sanzapel, Huila, Angola, on October 3rd during a storm. Two other family members suffered minor burns. The incident brought the number of recorded lightning-related deaths in Angola since the rainy season began in August to 10.
6: A study across 32 cities in 12 countries found that higher levels of fine particulate matter, or PM2.5, were linked to more frequent nighttime coughing, even at pollution levels below WHO, or World Health Organization, guidelines. These tiny particles can penetrate deep into the lungs and bloodstream. While researchers suggest nighttime coughing could be an early indicator of the health effects of air pollution.
5: The 19th NAMU recommends vegan market themed The Festive Edit took place October 3rd to 4th at Charmar Vajra in Bengaluru, India, bringing together more than 130 Indian brands and approximately 5,000 visitors, according to the organizer. Founded in 2021 by NAMU Kini Vegan, the market holds periodic two-day events to support vegan businesses and promote plant-based living. The event offered vegan food and beverages, fresh produce, pantry staples, wellness products and sustainable lifestyle goods, alongside a family and pet-friendly program with children's activities and hands-on science and craft workshops.
6: Brooklyn, New York, U.S.-based Next in Natural has acquired U.S. vegan brand Three Trees, marking its entry into the vegan milk sector. The deal will expand Three Trees' additive-free nut and seed milks through shared marketing and research resources, while pairing its products with Chameleon Cold Brew for coffee offerings.
5: U.S. vegan brand Aloha is launching a Dubai chocolate-inspired vegan protein bar, tapping into the viral confectionery trend. 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
6: Gal Munch.

0: 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The facility offers diagnosis, treatment, and surgery and has treated 154 youngsters. Doctors estimate more than 100,000 Afghan children may have heart defects.
1: Enlightening quote of the day. Speaking of the Lord Jesus Christ, vegetarian, do not weep and do not grieve nor be irresolute, for his grace will be entirely with you and will protect you. Saint Mary Magdalene, vegetarian, venerated enlightened master of Gnosis, cherished disciple of Lord Jesus Christ, vegetarian.
0: Previously in parts 1 and 2 of this multi-part series on Josh Mass's near-death experience, Josh described becoming critically ill with COVID in 2020. While his father drove him to the hospital in a truck, Josh says he suffered a stroke, heart attack, and seizure at the same time. He recalls leaving his body and being pulled into a realm he recognized as hell. There, he experienced darkness, torment, and profound regret as he realized how God had protected him during his earthly life and recalled the opportunities he had missed to draw closer to him. Josh believed he would never escape hell. In part 3, he shares how his father responded to the crisis and describes an unexpected journey into light. Josh later learned that his father believed he had died in the truck. Remembering the biblical account of Lazarus, whom Lord Jesus Christ, vegetarian, raised from the dead, his father called Josh's name and rebuked the devil. At first, Josh could hear his father calling him, but once he was pulled down into hell, he could no longer hear what was happening in the truck. Learning about his father's response filled him with admiration.
2: He lived in a moment that was such a spiritual place he had with God that he had a reflex in the spirit. His reflex was to pray. And at that time, when he was doing that, driving on the interstate, one hand on me, one hand on the wheel, I believe those prayers were transitioning me from my hell state to the heaven state in that experience.
0: While still in hell, Josh had no idea he would ever leave. He believed he would remain there for eternity. When the transition came, it felt like entering another dimension, changing his whole sense of being, purpose, and energy. He describes the journey from hell to heaven.
2: Going from that, it's like you go through this tunnel almost of light. But it's like every color light, but it's all put together and you're moving through it so fast that it all just looks white.
0: Although heaven seemed unimaginably far away, Josh says he reached it in the blink of an eye. He knew at once where he was.
2: As soon as I got to heaven, there was nothing on my mind but heaven. There was not one family member that crossed my mind, not one. Anybody, nothing crossed my mind in heaven except for God himself, literally. I didn't remember anything from here. I didn't remember anything from hell. Nothing. All of it was just literally about God at that moment.
0: Josh describes a place of overwhelming light. His body felt perfect, with no need for food, and he felt like a complete being.
2: I don't believe we as humans, a normal human, can handle that amount of light. But it's a place of lightness. It's a place of bliss. It's a place of peace. It's a place of serenity.
0: He never wanted to experience another place again. The greatest bliss, though, was being so close to God. In part 4, Josh describes standing before God's throne and the extraordinary beings he saw in heaven, all focused on God.
2: There's a stillness about God that is so powerful that his presence, it's like it's thunder. It's like heaven has this soft thunder to it at all times.
0: Join us tomorrow for part 4 of this multi-part series on Josh Miles' near-death experience.
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5: Right. Are you the salt person? Quack, quack, quack. I love you. Quack, quack. Quack. No name Fox. I listen. Are you all right? Did you have enough food today?

0: It was 3-something in the morning when a fox person came in front of my tent and told me, "Do not fear, you are safe here." I thanked him very much. This fox person has been kind of practicing some spiritual way for 200 years already. So he does know something from the environment which no human would know. "Why don't you have a name?" So he said to me that not just him, but hundreds of thousands, almost a million fox people have no names. "Oh, but why? Why is it then?"
1: "Why did you sound like a duck person this time? Quack, quack, quack, quack, like that."
0: That person who was a Vietnamese refugee in the Philippines, and I even rescued him out of that. And he has so many names, so that he can use a different name to escape the law when he goes here and there. My God, I do hope he really repents, otherwise I cannot rescue him from hell anymore. The third time is the maximum in the universal law that somebody can be rescued, even if he is the worst criminal, spiritual criminal.
2: Please join us on Sunday, October 11th, for part one of this new message on Fly-In News.
3: Love eternally, the reunited three utmost powerful, God, Dimko Tu, and the Son of God.
4: 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May all beings be awakened by their divine grace. Etc.
5: Hiya, far in the distant east, lie the clouds hidden under the mountain. Far in the east direction to the hidden clouds I come running. The respected Pima people of the Gila and Salt Rivers area of Arizona, USA, have created this and other profound songs and chants to express the magic of dawn, the power of lightning, the wisdom given by the horned toad person, and more. 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

January 2024, in the city of Haifa, Israel, Jewish and Arab activists demonstrate demanding peace in Gaza.

0: By embracing a vegan lifestyle, you might hear your Cherokee Nation friends joyfully say, Osdanihi, meaning you are great in the Cherokee language. Greetings, compassionate viewers. I am Sean. The Cherokee First Nations people appreciate your vegan journey as this compassionate choice saves countless lives every single day.
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0: Welcome to the natural world, American First Nations songs and chants, part 2 of 2 on Words of Wisdom. The North American First Nation peoples have lived on the land for tens of thousands of years. Although each nation's culture, traditions, and spiritual beliefs are unique, a unifying characteristic of North American First Nation people's religion is their deep love, reverence, and gratitude to the Great Spirit, Mother Earth, and the universe. They are taught that the Great Spirit created everything and provides all our needs. Mother Earth, the waters, and the sun are living beings. The animal people are our relatives, and there is kinship between all things. Thus, living simply with humility and respect for nature, together with all living beings, is an important concept. All of nature is in us. All of us is in nature.
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0: It is a pleasure to present selections from the book, The Path on the Rainbow, an anthology of songs and chants from the Indians of North America, edited by George W. Cronin. Today, let us continue with the Pima ritual song cycle from the Pima people of the Gila and Salt Rivers area of Arizona. Pima ritual song cycle basket beating songs. As the sun sinks to the westward, we begin singing the eagle songs. The home of the magician rises, standing before me in the land. We begin singing the eagle songs. Earth magician now comes hither. Earth magician now comes hither. From the depths the songs are rising, and by him are here established. As now the land is prosperous. As now the land is prosperous. Elder brother comes from the east. He comes here as a child might. The land prospers with his coming. The evening glows red in the west, and the birds here gather about me. Now I hear the screams of the eagle. Hey-ya-ha, hey-ya-ha-ya, hey-ya-ha. Now I meet and see you, hey-ya-ha. Roll from cliff end to cliff end, roll winds from the steep house walls. Thus the growing excitement gathers like the winds that blow from the house of wind magician. In the east, my younger brothers, we are preceded by the bearers of the sacred eagle feathers. In the east, my younger brothers, we are preceded by the bearers of the sacred eagle feathers in the distant land of eagle. In the distant land of eagles sounds the harmonious rolling of reverberating thunder. Now the swallow begins his singing. Now the swallow begins his singing. And the women who are with me, the poor women begin to sing. The swallows meet in the standing cliffs. The swallows meet in the standing cliffs. And the rainbows arched above me. There the blue rainbow arches meet. The black swallows running hither, the black swallows running hither. Running hither come to lead me. Lead me there, lead me there. Hey-ya! Far in the distant east lie the clouds hidden under the mountain. Far in the east direction to the hidden clouds I come running. We are beating the basket drums, we are beating the basket drums. I am singing, I am listening. From my feathers clouds are shaking. I am circling like the vulture, staying, flying near the blue. I am circling like the vulture, breathing, flying near the blue. Now the reddish bat rejoices in the songs which we are singing. He rejoices in the eagle down with which we ornament our headdress. I ran into the swamp confused. There I heard the tadpoles singing. I ran into the swamp confused, where the bark-clothed tadpoles sang. In the west, the dragonfly wanders, skimming the surface of the pools, touching only with his tail. He skims with flapping and rustling wings. Thence I run, as the darkness gathers, wearing cactus flowers in my hair. Thence I run, as the darkness gathers, in fluttering darkness, to the singing place. Song of the race. Many people have gathered together. I am ready to start in the race. And the swallow with beating wings calls me in readiness for the word. Far in the west stands the black mountain around which our racers ran at noon. Who is this man running with me, the shadow of whose hands I see? Song of the strangeness. Singing to the gods in supplication, singing to the gods in supplication. Thus my magic power is uplifted. My power is uplifted as I sing. Along the crooked trail I'm going, along the crooked trail going west. To the land of rainbows I'm going, swinging my arms as I journey on. Song of the magic of dawn. On the top of Mohatuk, there are many clouds standing on the top of Mohatuk. Many fog clouds are rising. The bitter wind blows on us. The bitter wind blows on us as we sing with many bows. Though I am Anavitko, I hear you talk about me. I thrust my head through the sky, and with it I run away, cut sticks straight. Lightning song. See the destructive lightning going to kill the distant tree. It is going, my younger brother, to split the distant tree. Around the mountain I carry my poor younger brother. Carry him around the mountain and then stand before it. The lightning, like reddish snakes, tries to lash and shiver the trees. The lightning tries to strike them, but it fails and they still stand. Through the roaring darkness I run, carrying my poor younger brother. From the top of the sky, the lightning shoots and strikes nearby. Horned Toad song. The East Land seems very pleasant. I go toward it and I see how pleasant it seems to be. I go toward the pleasant land. West Land is most terrible. I go toward it and I see how terrible the land is. I go toward the fearful land. Gila Monster song. My heart glows with the singing. While the evening yet is young, my heart glows with the singing. Where the two stones were standing, black wind roared in fearful blasts, driving the birds before him, fluttering back and forth. On the summit of White Ngiwali, there the green frogs are singing. Lying near the blue storm clouds, there many frogs are singing. Black Lizard song. We first sing at the magicians. The round disk of the sun arose, accompanied with its rays. Black Lizard found the trail where elder brother had been running, and he came out from the clouds with water upon his arms. Darkness settles on the summit of the great stony mountain. There, circling round it, settles on the great stony mountain. The ruddy beams, like spider threads across the sky, came streaming. The reddish snakes, like spider's web, to the opposite side came flaming. For more information, please visit Internet Sacred Text Archive or sacred-texts.com.
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6: 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We thank, love, and praise them who are the representatives of God for our spiritual elevation.

0: thank, love, remember the reunited three, utmost powerful one, God, Timkotu, and the Son of God.
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6: Master gives protective warning to all interested in Kuan Yin spiritual practice. Because of much abuse of our generosity and leniency by ignorant people and demons hidden in human form, from this day on, the 21st of August 2024, before this and after this day, anyone who fakes Kuan Yin messengers or tries to teach the Kuan Yin method without official permission from Master and confirmation from Central FG must be avoided to protect yourself from being harmed in any way. If you knowingly try the opposite, we are not responsible for any harm done to you or and yours. You may be not accepted if you come to us after for new initiation. This caution must be applied by all contact persons, all meditation centers, all initiates, all future initiates, and all should report to M as soon as possible if such a malign event ever happens again.
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0: No, Duvigan. 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
1: With profound, humble gratitude and love to all venerated enlightened masters, we bow to the Almighty in soulful gratefulness for gifting us with their holy, blessed presence. May all beings be awakened by their divine grace.

0: We now invite you to watch the next part of Supreme Master Ching Hai's message titled, Master Grants an Audience to the King of War, Part 5 of 6, given on August 20, 2026, on Between Master and Disciples, with subtitles in many languages.
1: For decades, Supreme Master Ching Hai, vegan, has illuminated our world with her divine teachings. A fully enlightened master, she imparts the Kuan Yin method of meditation to those desiring to immediately discover the God nature within to achieve in one lifetime eternal liberation from the cycle of transmigration. The Kuan Yin method has been practiced by all enlightened masters, such as the worshipped world-honored one Shakyamuni Buddha, vegan, the worshipped Son of God Jesus Christ, vegetarian, the venerated master and philosopher Confucius, vegetarian, the venerated Lord Krishna, vegetarian, the venerated master and philosopher Lao Tzu, vegan, the venerated Lord Mahavira, vegan, the beloved prophet Muhammad, vegetarian, peace be upon him, Sri Guru Nanak Dev Ji, vegetarian, and many more. Supreme Master Ching Hai, vegan, emphasizes that if we always remember God, render selfless service to others, and follow the laws of the universe, we will reach our highest potential as humans and truly understand our purpose on Earth. An extraordinary living example of compassion, she lovingly and regularly sends material and financial assistance to refugees, the homeless, natural disaster victims, and others needing relief.

Supreme Master Ching Hai, vegan, receives love and recognition from various organizations, media, governments, individuals, and many awards, such as the 2006 Goosey Peace Prize, considered the Nobel Peace Prize of the East, the World Spiritual Leadership Award in 1994, the Mahavir Award in 2008, February 22nd and October 25th, both proclaimed as the Supreme Master Ching Hai Day, an honorary citizen of the United States, etc., and has been honored throughout the years with numerous other awards and accolades for her outstanding philanthropic and humanitarian deeds.

0: etc., we apologize for not being able to show many other awards and honors for lack of space and time. Supreme Master Qinghai, vegan, respectfully thank all special individuals, organizations, leaders, and governments for all your genuine, loving, ongoing support. May heaven bless you forevermore. We, the Supreme Master Qinghai International Association members, are also sincerely grateful for your expressive kindness. Wishing you the best. A true voice for our beautiful animal friends, Supreme Master Qinghai, vegan, promotes the peaceful, loving, plant-based diet and envisions, with humanity's awakening to the sacredness of all life, a tranquil and glorious all-vegan world, where people of both animal and human kingdoms live in respectful harmony. Her initiatives included alternative living flyer distribution, the International Vegan Restaurants Loving Hut, vegan food companies, vegan fur products, Supreme Master Television, as well as writing and speaking to influential government and media leaders, participating in televised conferences on climate change, etc. Whether we're aware of it or not, her efforts have had an enormous influence on global awareness of the animal people-friendly lifestyle and how this benevolent way can bring lasting peace among nations while saving our planet from climate change and disasters.
1: Sorry, sensitive images, but in reality, it's absolutely heartbreaking.

0: I'm glad that many countries have peace, so I do not have to work much harder. But our world is still threatened at any time, as if it's imminent war is coming, as imminent war is there, is here, because of the king of war. Some people call it the god of war, but what kind of god is that? Just advancing on the road of blood and tears to harm any innocent beings that they can. The defenseless, the ones that have no gun, no knife in their hands, to protect their family, their children, and their elderly. What kind of god is that? Even small god, they're not worthy to be called a god. Not even worthy to be called a king, so I just call him the leader of war. I have seen war personally myself. I bore the cannon nearby my house that almost made my ears explode and my heart stop. I've seen many people die on the road, not buried for many days. My pre-primary school teacher died in war as well, and he had done nothing. He was not even a soldier. My aunt died also. You couldn't even recognize her after she was, you know, kind of torn into pieces by bomb on the road. She was so gentle, so sweet. She took care of her family only. She was selling rice, and she even bought rice by walking. She was selling her farm products, farm produce, and buying rice to carry home, which was many kilometers away, 10 kilometers, and she carried two heavy baskets of rice on her shoulders just to bring them home for her family, and she just died like that. My cousin also died, some of my friends died. It's terrible. And I could not even go to high school in peace because of the bombing. And then my parents had to send me to the capital, Saigon, at that time to continue my education. That's why I cannot bear war. I've seen the suffering firsthand. I've seen people die at a young age, in teen age, or an elder age. There's nothing good about war at all. So when I could catch this leader of war, the so-called king of war, red-handed, I would not hesitate. I wouldn't have hesitated to send him straight to jail, to hell right away. I have good excuses this time. You don't always have excuses or evidence, even invisible evidence, to send someone to hell. But many of these revolutionary zealous ghosts have been sent to hell in many groups because they mess with me personally and my dog, my bird, or my wildlife people, like the swan
1: people
0: and baby swans and all that. They want to hurt me, hurt my feelings, hurt my emotions by doing all this harm to my people, my personal pets, you know, my personal people. But I would not let them go. So that's how things happen, okay? Yeah, by the way, because the king of war wants an audience with me. That's why I can tell you all this. It just comes out of my heart nonstop. I could not even think of talking or stopping. It just comes out. So you will receive it as is, just as many others are. You know, you can call them bedroom conferences because I have to speak in my tent. Only one time, you know, it was too hot. I had to ask to stop the conference for a moment to go outside and find some cooler place. It was 38.7 in my tent that day. And later it became even hotter, so I had to go under the shade. Outside you have a little breeze sometimes, or I splash some water on my face and my body now and then to keep cool, yeah. I'm glad I had some time like that to really wash my hair. I can't just wash it every week or every month even. Sometimes many months cannot wash because it's too cold. And I cannot use too much water to boil and to mix with the cold water to bath or to wash my hair. So some hot days are also a good opportunity to wash my hair and the whole body as well, of course. Only one time I washed my hair in February, but I covered myself inside. I washed inside covered, not outside in the wild, under trees or bushes, inside. Like a, you can have nowadays a shower tent, it's convenient. Yes. It doesn't cost a lot, but after that, whenever I wanted to shower again or wash my hair completely again, God told me, no, no, it's too cold. You will get sick. Wait. Well, that's how I live. Whenever it's warm, then I can shower myself and wash my hair. And you feel like a real human afterward. So I appreciate your own comfort, okay? When you have hot running water and a good shower room or bathtub to soak in, then you are very lucky already. Do not wish for much in life, okay? Just enough to live on comfortably, yeah? And protect your own body from the elements of sickness, yeah? Okay? Thank God for every comfort that you have, physically, mentally, emotionally, spiritually, of course. Okay? Don't forget to always be grateful, humbly thanking God. Okay, love you, love you, love you. Actually, living in the wild is not too bad. Cooking for myself sometimes, I feel like it is a break from work, but I make it simple. And washing the clothes with my hands, I feel so happy doing it. Because I look around, our trees and beautiful scenery, and I feel the rainwater, which is free for me, I feel is a blessing. And the water feels so loving, so cool, and so connected with me. And I use a clean, clear, rinsed water to give it to the trees around me, and they are thanking me, and I feel so happy. It's just that cooking for yourself or washing your own clothes, it takes a little bit more time than if you use a machine. And time is mostly the most precious for me in this period of my life. Otherwise, everything is perfect. You live near nature, you live near everything that is good for you. The trees give you oxygen, the bushes give you flowers, and many trees give you fruits, and the rain give you water, and the spring collects all the water, and sometimes it's overflowing with music and joyfulness. It's truly an enjoyment to live with nature alone. I don't seem to miss humans as much. I don't seem to feel as lonely as when I was surrounded by humans with misunderstanding, complaining, and commanding sometimes. But please do not let your children live in the forest alone, okay? Especially children. They still do not know much about how to fend for themselves. There are many things you must know when you live in a tent alone in the forest. You must know a lot. But anyway, that's just for your peace of mind. Otherwise, if we die, we live. It's according to our fate, our destiny, our merit, okay? So even if your child wants to live in the forest or nearby you, but in the forest. You supply him with what he needs, teach him what you can, and provide whatever comfort for him. Not to worry, just pray God. Tell him, her, to pray God. But I wouldn't advise you to let your children live like that, even if they are past the teenage years already. It's not necessary. Unless you live together in one house in a forest that belongs to you, it's safer, okay? Love to all of you. Take care of your family, whether you're my followers or not. Take care of your families. Some of my teachings may be beneficial to your daily life, so watch the Supreme Master television, okay? There are a lot of blessings from it as well. And do use the most powerful prayer. It will help you to avoid many mishaps. And if you remember it well, it might even rescue you from hell. Okay? God bless. God love. God protects.

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1: 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The Venerable Ratanath Swami, vegetarian.

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1: We humbly worship, praise, thank, obey, and love God Almighty, the Most High, the Greatest, for world vegan, world peace, and our soul liberation. We thank, love, praise the only Son of God, who is the ultimate Master, for our salvation. We follow the teaching of all the saints and sages. We thank, love, and praise them who are the representatives of God for our spiritual elevation.

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1: In our Hungarian language, this means a warm welcome to you all, dear viewers. I'm Ildikó, born in Gyula in abandoned Hungary, where a majestic medieval castle hosts the Gyula Várszínház, an annual summer festival of theater and music. Our peaceful Békéi County also features the beauty of Szarvas Arboretum, and across the region, mineral-rich thermal waters rise from deep wells, long recognized not just for easing tired muscles, but for genuine medicinal use. Treating your friends to coffee and fresh vegan Hungarian plum dumplings, soft potato dove spheres wrapped around fresh plums, rolled in toasted cinnamon breadcrumbs is a memorable delight. Our conscientious Hungarians are inspired to follow your bright example of plant-based living. In the tender mercy of the Most High, may all of humanity joyfully walk the loving vegan way.

0: in sun-loving Libya, meeting your friend at a cozy cafe for chai, a traditional sweet tea. You greet him with a cheerful hazul. That means hello in Tamazight, a local language spoken especially by Libya's Amazight communities. One such community lives in Gadams, a UNESCO-honored ancient oasis town with mud brick walls and covered alleyways ingeniously designed to stay pleasantly cool even at the height of summer. The interiors of the homes are whitewashed and were traditionally painted by the women of the household with intricate red amazite designs, giving the rooms a vibrant and fascinating atmosphere. I'm Jalal. With God-focused spiritual meditation, our minds become quieter and calmer. The insightful Libyan people honor your quieter clarity and patience in all situations. May your inner light shine ever brighter in the Supreme Divinity's benevolent grace. Welcome to Noteworthy News, peaceful news for a stable world.
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1: Today is the 19th of June, 2026, early morning. There was a sound of music from heaven just to wake me up at about 4 in the morning. Now, I'm still not fully recovered, but I'm glad that Peace King came and woke me up. The name of the king today is Sai, S-Y. And he came from billions of light years away from us. Peace formula formulated decades ago lost its potential. Lost peace potential. Kuan Yin meditation can replenish the world. The purpose of him coming to visit me is to offer congratulations on our peace and also to offer me a gift, a personal gift. We will see what gift he has brought.
2: Please continue watching to find out more about the meaning of Buddha King Sai's kingdom's name, in which nation the Buddha, King of Peace, resides in on Earth, how many kings exist in the universe, etc. On June 19, 2026, our most compassionate Supreme Master Ching Hai, Egan, thoughtfully recorded her talk with His Majesty Buddha King Sai. His Majesty brought a holy gift to Master and discussed the sacred peace formula with her.
1: Today is the 19th of June, 2026, early morning. There was a sound of music from heaven just to wake me up. At about 4 in the morning, huh? Yes. Now, I'm still not fully recovered, but I'm glad that the Peace King came and woke me up. What is it that you would like me to do for you, Your Majesty Peace King? Your Majesty King of Peace, To, T-O, Your Majesty King To. He wants me to speak to some faraway king. I'm glad to, because you never know what tomorrow brings. Even though I'm still very weak from one peace battle, I'm fit enough to talk. So please invite His Majesty from far away, King. Thank you. Tell me what his name is. Fu, F-U. Yeah, I have noticed that. All the names of the different far away from here planes have their names written very short. You have to know that when we call him king, it is because he's also the king of his own created world. But he also can recall a Buddha, just like when Shakyamuni Buddha introduced a medicine Buddha. He said, oh, far, far away from here, about 10 Ganges rivers, number of sand, distance from this planet, there's a Buddha named Medicine Buddha. You see, but he also called him king, yes? Yao Shi Liu Li Wang Wang Fo. See, so his medicine, crystal light king, and also a Buddha. And also people in the time of Sakyamuni Buddha called him Maharaj, which means king, yes. And when Lord Jesus Christ was alive, people also call him King of the Jews. So now we are clear, yes? All the kings that I have mentioned, which are the rulers of their own kingdoms, their own planes, are also called kings, but we can call them all Buddhas. Maybe we should put a bracket in each of the king's titles as Buddha, okay? So it's clear to people that they are not kings like the kings in this world. They created their own kingdoms. They had disciples when they were somewhere in the physical plane. On some other physical planet, it doesn't have to be just our planet. We have too many, too countless to list. So after the king or the Buddha initiates people, they always create their own worlds by their own mighty power so that their followers, their disciples, can go there to live together with their masters, whom they call king also, of course, because he rules his own creation. He creates planets, planes, which are beautiful, peaceful, blissful, and so happy, and people never need anything there. It's similar to Amitabha, Buddha's land, as you know. It has beautiful lakes, beautiful ponds, beautiful trees, beautiful scenery, and beautiful mansions each one of them can reside in. His world also has many regions that they live in, four different grades of merit and different grades of enlightenment.
3: The Buddha then said to Elder Sariputra, "If you travel westward from here, passing 100,000 kotis of Buddha lands, you will come to the land called Utmost Bliss, where there is a Buddha named Amitabha. He is living there now, teaching the Dharma. Sariputra, why is that land called Utmost Bliss? The beings in that land suffer no pain, but only enjoy pleasures of various kinds. For this reason, that land is called Utmost Bliss. Again, Sariputra, in the land of Utmost Bliss, there are 7 rows of balustrades, 7 rows of decorative nets, and 7 rows of trees. They are all made of 4 kinds of jewels and extend over the whole land, encompassing everything. For this reason, that land is called Utmost Bliss. Again, Sariputra, in the land of Utmost Bliss, there are 7 jeweled ponds filled with water possessing the 8 excellent qualities. The beds of the ponds are covered solely with gold sand, and from the 4 sides of each bed rise stairs of gold, silver, beryl, and crystal. Above these stand pavilions adorned with gold, silver, beryl, crystal, sapphire, rosy pearls, and cornelian. In the ponds are lotuses as large as chariot wheels, the blue ones radiating a blue light, the yellow a yellow light, the red a red light, and the white a white light. They are marvelous and beautiful, fragrant and pure. Sariputra, the land of utmost bliss is filled with such splendid adornments. Again, Sariputra, in that Buddha land, heavenly music is played continually. The ground is made of gold. 6 times during the day and night, Mandrava flowers rain down from the sky. Sariputra, If a good man or woman who hears of Amitabha holds fast to his name even for 1 day, 2 days, 3, 4, 5, 6, or 7 days with a concentrated and undistracted mind, then, at the hour of death, Amitabha will appear with a host of holy ones. Consequently, when their life comes to an end, the aspirants' minds will not fall into confusion, and so they will be born immediately in the land of utmost bliss of Amitabha. Sariputra, perceiving these benefits, I say, all sentient beings who hear this teaching should aspire to birth in that land. From the Sutra on Amitabha Buddha, delivered by Shakyamuni Buddha, vegan.
1: In the Amitabha Buddha's land, they have 9 levels for different kinds of enlightened and meritorious beings who are his disciples or followers or believers. By the way, the name of His Majesty Peace King is To, T-O. Unlike other kings he has invited to see me, or help arrange to meet me, His Majesty King To still lives on our planet in Taiwan. I told you already, we have many other kings, and probably they will come and introduce themselves. Like the King of Youth that I have missed the opportunity to talk to. He lives in Australia.
4: As he is now still my God's disciple.
1: But of course his soul lives in a higher spiritual dimension.
4: But later he will be in his kingdom. The King of Youth will live first.
1: Both of them are now in the 4th level. But after they helped me with arranging so many kings to come to see me, their level will go up. Of course, if we have a chance, we will talk about that later. The name of the king today is Sai, S-Y. And he came from billions of light years away from us, from this planet. 7 billion plus light years away from planet Earth is where King Sai resides, also in his own creation, in his own Buddha land. And the purpose of him coming to visit me is to offer congratulations on our peace and also to offer me a gift, a personal gift. We will see what gift he has brought. The plane which King Sai rules is called P-R-O. That means youth. So the king has brought me a gift for youth, called youth gift. And I thank him so much, so much. Maybe that helps me to be stronger, to deal with the enormous problems of this world, and also to help my disciples, followers, and believers. In the name of God, and in the name of the beautiful people of this planet, of all beings on this planet, I thank Your Majesty, King Sai, for being so generous and kind. We also wish you and your people the best from God's blessing. Amen. I thank you for coming to us in our time of need. Your blessing and your generous spirit will bring much, much relief to all beings in this world. May God bless you more and more. Thank you for your visit. Is there anything you want to tell personally, sir? Yes? Please, tell me, tell us.
4: Peace formula formulated decades ago, loss is potential. So peace is fast
1: but not lasting. Peace formula newly formulated is fast and lasting. Well, thank God for that, Your Majesty, Peace King. Is it true what he said? Yes, Master. Thank you. Do you have any more information, Your Majesty, King Sai? Yes, we have. Lost peace potential. Kuan Yin meditation can replenish war. Wow, thank you for that precious information. We definitely will multiply our effort for the Kuan Yin meditation to keep peace intact and lasting as long as possible. Thank you, King Sai. So His Majesty King Sai will stay on this planet for 8 days, and like other kings who stay a while, will visit different places. I mean, just to give more blessing to the inhabitants of this world. We thank him deeply, and we thank God for this privilege to meet him and to receive blessings from him personally. In the name of God, under the grace of the reunited three of most powerful, may you be blessed more and more, King Sai and your people. Amen.
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6: The American Christian pastor Reverend Brandon Biggs recently posted a video on his YouTube channel claiming that the Lord instructed him that veganism and vegetarianism are not right. In response, Supreme Master Television wrote a letter to him with passages from the Holy Bible that conclusively demonstrate that God commands us to be vegan, along with evidence on the benefits of the vegan diet and the harms of animal people meat. The following is the letter.
7: Dear Reverend Brendan Biggs, our Supreme Master Television team has been a longtime fan of your YouTube channel as you share your prophetic visions with the public and warn everyone about the dangerous time we are in. Therefore, it came as a shock to our team when you made negative comments about veganism, vegetarianism on your channel. On September 21st, for example, you stated the following. And I made the comment about the vegans, and the Lord said to me, "This is perversion. Vegan is not right." He said, "Brendan, I created all things richly for you to enjoy." And he was correcting me about people who eat tofu and think, "Well, you can't eat meat. You can't eat eggs. You can't eat cheese. You can't eat dairy because you don't want." Maybe you say, "I'm sensitive towards animals and doing all these things." The Lord said it's perversion. He said, "Vegan and going vegetarian is not my design. That's not the way I designed you." And he corrected very sternly about it. As someone who communicates frequently with the realm of the invisible, you must use wisdom to discern the source of your messages. If the communication you hear is against the scriptures, against compassion, against all logic, and against scientific and medical evidence, you know it is from the devil. Nowhere in the Holy Bible does God say that animals should be killed for humans to eat. In fact, the opposite is true. May we remind you of a few passages. And God said, "Behold, I have given you every herb-bearing seed which is upon the face of all the earth, and every tree in the which is the fruit of a tree yielding seed. To you it shall be for meat, and to every beast of the earth, and to every fowl of the air, and to everything that creepeth upon the earth, wherein there is a living soul. I have given every green herb for food, and it was so." Genesis chapter 1, verse 29 to 30, Holy Bible. "And the Lord God commanded the man, saying, Of every tree of the garden thou mayest freely eat." Genesis chapter 2, verse 16, Holy Bible. "Even as the green herb have I given you all things, but flesh with the life thereof, which is the blood thereof, shall ye not eat. And surely your blood of your lives will I require. At the hand of every beast will I require it, and at the hand of man, at the hand of every man's brother, will I require the life of man." Genesis chapter 9, verse 3 to 5, Holy Bible. "Meats for the belly, and the belly for meats, but God shall destroy both it and them." 1 Corinthians chapter 6, verse 13, Holy Bible. "And while the flesh was yet between their teeth, error was chewed, the wrath of the Lord was kindled against the people, and the Lord smote the people with a very great plague." Numbers chapter 11, verse 33, Holy Bible, etc. It is clear that God intends humans to be vegans. Thus, it's actually perversion to claim otherwise. In the cruel animal-raising industry, God's creatures are suffering lifelong pain just to satisfy a few minutes of palate pleasure for humans. Would a compassionate God condone such an action? Why would we reverently call him merciful God? Increasing medical and scientific evidence shows that a vegan diet is good for human health, the environment, and the planet. We have attached some of this data for your information and reference.
8: Better is a dinner of herbs where love is than a fattened ox and hatred with it. Proverbs, Holy Bible.
9: It is best to abstain from eating any meat or drinking any wine or from any other activity which might cause a brother to fall away or to be scandalized or to weaken. Romans, Holy Bible.
8: Then said Daniel to Melzar, whom the prince of the eunuchs had set over Daniel, "Hananiah, Mishael, and Azariah, test thy servants, I beseech thee, 10 days, and let them give us pulse, or vegetables, to eat and water to drink. Then let our countenances be looked upon before thee, and the countenance of the youths who eat of the portion of the king's meat. And as thou seest, deal with thy servants." So he consented to them in this matter, and tested them 10 days. And at the end of 10 days, their countenances appeared fairer and fatter in flesh than all the youths who ate the portion of the king's meat. Thus Melzar took away the portion of their meat and the wine that they should drink, and gave them pulse or vegetables. Daniel, Holy Bible.
9: Do not be among those who give themselves to wine drinking, or among those who make themselves full with meat. Proverbs, Holy Bible.
8: Meats for the belly and the belly for meats, but God shall destroy both it and them. Corinthians, Holy Bible.
9: And you shall eat the plants of the field. Genesis, Holy Bible.
8: What to me is the multitude of your sacrifices, says the Lord. I have had enough of burnt offerings of rams and the fat of fed beasts. I do not delight in the blood of bulls or of lambs or of he-goats. When you spread forth your hands, I will hide my eyes from you. Even though you make many prayers, I will not listen. Your hands are full of blood. Wash yourselves, make yourselves clean. Remove the evil of your doings from before my eyes. Cease to do evil. Isaiah, Holy Bible.
9: This shall be perpetual ordinance for your descendants wherever they may dwell. You shall not eat any fat or any blood. Leviticus, Holy Bible. Blood meaning flesh.
8: Speak unto the children of Israel, saying, Ye shall eat no manner of fat, of ox, or of sheep, or of goat. Leviticus, Holy Bible.
9: The fat of an animal that dies of itself, and the fat of one that is torn by beasts, may be put to any other use, but on no account shall you eat it. Leviticus, Holy Bible.
8: Moreover, ye shall eat no manner of blood, whether it be of fowl or of beast, in any of your dwellings. Leviticus, Holy Bible.
9: And whatsoever man there be of the house of Israel, or of the strangers that sojourn among you, that eateth any manner of blood, I will even set my face against that soul that eateth blood, and will cut him off from among his people. Leviticus, Holy Bible.
8: Therefore I have said to the people of Israel, No person among you shall eat blood, neither shall any stranger who sojourns among you eat blood. Leviticus, Holy Bible.
9: For the life of every creature is the blood of it. Therefore I have said to the people of Israel, You shall not eat the blood of any creature, for the life of every creature is its blood. Whoever eats it shall be cut off. Leviticus, Holy Bible.
8: Ye shall not eat anything with the blood. Leviticus, Holy Bible.
9: He who slaughters an ox is like him who kills a man. Isaiah, Holy Bible.
10: Animal people meat is contrary to compassion. Animal persons feel pain. Over 2,500 studies conducted by universities, nonprofits, and independent ethologists confirm animal sentience. They feel physical and emotional pain, happiness, family bonds, and show remarkable intelligence. The Cambridge Declaration on Consciousness, 2012, signed by leading neuroscientists, it affirms that non-human animal folk, including all mammals, birds, and octopuses, possess the neuroanatomical substrates associated with consciousness and affective, emotional/feeling states. The LSE Review and UK Animal Welfare or Sentience Act, a comprehensive review led by the London School of Economics, analyzed over 300 studies and concluded that decapod crustacean persons, crabs, lobsters, shrimp, and cephalopod mollusk people, octopuses, squids, are sentient beings capable of feeling pain, leading to their formal legal recognition as sentient beings in several countries, including the UK. The New York Declaration on Animal Consciousness, 2024, signed by hundreds of scholars and scientists, this declaration expanded the consensus to highlight realistic possibilities of conscious experience across all vertebrates and a wide range of invertebrates, including insects and decapod crustacean citizens. Loss of animal person lives. Around 202 million chicken, 3.8 million pig, and 900,000 cow people are slaughtered every day around the world for food, including aquatic life. Hundreds of millions of sentient beings are killed every day in our world as of 2021.

0: Animal people meat destroys the environment. The animal folk livestock sector is the chief cause of global warming and related crises. The industry is the top greenhouse gas generator. Livestock and their byproducts actually account for at least 32,564 million tons of CO2 equivalent per year, or 51% of annual worldwide GHG or greenhouse gas emissions. Livestock are one of the most significant contributors to today's most serious environmental problems. Urgent action is required to remedy the situation. Dr. Henning Steinfeld, former chief of Livestock Information and Policy Branch, FAO UN. Methane is more powerful than CO2. Animal, people, livestock are the primary human-caused source of methane. And methane not only has 80 times the heat-trapping ability compared to CO2 over a 20-year period, it is a shorter-lived gas. This means that it will leave the atmosphere much faster than CO2, within just a decade as opposed to thousands of years for CO2. Therefore, eliminating methane by eliminating livestock breeding is the fastest way to cool the planet. We are devouring the planet. If you compare it to a vegetarian diet, an animal people meat diet uses up to 17 times as much land, 14 times as much water, and 10 times as much energy. Deforestation. Animal folk livestock raising is responsible for almost 40% of global deforestation, mostly in the vital rainforests of the Amazon. A rainforest area the size of a football field is destroyed every second to produce just 250 hamburgers, John Robbins Vegan, Diet for a New America. We are losing 55 square feet of rainforest for every beef hamburger patty. Julie Denslow and Christine Paddock, People of the Tropical Rainforest, Berkeley, University of California Press, 1988-169. Animal, people, livestock-driven global warming causes Arctic and Antarctic ice melts, glacial retreat and water shortages, overfishing, dead zones and ocean acidification, extreme weather conditions, increased frequency of natural disasters, loss of biodiversity, and food shortages.
1: Animal, people, meat is harmful to health. Antibiotic resistance and disease. An estimated 66% of the world's antibiotics are used on animal, people, livestock. This is contributing to the global rise of antibiotic resistance, which could kill 10 million people a year by 2050. The health costs of animal, people, meat, and dairy. Animal, people, meat, heavy diets are also linked to higher rates of cancer and heart disease. If upper-middle-income countries reduce their consumption of red and processed meats by 14%, it could prevent 65,000 deaths per year. Eating two slices of bacon every day raises colon cancer risk by 18%. Eating animal, people, meat daily is linked to a 42% higher risk of heart attacks. Eating one hot dog a day is linked to a 30% jump in diabetes risk. Cardiovascular disease cost $503.2 billion U.S. dollars in the U.S. in 2010. Cancer care was estimated to cost $183 billion U.S. dollars in the U.S. in 2015 and expected to exceed $245 billion U.S. dollars by 2030. Diabetes treatment costs $412.9 billion U.S. dollars in the U.S. in 2022. Individual treatment of being overweight costs $93 billion U.S. dollars per year in the U.S. People suffering from climate change. According to Swiss-based research, global warming is already responsible for some 315,000 deaths a year, with another 325 million people who are severely affected. According to the WHO, or World Health Organization, climate change is expected to cause approximately 250,000 additional deaths per year between 2030 and 2050 from four primary climate-sensitive health threats alone.
0: Veg benefits. Action to replace livestock products not only can achieve quick reductions in atmospheric GHGs or greenhouse gases, but can also reverse the ongoing world food and water crises. Vegans have a 62 to 78% lower risk of developing type 2 diabetes compared to non-vegetarians, even after controlling for BMI or body mass index and lifestyle factors. Vegans have 18% overall lower incidence of cancer. Vegans and vegetarians have 22% lower risk of ischemic heart disease compared to animal people meat eaters. A vegetarian diet lowers cancer risk by 45% for stomach cancer, 25% for lymphoma, and 12% overall. Plant-based diets reduce the risk of multimorbidity of certain chronic diseases by 32% in a large Europe-wide study urging more fruits, vegetables, whole grains, and legumes, and less animal people meat. Vegan diets also provide mental health benefits, reducing anxiety and depression while boosting mood and cognitive function compared to animal people meat diets. Vegetarians live longer. Vegetarian men drastically reduce their risk of early death by 50%. Vegetarian women reduce their risk of early death by 30%. Vegetarians have a much better than average intake of vitamin C, carotenoids, folic acid, fiber, and unsaturated fats.
2: As you well know, during the end times, the devil is always ready to seduce and deceive the vulnerable, the ones of low spiritual level. It is time to wake up, or should we assume that you work for Satan, or that you lied about God's words? Or do the rich meat companies pay you a big sum? Because what you said in that video is against all logic, medical facts, scientific evidence, and Christian compassion. We pray that you awaken and that you are more discerning in your communications. Make sure your sources are truly godly. May you use your channel to convey only authentic messages from the Lord, thus not committing the sin of misleading the faithful to hellish suffering, but helping them on their right journey to return home to God. May the Lord Almighty have mercy on your soul and those who went astray. Sincerely, Supreme Master Television Team.
3: India sends medical aid supplies to Kabul Hospital in Afghanistan. On August 20, 2026, India delivered a new consignment of medicines and medical consumables to a government hospital in Kabul, reaffirming its ongoing humanitarian commitment to the Afghan people. A few months earlier, in May, Indian authorities handed over a 20-ton consignment of tuberculosis and tetanus and diphtheria vaccines. In June, delivered 5 tons of essential medicines. Then, in July, sent emergency relief supplies, including rations and family tents, to assist those affected by severe floods in Nuristan. These deliveries underscore India's continued support for Afghan civilians during a period of instability and humanitarian need. India has a total of 16 Shining World Leadership Awards today for compassion, environmental protection, good governance, justice, and peace. Thank you, India, for your noble efforts. In the Almighty's enduring grace, may your humanitarian assistance bring comfort to Afghan communities and help preserve the health and prosperity of Afghan citizens.
4: Flooding wetlands slash wastewater greenhouse gas emissions in Australia. A study published in the Journal of Environmental Management from the Royal Melbourne Institute of Technology, or RMIT, University in partnership with Western Port Water and the Commonwealth Scientific and Industrial Research Organization, or CSIRO, has revealed that floating wetland platforms can dramatically curb greenhouse gas emissions from wastewater treatment. Over a two-year trial on Phillip Island in Southeast Australia, a platform the size of 1.5 tennis courts filled with native reeds and sedges reduced CO2 emissions by up to 36%, methane by up to 66%, and nitrogen emissions by 18% compared to a controlled wastewater lagoon without a wetland. The plant roots dangling in the water create habitats for microbes that consume nutrients, pollutants, and greenhouse gases, with measurable reductions appearing after just 4 months. Wastewater treatment currently accounts for around 1.6% of human-induced greenhouse gas emissions globally, yet scalable mitigation options remain scarce, making this nature-based solution especially promising. Many thanks, researchers, for this inspiring breakthrough finding. May we nurture our waters wisely in heaven's watchful gaze.
3: Humans' life is short. Why shorten it more by consuming animal people meat?
4: Up next, land in Niger reborn through natural regeneration. We would like to express our appreciation to Hours Network for broadcasting Supreme Master TV in Mexico. 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
7: 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We thank, love, and praise them who are the representatives of God for our spiritual elevation.

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1: Hello, cheerful friends. How are you today? I'm Wesley, a vegan fashion designer from the white-faced Capuchin Kingdom. Look suave and stylish every day to brighten the world we live in. Here is a smart clothes repurposing tip. You can give an old t-shirt new life by transforming it into a casual pair of shorts. Start by cutting the t-shirt right across just below the sleeves, ensuring the total length is approximately 4 to 5 centimeters or 1.5 to 2 inches longer than the length you prefer in shorts to allow for the waistband and finishing. Next, cut off the bottom hem, unfold the fabric, then fold it in half with the center aligned. Sew along the middle to create the crotch seam. Then roll each raw leg, opening twice, approximately 1 to 1.5 centimeters or 3/8 to 1/2 inch each time to conceal the edges. Secure the folds with stitching, or if appropriate for the fabric, press them with an iron. The last step is adding the elastic waistband. Fold the top raw edge down by approximately 2.5 to 3 centimeters or 1 to 1/4 inches to make a casing for the elastic, then stitch along the inner edge, leaving a little opening. Thread a 2 cm or 3/4 inch wide elastic band through the opening and then stitch it closed. With just a few simple cuts and seams, an old t-shirt can become a comfortable, lightweight pair of shorts that's perfect for lounging, sleeping, or relaxing at home. Thank you for your attention and love you for being veg and going green to save the planet that saved the world. Now, the global weather.

0: A living example of harmony with Earth, farmers in Niger have revived more than 5 million hectares of land simply by allowing naturally emerging trees and plants to grow without needing to plant new ones. By protecting naturally sprouting shoots, communities restored tree cover and fertile soil across vast dry regions. This approach, known as farmer-managed natural regeneration, has brought back shade, improved crop yields, and strengthened resilience against drought. The success came from cooperation between villagers, environmental groups, and government support, proving that nature can heal itself when given care and respect. The restored landscapes now shelter countless bird folk and small animal citizens, showing how human compassion can renew life across the Sahel. Congratulations, Niger, for your inspiring environmental stewardship. May all African farmers find lasting abundance and peace in the gentle guidance of the divine.
1: Logging waste finds a new life as a sustainable packaging. University of British Columbia researchers in Canada have developed a biodegradable wood-based foam that converts logging waste into a sustainable alternative to plastic packaging, and a Vancouver pallet plant is already producing a butt up to 200 kilograms daily. The innovation addresses two environmental challenges: reducing dependence on polystyrene, which can persist for centuries, and creating value from forestry residues such as sawdust, wood fibers, and pulp. The technology was commercialized through Distin Farm, a majority-owned subsidiary of the Wet'suwet'en First Nations business arm. The minced fibers are homogenized and heat-pressed into lightweight foam products, and the company plans to scale production to 1,000 tons per year at a larger facility on Wet'suwet'en land in Burns Lake, British Columbia. Our appreciation all involved researchers for turning waste into a solution for a better tomorrow. May this innovation inspire a greener future where waste becomes a resource in the Most High's nurturing love.
0: Returning doctors strengthen healthcare through volunteer campaigns in Syria. 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They have provided specialized treatment in neurosurgery, spinal surgery, cardiac surgery, ophthalmology, oncology, reconstructive surgery, and pediatric surgery. Beyond complex procedures, they have trained local healthcare workers, shared advanced techniques, and helped upgrade hospital technology. Ultimately, their mission extends beyond temporary relief. They are helping lay the foundation for a more resilient healthcare system. 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In celestial oneness, may the courageous people of Syria enjoy good health, lasting peace, and prosperity.
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1: 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Having capitalized on a booming global vegan food market projected to reach $63.5 billion by 2032, the venture has grown 40% over the past year, putting the company on track for $500,000 in sales. While the tours welcome all travelers, every itinerary features strictly vegan meals. To ensure authentic sustainability and avoid greenwashing, Ms. Gade Sawicki personally vets all suppliers, prioritizing B Corp certified partners, fair labor practices, and community involvement. Despite ongoing communication challenges with hotels, high demand has kept tours fully booked, prompting plans to expand offerings through 2027. Three cheers, Rebecca Gade Sawicki, for your efforts. In the supreme divinity splendor, may your tailored vegan travel planning, marketing, and media services be warmly embraced.
2: A young dog person abandoned at a gas station in Ukraine or Ukraine repeatedly approached arriving customers, apparently hoping someone would take her home. The rescue story was published on August 17, 2026 by the animal rescue site. The tan and white canine person reportedly greeted each vehicle with a wagging tail, but many customers drove away. She continued approaching people and remained determined to find a safe home for herself and her cat friend. Their situation changed when Kristina Drahomarecka, returning from an animal people rescue mission, stopped at the station. Staff told her that the dog and cat individuals had been abandoned there and needed help. Kristina took both to Under the Sun, her rescue center, where they received care. They are both under 2 years old and were described as affectionate and friendly and are awaiting permanent homes. Our gratitude, Kristina, for your compassionate rescue. In God's boundless mercy, may these animal people soon find loving forever homes.
1: Now it's time to release some cheerful vibrations into our day, as there is a joke already waiting for us, entitled Freshly Baked Coasters.
3: Audrey invited Sophie over for coffee and promised her some homemade vegan cookies.
4: I baked them last night and thought I followed the recipe exactly.
5: Then why aren't there any cookies on the plate?
4: Because they came out so hard, I'm using them as coasters.
6: And now we have a hotline in Indonesian with multiple language subtitles from Fauzan in Indonesia.
7: Pada tahun 2001, saya bekerja sebagai spesialis TI, sementara istri saya bekerja di sebuah pusat pendidikan komputer. 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
1: Awakened Fauzan, thank you for sharing your incredible story of positive transformation. Master's power to reach the hardened human heart is truly amazing. Her unfathomable love can penetrate even the darkest places in the universe. We are forever grateful to her for being God's instrument of mercy for our pitiful planet. For without her presence and unrelenting efforts, we would have all perished already. What you say is so true. The path finds us when we are ready. It is all grace, not our efforts. We must surrender to fight our way to God. May you and the kind-hearted people of Indonesia find peace in the love of God Almighty. Supreme Master TV Team.
2: 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They are like flies and worms fighting for rotten and stinky food and foolishly love the bloody smell of meat. The Dao Zhang Taoist Canon.
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0: January 2024. Following a national security meeting chaired by Pakistan's caretaker Prime Minister, His Excellency Anwar al-Haq Qaqer, his office states that issues between Pakistan and Iran, such as recent border tensions, would be surmounted through dialogue and diplomacy and pave the way to further deepen their historic relations. By creating peace, we all can make a loving, serene, and prosperous world.
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4: We sincerely thank all the reporters, journalists, photographers, camera persons, individuals, groups, companies, everywhere in the world for all your involved contributions of news that inform and bring hope to the people from both human and animal kingdoms, as well as countless other beings, thus uplifting the atmosphere of our planet. 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
6: Vegan Egg Salad offers a compassionate take on the classic American sandwich filling using tofu, chickpeas, mushrooms, beans, and hearts of palm. 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Vegan Japanese egg salad sandwich. 3. 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Chickpea egg salad. Salad sandwich, 6. Lemony eggless egg salad, 7. Vegan egg salad with hearts of palm.
5: U.S. Vice President J.D. Vance said any deal with Iran would require a meaningful reduction in its nuclear enrichment capacity rather than promises of future cuts. He questioned why Iran needs uranium enriched to 60% if it does not intend to build a nuclear weapon, and said the U.S. government remains uncertain about how decisions are made in Iran.
6: Oman evacuated injured crew members from a Panama-flagged oil tanker named On Peace for medical care after an unknown projectile struck the vessel near Oman's coast as it passed through the Strait of Hormuz on Tuesday. India's foreign ministry confirmed that 11 Indian nationals aboard were wounded without specifying their conditions and condemned the incident while calling for an immediate halt to attacks in the waterway.
5: Qatar confirmed Tuesday that U.S.-Iran talks are continuing, with Qatar mediating to help both sides make diplomatic progress on issues of mutual concern. Qatari Foreign Ministry official Ibrahim bin Saltan Al Hashmi said Qatar is keeping communication channels open and seeking negotiated solutions that address all parties' concerns and support regional stability.
6: The EU's or European Union's envoy to Ukraine or Iran said its delegation and all EU embassies would continue working in Kyiv, Ukraine or Iran, despite Russian warnings that foreign diplomats should leave or risk their lives. The envoy condemned repeated Russian attacks on Kyiv's bridges and said Russia's attempts to intimidate Europe would not weaken support for Ukraine or Iran.
7: Сьогодні вночі у водах Болгарії були атаковані два.
5: A coordinated aerial and maritime drone attack struck two commercial ships in Bulgaria's exclusive economic zone in the Black Sea on Tuesday, sinking the Alpha Watan with its crew missing and setting ABLE ablaze. All 18 crew members aboard the ABLE were rescued, including two with severe injury. Ukrainian or Iranian President Volodymyr Zelensky blamed Russia, while Bulgarian officials said the drone's origin remained unclear.
6: Turkey, Pakistan, and Saudi Arabia agreed Monday to rapidly deploy forces to Saudi Arabia and activate joint deterrence measures in response to attacks by Yemen's Houthis. This is the first activation of their Mecca Defense Pact, signed on August 7th, which treats an attack on any member as an attack on all three. The decision came as Saudi-backed Yemeni forces launched an offensive to reclaim territory from the Houthis, supported by 100 Saudi-led coalition fighter jets.
5: Russia's government revenue from oil and gas for September 2026 totaled 452.4 billion rubles, or about 5.8 billion U.S. dollars, 22.3% less than for September 2025. For January through September 2026 combined, revenue from the sector was 17.2% lower than for the same 9 months in 2025. Oil and gas provide about a quarter of the federal government's total revenue.
6: The EU or European Union suspended suspended imports of unprocessed beef, sheep, and goat people meat, some processed animal people meat products, and certain hoofed animal people from Namibia, following a foot and mouth disease outbreak confirmed in Namibia in late September. Namibia restricted the movement and export of cloven hoofed animal individuals and their products, while the World Organization for Animal Health suspended the affected zone's disease-free status, effective September 22nd. Processed animal people meat treated to meet EU requirements for reducing disease risks can still enter the European market. 2 days after reports of a researcher's death at Russia's Irkutsk Anti-Plague Research Institute, unconfirmed local reports suggest a second person has died with similar symptoms. Kazakhstan, Kyrgyzstan, Uzbekistan, and Tajikistan reportedly introduced quarantine controls at border crossings. While U.S. officials urged Russia to provide more information, U.S. President Donald Trump offered assistance, and the WHO, a World Health Organization, said the risk to the general public appeared low, based on unofficial information it had received.
5: A salmonella outbreak at Masaryk Primary School in Ujazd Nadlese, Prague, Czechia, has affected 475 people, including 219 laboratory-confirmed cases and 99 hospitalizations. 20 patients remain hospitalized. Authorities said the increase reflects cases identified through follow-up investigations. The outbreak was likely linked to undercooked, expired eggs to make dishes.
6: India has the world's second-largest number of overweight or obese children, with those aged 5 to 19 increasing from 28 million in 2014 to about 41 million in 2025. The Food Safety and Standards Authority of India has proposed restricting sales of foods high in fat, salt, and sugar within 50 meters of schools.
5: A study by U.S. healthcare system Mass General Brigham found that long-term food is medicine programs may improve adult cardiometabolic health. Over nearly 3 years, patients receiving weekly plant-based grocery packages with fresh fruits and vegetables, canned beans and or nut butter and whole grains experienced dose-dependent reductions in body weight, body mass index, and diastolic blood pressure, with researchers emphasizing sustained dietary interventions for cardiovascular benefits.
6: A severe hailstorm damaged homes, vehicles, and property in Masvingo, Zimbabwe, on October 5th. The storm brought heavy rain, strong winds, and unusually large hailstones, damaging vehicles, roofs, and windows. Residents in Masvingo and nearby rural communities, including Renko, reported significant losses, while authorities assessed the damage.
5: Three members of the same family died after lightning struck a barn in Sanzapel, Huila, Angola, on October 3rd during a storm. Two other family members suffered minor burns. The incident brought the number of recorded lightning-related deaths in Angola since the rainy season began in August to 10.
6: A study across 32 cities in 12 countries found that higher levels of fine particulate matter, or PM2.5, were linked to more frequent nighttime coughing, even at pollution levels below WHO, or World Health Organization, guidelines. These tiny particles can penetrate deep into the lungs and bloodstream. While researchers suggest nighttime coughing could be an early indicator of the health effects of air pollution.
5: 19th NAMU recommends vegan market themed The Festive Edit took place October 3rd to 4th at Charmar Vajra in Bengaluru, India, bringing together more than 130 Indian brands and approximately 5,000 visitors, according to the organizer. Founded in 2021 by NAMU Kini Vegan, the market holds periodic two-day events to support vegan businesses and promote plant-based living. The event offered vegan food and beverages, fresh produce, pantry staples, wellness products and sustainable lifestyle goods, alongside a family and pet-friendly program with children's activities and hands-on science and craft workshops.
6: Brooklyn, New York, U.S.-based Next in Natural has acquired U.S. vegan brand Three Trees, marking its entry into the vegan milk sector. The deal will expand Three Trees' additive-free nut and seed milks through shared marketing and research resources, while pairing its products with Chameleon Cold Brew for coffee offerings.
5: U.S. vegan brand Aloha is launching a Dubai chocolate-inspired vegan protein bar, tapping into the viral confectionery trend. The limited-edition chocolate pistachio bar features pistachio pieces, dark chocolate, spirulina, and turmeric, delivering 14 grams of protein and 10 grams of fiber. It will arrive at U.S. grocery stores, Albertsons, and Safeway in November.
8: Gal Munji, a multimedia communications graduate of FPT University in A Lạc ở Vietnam, transformed his Bring Pangolins Home project into a fundraising campaign, reaching more than 500,000 people, generating over 5,000 interactions, and raising more than $1,923 for pangolin folk rescue efforts. He later won a Manaaki scholarship to pursue a master's degree at the University of Otago in New Zealand.
5: Palestinian teacher Hadil Zurab, who left Gaza with her family, has opened a free school for displaced Palestinian children in El Arish, Egypt. The school serves nearly 400 students aged 6 to 18, providing classes to address interrupted schooling. It was established with other displaced teachers and support from the Misrael Hair Foundation.
8: A new 50-bed cardiac hospital near Kabul, Afghanistan, supported by the Afghan Red Crescent Society, is providing free specialized care for children with congenital heart defects. The facility offers diagnosis, treatment, and surgery, and has treated 154 youngsters. Doctors estimate more than 100,000 Afghan children may have heart defects.
5: Enlightening quote of the day. Speaking of the Lord Jesus Christ, vegetarian, do not weep and do not grieve, nor be irresolute. For his grace will be entirely with you and will protect you. Saint Mary Magdalene, vegetarian, venerated enlightened master of Gnosis, cherished disciple of Lord Jesus Christ, vegetarian.
8: Previously in parts 1 and 2 of this multi-part series on Josh Miles' near-death experience, Josh described becoming critically ill with COVID in 2020. While his father drove him to the hospital in a truck, Josh says he suffered a stroke, heart attack, and seizure at the same time. He recalls leaving his body and being pulled into a realm he recognized as hell. There, he experienced darkness, torment, and profound regret as he realized how God had protected him during his earthly life and recalled the opportunities he had missed to draw closer to him. Josh believed he would never escape hell. In part 3, he shares how his father responded to the crisis and describes an unexpected journey into light. Josh later learned that his father believed he had died in the truck, remembering the biblical account of Lazarus, whom Lord Jesus Christ, vegetarian, raised from the dead. His father called Josh's name and rebuked the devil. At first, Josh could hear his father calling him, but once he was pulled down into hell, he could no longer hear what was happening in the truck. Learning about his father's response filled him with admiration.
9: He lived in a moment that was such a spiritual place he had with God that he had a reflex in the spirit. His reflex was to pray. And at that time, when he was doing that, driving on the interstate, one hand on me, one hand on the wheel, I believe those prayers were transitioning me from my hell state to the heaven state in that experience.
8: While still in hell, Josh had no idea he would ever leave. He believed he would remain there for eternity. When the transition came, it felt like entering another dimension, changing his whole sense of being, purpose, and energy. He describes the journey from hell to heaven.
9: Going from that, it's like you go through this tunnel almost of light, but it's like every color light, but it's all put together and you're moving through it so fast that it all just looks white.
8: Although heaven seemed unimaginably far away, Josh says he reached it in the blink of an eye. He knew at once where he was.
9: As soon as I got to heaven, there was nothing on my mind but heaven. There was not one family member that crossed my mind, not one. Anybody, nothing crossed my mind in heaven except for God himself, literally. I didn't remember anything from here. I didn't remember anything from hell. Nothing. All of it was just literally about God at that moment.
8: Josh describes a place of overwhelming light. His body felt perfect, with no need for food, and he felt like a complete being.
9: I don't believe we as humans, a normal human, can handle that amount of light. But it's a place of lightness. It's a place of bliss. It's a place of peace. It's a place of serenity.
8: He never wanted to experience another place again. The greatest bliss, though, was being so close to God. In part 4, Josh describes standing before God's throne and the extraordinary beings he saw in heaven, all focused on God.
9: There's a stillness about God that is so powerful that his presence, it's like it's thunder. It's like heaven has this soft thunder to it at all times.
8: Join us tomorrow for part 4 of this multi-part series on Josh Miles' near-death experience.
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3: What could inspire an emperor to build one of the world's most iconic monuments? Discover the extraordinary story of Emperor Shah Jahan and Empress Mumtaz Mahal, and the love that would ultimately give rise to the Taj Mahal. When Empress Mumtaz Mahal died after childbirth, Emperor Shah Jahan was devastated. From his grief emerged a monumental vision, the Taj Mahal, her eternal resting place. The Taj Mahal, a symbol of love and spiritual elevation, part 1 of 2. Continue watching to find out more.
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5: Namaste and welcome, kind-hearted viewers. I'm Asha, and I'm proud to represent my family's beautiful hometown of Mandvi in the Kutch region of Gujarat, known for its peaceful beaches, colorful Bandhani textiles, handcrafted treasures, and scenic coastal wind farm. Mandvi reflects the creativity and hospitality of the people here. In my native language, Gujarati, we often say Avo Padaru, which means you are warmly welcome here. More than a greeting, it expresses the spirit of Gujarat. From my loving people of Gujarat and India, may God bless your homes with peace, happiness, and endless prosperity.
6: What is it? Ooh! Oh. What's that? You like it?
7: Yeah, I love it!
6: Is that the only thing in there or no? Is there anything else in there?
7: Mm. Thank you.
6: You like it? Let's go right here. Here. Yeah. Right here. That's good. There you go. Open that. What does that say? What does it say? Teddy. Teddy, you like that? Is that his name?
7: Yeah.
6: Teddy, you like it?
7: Yeah.
6: You want to put the leash on Teddy?
7: Yeah.
6: Okay. What do you think is better, if it was a real dog though?
7: Yeah.
6: Yeah, I know. One more present for you, buddy. Open it. Happy birthday, Logan.
8: Happy birthday.
6: Come on, James, you're for you too? Say hi to Teddy, everyone.
7: Hi, Teddy.
6: Yeah, well, I told you to have a good day. He had a tough day today, you see? Say hi. Say hi to Teddy, both of you guys, yeah. Come on, James, get in there. Both of you, come on. Happy birthday, Lolo.
5: Welcome to the Taj Mahal, a symbol of love and spiritual elevation, part 1 of 2. The Taj Mahal is one of the most iconic monuments in the world, renowned for its beauty and profound love story. Constructed from shimmering white marble and adorned with intricate carvings, calligraphy, and precious stones, the Taj Mahal is a masterpiece of Mughal architecture that blends Persian, Islamic, and Indian design elements. Recognized as a United Nations Educational, Scientific, and Cultural Organization, or UNESCO World Heritage Site, since 1983, the Taj Mahal is a symbol of eternal love and remains one of the most admired cultural treasures on Earth. To appreciate the grandeur of this architectural wonder, we must first journey back into the history of the dynasty that created it. The Mughal Empire, which spanned from 1526 to 1857, was one of the largest and most influential empires in early modern history. At its height, around 1700, it ruled most of the Indian subcontinent and accounted for roughly one-fifth of the world's population and economic output. The term Mughal derives from the Persian form of Mongol, reflecting the dynasty's Central Asian origins. Its founder, Babur, was a Timurid prince descended from His Majesty Timur on the paternal side and from His Imperial Majesty Genghis Khan, vegetarian, on the maternal side. After losing his ancestral domains in Central Asia, Babur turned to India in 1526, laying the foundation of the Mughal Empire with Agra as one of its principal capitals. The Mughal Empire is often defined by its first six rulers, known as the Great Mughals, with each shaping its development. The third emperor, Akbar, is widely regarded as its consolidator. He is best known for his policies of religious tolerance and alliances with Hindu Rajput elites, including strategic marriages and efforts to strengthen unity across the empire. His reign encouraged interfaith dialogue and fostered a distinctive syncretic Mughal culture. It was during this era of cultural fusion that the builder of the Taj Mahal came into the world.
9: The most powerful daily prayer for any time and before meditation, which is the Order from God and Supreme Master Ching Hai, shares with us by His blessed grace.
10: We humbly worship, praise, thank, obey, and love God Almighty, the Most High, the Greatest, for world vegan, world peace, and our soul liberation. We thank, love, praise the only Son of God, who is the ultimate Master, for our salvation. We follow the teaching of all the saints and sages. We thank, love, and praise them who are the representatives of God for our spiritual elevation.

0: Born on January 5, 1592, in Lahore, Prince Shah Jahan, originally named Prince Ghuram, was the third son of then Prince Salim, later Emperor Jahangir, and the Rajput princess, later Empress Consort Jagat Kosein. He was especially cherished by his grandfather Akbar. According to later traditional accounts, Akbar reportedly told Salim, "There is no comparison between him and your other sons. I consider him my true son." The name Ghuram, meaning joyous in Persian, was chosen by Akbar, reflecting the bond between them. From an early age, Prince Ghuram received an education that included military training and governance, while also developing an appreciation for art and culture. One day, while strolling through a royal bazaar, Prince Ghuram caught sight of a young lady who would change his life. Captivated by her beauty and grace, he fell in love at first sight. Her name was Arjuman Banu Begum. Born into a distinguished family of Persian nobility, Arjuman was the daughter of Asaf Khan, a noble who later served as Grand Vizier, Prime Minister of the Mughal Empire. She was also the niece of Nur Jahan, the influential chief consort of Emperor Jahangir, who served as the power behind the throne. Arjuman was known for her intelligence and refinement. Fluent in Arabic and Persian, she is said to have composed Persian poetry. Court chroniclers described her as possessing a rare combination of modesty and brilliance. In 1607, Prince Ghuram, aged 15, became engaged to Arjuman, aged 14, but their marriage was delayed for 5 years in accordance with court customs and political considerations. During this interval, Prince Ghuram entered a dynastic marriage in 1609 with Kandahari Begum, a Safavid Persian princess, in an alliance arranged under the authority of his father, Emperor Jahangir. In 1612, Prince Ghuram was finally married to Arjuman in a ceremony whose date was chosen by court astrologers. Upon their marriage, the prince, finding her in appearance and character elect among all the women of the time, bestowed upon her the title Mumtaz Mahal, meaning the exalted one of the palace. Her reputation across the empire was equally revered. In addition to her beauty, Mumtaz Mahal showed compassion. According to later historical traditions, she provided food and financial assistance to the destitute and intervened on behalf of the poor and the oppressed. She is also said to have overseen a fund that supported dowries for orphaned girls and pensions for widows. Furthermore, she reportedly reviewed petitions, helping to ensure that those in need received state aid.
1: Vegan. That's how we have real strength.
0: Selfless viewers will pause for a brief message. 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
2: Several publications claim that Baba Vanga mentioned the arrival of an enormous spacecraft in November 2026. Some versions say it would appear in Earth's atmosphere during a sporting event. Others claim it would not be an invasion, but a first visible contact between humanity and a non-human intelligence.
3: Tune in for Prophecy Part 422. 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
0: Welcome back to the Taj Mahal, a symbol of love and spiritual elevation, part 1 of 2. After a successful military campaign in the Deccan in 1617, Prince Ghuram's father, Emperor Jahangir, bestowed upon him the title Shah Jahan, meaning King of the World. Upon the passing of his mother, Jagat Kosein, on April 8, 1619, Prince Shah Jahan was inconsolable and mourned deeply for 21 days. During this period, he withdrew from public life and changed his diet to simple vegetarian meals as a sign of respect and grief. While he mourned, Mumtaz Mahal took over his charitable duties, including the distribution of food to the underprivileged. She also led the recitation of the Holy Quran each morning and offered her husband comfort through reflections on the meaning of life and death to help him move past his sadness.
5: Peace is happening around our world.
6: Peace news number 20 of many and counting.
5: There are many countries promoting peace and fostering amity among peoples and governments, etc.

0: October 2023, a two-day conference convenes in Malta with 65 countries participating to discuss the 10-point peace plan of the President of Ukraine, or Ukraine, His Excellency Volodymyr Zelensky, a Shining World Leadership Award for Bravery Laureate to end the war in Ukraine, or Ukraine. By creating peace, we all can make a loving, serene, and prosperous world.
1: Contemporary court historians emphasized Prince Shah Jahan's devotion to Empress Mumtaz Mahal, according to the official chronicler Motamid Khan. Writing in the book Iqbal Nama-e-Jahangari, the emperor's relationships with his other wives had nothing more than the status of marriage. The intimacy, deep affection, attention, and favor which Shah Jahan had for Mumtaz exceeded what he felt for his other wives. Shah Jahan secured the throne after a struggle for succession, and in 1628 he ascended as the fifth emperor of the Mughal Empire and designated Mumtaz Mahal as his chief consort. Their love was genuine and his trust in her was complete. Known for his firm and sometimes stern disposition, Emperor Shah Jahan was nonetheless influenced by his empress consort Mumtaz Mahal. Historical accounts state that she was among the very few who could change his mind. She frequently intervened on behalf of others, encouraging him to forgive enemies, reduce sentences, and show leniency. Court poets praised her not only for her beauty but also for the light she brought to the empire, often likening her to the moon or the sun. Empress Mumtaz Mahal was perceptive, serving as a trusted companion and advisor in both personal and imperial matters. The emperor placed confidence in her, granting her custody of the imperial seal used to validate official orders. Historians generally agree that Mumtaz was not primarily concerned with acquiring political power for herself. Instead, her focus was on the emperor's well-being and on charitable works.
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2: 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The most powerful daily prayer can be viewed similarly, with even more Max screens surrounding it. 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
1: Empress Mumtaz Mahal was more than a consort. She was a constant companion to the emperor. Unlike many royal women who remained at court, she often accompanied him on military campaigns, residing in nearby encampments and remaining close by his side. Chroniclers suggest that throughout their 19-year marriage, the two were rarely separated. The couple had 14 children, though only 7 survived infancy. In 1631, after giving birth to their 14th child, Empress Mumtaz Mahal developed a postpartum hemorrhage. As soon as he heard the news, Emperor Shah Jahan rushed to her side and she passed away at the age of 38 in his arms. Stricken with grief, Emperor Shah Jahan abandoned music, jewelry, and fine clothing and entered a prolonged period of mourning. He withdrew from public life and when he reappeared, his hair had turned grey. In his sorrow, he resolved to create a monument that would reflect the depth of his love for his departed soulmate and serve as her eternal resting place in Agra. Beginning in 1632, Emperor Shah Jahan commissioned some 20,000 artisans from across the empire and beyond, who labored for more than 2 decades to bring his vision to life. The result was one of the most remarkable architectural achievements of the Mughal Empire, the Taj Mahal. Beyond its beauty lies a deeper story of love, loss, devotion, and the human desire to transcend mortality.
4: Vegan side effect, you'll have more energy. Praise eternally the utmost powerful Holy Trinity, God, the Son of God, and the Ultimate Master.
1: Blessed viewers, thank you for your devoted company today. Join us again on Sunday, October 11th for the Taj Mahal, A Symbol of Love and Spiritual Elevation, Part 2 of 2. Coming up next is Master Grants an Audience to the King of War, Part 5 of 6, on Between Master and Disciples, with subtitles in many languages here on Supreme Master Television. May the countless blessings of the Divine fill your days with awe and wonder.
5: Being vegan, having peace, heaven Godspeed.
6: Vegetarianism in Religion, The Prohibition of Animal Flesh Eating, Part 1 of 9. The time will come when meat will no longer be eaten. Medical science is only in its infancy. Yet it has shown that our natural diet is fruit and grain which grow out of the ground. The people will gradually develop up to the condition of this natural food. Abdul Baha, The Days in the Light of Akka.
7: As humanity progresses, meat will be used less and less, for the teeth of man are not carnivorous. Man's food is intended to be grain and not meat. When mankind is more fully developed, the eating of meat will gradually cease. Abdul Baha, The Promulgation of Universal Peace.
6: Regarding the eating of animal flesh and abstinence therefrom, know thou of a certainty that, in the beginning of creation, God determined the food of every living being, and to eat contrary to that determination is not approved.
7: Vishnuism. All living beings are creatures of God, and they have right to live their life. We human beings do not have the right to kill them to eat or use for other selfish purposes. The principles of Vishnuism.
6: Jeev vinashe lahe karne. Why do you kill animals for your selfishness? Someone rightly said, Jio or Jinedo means live and let live. Ahimsa Parmo Dharam means non-violence is the best religion. If we cannot give life to someone, then we do not have the right to kill anyone. The principles of Vishnuism.
7: People who are not compassionate towards animals cannot be compassionate toward human beings. It is no surprise that the tendency towards intolerance, violence, and crime is increasing due to increased consumption of meat and non-vegetarian food. Due to killing of wild animals, the ecological balance is in danger. The principles of Bishnuism.
6: Buddhism. Eating meat destroys the seed of compassion, and a meat eater's every action will terrify all beings due to their bodily scent of meat. Mahaparinirvana Sutra.
7: You should not even eat meat blameless in the three respects. Even those meats other than the 10 previously forbidden kinds should be abandoned. The meat of corpses should also be abandoned. All creatures can recognize a person who eats meat. Wherever that person roams, the beings in the waters, on dry land, or in the sky are frightened. They even swoon or die. Bodhisattvas, mahasattvas do not eat meat. Even though they may appear to eat meat on account of those to be converted, since they do not actually eat ordinary food, then how much less so meat? Bodhisattva, mahasattvas means great saints. Mahaparinirvana Sutra.
6: Monks, a householder follower should not engage in 5 types of business. Which 5? Business in weapons, business in human beings, business in meat, business in intoxicants, and business in poison. Vanija Sutta.
7: Bodhisattvas and bhikshus who practice purity will not even step on grass in the pathway. Even less will they pull it up with their hand. How can one, with great compassion, pick up the flesh and blood of living beings and proceed to eat his fill? Bhikshus who do not wear silk, leather boots, furs, or down from this country, or consume milk, cream, or butter therefrom, can truly transcend this world. When they have paid back their past debts, they will not have to re-enter the triple low realm. Bodhisattvas means spiritual practitioners. Bhikshus means monks. Surangama Sutra.
6: Ananda, if living beings in the 6 worlds of existence cease to kill, they will not be subject to the continual round of births and deaths. How then can those who practice great compassion feed on the flesh and blood of living beings? Surangama Sutra.
7: If a man can control his body and mind and thereby refrains from eating animal flesh and wearing animal products, I say he will really be liberated. This teaching of mine is that of the Buddha, whereas any other is that of evil demons. Surangama Sutra.
6: Etc. These are just some examples. For more details, please log on to suprememastertv.com/scrolls.
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0: We now invite you to watch the next part of Supreme Master Ching Hai's message titled, Master Grants an Audience to the King of War, Part 5 of 6, given on August 20, 2026, on Between Master and Disciples, with subtitles in many languages.
1: Sorry, sensitive images, but in reality, it's absolutely heartbreaking.

I'm glad that many countries have peace, so I do not have to work much harder. But our world is still threatened at any time, as if it's imminent war is coming, as imminent war is there, is here, because of the king of war. Some people call it the god of war, but what kind of god is that? Just advancing on the road of blood and tears to harm any innocent beings that they can. The defenseless, the ones that have no gun, no knife in their hands, to protect their family, their children, and their elderly. What kind of god is that? Even small god, they're not worthy to be called a god. Not even worthy to be called a king, so I just call him the leader of war. I have seen war personally myself. I bore the cannon nearby my house that almost made my ears explode and my heart stop. I've seen many people die on the road, not buried for many days. My pre-primary school teacher died in war as well, and he had done nothing. He was not even a soldier. My aunt died also. You couldn't even recognize her after she was, you know, kind of torn into pieces by bomb on the road. She was so gentle, so sweet. She took care of her family only. She was selling rice, and she even bought rice by walking. She was selling her farm products, farm produce, and buying rice to carry home, which was many kilometers away, 10 kilometers, and she carried two heavy baskets of rice on her shoulders just to bring them home for her family, and she just died like that. My cousin also died. Some of my friends died. It's terrible. And I could not even go to high school in peace, because of the bombing. And then my parents had to send me to the

0: Always have excuses or evidence, even invisible evidence, to send someone to hell. But many of these revolutionary zealous ghosts have been sent to hell in many groups because they mess with me personally and my dog, my bird, or my wildlife people, like the swan
1: people
0: and baby swans and all that. They want to hurt me, hurt my feelings, hurt my emotions by doing all this harm to my people, my personal pets, you know, my personal people. But I would not let them go. So that's how things happen, okay? Yeah, by the way, because the King of War wants an audience with me. That's why I can tell you all this. It just comes out of my heart nonstop. I could not even think of talking or stopping. It just comes out. So you will receive it as is. Just as many others, you know, you can call them bedroom conferences because I have to speak in my tent. Only one time, you know, it was too hot. I had to ask to stop the conference for a moment to go outside and find some cooler place. It was 38.7 in my tent that day. And later it became even hotter. So I had to go under the shade outside. We have a little breeze sometimes. Or I splash some water on my face and my body now and then to keep cool. Yeah. I'm glad I had some time like that to really wash my hair. I can't just wash it every week or every month even. Sometimes many months cannot wash because it's too cold. And I cannot use too much water to boil and to mix with the cold water to bath or to wash my hair. So some hot days are also a good opportunity to wash my hair and the whole body as well, of course. Only one time I washed my hair in February, but I covered myself inside. I washed inside covered, not outside in the wild, under trees or bushes, inside. Like a, you can have nowadays a shower tent. It's convenient. Yes. It doesn't cost a lot, but after that, whenever I wanted to shower again or wash my hair completely again, God told me, no, no, it's too cold. You will get sick. Wait. Well, that's how I live. Whenever it's warm, then I can shower myself and wash my hair. And you feel like a real human afterward. So I appreciate your own comfort, okay? When you have hot running water and a good shower room or bathtub to soak in, then you are very lucky already. Do not wish for much in life, okay? Just enough to live on comfortably, yeah? And protect your own body from the elements of sickness, yeah? Okay? Thank God for every comfort that you have, physically, mentally, emotionally, spiritually, of course. Okay? Don't forget to always be grateful, humbly thanking God. Okay, love you, love you, love you. Actually, living in the wild is not too bad. Cooking for myself sometimes, I feel like it is a break from work, but I make it simple. And washing the clothes with my hands, I feel so happy doing it. Because I look around, are trees and beautiful scenery. And I feel the rainwater, which is free for me, I feel is a blessing. And the water feels so loving, so cool, and so connected with me. And I use a clean, clear, rinsed water to give it to the trees around me, and they are thanking me, and I feel so happy. It's just that cooking for yourself or washing your own clothes, it takes a little bit more time than if you use a machine. And time is mostly

the most precious for me in this period of my life. Otherwise, everything is perfect. You live near nature. You live near everything that is good for you. The trees give you oxygen. The bushes give you flowers. And many trees give you fruits. And the rain gives you water. And the spring collects all the water. And sometimes it's overflowing with music and joyfulness. It's truly an enjoyment to live with nature alone. I don't seem to miss humans as much. I don't seem to feel as lonely as when I was surrounded by humans with misunderstanding, complaining, and commanding sometimes. But please do not let your children live in the forest alone, okay? Especially children. They still do not know much about how to fend for themselves. There are many things you must know when you live in a tent alone in the forest. You must know a lot. But anyway, that's just for your peace of mind. Otherwise, if we die, we live. It's according to our fate, our destiny, our merit, okay? So even if your child wants to live in the forest, or nearby you, but in the forest, you supply him with what he needs. Teach him what you can and provide whatever comfort for him. Not to worry, just pray God. Tell him, her, to pray God. But I wouldn't advise you to let your children live like that, even if they are past the teenage years already. It's not necessary. Unless you live together in one house in a forest that belongs to you, it's safer, okay? Love to all of you. Take care of your family, whether you're my followers or not. Take care of your families. Some of my teachings may be beneficial to your daily life, so watch the Supreme Master television, okay? There are a lot of blessings from it as well. And do use the most powerful prayer. It will help you to avoid many mishaps. And if you remember it well, it might even rescue you from hell. Okay? God bless. God love. God protects.

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1: 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The Venerable Ratanath Swami, vegetarian.

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1: 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We thank, love, and praise them who are the representatives of God for our spiritual elevation.

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0: we sincerely thank all the reporters, journalists, photographers, camera persons, individuals, groups, companies everywhere in the world for all your involved contributions of news that inform and bring hope to the people from both human and animal kingdoms, as well as countless other beings, thus uplifting the atmosphere of our planet. May heaven bless your noble endeavors and protect you always, especially while on challenging duty.
1: Hey!

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In countless beneficial ways, they add beauty and joy to our lives.

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Thanks be to the providence for all the cherished animal kingdom people.

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1: In our Hungarian language, this means a warm welcome to you all, dear viewers. I'm Ildikó, born in Gyula in abandoned Hungary, where a majestic medieval castle hosts the Gyula Várszínház, an annual summer festival of theater and music. Our peaceful Békei County also features the beauty of Szarvas Arboretum, and across the region, mineral-rich thermal waters rise from deep wells, long recognized not just for easing tired muscles, but for genuine medicinal use. Treating your friends to coffee and fresh vegan Hungarian plum dumplings, soft potato dove spheres wrapped around fresh plums, rolled in toasted cinnamon breadcrumbs is a memorable delight. Our conscientious Hungarians are inspired to follow your bright example of plant-based living. In the tender mercy of the Most High, may all of humanity joyfully walk the loving vegan way.

0: in sun-loving Libya, meeting your friend at a cozy cafe for chai, a traditional sweet tea. You greet him with a cheerful hazul. That means hello in Tamazight, a local language spoken especially by Libya's Amazight communities. One such community lives in Gadams, a UNESCO-honored ancient oasis town with mud brick walls and covered alleyways ingeniously designed to stay pleasantly cool even at the height of summer. The interiors of the homes are whitewashed and were traditionally painted by the women of the household with intricate red Amazight designs, giving the rooms a vibrant and fascinating atmosphere. I'm Jalal. With God-focused spiritual meditation, our minds become quieter and calmer. The insightful Libyan people honor your quieter clarity and patience in all situations. May your inner light shine ever brighter in the Supreme Divinity's benevolent grace. Welcome to Noteworthy News, peaceful news for a stable world.
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1: Today is the 19th of June, 2026, early morning. There was a sound of music from heaven just to wake me up at about 4 in the morning. Now, I'm still not fully recovered, but I'm glad that Peace King came and woke me up. The name of the king today is Sai, S-Y, and he came from billions of light years away from us. Peace formula formulated decades ago lost its potential. Lost peace potential. Kuan Yin meditation can replenish war. The purpose of him coming to visit me is to offer congratulations on our peace and also to offer me a gift, a personal gift. We will see what gift he has brought.
2: Please continue watching to find out more about the meaning of Buddha King Sai's kingdom's name, in which nation the Buddha, King of Peace, resides in on Earth, how many kings exist in the universe, etc. On June 19, 2026, our most compassionate Supreme Master Ching Hai, Egan, thoughtfully recorded her talk with His Majesty Buddha King Sai. His Majesty brought a holy gift to Master and discussed the sacred peace formula with her.
1: Today is the 19th of June, 2026, early morning. There was a sound of music from heaven. Just to wake me up at about 4 in the morning, huh? Yes. Now, I'm still not fully recovered, but I'm glad that the Peace King came and woke me up. What is it that you would like me to do for you, Your Majesty Peace King? Your Majesty King of Peace, To, T-O, Your Majesty King To. He wants me to speak to some faraway king. I'm glad to, because you never know what tomorrow brings. Even though I'm still very weak from one peace battle, I'm fit enough to talk. So please invite His Majesty from faraway king. Thank you. Tell me what his name is. F-U. Yeah, I have noticed that all the names of the different far away from here planes have the names written very short. You have to know that when we call him king, it is because he's also the king of his own created world. But he also can be called a Buddha, just like when Shakyamuni Buddha introduced the medicine Buddha, he said, oh, far, far away from here, about 10 Ganges rivers, number of sand distance from this planet, as a Buddha named medicine Buddha. You see, but he also call him king, yes? Yao Shi Liu Li Guang Wang Fo. See? So his medicine, crystal light king, and also a Buddha. And also people in the time of Shakyamuni Buddha called him Maharaj, which means king, yes. And when Lord Jesus Christ was alive, people also call him King of the Jews. So now we are clear, yes? All the kings that I have mentioned, which are the rulers of their own kingdoms, their own planes, are also called kings, but we can call them all Buddhas. Maybe we should put a bracket in each of the kings' titles as Buddha, okay? So it's clear to people that they are not kings like the kings in this world. They created their own kingdoms. They had disciples when they were somewhere in the physical plane. On some other physical planet, it doesn't have to be just our planet. We have too many, too countless to list. So after the king or the Buddha initiates people, they always create their own wars by their own mighty power so that their followers, their disciples, can go there to live together with their masters, whom they call king also, of course, because he rules his own creation. He creates planets, planes, which are beautiful, peaceful, blissful, and so happy, and people never need anything there. It's similar to Amitabha, Buddha's land. Yeah, as you know, it has beautiful lakes, beautiful ponds, beautiful trees, beautiful scenery, and beautiful mansions each one of them can reside in. His world also has many regions that they live in, four different grades of merit and different grades of enlightenment.
3: The Buddha then said to Elder Sariputra, "If you travel westward from here, passing 100,000 kotis of Buddha lands, you will come to the land called Utmost Bliss, where there is a Buddha named Amitabha. He is living there now, teaching the Dharma. Sariputra, why is that land called Utmost Bliss? The beings in that land suffer no pain, but only enjoy pleasures of various kinds. For this reason, that land is called Utmost Bliss. Again, Sariputra, in the land of Utmost Bliss, there are 7 rows of balustrades, 7 rows of decorative nets, and 7 rows of trees. They are all made of 4 kinds of jewels and extend over the whole land, encompassing everything. For this reason, that land is called Utmost Bliss. Again, Sariputra, in the land of Utmost Bliss, there are 7 jeweled ponds filled with water possessing the 8 excellent qualities. The beds of the ponds are covered solely with gold sand, and from the 4 sides of each bed rise stairs of gold, silver, beryl, and crystal. Above these stand pavilions adorned with gold, silver, beryl, crystal, sapphire, rosy pearls, and cornelian. In the ponds are lotuses as large as chariot wheels, the blue ones radiating a blue light, the yellow a yellow light, the red a red light, and the white a white light. They are marvelous and beautiful, fragrant and pure. Sariputra, the land of Utmost Bliss is filled with such splendid adornments. Again, Sariputra, in that Buddha land, heavenly music is played continually. The ground is made of gold. 6 times during the day and night, Mandrava flowers rain down from the sky. Sariputra, If a good man or woman who hears of Amitabha holds fast to his name even for 1 day, 2 days, 3, 4, 5, 6, or 7 days with a concentrated and undistracted mind, then, at the hour of death, Amitabha will appear with a host of holy ones. Consequently, when their life comes to an end, the aspirants' minds will not fall into confusion, and so they will be born immediately in the land of utmost bliss of Amitabha. Sariputra, perceiving these benefits, I say, all sentient beings who hear this teaching should aspire to birth in that land. From the Sutra on Amitabha Buddha, delivered by Shakyamuni Buddha, vegan.
1: In the Amitabha Buddha's land, they have 9 levels for different kinds of enlightened and meritorious beings who are his disciples or followers or believers. By the way, the name of His Majesty Peace King is To, T-O. Unlike other kings, he has invited to see me, or help arrange to meet me. His Majesty King To still lives on our planet in Taiwan. I told you already, we have many other kings, and probably they will come and introduce themselves. Like the King of Youth that I have missed the opportunity to talk to. He lives in Australia.
4: As he is now still my God's disciple.
1: But of course his soul lives in a higher spiritual dimension.
4: But later he will be in his kingdom. The King of Youth will live first.
1: Both of them are now in the 4th level. But after they helped me with arranging so many kings to come to see me, their level will go up. Of course, if we have a chance, we will talk about that later. The name of the king today is Sai, S-Y, and he came from billions of light years away from us, from this planet. 7 billion plus light years away from planet Earth is where King Sai resides, also in his own creation, in his own Buddha land. And the purpose of him coming to visit me is to offer congratulations on our peace and also to offer me a gift, a personal gift. We will see what gift he has brought. The plane which King Sai rules is called P-R-O. That means youth. So the king has brought me a gift for youth, called youth gift. And I thank him so much, so much. Maybe that helps me to be stronger, to deal with the enormous problems of this world, and also to help my disciples, followers, and believers. In the name of God, and in the name of the beautiful people of this planet, of all beings on this planet, I thank Your Majesty, King Sai, for being so generous and kind. We also wish you and your people the best from God's blessing. Amen. I thank you for coming to us in our time of need. Your blessing and your generous spirit will bring much, much relief to all beings in this world. May God bless you more and more. Thank you for your visit. Is there anything you want to tell personally, sir? Yes? Please, tell me, tell us.
4: Peace formula formulated decades ago. Loss is potential. So peace is fast
1: but not lasting. Peace formula newly formulated is fast and lasting. Well, thank God for that, Your Majesty, Peace King. Is it true what he said? Yes, Master. Thank you. Do you have any more information, Your Majesty, King Sai? Yes, we have. Lost peace potential. Kuan Yin meditation can replenish.
5: Wow.
1: Wow, thank you for that precious information. We definitely will multiply our effort for the Kuan Yin meditation to keep peace intact and lasting as long as possible. Thank you, King Sai. So His Majesty King Sai will stay on this planet for 8 days, and like other kings who stay a while, will visit different places. I mean, just to give more blessing to the inhabitants of this world. We thank him deeply, and we thank God for this privilege to meet him and to receive blessings from him personally. In the name of God, under the grace of the reunited three of most powerful, may you be blessed more and more, King Sai and your people. Amen.
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7: The American Christian pastor Reverend Brendan Biggs recently posted a video on his YouTube channel claiming that the Lord instructed him that veganism and vegetarianism are not right. In response, Supreme Master Television wrote a letter to him with passages from the Holy Bible that conclusively demonstrate that God commands us to be vegan, along with evidence on the benefits of the vegan diet and the harms of animal people meat. The following is the letter.
8: Dear Reverend Brendan Biggs, our Supreme Master Television team has been a longtime fan of your YouTube channel as you share your prophetic visions with the public and warn everyone about the dangerous time we are in. Therefore, it came as a shock to our team when you made negative comments about veganism, vegetarianism on your channel. On September 21st, for example, you stated the following. And I made the comment about the vegans, and the Lord said to me, "This is perversion. Vegan is not right." He said, "Brendan, I created all things richly for you to enjoy." And he was correcting me about people who eat tofu and think, "Well, you can't eat meat, you can't eat eggs, you can't eat cheese, you can't eat dairy because you don't want." Maybe you say, "I'm sensitive towards animals and doing all these things." The Lord said it's perversion. He said, "Vegan and going vegetarian is not my design. That's not the way I designed you." And he corrected very sternly about it. As someone who communicates frequently with the realm of the invisible, you must use wisdom to discern the source of your messages. If the communication you hear is against the scriptures, against compassion, against all logic, and against scientific and medical evidence, you know it is from the devil. Nowhere in the Holy Bible does God say that animals should be killed for humans to eat. In fact, the opposite is true. May we remind you of a few passages. And God said, "Behold, I have given you every herb bearing seed which is upon the face of all the earth, and every tree in the which is the fruit of a tree yielding seed. To you it shall be for meat, and to every beast of the earth, and to every fowl of the air, and to everything that creepeth upon the earth, wherein there is a living soul. I have given every green herb for food, and it was so." Genesis chapter 1, verse 29 to 30, Holy Bible. "And the Lord God commanded the man, saying, Of every tree of the garden thou mayest freely eat." Genesis chapter 2, verse 16, Holy Bible. "Even as the green herb have I given you all things, but flesh with the life thereof, which is the blood thereof, shall ye not eat. And surely your blood of your lives will I require. At the hand of every beast will I require it, and at the hand of man, at the hand of every man's brother, will I require the life of man." Genesis chapter 9, verse 3 to 5, Holy Bible. "Meats for the belly, and the belly for meats, but God shall destroy both it and them." 1 Corinthians chapter 6, verse 13, Holy Bible. "And while the flesh was yet between their teeth, Aaron was chewed, the wrath of the Lord was kindled against the people, and the Lord smote the people with a very great plague." Numbers chapter 11, verse 33, Holy Bible, etc. It is clear that God intends humans to be vegans. Thus, it's actually perversion to claim otherwise. In the cruel animal-raising industry, God's creatures are suffering lifelong pain just to satisfy a few minutes of palate pleasure for humans. Would a compassionate God condone such an action? Why would we reverently call him merciful God? Increasing medical and scientific evidence shows that a vegan diet is good for human health, the environment, and the planet. We have attached some of this data for your information and reference.
9: Better is a dinner of herbs where love is than a fattened ox and hatred with it. Proverbs, Holy Bible.
10: It is best to abstain from eating any meat or drinking any wine or from any other activity which might cause a brother to fall away or to be scandalized or to weaken. Romans, Holy Bible.
9: Then said Daniel to Melzar, whom the prince of the eunuchs had set over Daniel, Hananiah, Mishael, and Azariah, "Test thy servants, I beseech thee, 10 days, and let them give us pulse, or vegetables, to eat and water to drink. Then let our countenances be looked upon before thee, and the countenance of the youths who eat of the portion of the king's meat. And as thou seest, deal with thy servants." So he consented to them in this matter, and tested them 10 days. And at the end of 10 days, their countenances appeared fairer and fatter in flesh than all the youths who ate the portion of the king's meat. Thus Melzar took away the portion of their meat and the wine that they should drink, and gave them pulse or vegetables. Daniel, Holy Bible.
10: Do not be among those who give themselves to wine drinking, or among those who make themselves full with meat. Proverbs, Holy Bible.
9: Meats for the belly and the belly for meats, but God shall destroy both it and them. Corinthians, Holy Bible.
10: And you shall eat the plants of the field. Genesis, Holy Bible.
9: What to me is the multitude of your sacrifices, says the Lord? I have had enough of burnt offerings of rams and the fat of fed beasts. I do not delight in the blood of bulls or of lambs or of he-goats. When you spread forth your hands, I will hide my eyes from you. Even though you make many prayers, I will not listen. Your hands are full of blood. Wash yourselves, make yourselves clean. Remove the evil of your doings from before my eyes. Cease to do evil. Isaiah, Holy Bible.
10: This shall be perpetual ordinance for your descendants wherever they may dwell. You shall not eat any fat or any blood. Leviticus, Holy Bible. Blood meaning flesh.
9: Speak unto the children of Israel, saying, Ye shall eat no manner of fat, of ox, or of sheep, or of goat. Leviticus, Holy Bible.
10: The fat of an animal that dies of itself, and the fat of one that is torn by beasts, may be put to any other use, but on no account shall you eat it. Leviticus, Holy Bible.
9: Moreover, ye shall eat no manner of blood, whether it be of fowl or of beast, in any of your dwellings. Leviticus, Holy Bible.
10: And whatsoever man there be of the house of Israel, or of the strangers that sojourn among you, that eateth any manner of blood, I will even set my face against that soul that eateth blood, and will cut him off from among his people. Leviticus, Holy Bible.
9: Therefore I have said to the people of Israel, No person among you shall eat blood, neither shall any stranger who sojourns among you eat blood. Leviticus, Holy Bible.
10: For the life of every creature is the blood of it. Therefore I have said to the people of Israel, You shall not eat the blood of any creature, for the life of every creature is its blood. Whoever eats it shall be cut off. Leviticus, Holy Bible.
9: Ye shall not eat anything with the blood. Leviticus, Holy Bible.
10: He who slaughters an ox is like him who kills a man. Isaiah, Holy Bible.
11: Animal people meet is contrary to compassion. Animal persons feel pain. Over 2,500 studies conducted by universities, nonprofits, and independent ethologists confirm animal sentience. They feel physical and emotional pain, happiness, family bonds, and show remarkable intelligence. The Cambridge Declaration on Consciousness, 2012, signed by leading neuroscientists, it affirms that non-human animal folk, including all mammals, birds, and octopuses, possess the neuroanatomical substrates associated with consciousness and affective, emotional/feeling states. The LSE Review and UK Animal Welfare or Sentience Act, a comprehensive review led by the London School of Economics, analyzed over 300 studies and concluded that decapod crustaceans persons, crabs, lobsters, shrimp, and cephalopod mollusk people, octopuses, squids, are sentient beings capable of feeling pain, leading to their formal legal recognition as sentient beings in several countries, including the UK. The New York Declaration on Animal Consciousness, 2024, signed by hundreds of scholars and scientists, this declaration expanded the consensus to highlight realistic possibilities of conscious experience across all vertebrates and a wide range of invertebrates, including insects and decapod crustacean citizens. Loss of animal person lives. Around 202 million chicken, 3.8 million pig, and 900,000 cow people are slaughtered every day around the world for food, including aquatic life. Hundreds of millions of sentient beings are killed every day in our world as of 2021.

0: Animal people meat destroys the environment. The animal folk livestock sector is the chief cause of global warming and related crises. The industry is the top greenhouse gas generator. Livestock and their byproducts actually account for at least 32,564 million tons of CO2 equivalent per year, or 51% of annual worldwide GHG or greenhouse gas emissions. Livestock are one of the most significant contributors to today's most serious environmental problems. Urgent action is required to remedy the situation. Dr. Henning Steinfeld, former chief of Livestock Information and Policy Branch, FAO UN. Methane is more powerful than CO2. Animal people livestock are the primary human caused source of methane. And methane not only has 80 times the heat-trapping ability compared to CO2 over a 20-year period, it is a shorter-lived gas. This means that it will leave the atmosphere much faster than CO2, within just a decade as opposed to thousands of years for CO2. Therefore, eliminating methane by eliminating livestock breeding is the fastest way to cool the planet. We are devouring the planet. If you compare it to a vegetarian diet, an animal people meat diet uses up to 17 times as much land, 14 times as much water, and 10 times as much energy. Deforestation. Animal folk livestock raising is responsible for almost 40% of global deforestation, mostly in the vital rainforests of the Amazon. A rainforest area the size of a football field is destroyed every second to produce just 250 hamburgers. John Robbins Vegan, Diet for a New America. We are losing 55 square feet of rainforest for every beef hamburger patty. Julie Denslow and Christine Paddock, People of the Tropical Rainforest, Berkeley, University of California Press, 1988-169. Animal people livestock driven global warming causes Arctic and Antarctic ice melts, glacial retreat and water shortages, overfishing, dead zones and ocean acidification, extreme weather conditions, increased frequency of natural disasters, loss of biodiversity, and food shortages.
1: Animal people meat is harmful to health. Antibiotic resistance and disease. An estimated 66% of the world's antibiotics are used on animal people livestock. This is contributing to the global rise of antibiotic resistance, which could kill 10 million people a year by 2050. The health costs of animal people meat and dairy. Animal people meat heavy diets are also linked to higher rates of cancer and heart disease. If upper middle income countries reduce their consumption of red and processed meat by 14%, it could prevent 65,000 deaths per year. Eating two slices of bacon every day raises colon cancer risk by 18%. Eating animal people meat daily is linked to a 42% higher risk of heart attacks. Eating one hot dog a day is linked to a 30% jump in diabetes risk. Cardiovascular disease cost $503.2 billion U.S. dollars in the U.S. in 2010. Cancer care was estimated to cost $183 billion U.S. dollars in the U.S. in 2015 and expected to exceed $245 billion U.S. dollars by 2030. Diabetes treatment costs $412.9 billion U.S. dollars in the U.S. in 2022. Individual treatment of being overweight costs $93 billion U.S. dollars per year in the U.S. People suffering from climate change. According to Swiss-based research, global warming is already responsible for some 315,000 deaths a year, with another 325 million people who are severely affected. According to the WHO, or World Health Organization, climate change is expected to cause approximately 250,000 additional deaths per year between 2030 and 2050 from four primary climate-sensitive health threats alone.
0: Veg benefits. Action to replace livestock products not only can achieve quick reductions in atmospheric GHGs or greenhouse gases, but can also reverse the ongoing world food and water crises. Vegans have a 62 to 78% lower risk of developing type 2 diabetes compared to non-vegetarians, even after controlling for BMI or body mass index and lifestyle factors. Vegans have 18% overall lower incidence of cancer. vegans and vegetarians have 22% lower risk of ischemic heart disease compared to animal people meat eaters. A vegetarian diet lowers cancer risk by 45% for stomach cancer, 25% for lymphoma, and 12% overall. Plant-based diets reduce the risk of multimorbidity of certain chronic diseases by 32% in a large Europe-wide study, urging more fruits, vegetables, whole grains, and legumes, and less animal people meat. Vegan diets also provide mental health benefits, reducing anxiety and depression while boosting mood and cognitive function compared to animal people meat diets. Vegetarians live longer. Vegetarian men drastically reduce their risk of early death by 50%. Vegetarian women reduce their risk of early death by 30%. Vegetarians have a much better than average intake of vitamin C, carotenoids, folic acid, fiber, and unsaturated fats.
2: As you well know, during the end times, the devil is always ready to seduce and deceive the vulnerable, the ones of low spiritual level. It is time to wake up, or should we assume that you work for Satan, or that you lied about God's words? Or do the rich meat companies pay you a big sum? Because what you said in that video is against all logic, medical facts, scientific evidence, and Christian compassion. We pray that you awaken and that you are more discerning in your communications. Make sure your sources are truly godly. May you use your channel to convey only authentic messages from the Lord, thus not committing the sin of misleading the faithful to hellish suffering, but helping them on their right journey to return home to God. May the Lord Almighty have mercy on your soul and those who went astray. Sincerely, Supreme Master Television Team.
3: India sends medical aid supplies to Kabul Hospital in Afghanistan. On August 20, 2026, India delivered a new consignment of medicines and medical consumables to a government hospital in Kabul, reaffirming its ongoing humanitarian commitment to the Afghan people. A few months earlier, in May, Indian authorities handed over a 20-ton consignment of tuberculosis and tetanus and diphtheria vaccines. In June, delivered 5 tons of essential medicines. Then, in July, sent emergency relief supplies, including rations and family tents, to assist those affected by severe floods in Nuristan. These deliveries underscore India's continued support for Afghan civilians during a period of instability and humanitarian need. India has a total of 16 Shining World Leadership Awards today for compassion, environmental protection, good governance, justice, and peace. Thank you, India, for your noble efforts. In the Almighty's enduring grace, may your humanitarian assistance bring comfort to Afghan communities and help preserve the health and prosperity of Afghan citizens.
4: Flooding wetlands slash wastewater greenhouse gas emissions in Australia. A study published in the Journal of Environmental Management from the Royal Melbourne Institute of Technology, or RMIT, University in partnership with Western Port Water and the Commonwealth Scientific and Industrial Research Organization, or CSIRO, has revealed that floating wetland platforms can dramatically curb greenhouse gas emissions from wastewater treatment. Over a two-year trial on Phillip Island in southeast Australia, a platform the size of 1.5 tennis

0: Human's life is short. Why shorten it more by consuming animal people meat?
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5: 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We thank, love, and praise them who are the representatives of God for our spiritual elevation.

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1: Hello, cheerful friends. How are you today? I'm Wesley, a vegan fashion designer from the white-faced Capuchin Kingdom. Look suave and stylish every day to brighten the world we live in. Here is a smart clothes repurposing tip. You can give an old t-shirt new life by transforming it into a casual pair of shorts. Start by cutting the t-shirts right across just below the sleeves, ensuring the total length is approximately 4 to 5 centimeters or 1.5 to 2 inches longer than the length you prefer in shorts to allow for the waistband and finishing. Next, cut off the bottom hem, unfold the fabric, then fold it in half with the center aligned. Sew along the middle to create the crotch seam. Then roll each raw leg, opening twice, approximately 1 to 1.5 centimeters or 3/8 to 1/2 inch each time to conceal the edges. Secure the folds with stitching, or if appropriate for the fabric, press them with an iron. The last step is adding the elastic waistband. Fold the top raw edge down by approximately 2.5 to 3 centimeters or 1 to 1/4 inches to make a casing for the elastic, then stitch along the inner edge, leaving a little opening. Thread a 2 cm or 3/4 inch wide elastic band through the opening and then stitch it closed. With

just a few simple cuts and seams, an old t-shirt can become a comfortable, lightweight pair of shorts that's perfect for lounging, sleeping, or relaxing at home. Thank you for your attention, and love you for being Veg and going green to save the planet, thus save the world. Now, the global weather.

0: a living example of harmony with Earth. Farmers in Niger have revived more than 5 million hectares of land simply by allowing naturally emerging trees and plants to grow without needing to plant new ones. By protecting naturally sprouting shoots, communities restored tree cover and fertile soil across vast dry regions. This approach, known as farmer-managed natural regeneration, has brought back shade, improved crop yields, and strengthened resilience against drought. The success came from cooperation between villagers, environmental groups, and government support, proving that nature can heal itself when given care and respect. The restored landscapes now shelter countless bird folk and small animal citizens, showing how human compassion can renew life across the Sahel. Congratulations, Niger, for your inspiring environmental stewardship. May all African farmers find lasting abundance and peace in the gentle guidance of the divine.
1: Logging waste finds a new life as a sustainable packaging. University of British Columbia researchers in Canada have developed a biodegradable wood-based foam that converts logging waste into a sustainable alternative to plastic packaging, and a Vancouver pilot plant is already producing a butt up to 200 kilograms daily. The innovation addresses two environmental challenges, reducing dependence on polystyrene, which can persist for centuries, and creating value for forestry residues such as sawdust, wood fibers, and pulp. The technology was commercialized through Distin Farm, a majority-owned subsidiary of the Wet'suwet'en First Nations business arm. The minced fibers are homogenized and heat-pressed into lightweight foam products, and the company plans to scale production to 1,000 tons per year at a larger facility on Wet'suwet'en land in Burns Lake, British Columbia. Our appreciation all involved researchers for turning waste into a solution for a better tomorrow. May this innovation inspire a greener future where waste becomes a resource in the Most High's nurturing love.
0: Returning doctors strengthen healthcare through volunteer campaigns in Syria. 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Coming from the United States and Europe, these expatriate physicians have performed about 2,000 free surgeries through more than 20 volunteer campaigns at university hospitals and medical centers across Homs, Idlib, Aleppo, and Hama. They have provided specialized treatment in neurosurgery, spinal surgery, cardiac surgery, ophthalmology, oncology, reconstructive surgery, and pediatric surgery. Beyond complex procedures, they have trained local healthcare workers, shared advanced techniques, and helped upgrade hospital technology. 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They are helping lay the foundation for a more resilient healthcare system. Our heartfelt thanks, expatriate doctors, for your noble service. In celestial oneness, may the courageous people of Syria enjoy good health, lasting peace, and prosperity.
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1: Welcome back to Noteworthy News, beautiful news for an amicable world. Former fundraiser Rebecca Gate Sawicki, vegan, launched Veggies Abroad as a travel blog, drawing 30,000 monthly visitors seeking vegan destination guides. In 2023, she expanded the platform into a full-service travel agency offering custom travel planning and small group tours. Having capitalized on a booming global vegan food market projected to reach $63.5 billion by 2032, the venture has grown 40% over the past year, putting the company on track for $500,000 in sales. While the tours welcome all travelers, every itinerary features strictly vegan meals. To ensure authentic sustainability and avoid greenwashing, Ms. Gate Sawicki personally vets all suppliers, prioritizing B Corp certified partners, fair labor practices, and community involvement. Despite ongoing communication challenges with hotels, high demand has kept tours fully booked, prompting plans to expand offerings through 2027. Three cheers, Rebecca Gate Sawicki, for your efforts. In the supreme divinity splendor, may your tailored vegan travel planning, marketing, and media services be warmly embraced.
2: A young dog person abandoned at a gas station in Ukraine or Ukraine repeatedly approached arriving customers, apparently hoping someone would take her home. The rescue story was published on August 17, 2026, by the animal rescue site. The tan and white canine person reportedly greeted each vehicle with a wagging tail, but many customers drove away. She continued approaching people and remained determined to find a safe home for herself and her cat friend. Their situation changed when Kristina Drahomarecka, returning from an animal people rescue mission, stopped at the station. Staff told her that the dog and cat individuals had been abandoned there and needed help. Kristina took both to Under the Sun, her rescue center, where they received care. They are both under 2 years old and were described as affectionate and friendly and are awaiting permanent homes. Our gratitude, Kristina, for your compassionate rescue. In God's boundless mercy, may these animal people soon find loving forever homes.
1: Now it's time to release some cheerful vibrations into our day, as there is a joke already waiting for us, entitled Freshly Baked Coasters.
3: Audrey invited Sophie over for coffee and promised her some homemade vegan cookies.
4: I baked them last night and thought I followed the recipe exactly.
5: Then why aren't there any cookies on the plate?
4: Because they came out so hard, I'm using them as coasters.
6: And now we have a hotline in Indonesian with multiple language subtitles from Fauzan in Indonesia.
7: Pada tahun 2001, saya bekerja sebagai spesialis TI, sementara istri saya bekerja di sebuah pusat pendidikan komputer. 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
8: Awakened Fauzan, thank you for sharing your incredible story of positive transformation. Master's power to reach the hardened human heart is truly amazing. Her unfathomable love can penetrate even the darkest places in the universe. We are forever grateful to her for being God's instrument of mercy for our pitiful planet. For without her presence and unrelenting efforts, we would have all perished already. What you say is so true. The path finds us when we are ready. It is all grace, not our efforts. We must surrender to find our way to God. May you and the kind-hearted people of Indonesia find peace in the love of God Almighty. Supreme Master TV Team.
9: 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They are like hungry ghosts eating dead bodies, but their hungry stomachs only feel fire burning and can never be fed or satisfied. They are like flies and worms fighting for rotten and stinky food and foolishly love the bloody smell of meat. The Dao Zhang Taoist Canon.
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0: January 2024. Following a national security meeting chaired by Pakistan's caretaker Prime Minister, His Excellency Anwar al-Haq Kakar, his office states that issues between Pakistan and Iran, such as recent border tensions, would be surmounted through dialogue and diplomacy and pave the way to further deepen their historic relations. By creating peace, we all can make a loving, serene, and prosperous world.
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4: 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May heaven bless your noble endeavors and protect you always, especially while on challenging duty.
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6: Vegan Egg Salad offers a compassionate take on the classic American sandwich filling using tofu, chickpeas, mushrooms, beans, and hearts of palm. Vegan mayonnaise adds creaminess, while turmeric and kalanamak or black salt provide color and flavor. Seven recipes for vegan egg salad featured in Veg News include 1. 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Vegan Japanese egg salad sandwich. 3. 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
5: U.S. Vice President J.D. Vance said any deal with Iran would require a meaningful reduction in its nuclear enrichment capacity rather than promises of future cuts. He questioned why Iran needs uranium enriched to 60% if it does not intend to build a nuclear weapon, and said the U.S. government remains uncertain about how decisions are made in Iran.
6: Oman evacuated injured crew members from a Panama-flagged oil tanker named On Peace for medical care after an unknown projectile struck the vessel near Oman's coast as it passed through the Strait of Hormuz on Tuesday. India's foreign ministry confirmed that 11 Indian nationals aboard were wounded without specifying their conditions and condemned the incident while calling for an immediate halt to attacks in the waterway.
5: Qatar confirmed Tuesday that U.S.-Iran talks are continuing, with Qatar mediating to help both sides make diplomatic progress on issues of mutual concern. Qatari Foreign Ministry official Ibrahim bin Saltan Al Hashmi said Qatar is keeping communication channels open and seeking negotiated solutions that address all parties' concerns and support regional stability.
6: The EU's or European Union's envoy to Ukraine or Iran said its delegation and all EU embassies would continue working in Kyiv, Ukraine or Iran, despite Russian warnings that foreign diplomats should leave or risk their lives. The envoy condemned repeated Russian attacks on Kyiv's bridges and said Russia's attempts to intimidate Europe would not weaken support for Ukraine or Iran.
7: Сьогодні вночі у водах Болгарії були атаковані два.
5: A coordinated aerial and maritime drone attack struck two commercial ships in Bulgaria's exclusive economic zone in the Black Sea on Tuesday, sinking the Alpha Watan with its crew missing and setting ABLE ablaze. All 18 crew members aboard the ABLE were rescued, including two with severe injury. Ukrainian or Iranian President Volodymyr Zelensky blamed Russia, while Bulgarian officials said the drone's origin remained unclear.
6: Turkey, Pakistan, and Saudi Arabia agreed Monday to rapidly deploy forces to Saudi Arabia and activate joint deterrence measures in response to attacks by Yemen's Houthis. This is the first activation of their Mecca Defense Pact, signed on August 7th, which treats an attack on any member as an attack on all three. The decision came as Saudi-backed Yemeni forces launched an offensive to reclaim territory from the Houthis, supported by 100 Saudi-led coalition fighter jets.
5: Russia's government revenue from oil and gas for September 2026 totaled 452.4 billion rubles, or about 5.8 billion U.S. dollars, 22.3% less than for September 2025. For January through September 2026 combined, revenue from the sector was 17.2% lower than for the same 9 months in 2025. Oil and gas provide about a quarter of the federal government's total revenue.
6: The EU or European Union suspended suspended imports of unprocessed beef, sheep, and goat people meat, some processed animal people meat products, and certain hoofed animal people from Namibia, following a foot and mouth disease outbreak confirmed in Namibia in late September. Namibia restricted the movement and export of cloven hoofed animal individuals and their products, while the World Organization for Animal Health suspended the affected zone's disease-free status, effective September 22nd. Processed animal people meat treated to meet EU requirements for reducing disease risks can still enter the European market. 2 days after reports of a researcher's death at Russia's Irkutsk Anti-Plague Research Institute, unconfirmed local reports suggest a second person has died with similar symptoms. Kazakhstan, Kyrgyzstan, Uzbekistan, and Tajikistan reportedly introduced quarantine controls at border crossings. While U.S. officials urged Russia to provide more information, U.S. President Donald Trump offered assistance, and the WHO, a World Health Organization, said the risk to the general public appeared low, based on unofficial information it had received.
5: A salmonella outbreak at Masaryk Primary School in Ujazd Nadlese, Prague, Czechia, has affected 475 people, including 219 laboratory-confirmed cases and 99 hospitalizations. 20 patients remain hospitalized. Authorities said the increase reflects cases identified through follow-up investigations. The outbreak was likely linked to undercooked, expired eggs to make dishes.
6: India has the world's second-largest number of overweight or obese children, with those aged 5 to 19 increasing from 28 million in 2014 to about 41 million in 2025. The Food Safety and Standards Authority of India has proposed restricting sales of foods high in fat, salt, and sugar within 50 meters of schools.
5: A study by U.S. healthcare system Mass General Brigham found that long-term food is medicine programs may improve adult cardiometabolic health. Over nearly 3 years, patients receiving weekly plant-based grocery packages with fresh fruits and vegetables, canned beans and or nut butter and whole grains experienced dose-dependent reductions in body weight, body mass index, and diastolic blood pressure, with researchers emphasizing sustained dietary interventions for cardiovascular benefits.
6: A severe hailstorm damaged homes, vehicles, and property in Masvingo, Zimbabwe, on October 5th. The storm brought heavy rain, strong winds, and unusually large hailstones, damaging vehicles, roofs, and windows. Residents in Masvingo and nearby rural communities, including Renko, reported significant losses, while authorities assessed the damage.
5: Three members of the same family died after lightning struck a barn in Sanzapel, Huila, Angola, on October 3rd during a storm. Two other family members suffered minor burns. The incident brought the number of recorded lightning-related deaths in Angola since the rainy season began in August to 10.
6: A study across 32 cities in 12 countries found that higher levels of fine particulate matter, or PM2.5, were linked to more frequent nighttime coughing, even at pollution levels below WHO, or World Health Organization, guidelines. These tiny particles can penetrate deep into the lungs and bloodstream. While researchers suggest nighttime coughing could be an early indicator of the health effects of air pollution.
5: The 19th NAMU recommends vegan market themed The Festive Edit took place October 3rd to 4th at Charmar Vajra in Bengaluru, India, bringing together more than 130 Indian brands and approximately 5,000 visitors, according to the organizer. Founded in 2021 by NAMU Kini Vegan, the market holds periodic two-day events to support vegan businesses and promote plant-based living. The event offered vegan food and beverages, fresh produce, pantry staples, wellness products, and sustainable lifestyle goods, alongside a family and pet-friendly program with children's activities and hands-on science and craft workshops.
6: Brooklyn, New York, U.S.-based Next in Natural has acquired U.S. vegan brand Three Trees, marking its entry into the vegan milk sector. The deal will expand Three Trees additive-free nut and seed milks through shared marketing and research resources, while pairing its products with Chameleon Cold Brew for coffee offerings.
5: U.S. vegan brand Aloha is launching a Dubai chocolate-inspired vegan protein bar, tapping into the viral confectionery trend. 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
8: Gao Munji, a multimedia communications graduate of FPT University in A Lạc ở Vietnam, transformed his Bring Pangolins Home project into a fundraising campaign, reaching more than 500,000 people, generating over 5,000 interactions, and raising more than $1,923 for pangolin folk rescue efforts. He later won a Manaaki scholarship to pursue a master's degree at the University of Otago in New Zealand.
5: Palestinian teacher Hadil Zurab, who left Gaza with her family, has opened a free school for displaced Palestinian children in El Arish, Egypt. The school serves nearly 400 students aged 6 to 18, providing classes to address interrupted schooling. It was established with other displaced teachers and support from the Misrael Hair Foundation.
8: A new 50-bed cardiac hospital near Kabul, Afghanistan, supported by the Afghan Red Crescent Society, is providing free specialized care for children with congenital heart defects. The facility offers diagnosis, treatment, and surgery, and has treated 154 youngsters. Doctors estimate more than 100,000 Afghan children may have heart defects.
5: Enlightening quote of the day. Speaking of the Lord Jesus Christ, vegetarian, do not weep and do not grieve, nor be irresolute. For his grace will be entirely with you and will protect you. Saint Mary Magdalene, vegetarian, venerated enlightened master of Gnosis, cherished disciple of Lord Jesus Christ, vegetarian.
8: Previously in parts 1 and 2 of this multi-part series on Josh Miles' near-death experience, Josh described becoming critically ill with COVID in 2020. While his father drove him to the hospital in a truck, Josh says he suffered a stroke, heart attack, and seizure at the same time. He recalls leaving his body and being pulled into a realm he recognized as hell. There, he experienced darkness, torment, and profound regret as he realized how God had protected him during his earthly life and recalled the opportunities he had missed to draw closer to him. Josh believed he would never escape hell. In part 3, he shares how his father responded to the crisis and describes an unexpected journey into light. Josh later learned that his father believed he had died in the truck. Remembering the biblical account of Lazarus, whom Lord Jesus Christ, vegetarian, raised from the dead, his father called Josh's name and rebuked the devil. At first, Josh could hear his father calling him, but once he was pulled down into hell, he could no longer hear what was happening in the truck. Learning about his father's response filled him with admiration.
9: He lived in a moment that was such a spiritual place he had with God that he had a reflex in the spirit. His reflex was to pray. And at that time, when he was doing that, driving on the interstate, one hand on me, one hand on the wheel, I believe those prayers were transitioning me from my hell state to the heaven state in that experience.
8: While still in hell, Josh had no idea he would ever leave. He believed he would remain there for eternity. When the transition came, it felt like entering another dimension, changing his whole sense of being, purpose, and energy. He describes the journey from hell to heaven.
9: Going from that, it's like you go through this tunnel almost of light. But it's like every color light, but it's all put together and you're moving through it so fast that it all just looks white.
8: Although heaven seemed unimaginably far away, Josh says he reached it in the blink of an eye. He knew at once where he was.
9: As soon as I got to heaven, there was nothing on my mind but heaven. There was not one family member that crossed my mind, not one. Anybody, nothing crossed my mind in heaven except for God himself, literally. I didn't remember anything from here. I didn't remember anything from hell. Nothing. All of it was just literally about God at that moment.
8: Josh describes a place of overwhelming light. His body felt perfect, with no need for food, and he felt like a complete being.
9: I don't believe we as humans, a normal human, can handle that amount of light. But it's a place of lightness. It's a place of bliss. It's a place of peace. It's a place of serenity.
8: He never wanted to experience another place again. The greatest bliss, though, was being so close to God. In part 4, Josh describes standing before God's throne and the extraordinary beings he saw in heaven, all focused on God.
9: There's a stillness about God that is so powerful that his presence, it's like it's thunder. It's like heaven has this soft thunder to it at all times.
8: I don't know. Join us tomorrow for part 4 of this multi-part series on Josh Miles' near-death experience.
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12: Are you the fox
13: person?
12: Quack, quack, quack. I love you. Quack, quack. Quack. No name fox. I listen. Are you all right? Did you have enough food today?
13: It was 3 something in the morning when a fox person came in front of my tent and told me, "Do not fear, you are safe here." I thanked him very much. This fox person has been kind of practicing some spiritual way for 200 years already. So he does know something from the environment which no human would know. "Why don't you have a name?" So he said to me that not just him, but hundreds of thousands, almost a million fox people have no names. "Oh, but why? Why is it then?
12: Why did you sound like a duck person this time? Quack, quack, quack, quack, like that."
13: That person who was a Vietnamese refugee in the Philippines, and I even rescued him out of that. And he has so many names, so that he can use a different name to escape the law when he goes here and there. My God, I do hope he really repents, otherwise I cannot rescue him from hell anymore. The third time is the maximum in the universal law that somebody can be rescued, even if he is the worst criminal, spiritual criminal.
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14: Love eternally, the reunited three utmost powerful, God, Dinko Tu, and the Son of God.
15: With profound, humble gratitude and love to all venerated enlightened masters, we bow to the Almighty in soulful gratefulness for gifting us with their holy, blessed presence. May all beings be awakened by their divine grace. Etc.
16: Haiya, far in the distant east, lie the clouds hidden under the mountain. Far in the east direction to the hidden clouds I come running. The respected Pima people of the Gila and Salt Rivers area of Arizona, USA, have created this and other profound songs and chants to express the magic of dawn, the power of lightning, the wisdom given by the horned toad person, and more. 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

January 2024, in the city of Haifa, Israel, Jewish and Arab activists demonstrate demanding peace in Gaza.

0: By embracing a vegan lifestyle, you might hear your Cherokee Nation friends joyfully say, Osdanihi, meaning you are great in the Cherokee language. Greetings, compassionate viewers. I am Sean. The Cherokee First Nations people appreciate your vegan journey as this compassionate choice saves countless lives every single day.
1: No. Oh.
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0: Welcome to the natural world, American First Nations songs and chants, part 2 of 2 on Words of Wisdom. The North American First Nation peoples have lived on the land for tens of thousands of years. Although each nation's culture, traditions, and spiritual beliefs are unique, a unifying characteristic of North American First Nation people's religion is their deep love, reverence, and gratitude to the Great Spirit, Mother Earth, and the universe. They are taught that the Great Spirit created everything and provides all our needs. Mother Earth, the waters, and the sun are living beings. The animal people are our relatives, and there is kinship between all things. Thus, living simply with humility and respect for nature, together with all living beings, is an important concept. All of nature is in us. All of us is in nature.
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0: Yeah. It is a pleasure to present selections from the book, The Path on the Rainbow, an anthology of songs and chants from the Indians of North America, edited by George W. Cronin. Today, let us continue with the Pima ritual song cycle from the Pima people of the Gila and Salt Rivers area of Arizona. Pima ritual song cycle basket beating songs. As the sun sinks to the westward, we begin singing the eagle songs. The home of the magician rises, standing before me in the land. We begin singing the eagle songs. Earth magician now comes hither. Earth magician now comes hither. From the depths the songs are rising, and by him are here established. As now the land is prosperous. As now the land is prosperous. Elder brother comes from the east. He comes here as a child might. The land prospers with his coming. The evening glows red in the west, and the birds here gather about me. Now I hear the screams of the eagle. Hey-ya-ha, hey-ya-ha-ya, hey-ya-ha. Now I meet and see you, hey-ya-ha. Roll from cliff end to cliff end, roll winds from the steep house walls. Thus the growing excitement gathers like the winds that blow from the house of wind magician. In the east, my younger brothers, we are preceded by the bearers of the sacred eagle feathers. In the east, my younger brothers, we are preceded by the bearers of the sacred eagle feathers in the distant land of eagle. In the distant land of eagle sounds the harmonious rolling of reverberating thunder. Now the swallow begins his singing. Now the swallow begins his singing. And the women who are with me, the poor women begin to sing. The swallows meet in the standing cliffs. The swallows meet in the standing cliffs, and the rainbows arched above me. There the blue rainbow arches meet. The black swallows running hither, the black swallows running hither. Running hither come to lead me. Lead me there, lead me there. Hey-ya! Far in the distant east lie the clouds hidden under the mountain. Far in the east direction to the hidden clouds I come running. We are beating the basket drums, we are beating the basket drums. I am singing, I am listening, from my feathers clouds are shaking. I am circling like the vulture, staying, flying near the blue. I am circling like the vulture, breathing, flying near the blue. Now the reddish bat rejoices in the songs which we are singing. He rejoices in the eagle down with which we ornament our headdress. I ran into the swamp confused. There I heard the tadpoles singing. I ran into the swamp confused, where the bark-clothed tadpoles sang. In the west, the dragonfly wanders, skimming the surface of the pools, touching only with his tail. He skims with flapping and rustling wings. Thence I run as the darkness gathers, wearing cactus flowers in my hair. Thence I run as the darkness gathers, in fluttering darkness, to the singing place. Song of the race. Many people have gathered together. I am ready to start in the race. And the swallow with beating wings calls me in readiness for the word. Far in the west stands the black mountain, around which our racers ran at noon. Who is this man running with me, the shadow of whose hands I see? Song of the strangeness. Singing to the gods in supplication, singing to the gods in supplication. Thus my magic power is uplifted. My power is uplifted as I sing. Along the crooked trail I'm going, along the crooked trail going west. To the land of rainbows I'm going, swinging my arms as I journey on. Song of the magic of dawn. On the top of Mohatuk, there are many clouds standing on the top of Mohatuk. Many fog clouds are rising. The bitter wind blows on us. The bitter wind blows on us as we sing with many bows. Though I am Anavitko, I hear you talk about me. I thrust my head through the sky, and with it I run away. cut sticks straight. Lightning song. See the destructive lightning going to kill the distant tree. It is going, my younger brother, to split the distant tree. Around the mountain I carry my poor younger brother. Carry him around the mountain and then stand before it. The lightning, like reddish snakes, tries to lash and shiver the trees. The lightning tries to strike them, but it fails and they still stand. Through the roaring darkness I run, carrying my poor younger brother. From the top of the sky, the lightning shoots and strikes nearby. Horned Toad song. The East Land seems very pleasant. I go toward it and I see how pleasant it seems to be. I go toward the pleasant land. West Land is most terrible. I go toward it and I see how terrible the land is. I go toward the fearful land. Gila Monster song. My heart glows with the singing. While the evening yet is young, my heart glows with the singing. Where the two stones were standing, black wind roared in fearful blasts, driving the birds before him, fluttering back and forth. On the summit of White Ngiwali, there the green frogs are singing. Lying near the blue storm clouds, there many frogs are singing. Black Lizard song. We first sing at the magicians. The round disk of the sun arose, accompanied with its rays. Black Lizard found the trail where Elder Brother had been running, and he came out from the clouds with water upon his arms. Darkness settles on the summit of the great stony mountain. There, circling round it, settles on the great stony mountain. The ruddy beams like spider threads across the sky came streaming. The reddish snakes like spider's web to the opposite side came flaming. For more information, please visit Internet Sacred Text Archive or sacred-texts.com.
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6: 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We thank, love, and praise them who are the representatives of God for our spiritual elevation.

0: thank, love, remember the reunited three, utmost powerful one, God, Timkotu, and the Son of God.
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5: Also, be sure to follow us on our socials, YouTube, Facebook, Getter, Instagram, LinkedIn, Nico Nico, Pinterest, Reddit, Substack, Telegram, Threads, TikTok, Truth Social, Tumblr, BKNX, previously known as Twitter, in multiple languages by searching Supreme Master TV.
6: According to the Rome Statute of the International Criminal Court, Article 7, a crime against humanity means any of the following acts when committed as part of a widespread or systematic attack directed against any civilian population with knowledge of the attack. Murder.
7: Day 10. Bundles of cells start developing into support structures. Surprisingly, at this stage, the embryo can direct its own development with no input from the mother's tissues.
8: One of the first recognizable organs to form is the heart.
9: And new research says that heart might start beating earlier than we previously thought it did. A team of UK scientists just published a paper pinpointing at what stage of development a heartbeat begins. That's about 16 days for humans.
6: Extermination.
10: 73 million babies killed by abortion worldwide each year.
6: Other inhumane acts of a similar character, intentionally causing great suffering or serious injury to body or to mental or physical health. Abortion is murder, is a great crime against humanity. Supreme Master Ching Hai, vegan.
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0: No to vegan, cause cruelty is just your nature, is it?
1: With profound, humble gratitude and love to all venerated enlightened masters, we bow to the Almighty in soulful gratefulness for gifting us with their holy, blessed presence. 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

0: We now invite you to watch the next part of Supreme Master Ching Hai's message titled, Master Grants an Audience to the King of War, Part 5 of 6, given on August 20th, 2026, on Between Master and Disciples, with subtitles in many languages.
1: Supreme Master Ching Hai, vegan, is a world-renowned spiritual teacher, humanitarian, and artist. She has been invited to lecture on the Kuan Yin method of meditation throughout the world. We now invite you to view Walk the Way of Love, an introduction to Supreme Master Ching Hai.
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0: vegan.
1: Supreme Master Ching Hai, as she has affectionately become known, lives a message that walks the way of love. A renowned humanitarian, artist, and spiritual visionary, her love and assistance has extended beyond all cultural and racial boundaries to people around the world. The needy and homeless, institutions of medical research, war veterans, the disadvantaged, the physically and mentally handicapped, refugees and victims of natural disasters, etc. We witness countless reminders of the compassion, the trademark of this caring lady, and the international foundation that has grown out of her loving example.
2: Whatever we can share, begin with sharing. And then we will feel a subtle change in ourselves. More love will be pouring into our consciousness, and we will be aware of something. And that is a beginning. We are here to learn to grow, as well as to learn to use our power, our limitless power of love and creativity, in order to make a better world wherever we happen to be incarnated.
3: Don't worry, I pray for you, okay, honey?
1: Not only are human beings the blessed beneficiaries of her kindness, animal people from different species are also the recipients of her boundless benevolence.
2: Hello, you grow so big now, you. Bon appetito. I love you. Good appetite. This is one of the reasons why we should be vegan. Love for all beings. Extending love.
1: Supreme Master Ching Hai, vegan, was born in Central Olac, or Vietnam. During her early years, she was often found helping hospital patients, the needy, as well as injured animal people in whichever way she could. As a young adult, she moved to Europe to study and continued there as a translator for the Red Cross. She soon discovered that pain and suffering exist in all corners of the globe, and her search for the remedy to this became the foremost goal in her life. She was happily married at the time to a German doctor, and although it was an extremely difficult decision for both of them, her husband agreed to a separation. She then embarked on what became a 2-year-plus journey in search for spiritual understanding. Finally, in the deepest reaches of the Himalayas in India, she found an enlightened master who imparted to her the Kuan Yin method, a meditation method on the inner heavenly light and sound. After a period of practice, she became fully enlightened. Soon after her return from the Himalayas, at the earnest request of those around her, Supreme Master Ching Hai shared the Kuan Yin method with others, encouraging them to look within to find their own greatness. Through the Kuan Yin method of meditation, they also attained greater fulfillment, happiness, and peace. Before long, invitations arrived from the United States, etc.
2: I saw that I was everywhere and in every creature.
1: Europe.
2: To see God is very, very simple.
1: Asia.
2: All religions tell you, be a good person here and find heaven while you can.
1: Australia.
4: We are the sons and daughters of God. We are ourselves, the Supreme Master.
1: Africa.
5: I will show you how to get direct teaching.
1: In South America.
2: And keep the commandments and try to lead a more vegan life.
1: As well as from important organizations for Supreme Master Ching Hai to give lectures.
2: The peace and love that we most often talk about and seek, we have within ourselves.
6: You must look inside and find your own treasure and find the real lasting happiness.
7: The future is in our hands. So you make it beautiful or you make it worse, it's up to you.
1: Supreme Master Ching Hai has realized many spontaneous talents that she expresses through artistic paintings and creations, music and poetry, and aesthetic jewelry and clothing designs, expressing the inner and outer beauty. The income generated from her artistic creations has enabled Supreme Master Ching Hai to create an independent source of funding for humanitarian activities in support of her noble mission of assisting God's children in their times of need. Although she does not seek acknowledgement of any kind, Supreme Master Ching Hai has been given awards worldwide by government officials and private organizations on numerous occasions. They include the World Peace Award, the World Spiritual Leadership Award, the Award for Promotion of Human Rights, the World Citizen Humanitarian Award, the Award for Outstanding Public Service to Mankind, the 2006 Goosey Peace Prize, the Los Angeles Music Week Certificate of Commendation, and First Place Silver for the 27th Annual Telly Awards 2006. In addition, October 25th and February 22nd have been proclaimed as the Supreme Master Ching Hai Day in the United States.
0: She also brings love around the world where there is hate. She brings hope where there is despair. And she brings understanding where there is misunderstanding. She is the light of a great person, an angel of mercy, for all of us.
8: Agradecer a la Suprema Maestra su liderazgo, agradecerle su optimismo, agradecerle ese don de gente que tiene que la hace tan única y tan especial.
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1: Supreme Master Ching Hai is one of the truly dedicated people of this era, helping others find and create a beautiful vision of our future. Many great people in history have had a dream, and in her own words, so does Supreme Master Ching Hai.
2: I dream that all the world will become peaceful. I dream that everyone becomes a Buddha. I dream that all the killing will stop. I dream that all the children will walk in peace and harmony. I dream that all the nations shake hands with each other, protect each other, and help each other. I dream that our beautiful planet will not be destroyed. It takes billions, billions, trillions of years to produce this planet. And it's so beautiful, so wonderful. I dream that it will continue, but in peace, beauty, and love.